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3: You know, my personal testimony is that I remember at 5 years old, I used to get out in the backyard at night and I would just lay there and look up at the stars and think about what is all of this about? What am I supposed to do? What's my life about? And I didn't have a lot of answers, but I knew as a five-year-old that God had some reason for me being here. Matter of fact, my mother actually got on my case and said, "What are you doing out there in the backyard?" And I had to start hiding to do it. But I remember I love to just sit there and think and dream about, God, what's your purpose for my life? I knew that as a little tiny kid. God has a purpose for every single one of you. And yet the vast majority of us don't seek God's will. You're kind of like a pinball where you just pull it back and you launch it. And then it goes and it just depends on what it hits. And it just bounces around from thing to thing and you never know where it's going to go. And we just assume that, you know, this is the way things are going to be. When the Lord really revealed himself to me, I was in my first year of college just doing that because that's what you're supposed to do after high school. You go to college and I was just going to be a math major. I was going to be a teacher, a school teacher, because that's what everybody else in my family was. And I was just letting circumstances direct me. And you know, if the Lord hadn't have revealed himself and shown me things, I could have been all of those things and God could have blessed it and I could have touched some people. But that's not what God's plans for my life were. And when I had this encounter with the Lord, the very first thing he told me was to get out of school. Now, that's not for everybody, but for me, he told me to get out of school. He did not want me to go and just be a school teacher. And so he started directing my life immediately. He led me to do those things. Man, I wished I could talk to every one of you individually. I can't, so don't ask. But if I was to sit down and just start asking you, do you know for sure that what you're doing is what God called you to do? Now, again, all of us are still growing. I'm not saying that any of us have arrived, but you ought to have at least left. You ought to know you're moving in that direction. And I would imagine that probably the majority of people in here don't know for sure that what you're doing is what God called you to do. And that's why you came here. And God loves you, and that's why he led you. That's why he inspired you to come here. But I'm just telling you that God's plans for you are better than your plans for yourself. Man, if they would have, you know, had a category for this in high school, least likely to succeed, I think I might have qualified. And I'm not, you know, success is a relative term, but compared to what my plans for myself were, I guarantee you God has just done awesome things. It is phenomenal what God has done in my life. And I look back on my life and I'm just so blessed. I have people all the time say, would you go back and change anything? If you could go back 30 years, what would you do? I'd say, man, I wouldn't go back 30 years for nothing. Because, man, I'm so blessed. I could have made a lot worse decisions than I did. It has turned out a lot better than it could have. Man, I'm a blessed person. And if you don't look at your life that way and look and say that, man, I'm so blessed. If you don't get up in the morning excited about your life and thinking, God, this is awesome. You are so good. Then I doubt seriously that you have found God's will for your life. Because when you are in the center of God's will, there is a supernatural satisfaction and peace that goes with it that you don't get doing anything else. Some of you are praying for joy and peace, and you would like to have more satisfaction in your life. But part of the reason is because you aren't doing what God called you to do. And there is a holy dissatisfaction in your life. God doesn't want to just give you all of this hope and satisfaction because you'd be content where you are. Sometimes He stirs up the nest to make it so uncomfortable that you say there's got to be something more. It could be God that's giving you that dissatisfaction. Now, God's not the one that causes depression and things like that, but I can tell you that God, there's been many times that He has just changed my heart, and that my dissatisfaction has shown me that I needed to go in a different direction. I remember when Jamie and I were in Sigaville, Texas, and I went back there a few years ago, and I guarantee you, Sigaville, Texas is one of the most ugly places on the planet. And yet when I went there, I loved it. I was just so excited about Sigaville. I had other people tell me, why don't you get out of here? And I just loved it because that's where God told me to be. And then one day I was down at the church praying and I looked out the window and it's like everything went from color to black and white. And I looked and I said, boy, this place is bad. And I lost my love for that. And I mean, it was so obvious that my heart just made a 180-degree turn that I began to say, God, what's happening? And I spent about 2 hours praying. And over that period of time, the Lord told me, your time here is over. It's time for you to leave. And so I started praying about, well, when do I leave and where do I go? And He said, you'll be leaving November the 1st. And so I went home to tell Jamie. How was I going to tell Jamie that the Lord told me? We'd been there for 2 years. And man, I was committed to being there forever if that's what it took. And how was I going to tell Jamie that we were going to be moving? And when I got home, there was a for sale sign in our yard. And I went in and asked Jamie, I said, what is this? And she says, the landlady came over and said, we've got to be out of here on November the 1st. And so that was a confirmation. And I said, well, God told me that. And see, the way He did that, He didn't say, leave Sigaville. He didn't say that. But what He did, He just changed my heart. Psalms chapter 37 verse 4 says, delight yourself in the Lord and He will give you the desires of your heart. I don't believe that that's saying He's just going to give you anything that you want because you might want some things that aren't good. But that's saying that when you truly put God first and delight in Him, He will put His desires in your heart. And that's what happened to me. When I was supposed to be in Sigaville, I had a desire for it. And then after 2 years, He just changed that. And I could tell you that's how I went on television. That's how I started the Bible school. That's how I do so many things is through listening to the Lord and just following the desires of my heart. But when you delight yourself in the Lord, there is a supernatural satisfaction that goes when you're in the center of the will, God's will, that you don't have when you're out of God's will. It doesn't mean that you're a bad person. It doesn't mean you're rebelling at God. If you are rebelling at God, you aren't going to have satisfaction and peace. God's not going to bear witness to that. But you don't have to be in total sin and rebellion not to have that satisfaction. You just get out of the center of what God calls you to do, and there's not going to be the same anointing. There's not going to be the same freedom, the same peace, the same rest that goes with it. Some of you might have heard me give this story, but I was in Charlotte, North Carolina, and one of my partners always invited me to come minister to his staff. He had about 30 staff, and he told them the clock is running. You listen to this guy talk as long as he wants to, and I just would minister to him. And then I'd go into the break room and they'd come back and we saw people born again and healed and baptized in the Holy Spirit, saw great things happen. And I did that probably for 10 or 15 years. And one year when I came out, there was a woman sitting at a reception desk who wasn't back there with the rest of the people. And so I just asked her, I said, so who are you? And she told me her name and she said, who are you? And I told her my name. And I said, why weren't you back there? And she says, oh, I'm the new kid. I'm the receptionist. And they kept me here answering the phones while everybody was in the back. She says, what do you do? And I said, I'm a minister. And her eyes got really big. And she says, for who? And I said, for the Lord Jesus Christ. And she says, you're the one. And I said, the one what? And it turns out she was an Oriental lady, and she was a Buddhist, and she'd been going through all of her rituals. I don't know exactly what they were, but she just, right in the midst of going through her rituals the night before, she just told the Lord, she says, I know that there is a God. I know that you're real, but this can't be it. And she says, who are you? I want to know you. And she said that this ball of light came in front of her, and she heard a voice saying, tomorrow I'll send you a man who will tell you who I am. And she says, you must be the man. And I said, I am the man. Amen. And I got to lead this woman to the Lord, and she got baptized in the Holy Spirit. I tell you, it was awesome. And when I went out and sat in my car, I couldn't even start the car. I was just so excited. I was so blessed, thinking, man, I was in the right place at the right time. And there was such a sense of satisfaction and peace that goes with that that you don't get when you're doing your own thing. So I'm saying that there are some of you that have a holy dissatisfaction. It's God stirring you up to let you know that He's got something more. And I believe that that's why He's brought you here. And praise God, I believe that this week between Dwayne and me and the Holy Spirit speaking through us, that God is going to plant things in your heart. He wants to reveal Himself and His will to you more than you want to know it. And I believe that people are going to receive direction. Those of you that maybe already have direction are going to get some wisdom about how do you fulfill and follow what God has told you to do. But I believe that this is going to be a life-changing experience. And I know that because I know that God loves you and wants to use you more than you want to be used. Did you know, as a matter of fact, one of the reasons that you may not have seen God open up the doors, even if you know what God called you to do and you're frustrated because you know where you're supposed to go and it just seems like you are frustrated in getting there. One of the reasons that happens is because God loves you so much, He doesn't want to throw you out there and expose you to Satan and all of the things that are going to come against you if you aren't a living sacrifice and if you aren't yielded to Him. He loves you more than He loves what you can do for Him. Amen. He doesn't want to just use you up. He loves you. He wants you. And so the order for God is, first of all, to become a living sacrifice. And that way, when God works on you and makes you the person that you're supposed to be, then He'll be able to reveal Himself in you and He'll be able to accomplish things. Back in the very beginning, when I knew that I was called to the ministry, and I didn't know very many details, but I knew that He wanted me to minister to people all over the world. I knew that. But man, it was frustrating. I'd say it was 1968 when He touched me and revealed that to me. And He told me that when I started on television in 2000, that I was just starting my ministry. So that's 32 years that I went through a lot of frustration. And it seemed like I couldn't get there. And in the very beginning, especially, I just would spend lots of time saying, oh, God, use me. Oh, God, use me. And I'd plead with God. And finally, God spoke to me one day and He says, the reason I don't use you is because you aren't usable. He says, quit praying, God, use me. And start praying, God, make me usable. And He says, when you get usable, I'll use you. God's not going to build a ship and leave it in dry dock. He builds a ship to put it out to sea. He's not going to do His work in you so that you can just sit there and do nothing. He has a purpose for every single person's life. And if you'll yield to Him, He'll do it.
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things of God. And most people don't understand this. One of the reasons that God doesn't show you everything all at once is because if He did, we would not be patient. We wouldn't follow Him. We would try and do things premature, and we would get out and mess the entire thing up. So He'll only reveal His will to you step by step as you're able to take it. You know, right now we have to have around $8 million a month just to pay our bills, and I need at least $5 million more than that. So right now we need over $10 million a month. If God would have put that on me 20 years ago, 10 years ago, I couldn't have handled it. But see, you just start taking steps, step by step by step, and I've taken all of these steps. Did you know this television ministry that we have that now reaches 5.2 billion people? I've been working on that since 2000, January the 3rd, 2000. We started with 3% of the U.S. population, and I just started taking steps. And we've now built to where, you know, the $1 billion that we need to accomplish the instructions that God has given me, I've now got the foundation. I've been doing things. I've been sowing into people's lives for 23 years. And therefore, it's all logical how it's all going to happen. There's some people that are believing for large numbers of people, but in a sense, it's like you're wanting to go to a bank and make a withdrawal, but you've never made a deposit. Did you know you reap what you sow? And if you are needing money, what have you sown towards this? Well, I'm sowing the gospel into people's lives. And the scripture says that if you preach the gospel, then it's appropriate for you to live with the gospel. But if I preached to five people, it would be totally wrong for me to believe five people to provide me with $1 billion. Now, it could happen. I mean, one person could give you $1 billion, but it's not my experience. That's not how it works. Very few people. I have a guy that one of my staff went over to him in Singapore, and he had just bought his 53rd boat that day for, I think it was $53 million. And he was a tanker and stuff, and he's a multi-billionaire. Picked this, his Wendell Parr picked him up in a Bentley limousine that was following his other Bentley limousine with all of his security in it. And Wendell went there, and this guy is a super billionaire and listens to me and has received a lot from me, and he gave us a box of tea. And it's a very nice box of tea. It's probably worth hundreds of dollars. I don't know, but you know what? It could happen that way, but it's never happened that way for me. It's the people that are just giving the $20, $50 or whatever and things like that. And I believe that God would rather have 1 billion people give a dollar than one person give $1 billion, because that way He could bless 1 billion people instead of just one. Anyway, my point is, see, I've been making deposits, and for 23 years I've built things up. And now that I've made deposits, I can make a withdrawal. But there's some people that are wanting God to supply their needs. And have you ever blessed anybody? Have you ever sown into anybody's life? Have you ever done anything? You can't reap what you haven't sown. There's a lot of really practical things that go along with the stuff we're talking about. So anyway, my point is, even if you know what God's will is, He's not going to reveal it to you all at once. If you go from 0 to 1,000 miles an hour in 1 second, you die. That's a wreck. That's not acceleration. You have to start and just gain your momentum and build up to it. And there's a lot of people that you're just wanting God to show you a vision, and all of a sudden, boom, from here, you will go from here to there in nothing flat. God won't do that because He loves you. It would kill you if He put that kind of responsibility. If He gave you the opening, it's not enough just to know what God's will is. You've also got to recognize there's a timing that's involved with it. There is growth and maturity that's involved. And also, you got to figure out how God wants to accomplish it. And I want to use Moses as an example here to illustrate this. Let's look over in Exodus chapter 2. I'm not going to spend a lot of time here because this most people have heard the story of Moses and how he was supposed to be killed by Pharaoh, but instead he was put in a basket and he just supernaturally floated down the Nile River right to Pharaoh's daughter. She picked him up and raised him as her own son. So this is really neat how Pharaoh gave the order to kill all the male children, and yet God worked it out so that Pharaoh raised Moses.

0: the one who was going to destroy Pharaoh and had him pay for all of that. That's pretty awesome. And so it was miraculous. And then when he was full 40 years old, I'm going to turn to some other scriptures, because if all you do is read in Exodus, you miss a lot of the information. Acts chapter 7 and Hebrews chapter 11 are really where you get a lot of the information about Moses. And people have only read this. Cecil B. DeMille made the movie, The Ten Commandments, and he based it on this. And it also says in the credits that he went to Jewish rabbis, which of course did not read Acts and Hebrews. They didn't believe in that. And they came to totally wrong conclusions. And sad to say, most Christians probably are more influenced by the movie, The Ten Commandments, than you are by the Word of God. Most people believe that Moses, just like in the movie, The Ten Commandments, he was just a nice guy that went out and saw a Hebrew that was being oppressed by an Egyptian and killed him, not knowing anything. That's not what the Word of God says. He knew that he was a Jew. He supposed. Are y'all familiar with Exodus chapter 2? Let me turn over here and read this to you out of Acts chapter 7. Let me read to you what the New Testament says. This is Stephen under the inspiration of the Holy Spirit. Right before he got stoned to death, he saw the heavens open and saw Jesus standing at the Father's right hand. And he was filled with the Holy Spirit. And he said these things under the inspiration of the Holy Spirit. And he was giving a history lesson on the Jewish people. And it says in verse 22, Acts 7, 22, it says, and Moses was learned. Well, let me just back up and read the whole thing about Moses in verse 20. In which time Moses was born and was exceeding fair and nourished up in his father's house 3 months. And when he was cast out, Pharaoh's daughter took him up and nourished him for her own son. And Moses was learned in all of the wisdom of the Egyptians and was mighty in words and deeds. Moses told God over in Exodus chapter 4, God, I can't speak. I'm not eloquent. This says that he was mighty in words and in deed. That was just a con. It's just like many of us when God tells you to do something. Oh, God, I can't do that. And then it says, and when he was a full 40 years old, this is the only place in Scripture that shows you he was 40 years old when he went out and killed the Egyptian. And so it says, when he was 40 years old, it came into his heart to visit his brethren, the children of Israel. That shows you that this was something God put in his heart. This didn't just happen. It wasn't happenstance. He knew that he was a Jew. Matter of fact, his own mother was hired by Pharaoh's daughter to nurse Moses until he quit nursing. And, you know, back in those days, it wasn't unusual to nurse for 2 or 3 years. I've actually got a friend that was nursed until he was 5 years old. And I can guarantee you that she told him who he was. He knew that he was a Jew. And so it came into his heart to go visit his brethren, the children of Israel. And seeing one of them wrong, he defended him and avenged him that was oppressed and smote the Egyptian. For he supposed his brethren would have understood how that God by his hand would deliver them, but they understood not. So this shows you that he knew he was a Jew. He knew he was the one that God had anointed to bring deliverance to the Jews. So he knew God's will for his life. Some people think, well, if I know God's will for my life, then that solves everything. No, Moses knew God's will, but he was ignorant of the timing and of the way that God was going to do it. And so it's not enough just to know what God's will for your life is. You've got to recognize there's other things involved. So he supposed his brethren would have understood that God would use him to bring this deliverance. And, you know, I suspect that most of us probably would have made the same mistake that Moses made. Because think about this. He was destined to be killed is what the order of Pharaoh was, and yet he wasn't killed. And not only did he survive, but he was raised by Pharaoh's daughter in Pharaoh's home. I've actually read in commentaries, there are secular accounts that Moses was one of the greatest generals that Egypt ever had. And he went and conquered the Libyans, and he brought back in such spoil. There was never as much spoil ever brought into Egypt as what Moses did. And that is depicted in that movie, The Ten Commandments, if you've ever seen that, where they have all the peacocks and all the people come dancing in. And that is a historical fact. So Moses not only survived, but he was raised in Pharaoh's household. He became second or third in command. He was a great general. He was a military guy that defeated people. How could all of these things just happen to somebody who was supposed to die? It would have been easy to just say, no wonder God saved my life. He put me in this position so that I, by my power, by my might, by my position, I'm going to bring the deliverance to the Jews. He knew God's will for his life, but he didn't have a clue on how God was going to do it. God wasn't going to do it through military might. He was going to do it through these mighty plagues that came on every god that the Egyptians worshiped. It was going to bring those people to their knees. I guarantee you there's many, many, many Egyptians that turned to the Lord, I'm sure, as they saw all of these things happening. So he knew what God's will for his life was, but he just supposed God was going to use his talents, his ability, his natural things. How else could a Jew have become second or third in command of the entire nation of Egypt? It all made perfect sense, but it was wrong. And likewise, there are some people probably right here that think, oh man, God, no wonder. I can see why you chose me. What a wise choice. Look at all of my great talents and abilities. Did you know you have to come to the end of yourself before you find the beginning of God? God is not going to anoint your flesh. You need to learn how to walk in the Spirit, and you have to come to the end of yourself. And Moses was thinking that God was going to use him. And so he went out and actually justified killing a person, thinking that he was bringing God's will. Did you know, when you get into yourself and looking at yourself and thinking and leaning under your own understanding, it's amazing the things that you can justify and come up with. But this was never God's plan. So he missed the way God was going to do it. He just assumed God had put him in this position and given him all of this clout because that was how God was going to do it. He totally missed the way God was going to do it. But let me show you this in Genesis chapter 15. This is where the Lord had told him, go out and see now the stars and number them. And if you can number them, so shall your seed be. And then he told him, he cut this covenant with him. And I hadn't got time to go through all of that. And Romans chapter 4 makes a big deal out of this, that this is when Abraham was justified in the sight of God, because God said, if you can count the stars, so shall your seed be. And he believed, and it was accounted unto him for righteousness.
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0: Yes, on tomorrow like this, that's to confirm, so that we need to pray, and we're praying that the one BCS Copley and the Bonner Boy Leonardini and the Little Sims till the baller center inside Matamini get to do with the Super Early Morning Breakfast show. I say good morning to you for inside this morning.
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0: On to matter only matter currently like this now, so I say good morning to you once again. Randy Mayankana, my name is Zengbe Master, the Marathon Talker, the good one of the Super 88.1 FM, the good Remy of Isaland. Based on waiting stand, he confirms so it's not at 7 minutes and about at least 5 now for inside the Super Money Breakfast Show. And the songs and when you feel like this now, so the story for Simi, from a Simi, and now you hear We Pray by Coldplay, Bonner Boy, Leonardini, and the Little Sims. Based on the waiting to go, you know, say so yes, everybody has a story. Every person gets story, but depends on where your story for start and how your story end. And the most important thing, you need to pray. Within the period of your story, you need to pray, because prayer and the master key when if you open any door. I say good morning to you for inside this morning once again, and based on the way it is, the good like this now, so you know, so yesterday, that Tuesday, the number 25 day for the month of August 2026. Time not there to say no time until Simi will run enter inside the matter, because as it stands like this, we're going to enter already the our gingers again now, the Super Money Breakfast Show, and the Super Money Breakfast First, you know, go first start without our ginger word. And our ginger word for today talks to me, you never give up. Never give up on your dream just because of the time when it takes to manifest. He said, because time go always pass. Not give up on your dream because of delay ahead. The time when it takes to manifest, because time go always pass. And you understand now, say, well, say like this, my brother. We understand we're not in charge of time, but walk along with time and walk ahead of time. And no matter how long it take, it will always meet you and it will still pass you too. But if you meet you at the right time, my brother, you go manifest, you go achieve, you go blow for inside the matter. But based on the way it is, they go, remember the word, never. That the key word be that, never give up on your dream because of the time when it take to manifest, because time will always pass. With this, I say welcome to the Gingers again for inside the Super Early Morning Breakfast Show. All right, call me for 07055129881, or you come in for 07055727881. You first call and also send a WhatsApp message to 0902-672-2592. Remember, when you call me, you give me your ginger word, and also the same time too, you go still limit the number of persons, the name, so you call, because you know if you greet everybody today because of time. Good morning, my neighbor.
3: Good morning, my neighbor.
0: National Presido.
3: Elderly Care Alliance of Nigeria.
0: Mm.
3: My ginger word for this morning is that no shame in disability.
0: Mm.
3: No shame in disability. Say they cut my leg, I know the person. You quit, but you better pass who get two legs. We not get shame. The chapter, I want to greet the executive governor of the Edo State, Senator Madu Okpebholo, for the good work they do. I want to greet Commissioner, the First Lady of Edo State for all the good work. I want to greet all my Elderly Care Alliance of members, Nigeria Edo State and Nigeria General, for our good work and our support to encourage old people. Then I want to salute you at the Mica and all the Wesoki callers for Super FM, for all our good work that they do, for promoting the interests of my Elderly Care Alliance members. We are going to be. Now God will bless all of you once again. Then today, I get to what I want to tell you at the Mica. The people. Now, two people I want to salute now. The good children, when they take off their papa with their own, they do not come with for their house. You wake them with helicopter, then you carry them, go to the office. Then the bad children, when they can't their papa and wish a wizard, then you take care, flog them. Their own wish will pass them. They don't value their papa with their own. How about that, Queen?
0: Yes, sir. All right, make a ball in the entire inside the WhatsApp. For inside the WhatsApp, this was so I say good morning, Randy Mayanka, your Zengbe Master. He say my ginger word be say, it's not be the way you take look son. The way you take look say son, the China. He say not be the way you take look up. He say my ginger word be say,
4: Say when you look up the way sun they shine, say your eyes go blind. He says to make a clap for Jesus, so making him to see today. I give
5: Clap for Jesus. Clap for Jesus.
4: He say I want to wake up my beautiful wife, Mrs. Celine Berireme Enauro, my siblings, Bishop Chris Otagbe, Reverend Dr. Godwin Enauro, Reverend Abraham Wokorie, Bishop Samuel Osage, Dr. Christopher Eigbe, Mr. Samson Fosa Okorabo, Mr. Emmanuel Imonitie Enauro, Mrs. Blessing Eriofolo, Mr. and Mrs. Franca Aslem Igbo Momo, Mr. Augustine Omoni, Mr. Andrew Agbonten, Mr. Christopher Umule Eragbe, Mrs. Maureen Enauro Ekpere, and Mr. Fred Newton Erose. You see, make her wake them up with a triumphant on. This is what they call for Mr. Samson Enauro. All right, call me for 07055-129-881, or you coming for 07055-727-881. You fist call and also send a WhatsApp message to 0902-672-2592. Still inside the WhatsApp. This was say what's a good morning around the mind card, your Zengbe Master. I say make a clap and for Jesus, because another miracle don't take place again. And a Baba got a run out.
5: Clap for Jesus! Clap for Jesus!
4: You see my ginger word be say. You see, my ginger word be saying, a foolish messenger, the thank God say, nah, he made them beat. Forget to say, make it not forget to say, where they for beat he made, and there they for go still beat him too. As make I wake up the greater families of Igbenedu, Edas, Patrick Igbenedu, Dickness, Mrs. Victoria Igbenedu, my siblings, and all Igbenedu's home and away. It's a special regard to Obinas, Piperepe Worldwide, Jennifer Amurukpa Nosa from Igosa, Omoye, Ugbede, Mama Happiness, Mr. Joshua Amu, Omor John Fedra, Lucky Dance Band, Settle from the Sapele Road, Eda Waka Worldwide, Pastor Stanley Oshoria Omige, Kindness Osayunwu, the staff and the management of Super 88.1 FM, and all the Wiki Wiki callers for the other side. It's all about Tukpe. I say it's to make a wake everybody up with the sound of the trumpet. This is what they come for Comrade Gift, Esosa I, Igbenedu, aka SLOV. All right, call me for 07055-129-881, or you call me for 07055-727-881. Your first call and also send a WhatsApp message to 0902-672-2592. Don't forget, say for inside the 550, we'll go boarding, enter inside the money nugget. That one go take us to 555. When the person yes, we'll go enter Rhapsody of a Reality. Rhapsody of Reality will take us to 6 o'clock when we'll meet Pastor Chris. When he'll give us a message, when the person yes, go make our so strong, making spiritual advancement. And that one go take us to 620. When the person yes, we'll run, enter inside Matawa, we'll call New Strength with Paul Oshonogo and the Honorable Yellow. We'll do justice to that big story. When the person yes, the fly for inside Ninja. So call me now for 07055-129-881, or you can be for 07055-727-881. Sapi Perepe Worldwide. By my happiness, I greet you specially. Oga Julius, take a move. And the chief of Goyafe, do M. Eribo, the Balegbo of Ewebo, I greet you too. Take a move. Honorable Felix Osaro, I greet you too. All right, call me for Inside Matter, Philippe Gwareje, Honorable Mr. Pragmatic, take him. So call me for 07055-129-881, or you call me for 07055-727-881. You fist call and also send a WhatsApp message to 0902-672-2592. Make a run, enter inside this one for inside the WhatsApp. He say good morning, Randy Mainka. He say, hope you sleep well. I say, yes, sir. I say, my ginger word, we say, now the same fire we make a gold fine. Say, now I ain't born a stroke. to Archie's. It's a life, na sense. It's make I wake up my wife, my beautiful daughter, Fortress, my siblings, Joshua, Florence, and the Abians. Not forgetting Fedra, Jennifer, Obina, Sapi Peripi Worldwide, Ega Olucky, SL Love, Mr. and Mrs. Eddie Osadiae, Kindness, Osayo, say my benefactor, Dr. Daniel Ekarifo, HOD Mass Communication Department, Uniben, the Vice Chancellor of Uniben, Professor Edoba Bright, Omoroge San, and the staff and the students of a Faculty of Communication and Media Studies, Uniben. Special mention of the Dean of the Faculty, Professor Marcel Kakosa, Dr. John Izevige of his Economic Department, Uniben, Mr. Igbinoba Ojo, PA to the Vice Chancellor, Uniben, Mr. Charles Ogben, Mr. O.C. Duba Uniben, is to make a wake up, up with Omomola. This one they come from, not a place but Eda, our car worldwide. Alright, I'm based on set time, not to say no time. We could run enter inside the good book. Because for inside the good book, remember our ginger word talks away say like this, it's make you never give up on your dream because of the time when it takes to materialize. Say time will always pass. And now for inside the good book, for inside the Psalm 27 verse 14, it's make you wait for the Lord, be strong, take heart and wait for the Lord. Therefore, 2 Peter 3 chapter 8 verse 3, but do not forget this thing. This one thing, say, dear friend, with the Lord, a day is like 1,000 years, and 1,000 years is like a day. So, my brother, within any minute, things can change. So, like this, Mokobolin, enter inside morning again. Run the mic, now my name. Good morning.

0: Yes, as champion at the one BC, yes, the Fireboy DML to carry the smoke for inside body. And currently, as it's wallet to all the champions, never give up on your struggle because one day you go blow. All right, I'm going to call and enter inside the Money Nugget. Money Nugget, that is a giveaway we designed to encourage those speaking language. So I go talk the proverb for pidgin. You go call me. You go use your language for Edo State to talk the proverb. Then tell me the meaning of the proverb for pidgin. One promo slot for non-Edo speaking tribe. Oh, yeah, now I'm going to call and enter because time, not it to so waiting. No time.
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0: All right, without bowling enter inside the segue, we'll call Money Nugget. Money Nugget, like I tell you earlier, and at the segue, when business was designed to encourage those speaking language, so I go talk the proverb for pidgin. You will call me, you will use your language for those state to talk the proverb and tell me the meaning of the proverb for pidgin. Number to call now 07055129881, or you call me for 07055727881. You first call 0902672592. All right, the proverb talks a word. Say, Pekin when you play with fire, Pekin when they play with fire, go eventually learn from the fire. Good morning, my neighbor.
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0: I greet you, National Presido.
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0: He said. All right, call me for 07055129881, or you come in for 07055727881. 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The proverb talks say, Pekin when they play with fire, Pekin when they play with fire, go eventually learn from the fire. Good morning, my neighbor.
3: Good morning, my neighbor.
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4: Hello. Yeah, good morning. I mean, Dr. Usagi Egwagi.
0: Welcome to the show, sir.
4: I represent Benin.
0: Okay.
4: What is this proverb when you talk so? Omono yire yaku. Omono yire yaku. It means a child that really listens, that you to advise, that child will always have the benefit. That means when the child is being cancer and the child takes it, there is positive. When the child also refuses to take it, there's also a negative effect. All the same is, yeah. Thank you.
0: Thank you, my doctor. All right, on to matter like this. Now, we'll take a break now for Inside Matter when you get to do with Money Nuggets. So, Money Nuggets will show your way again tomorrow for Inside the Super Early Money Breakfast Show. But presently, like this, make active you this one. Now, remember too, so we get different understanding, interpretation, and application to proverb depending on the user. So, the proverb talks to Pikin when they play with fire, go eventually learn from the fire. I mean, you say everything when you they do, whether good or bad, negative or positive, my brother, there is always a lesson to learn. But if you deal with the negative one, my brother, when you go turn back, now you go see use your head, take carry on. So this time we'll take a break for Instagram when you get to do it, Money Nuggets. Hey, you know.
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8: 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Along Upaga, after Cherry Road, Benin City. The time, na 3 p.m. sharp. You dey look for blessing. 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A day of blessing. Ninth of a thousand crusade. On Saturday, 29th of August, 2026. Time, na 3 p.m. For more information, you fit call 0906-145-8157. That is to say, 0906-145-8157. Or you call 0816-124-9824. 0816-124-9824. Make you also remember, say, the first 50 people will go arrive for ya, go collect better giveaway. A day of a blessing, ninth of a thousand crusade.

Today's August 25th. Pastor is saying to us, take your place and exercise dominion. Our opening scripture comes from the book of Romans chapter 5 verse 17. For if by one man's offense death reigned by one, much more they which receive abundance of grace and of the gift of righteousness shall reign in life by one, Jesus Christ. Some have queried that if Jesus was truly Lord over all and over everything happening in the world, then why are things in disarray? Yes, He's Lord. He's seated far above all principality and power. But you must understand your place in His reign and His lordship. He reigns through you. You are His instrument of dominion. Therefore, one of the reasons things are in disarray today isn't because Christ lacks authority, but because those who are to act in His stead haven't understood or exercised that authority. That's why the word is coming to you even now. That's why you're being taught. You're the one called to reign in His stead. You are the one to dominate this world and tame circumstances to conform to the perfect will of God. You receive abundance of grace and the gift of righteousness that qualifies you for a life of dominion. You must consciously use the authority given to you in the name of Jesus. When situations arise, don't plead. Don't beg. Don't cower. Take charge. Enforce the will of God. The Lord Jesus is running the universe. Yes, from galaxies to governments, nothing is exempt from His rule. But He administers His dominions through His church. That means wherever you are, His authority is to be expressed through you. If things are out of order, you don't watch them deteriorate. You take action. You speak and enforce God's righteousness. Everything in life has intelligence and has been commanded to hear and obey Jesus. Matthew chapter 17 verse 5. And by extension, you because you are one with Him. When you speak, everything in life, living or non-living, complies because you function in the name of Jesus, in His dominion and authority. Hallelujah. He empowered you to rule your world and rule the world in His name. He said in John chapter 20 verse 21, as My Father hath sent Me, even so send I you. Then in Matthew chapter 28 verse 18, He said, all power is given unto Me in heaven and in earth. Then He charged us, on account of His dominion and authority, to disciple the nations and make the world a better place. Matthew chapter 28 verses 19 to 20. Therefore, act accordingly. Take your place and exercise your dominion in Christ. Please say this prayer with me. Dear Father, thank You for the abundance of grace and the gift of righteousness that I've received in Christ. I walk in consciousness of My authority and exercise dominion in every sphere of life. I enforce Your will in my environment, bringing order, righteousness, and peace. In Jesus' name, amen. For further study, please read Luke chapter 10, verse 19, Ephesians chapter 2, verse 6, and 2 Corinthians chapter 4, verse 13. For the one-year Bible reading plan, please read 1 Corinthians chapter 10, verses 1 to 13, and Psalms chapters 135 to 138. For the two-year Bible reading plan, please read Colossians chapter 2, verses 16 to 23, and Jeremiah chapters 10 to 11.

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1: One thing is certain. If you stick to the word, you will come back with a testimony. What God wants to give you in your life is not a healing. What God wants to give you in your life is not a job. What God wants to give you in your life is not money. What God wants to give you is the word of God in your spirit. It'll make you what it talks about. And you are shining. And you are shining by the power of the Holy Ghost. You are shining by the power of the Holy Ghost. You are shining and nothing can stop you. It is your season. It is your time. Nothing can hinder you. This is your time. This is your hour. Favor is yours.
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3: Hallelujah.
0: What are psalms? Sacred lyrics. Songs, glory to God. You can make songs out of the word of God. I mean, it just means making a melody out of the word of God. That's what it's all about. I mean, you can make a song out of I can do all things. You know, why is God talking to us like this? Why is he telling us to sing it? He says, speaking to yourselves in psalms, sacred lyrics. Why is he telling us like this? Because, you see, there's something victorious about music on the inside of you. And when it comes from the word of God, the first thing is for your spirit to just light up. Hallelujah. I mean, if you're discouraged about something, if you've been feeling like, you know, that devil's telling you, you're not a bit spiritual. You know that devil? He always walks around telling everybody, you can't do better. You sad, poor little thing. That thing pastor said's not for you. Oh, Lord, I'm born again. I know I'm born again, filled with the Holy Ghost. Glory to God, I'm on my way to heaven. Bless God. Woo! I mean, at that time, I just forget everything about the devil and his cohorts. Amen. Now, I don't know what's happening to me. When I pray, my prayer doesn't go beyond the ceiling. I don't know what's up. How can I talk like that? Glory to God. Hallelujah. Let my prayers be as incense, my Father, and the lifting up of my hands as the evening sacrifice. Glory. I mean, when I'm talking like that, you just, oh boy, let me have a chair. Come on now. Watch this. Hallelujah. You know, you're just sitting like that, enjoying yourself. Woos, Burunda Shakara Mandela Rabonde Ralabashika Sons of Laranai. Oh Lord. Fear in the spirit. I'm a brand new creature. Glory to God. I can do all things. I'm a victor. More than a conqueror. Glory. Greater is he that is in me than he, that devil that's out there in the world. Hallelujah. I mean, every demon in the house will fly out. Hallelujah. What effort does that? I mean, what effort do you need? Lying on your bed and just telling yourself, I'm more than a conqueror. Whoosh. And then you just react, you know. Just, you know, you give a kick. More than a conqueror. Devil, you are looking at a bundle of success. Wow. I mean, just that seeing yourself. Soko boshe re mamae. Woo! My Lord. Hallelujah! I mean, you know, sometimes that's better than, in the name of Jesus. Yes, Father, in the name of Jesus. I claim. You claim till you're sweating. I mean, you can claim without all that fight. Hello? Give it to me. Give it to me. Give it to me. Oh, Lord, you don't need that. This is the rest. Hallelujah. Amen. Sure. Oh, I like this. So we have 4 points here. Are you going to practice them?
4: Yeah.
0: Sure, practice them. Let them come alive. Amen. Yeah. Faith comes by hearing. And I like to hear myself. Amen. Yeah. I like to hear myself. Hear myself say God's words. Hallelujah, Jesus. Are you ready now? You're going to speak God's words? Have you ever said to yourself something that, you know, just woke you up? How do you feel when somebody tells you, wow, you look great? You say, somebody told me that this morning. You react like that. Glory. Well, you've been a blessing to me. Then you say, wow, praise the Lord. Don't say, hey, thank God. Hey, me too. Hey, me. You, come on. You're not an ordinary person. You are a blessing. I mean, your walk is enough to be a blessing. Somebody may be looking at you through the window. I mean, every time you're going to work, you just take those wonderful, dignified steps of a prince, and somebody's looking at you. I wish I was like her. See that? You are a blessing. So even me, I started sharing, you know, can you imagine, even me, what are you talking? Man, you got it. Hallelujah. Oh, boy. Think good about you. Amen? Amen. Ready now? Or am I talking about somebody else? Greater is he that is in you. The ability of God is in you. You can do anything and all things. Hallelujah. You are a success.
4: Amen.
0: You're great with God.
4: Amen.
0: Hallelujah.
4: Praise
0: the
4: Lord.
0: Amen.
4: Amen.
0: Ready now? Okay. Now look for something good in the Bible right away now. Take your Bible, look for something good. And then when you get it, just put up the other hand. When you get it, put up the other hand. When you find something good you want to read, something good that God said about you, look for something good. Yeah. You found something? Good. Who's found something? Somebody's still looking from Genesis to Revelation. He don't know where to get it now. Yeah, you found something? That's good. I just want to take some time away till I find more people have got it. You haven't found something yet? What in the world are you looking for then? Hallelujah. Okay. You got something? What did you find? Read it out. He has made you fit. That means he has qualified you.
4: Amen.
0: Amen.
4: Amen.
0: I like that. You found something? What did you get?
5: He maketh me to lie down in green pastures.
0: Woo! I like that. Who's got something? You got something? Yeah?
5: And the Spirit of the Lord shall rest.
0: Amen. Amen.
5: The Spirit of I like that. That's great. So you never be confused in life. Amen. Yeah? You got one? What did you have there? It is God. It is God working in you, both to will and to do of his good pleasure. I mean, just go ahead acting in life. God is at work in you. Amen? I like that. Yeah, I mean, I could preach for a year on that. You know that? One last one. You got something? Read yours out. Wow, I like that. Hallelujah. Now, take yours right in front of you and look at it. Look at it. Read it slowly. Everybody, don't worry about anybody else reading his own. Read yours slowly. And think about you. You are the one in the picture now. You're meditating now. Read it slowly. Praise the Lord. Now, you're going to read it again. This time, put yourself there. Read it, putting you there. Have you done that? Okay. Can you find something good out of what you read and make a song out of it to the Lord? Why don't you stand up now? Now, it doesn't mean you have to quote it verbatim. Just take out something good from there and sing it under God.

0: We trust that you are blessed by the message you just listened to. We invite you to make Jesus the Lord of your life by saying this prayer. Oh Lord God, I believe with all my heart in Jesus Christ, Son of the living God. I believe He died for me and God raised Him from the dead. I believe He's alive today. I confess with my mouth that Jesus Christ is the Lord of my life from this day. Through Him and in His name, I have eternal life. I am born again. Thank you, Lord, for saving my soul. I am now a child of God. Hallelujah.
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1: 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This Tuesday, 25th of August, 2026. Paula Chonogo, it's my name. Mighty glad to be with you around this time. So for the next 30 minutes, we'll be discussing, looking at a particular story trending in the country. And the Honorable is live this morning. Honorable, good morning. Good to have you.
2: Paul, good morning. How are you today?
1: I'm very well, and you?
2: I'm very well. Yes, good morning, dear listener. Always mighty glad to be here for News Trend every morning. And this morning, without much ado, we'll go straight to Port Harcourt. The capital city of Rivers State, the venue of the 2026 NBA National Convention going on there in Port Harcourt. It was an interesting day yesterday as there are different sessions that featured presidential candidates or their representatives who spoke on different subjects. And what I love so much about this is that, like INEC earlier said, and most Nigerians have also bought into, the campaign this time around, the electioneering campaign ahead of the 2027 general election should be issue-based, and we should have opportunities to quiz our candidates and politicians who are making themselves available for elective offices. We should understand that first, they appreciate the enormity of the work on ground. They understand the issues in the country, and already they have blueprints on how to deal with this same issues. And yesterday we saw that played out there at the NBA conference. I mean, we saw Mr. Peter Obi, the presidential candidate of the NDC there, who now in his own case has said that mismanagement of subsidy proceeds not reason to reverse removal. So what that says more or less is that if he is voted into office, he's not going to remove subsidy. Maybe what he will be looking at as management of the proceeds. But again, for further engagement, it will also be nice for Nigerians to quiz Mr. Peter Obi on what he means by management of the proceeds. How exactly? He mentioned something like maybe the funds as against this mismanaged, that it will be channeled into healthcare. He will need to explain to Nigerians what he means by mismanagement of the funds and why he thinks that at the moment the funds are being mismanaged as against what is on ground. What the government of the day is saying about how they have been deploying the funds. So we need to convince greater majority of Nigerians, economically speaking, that the funds have been grossly mismanaged. Then when he also speaks about channeling the funds to healthcare services, Nigerians will also need to ask him that, what is your model for healthcare services? What model are you bringing to Nigeria? What do we have on ground now that you think it's not working? Why it is not working? What model are you bringing? And how do you think that given our peculiarities and local conditions, it will work in this climate? It's the way to go. And different other presidential candidates also spoke yesterday. Now, the vice presidential candidate of the ADC, Right Honorable Rotimi Chibuike Amaechi, former Minister of Transport and the former Governor of Rivers State, also spoke at the place. And he said people should be judged, people should be considered based on their track record. And he went on to brandish his own record of achievements when he was governor of Rivers State. And fortuitously, the convention is holding in Port Harcourt there, the capital of Rivers State. He said what he did, especially in terms of infrastructure and what he put on ground, are still visible for all to see. And he went on to make a statement that I personally like so much. He said, if ADC can't perform, don't vote for us. That was Amaechi telling Nigerians that if you think, if you perceive, having considered our track record, our past achievements, and you are not sufficiently convinced that we are the answers to the questions bugging Nigeria at the moment, don't even bother voting for us. Then he also moved on from there and touched on the issue of coalition, why it has been difficult to achieve coalition for the opposition to be able to present a single candidate. He put it down to the ambitions of different politicians. And Amaechi, in his usual forthright manner of speaking, he said most of the politicians in Nigeria today don't really love Nigeria. That's Amaechi speaking. So I love what we have seen, and I think this NBA convention forum in Port Harcourt has provided a veritable platform for us to get a sneak preview into the mindset of the different candidates, how their minds are working, what their plans are, and how they see different issues. And that helps Nigerians now to engage more subsequently with them when they climb the rostrums and they are engaging with Nigerians. Nigerians can ask questions. So can we talk, turn every forum that is available to a platform where these guys can be quizzed, where we can probe into their minds, so that what we are talking about now, we are not here saying this is the name that Mr. Peter Obi has called Mr. X. This is how Right Honourable Tumiichi Mikhamichi has described X. No. It should not be a campaign of calumny. It should not be a campaign of mudslinging, brickbats here and there, throwing shades and insults. No. It should be a campaign, an exercise that is steeped in robust conversations, that is issue-based. So I think the NBA platform provided a bit of that for us in Port Harcourt. And hopefully, there will be a lot of other events that will also provide those kind of platforms too. And most importantly, when these candidates or their representatives begin to engage with you and I, with everyday Nigeria, let us allow them, let us make them speak. They also spoke on the issue of security architecture. They spoke on police reforms. The chief of staff to the president, who is the chairman of presidential committee on the policing reforms and police reforms, was also there. And he spoke on what they are doing and what they are trying to cover. And different candidates and their representatives also spoke on their idea of what policing and what police reforms should be in the country. So that nobody comes now and said, if I was the one there, I wouldn't have done police reforms. Virtually all of them also agreed that there is a need to reform the police. And maybe they also have their ideas of what shape and form the reforms should look like. These are the veritable conversations. And I think for journalists and the political correspondents, these are the kind of seasons we want. Because it brings the right conversations on board. Now we're going to open our lives. Let us stick to the subject of conversations. You can't bring everything and be sweeping. We are talking about platforms being provided for candidates to speak on issues, issue-based campaign, to address the different issues so that we can know how their mind is working on different issues, so that when we have this kind of engagement, it also helps us in our decision-making on who to cast your vote for at the end of the day. Because if somebody is speaking and you see the way the person's mind is working and it seems to be in alignment with what you see as the problem and what you want in this country, then you know who to cast your lot with. It is new strengths. Let's get talking, but let us stick to the focus of conversation. Good morning.
1: All right, be a part of the show this morning. Call us up on 0705-512-9881 or 0705-572-7881. 0705-512-9881 or 0705-572-7881. 0902-672-2592. Good morning.
3: Good morning, Mr.
1: Morning, yeah, to you.
3: Good morning.
2: Yeah, good morning.
3: Thank you, Mr. President.
1: Welcome, kindness.
2: Good morning.
3: For me, Nigeria needs a more serious conversation like this. But you know, looking beyond the political party line, whether someone is supporting Mr. Peter Obi, whether Mr. Sowore or someone governor, or even our president, the president, or other political figures, the most important question should be who has the most credible ideas to populate and realistic plans to improve the lives of Nigerians. Because the Nigerian Bar Association can make this amendment more meaningful by ensuring that all speakers are challenged on the same national issue and that Nigeria judge the answer based on evidence that they have a ground and the competence and the stable solution, not just to applaud them or because of their political loyalty. That is what we want to see. Thank you very much.
2: All right. Thank you very much, kindness.
1: Good morning.
4: Good morning. Hello, good morning.
1: Good morning.
4: Yeah, this is Dr. Osage, Evangeli from Adowa.
1: Welcome.
2: Osage, good morning, sir.
4: Yeah, I greet you as my honorable.
2: Yes, sir.
4: Thanks for the analysis of this issue. I think you mostly center on what's it called, Mr. Amichi issue.
2: No, no, no, I also spoke on what Mr. Obi said.
4: Yes, I'm talking that generally. Mm. About the main issue, sir.
2: Yes, sir.
4: And we have been hearing this serious type of statement from all the various aspirants when it comes to time like this. But what really matters most is that their major manifesto on how to turn the country around for purposeful movement. Because we have seen people with different statements at different times. But at the end of the day, when they get to the power, they already get to the corridor of the power, or when they're in the power, something else happens. What we are seeing now, because the way Nigeria is now, like the summary of review, that past record, I agree, past record, good, past record, speak volume. But so plenty have not been privileged to have a past record for purpose of development. So that's why that's the views. Then you also talking about. You also talking about they admitted that they are not able to form a coalition government that can, you know, seat the so-called incumbent, the incumbent power. It is because of their individual selfishness. That is the reason.
2: Because
4: one of the major bullets that destabilized PDP was the total unification of the other parties that brought in our past president. What we are expecting, sir, with all due respect,
2: yes, sir,
4: let us sample people's opinion, public opinion. They will tell you, I'm aware that one or two persons want to be there, good. But if you sample people's opinion, let it fair. For the principle of equity, if you want a fair acting, this is a lesson to be able to take somebody out of power, they need to form a coalition. And there are one or two or three persons who are not supposed to be there. Which, of course, you as a man, as a journalist, you are aware. If you are able to put their asses on that, let's not forget, this thing happened in the previous election. Kwaku also said that Obi was shooting up for him, that he cannot do his vice. The so-called Atiku said he will not go and attend popularity. And you know, they all went to the pool, they all lost. This is actually, I'm going to say this time around. I'm telling you, this is to be shared. It should be said. That's my submission.
2: Thank you very much, Dr. Sage. You see, again, let us also understand that much as opposition and a section of Nigerians is trying to see if they can have a coalition and present a single candidate, it is within the rights, constitutional rights, every right, moral right, so to say, too, of every qualified Nigerian to aspire to become the president of this country. So we are not going to lampoon anybody for saying he wants to be the president of the country, or for refusing to step down for anybody. That's why it is called coalition. Everybody has to agree to it. And if they cannot agree to it, well, they have also not committed any crime. They have not committed any crime. So let us frame the conversation very right. They have not committed any crime.
1: Good morning. Hello. Hello. Hello. Good morning.
5: Hello.
1: Good morning.
5: Good morning, Chris on the line.
1: All right, welcome.
2: Good morning, Mr. Chris.
5: Yes. For them not to come together to form a single party or coalition, well, it is the business of them, just as Amici has said. It is better for us to now, masses. Let people go and support our opinion. By the time you get the highest vote from the opinion, let all the masses go back together, have one mind, one nation, one destiny. I choose that person to be our next. Thank you.
1: Thank you very much. Hello.
6: Good morning, sir.
1: Good morning.
6: My honorable.
2: Yeah, Ultima, good morning.
6: Good morning, sir. Thank God today is only market day. My own market, I'm market day. Only shop and do yoga. Yes, this is MBA. Together in Port Harcourt.
2: The conference in Port Harcourt,
6: yes. Yes, yes. Yes. Thank God for the Nigeria Bar Association. Yes, it's kind of a campaign. All the candidates say how to turn Nigeria to Dubai or even to America. Very, very good, because I have all the resources to turn Nigeria to be better more than America. They are running to. Yes, to be, I said it right. And they have no apology for what he said. The money, all the billions, trillions made from oil are mismanaged, because it's not seen in our economy. It's not reflecting at all. If they are managing that money well, all the trillions, the Minister of Finance has claimed they are safe for Nigeria. I think all our roads, all our affairs are fixed by now. We should have light.
4: because that is promise of our dear president. Even this morning I'll be stressed well. I think Nigeria is returning to a better place to live, not as you see right now. So, be said it, I have no apology for that statement. I'm referring that our money from that oil movement. And you are the ones that are suffering it. You are the one. We are the one, the citizens are the ones suffering it. Back out, they are making money, and we are suffering. They are making money. Everything is going up every day by day. What is the meaning of saving the money? We don't see an economy. Very, very bad. We're not happy. I come into Amwechi, yes. Amwechi said that Nigeria police don't love it. That is the truth. I go to Amwechi, they don't love us. What he said, I said it. They don't love Nigeria at all. They don't pretend that they love us. They lie, they don't love us. They don't love their son and their families. Even if they are police love us, I think, by now, all of us will be benefiting from the democracy. Because in that, only politicians in Nigeria are the ones that are benefiting from this democracy, not us. Not us, all of us cannot be politicians. All Nigeria cannot be politicians.
1: All right.
4: We put them there to work for ourselves. We are not serving them. We are not serving them.
1: Thank you very much.
4: Let's help these people. They are not honest.
1: Thank you very much. Thank you very much. Thank you very much. Hello.
7: Good morning, gentlemen.
1: Good morning to you.
7: My dear, do you know the fortunate paper source? We pretend to know everything with us. What do we know? Everything we parade is from these white people who we go the way so that we can develop our country. We have disappointed our nation on all fronts. The way you are campaigning, what are you telling Nigerians? I go down the road, something is not going to come back. I get the idea. The other party get one eye, the other one get one leg. My dear gentlemen, listen to me. When you are campaigning and you are really sincere, you want to build this country, you should be asking yourself, what are we doing wrong? How come Nigeria is not moving forward? What is responsible for that? Number one, if I happen to be a presidential candidate, what I should be telling Nigeria now is that, why are we finding it so difficult to love this country the way we love our individual families? How come, as an independent country, always crying that Europe should come and help us? Whereas Europe is not telling us to come and help them. We should be looking at the natural resources that God sat there and made up his mind that no Nigeria should suffer. How do we have them? How do we have them? How come Nigeria as a nation is so weak in the area of science and technology?
2: Mr. USA, sir. I'm the one moderating this program, not you. So you listen when I want to talk. Excuse me, sir.
7: Why not allow me to laugh before you make your comment, my brother? Why not? I am telling you something very strategic.
2: Sorry. Thank you. Thank you.
1: Good morning.
7: Okay.
1: Yes, good morning.
7: Good morning, sir.
2: Good morning,
7: JP. Yeah, well done, sir. Yes. If we are talking about coalition, there is no way that coalition will work. Are you going to tell Mr. Kona, Atiku Abubakar, to step down for anybody? If the coalition will work, I don't think that Obiku Ali, ABC, go to the new party. So what is they should do? Let everybody go and campaign. Whosoever the people will accept, they will vote for the person. A piece of coalition that this time will be a piece of morale, something that can never stand. So with the agreement that then the Nigeria Bar Association, they have been doing it. When violence come in, what did they do? What is the penalty? Just as the current peace accord in Abuja, those who are built on is democracy. So at the end of the day, when people violated the party violated, they are still penalizing against them. The America we are talking about today is a relevant country because of the law that is working that make America to be what it is. That's just my contribution.
2: All right, thank you so much.
1: Hello.
8: Good morning, Mr. Paul.
1: Morning to you.
8: Good morning, Paulo.
2: Yeah, good morning, sir.
8: Yeah, Mr. Rich Collins.
2: Oh, Mr. Rich. Welcome.
8: Firstly, we must establish that politics for our politicians is a means to an end in every sector in the country. That was the case. unless you don't want to tell us the truth. Even in the football sector, it means to an end. There is no deliberate effort to really be 100% committed. Even if it is not 100%, 80% committed to the affairs of the country. And that's really why one of the callers said that we have been hearing some of these beautiful promises in the past. We have been hearing them. We are used to it. But how do you execute it? Does it come to execution? That's one of the questions. You understand? So what is talking about forming coalition? If you form a coalition, and at the end of the day, there is a reported glitch in the election, what do you do? What do you do? You go to court, and the court will also affirm it that there was a glitch. You understand? So, the reason why coalition worked in the past was because the man Jonathan is somebody who is not selfish. He's somebody who has the interest of the country. That's the reason why it worked. When a man is pursuing his personal interest, he doesn't care about the country. So, all those coalition, whatever, do not work. It's only God that can position Nigeria as human being. Thank you.
1: Hmm. Hello.
9: Hello, good morning.
1: Good morning, sir.
2: Good morning, sir. Mr. Bioma.
9: Well, I'm calling from Operation Community.
1: Okay.
9: You see, Nigerian Bar Association has been a disappointment as far as I'm concerned. And when the ships are down, you will not hear them. You will not see them. It's only just previous matters. They just come out and make noise and that's all. So, for me, whether subsidy or no subsidy, those are, for me, the same thing. When we have subsidy, we say very few people are making use of the subsidy and enjoying it. Now that there's no subsidy, how many of us are enjoying it? No subsidy. Very few. We save money and we borrow money. I can't see if somebody who has plenty of money and still be borrowing for no good reason. And nothing to show for it. And for coalition, whether they coalesce to 100% one single party, this flat, this regime is concerned, they will thwart it. And even if they don't thwart it, the election will need to be fair, free and credible. And somebody who has 30 states, we don't know what will happen during the election. So let us not deceive ourselves. Not if they go to the polls. We know what will happen, but then how will they conduct the election? It has been marked out. And not even if APC wins this election, it's not because they are popular. It's not because all of us know exactly what they want to do. I'm not trying to go brief for anybody. They are not safe. All of them, they are not safe. But in English, we have the bad, worse, and worse. Let us choose from that worse, worse, and bad. And Nigeria will be better for it. Thank you, and God bless.
2: Right, quickly, let me say something here. It is not an attempt to journey issues with any of the callers. But again, let us also appreciate when a platform has been provided to have a robust conversation and to discuss issues that are germane within the context of the issues that are bugging the country. And I think within that context, we cannot water down what NBA, Nigeria Bar Association, are doing at the moment, the platform they have provided at their conference in Port Harcourt, because they have brought together, these are guys that will feature in the ballot. And the topics they are talking about are issues that are national issues, are issues that have called for national debate, and are issues that allow us to know the mindset and how the minds of these people are working. What people also need to understand is that you don't go into an election with a biased state of mind or a fixated state of mind. You also need to open up your mind and listen to all these guys. Listen to them. You never can tell. Because when a process like this is on, when you have the electioneering campaign, that is also the window that provides you an opportunity for informed decision-making. Informed decision-making. So don't foreclose it. Listen to the people. Yes, you may want to take a number of things with a pinch of the salt. That's absolutely up to you. But let us not water down. This platform is a good platform that MBA has provided. You might have your reservations. I might have some of my reservations on some other issues. But that does not in any way diminish the importance of the platform that this MBA conference has provided in Port Harcourt.
1: Mm. All right, let's take some messages here. This one says, good morning, greetings to the House. Nigeria has persons in leadership position who knows that effective and progressive administration is about, but most of them fail to overcome their greed and selfishness when decisions are being made. This is the major problem we have. Else, any new administration is supposed to work with existing ministries, which has been set up with vital achievements or achievable aims, objective, and mission vision. The ministries operate and function by skilled professionals who also yield to the whims and caprices of politicians. And then we have most infrastructures, roads, and projects being executed on paper and report. As for me, Nigeria's major need is building and respecting viable management system that works effectively. Our politicians need to work with the ministries, and all these ministries need to be operated and managed by qualified and patriotic persons. Thank you very much for joining us. This one says, good morning. An average Nigerian politician is a motivation speaker. We should not take them serious. Okay, that's what you mean. I think this is Ikani. This one says, I just wish Tinubu left his Buckingham Palace to be available yesterday at the conference.
2: Buckingham Palace? The last time I checked, President Bola Ahmed Tinubu doesn't reside anywhere near Buckingham Palace. The last time I checked, Buckingham Palace is in London, in the United Kingdom, and President Bola Ahmed Tinubu lives at the Aso Villa in Abuja. Let us not reduce certain things to pettiness. Some kids are listening. Do you want kids to go to say our president lives in Buckingham Palace? That's all shades of wrong. Go to another message, please.
1: All right. So this one says, good morning to everybody in the studio. I'm Louis from Mutesi. First subsidy never ended. Economic diversification never worked. Stable electricity never happened. 4 year in, 4 year out. It's obviously not working. We need a government who sees Nigeria as its own family and company to manage and compete with other countries. Not people who see it as an office to run for 4 years, loot, recontest, and retire. This demo system is not working for us. Thank you very much for joining us this morning. This one says, good morning, Honorable Mr. Paul. The NBA Conference 2026. Why is the APC presidential candidate and his deputy absent? Mr. President need to start talking to Nigerians. I don't want this to be like that of for BR of 172 days of absence. Nigerians are forming opinions and options that will cover worldwide. This one says, good morning, greetings, this is Kindness. Say Nigeria needs more serious conversations like this, but Nigerians must listen beyond political party lines. Whether someone supports Peter Obi Sowore, Amaechi Tinubu, or another political figure, the most important question should be, who has the most credible ideas, competence, integrity, and realistic plan to improve the lives of Nigerians? The NBA can make this engagement meaningful by ensuring that all speakers are challenged on the same national issues and that Nigerians judge the answered questions based on the evidence, competence, and workable solutions, not applause or political loyalty. This is Kindness from Benin. Thank you very much, Kindness, for joining us. And that's our show for this morning, man. Thanks to you all. Paul Ochanogos, my name. I believe this is the Honorable. Back again at 9 a.m. for what the Honorable has to say. Enjoy the rest of your morning. Bye for now.
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12: Good afternoon. Where are you going to?
13: BID.
10: Now your place I be they come now. You know they don't say why I see you.
12: Ah, that's true. Ah, baby, how are you?
13: I'm good, friend.
10: Which school do your children attend? They go school. My children, all of them they go school, but they be like picking when they go school. If they talk, people will say, ah, who they teach them? Me don't tire, don't change from one school or the other.
12: You haven't heard of Ascension School?
10: Ascension? Yes, now. Here the place is.
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3: Good morning and welcome to Super FM News at 7. I am Paul Ochanogo. First, start top stories. Governor Okpebholo absent to Edo Assembly funds. Management, judiciary, autonomy. Edo Security Corps officer, two others killed in fresh violence. On the foreign scene, President Trump escalates Canada trade war with auto tariff threat. And in sports, Edo Queens thrash GNN 7-0 in Half Women's Champions League Waffle B opener. We'll bring you details of this and many more after the short break.

0: Now the news in details. Edo State Governor Mondo Pebilo has signed the Edo House of Assembly Funds Management Bill 2023 and the State Judicial Financial Authority 2023 Amendment Bill into law. Governor Pebilo signed the bills at Government House, Benin City, while receiving the Speaker of Edo State House of Assembly, Akini Idiaye. He said the legislation would help preserve and prevent the abuse of capital funds and ensure resources are channeled to development projects.
1: The difficulty for this for me is totally lack of the field of play, changing the goalpost. And I saw danger in it, and the way things were going, I was not happy because the capital that was supposed to the people, that is the only thing the common man can see, the only thing the common man can feed, was not going down anymore. I want to thank you sincerely for standing by the people. This shows the love you have for the people.
0: The Speaker explained that the amendment does not remove the financial autonomy of the Assembly or the Judiciary, stressing that workers' salaries and recurrent expenditures are not affected.
2: There's nothing special in that bill. What we just amended is the capital side of it, so that the recurrent to be coming to the House and to the Judiciary. Or the capital part of it, because it was hardly abused. Capital side of it, it will be with the executive in the appropriation bill. The fund, you can submit your project, any project you want to do, you send it to the executive for approval. Once it is approved, you assess the money so that it will be properly supervised and managed. The autonomy is still in place.
0: The IA said the governor's position was aimed at preventing further abuse of capital funds. Meanwhile, the state governor, Mondo Pebilo, has assured contractors handling road projects across the state continuing government funding to ensure steady progress before Christmas. Pebilo gave the assurance while inspecting the ongoing Arue Oromiagbo Road project in Isa Northeast local government area. The governor said the rainy season had slowed construction activities, with contractors currently focusing mainly on drainage works.
3: The work is progressing. By the grace of God, we're looking at between now and Christmas what we can achieve. Because of the rainy season, nothing can actually be really done. The only thing they can do now is the drain, and which they are doing. You can see what they are doing across. Our goal is to make sure that we do our best to see that we fund them. As President released money to us, we also use the money to fund them.
0: The area manager of Central Coal, Niger Limited, Michelle Ayo, said the Iroha Oromi bypass would feature a 9-meter carriageway on each side, a concrete median barrier, and street lighting. The state government says heavy rainfall is responsible for delays in ongoing repairs and construction for major roads linking the state. Commissioner for Information Strategy Kashim Afebua said all the major entry roads into Edo have been awarded to contractors, but work has been slowed by persistent rainfall. He cited the Miniore, Biniagbo, Biniwari roads, saying constructions would resume fully once the rains subside. Afebua said Governor Mondo Pebilo remains committed to rebuilding critical infrastructure, urging residents and motorists to bear with the government. The Edo State House of Assembly has formally impeached its former Speaker, Blessing Abubakar, 8 days after he announced his resignation. The new Speaker, Yakini Idiaye, said 17 lawmakers signed impeachment notice, adding that Abubakar's resignation was not officially presented or documented. The House also removed Majority Leader Jonathan Igamau and Deputy Majority Leader Adesibo, replacing them with new principal officers. Idiaye directed him to return all government property in his possession or face possible action by security agencies. In the meantime, two legal practitioners and former members of the State House of Assembly has faltered the Assembly's decision to impeach former Speaker Blessing Abubakar 8 days after his resignation. Former Chief Whip Pascal Bome questioned the rationale behind the move, asking what office the Assembly was impeaching Abubakar from after he had resigned and a new Speaker elected. Similarly, lawyer Afekbu Aegbunoga described the action as legally anomalous and politically extra-constitutional. Aegbunoga argued that sections 92 and 306 of the 1999 Constitution distinguish between removal from office and voluntary resignation, stressing that once a resignation takes effect, the office becomes vacant. An officer of Edo State Security Guard Martins Enahoro and two others have been confirmed dead in violence which erupted in different parts of the state. This was contained in a statement by the PPRO of the Edo State Police Command Enahoro. She stated that 15 suspects were arrested, while those who were injured in the violence were also receiving treatment in different hospitals. Two locally made single barrel guns belonging to the security personnel were also taken away. Meanwhile, the National Drug Law Enforcement Agency, NDLEA, in Edo State has arrested five suspects and destroyed a cannabis farm in separate raids across the state. The state commander, Michelle Ofoyeju, said three suspects were arrested at a cannabis plantation in Okaru Forest, Onwan West, where about 1,241 kilograms of cannabis were found. He said the farm, covering nearly half a hectare, was destroyed. A separate raid at Ihunmodumu, Ekpoma, NDLEA operatives recovered 319 bottles of codeine, 1,340 Tramadol capsules, 344 Refnor tablets, and 222 Damadol tablets. 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

Your Salata News at 7 on 81 Super FM. Now the rest of the news. On the foreign scene, President Donald Trump has threatened to hike U.S. tariffs on automobiles originating in Canada as the trade war between the two neighboring countries continue to heat up. Trump said that he will increase tariffs on Canadian cars and trucks as well as auto parts from 25% to 50% as of January 1st. It comes after U.S. and Canada trade talks collapsed last week, with each side accusing the other of making unreasonable last-minute demands. Later on Monday, Canada officials announced how the country would respond to the trade war and work to protect and support Canadian workers and businesses during these challenging times. And in sports, Nigeria Women's Football League champions Edo Queens have started their 2026 CAF Women's Champions League Wafubi campaign in style, thrashing Nigerian side ASGNN 7-0 in Ouagadougou. Chioma Moses scored a hat-trick while Atumi Dusu netted twice. Aminat Fodonrishon and Oluwakemi Adegboyin completed the rout. Moses was named the player of the match. Edo Queens will now face defending champions ASEC Mimosa on August 27 before taking on Apeb Dakwa on August 30th. That concludes the news. Prepare Ogo, recap of our top stories. Reporting news that Edo State's Governor Mondo Pebelo has signed the Edo State House of Assembly Funds Management Bill 2023 and the State Judiciary Financial Autonomy 2023 Amendment Bill into law. Also breaking news that an officer of the Edo State Security Corps, Martins Enauro, and two others have been confirmed dead in violence which erupted in different parts of the state. We brought to news on the foreign scene that President Donald Trump has threatened to hike U.S. tariffs on automobiles originating in Canada as the trade war between the two neighbors continue to heat up. And lastly, in sports, breaking news that Nigeria Women's Football League champions Edo Queens have started their 2026 CAF Women's Champions League Wafubi campaign in style, thrashing Nigerian side ASGNN 7-0 in Ouagadougou. Super FM News at 7 was edited by Maurice Osumini. I am Paul Ochanogo. Remember, security is our collective responsibility. Be sure to play a part. Thank you for listening and good morning.

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Children!

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0: All right, good morning. Thank you for joining us. Your own family, one radio, 88.1 Super FM. Uncle Paul is live this morning. It's time for us to spell some couple of words in the next few minutes. Hope you are ready this morning. Remember, Super for Kids between the ages of 8 to 12. So if you're 8, 9, 10, 11, 12, this is for you. 8, 9, 10, 11, 12. This is for you. All you have to do is to call me up. Call me up on the numbers 0705-512-9881 or 0705-572-7881. 0705-512-9881 or 0705-572-7881. That is 0902-672-2592. 0902-672-2592. Now remember, as I've always said, it's open for kids between the ages of 8 to 12. And if you have your sibling very much close to you this morning, please, please, please, and please let them know that you want to spell these words by yourself. If I should come across any aiding and abetting at some point, I have to cut you off, okay? If I feel someone is letting you or helping you spell those words, I am going to cut you off, okay? So it's better we just stick to it and spell as we're supposed to spell these words. 0705-512-9881 or 0705-572-7881, 0902-672-2592, 0902-672-2592. Call me up this morning and let's spell. Good morning. Hello, good morning. Good morning. Good morning.
6: Hello, good morning, sir.
0: Morning to you, welcome. What's your name?
6: My name is Annalena Tabella. I'm calling from Adua.
0: Okay. You're calling me from Adua this morning. How old are you and what class are you in?
6: I'm 9 years old and I'm basic 5.
0: You're 9 years old and you're in basic 5. Are you ready?
6: Yes, sir.
0: Spell the word giant.
6: G-I-A-N-T.
0: Spell again.
6: G-I-A-N-T.
0: Very correct. The next word for you to spell this morning, spell greeting.
6: G-R-O-E-E-T-I-N-G.
0: Very correct. Lastly, this morning, spell captain. Captain.
6: C-A-P-T-A-N.
0: Spell again.
6: C-A-P-T-A-N.
0: All right. Very correct. Good way to start up. Morning.
7: Hello, good morning, sir.
0: Morning to you, okay. What's your name?
7: My name is Jonas Benimura Elago, sir.
0: Welcome to the show this morning. How old are you? What class are you in?
7: 9 years old and I'm in basic 5.
0: All right. Are you ready?
7: Yes.
0: Okay, spell wardrobe. Wardrobe.
7: W-A-R-O-D-R-O-P-E.
0: P or B?
7: B.
0: Okay, spell again, let's be sure.
7: W-A-R-O-D-R-O-B-E.
0: All right, very correct. Next one for you to spell is village. Spell village.
7: V-I-L-L-A-G-E.
0: Okay, lastly this morning, spell league. League, league.
7: L-E-A. L-E.
0: League, league.
7: D-
0: No, league.
7: L-E-D-G-E.
0: No, spell again.
7: L-E-A-U-G-E.
0: No. You are very close. You are very close to getting it. League, league, league, league, league. You were close to getting it.
7: League. L-E-A-U.
0: No.
7: L-E-A-G-U-E.
0: You're done. You're done. Thank you. Thank you, okay? Thank you. You gave it a try. But I heard someone also whispering to you. Hello?
8: Hello, good morning, sir.
0: Yes, good morning. Welcome. What's your name?
6: Success.
0: Please, you have to be audible. Good morning, Success. Glad to have you this morning. How old are you and what class are you in?
6: I'm 10 years old and I'm in basic science.
0: You're 10? You're 10, right?
6: Yes.
0: Okay, you're 10 years old and you're in basic 5. Okay, I need more energy from you so that you can spell these words really fast. Because you have 1 minute to spell 3 words. Okay?
6: Okay, sir.
0: Spell fitness.
6: Sir?
0: Fitness, fitness.
6: Fitness.
0: Yes, fitness.
6: F-I-T-N-E-S-S.
0: Okay. Very correct. Spell accountant.
6: F-I-T-N-E-S-S.
0: Spell again.
6: F-I-T-N-E-S-S.
0: All right. Very correct. Lastly, this morning, spell upset.
6: Sir?
0: Upset. When you're upset with someone. Upset.
6: U-P-S-E-T.
0: Spell again.
6: U-P-S-E-T.
0: Thank you very much. Our last caller this morning. Good morning.
2: Morning, sir.
0: Morning to you. Welcome. What's your name?
2: My name is Jeremiah Chukuma.
0: Okay. Jeremiah Chukuma. How old are you in class? Are you in?
2: I'm 11 years. I'm in primary 5.
0: 11 years old and you're in primary 5. Right?
2: Yes.
0: Spell puzzle.
2: What?
0: Puzzle. Puzzle. Spell the word puzzle.
2: P-U-S-S-L-E.
0: No, no S there. Puzzle.
2: Z-E.
0: Nah, spelled rightly. Go again.
2: Sir?
0: Go again, go again. Spell the word again.
2: P-U-S-S.
0: There's no S. I said there's no S. There's no S there. Go again.
2: P-U-Z-Z-L-E.
0: Okay, very correct. Nextly, spell keyboard.
2: K-E-Y-B-O-A-R-O-D.
0: Spell again.
2: K-E-Y-B-O-A-R-O-D.
0: Okay, and lastly this morning, spell the word knee. Spell knee. Knee. Your time is up. Your time is up. Thank you very much for joining us this morning. We have to go right now. Many thanks to you all for joining us. I'm back again tomorrow. Bright and early from 7:15 up to this time. Uncle Paul is out. Enjoy the rest of your day. Bye for now. Now remember, quick one before I leave. Study your current affairs. Go and look at the past history of Nigeria. Who is your current governor? Who is the current minister of various portfolios? Because I'm going to ask these questions come tomorrow. Enjoy the rest of your morning. Bye for now.

0: And the Queens representing us right there at the CAF Waffle Bee on the CAF Waffle Bee Women's Champions League right there as they got that win against ASGNN by 7-0. Wow, impressive performance. We'll look at that this time around and we'll look at our very own Falconets as they prepare towards FIFA Under 20 Women's World Cup. We'll look at Chelsea's win yesterday in the Premier League live on the Xabi Alonso, starting very well on a very interesting note. We'll look at that as well. We'll look at transfer updates. There's a lot to unpack from that zone this morning. All of this and many more on your One Family, One Radio, 88.1 Super FM. Paul Ochonogo is my name. I've got Randy Mike at Using Big Master.
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0: Randy, good morning. Good to have you.
3: Yeah, good morning, Paul. Good morning, Benin City.
0: I mean, good way to start. A pleasant performance from Edo Queens last night. In spite of not having Moses Adoko right there on the touchline, they did what was expected of them. They beat ASGNN 7-0, aside from Niger Republic. As at halftime, it was 2, but the second half, it was guns blazing as Edo Queens ran riot and showed the commanding display. With that particular victory against AS Gadi and Arsenal of Niger Republic in Ouagadougou.
3: Well, first of all, we say congratulations to the girls. Congratulations to Kennedy Boboye. It shows he puts in a good work and they deserve a 3 points with MBCS they get for now. And this lead Nana something MBCS puts them on top of the standing when it comes to the particular group now for inside this one. But going forward now, another thing again, we understand now, say ASGNN not be team when they say really did that formidable. But when you meet somebody when he stand as opposition to you in your progress, you just get to challenge the person with every mind when they say yes, you get that. Now waiting the Edo Queens do yesterday and they achieve them. They get Asec Mimosa for their front now and the other thing now. These now two teams when they say yes, now really. Team when we say yes, this is Ghanaian team up and by Dakwa. Now team when we say yes, he enter Benin City and win the Waffle B against Delta Queens. So this now retest for the Queens now, and the kind of a fate and character when we say yes, they could chew when they come up against these two teams now. Very, very important now in their progress now to the semi-final of this particular tournament. So we just hope to see they improve on everything when they do yesterday, because they'll come up against a more formidable side, and we hope they know for their guards and improve on their goal scoring, and at the same time to improve on their inter-team play and defensive formation.
0: All right, so a massive game it was. Chama Moses setting the tone with a hat-trick from her in that particular game. In fact, she blew our waters with that performance in general. And one thing that we can pick out from this performance is without Moses Adoko, yeah, it's still a very long stretch, but it seems the philosophy, the principle, and also the playing pattern is still very much with the girls.
3: I know to say still deal with them, because Kennedy Boboye not really know the playing pattern of Moses Adoku, and even if the assistant coach did not to say okay, this is not how Moses Adoku they play, we did the possibility say Kennedy Boboye now go fit into it. But the most important thing we say, the guests need to fit into Kennedy Boboye, and Kennedy Boboye now need to really understand the guests more better. That not the most important thing, because if the two sides now, both parties now, if we work hand in hand, I don't see any reason why we say we would talk of Moses Adoku. Moses Adoku, seriously, they focus on Mata when the BCS get to do it the under 20. I don't see Moses Adoku now focusing on say Christopher Danjima do this thing now. No, me the M of affairs now. This not be league. this tournament. So I get to bring in my philosophy, not be just coming to change everything, but my philosophy, explain them and introduce them to the best way I feel. See, yes, the guests go understand it and work with it. And me too, on my own too, as a coach, I need to see and know the players more better and know the kind of a force on the BCS I go fit apply to them in order for them not to fit in easily. I not go just change the environment and make it somehow for them. And on the other hand too, I not go still make them they too comfortable, because they were when the other coach they when Moses Adukude Moses and waiting Moses Adukude do. So I'll get to make them understand, say they get to live to every situation when BCS they see the things when BCS they happen, they get to react to that particular thing as at that time when BCS the thing they happen, and this is not how to react to the particular thing when BCS they in front of us. That now waiting I expect Kennedy Boye to do as a coach.
0: All right, that's what you expect from him. Like I said, it was straightforward for Edo Queens, showing their quality all over and all over again. So it was clearly a hat-trick, like I said, hat-trick from Choma, Moses Wa, Tumi Dusu, also netted twice. Aminat Folorunshò and Oluwakemi Adegbunyi completed the rounds. And for Choma Moses, she has shown her quality right from the Nigerian Women's Football League, and she was named the woman of the match in that encounter.
3: Congratulations to her. It hard to see a player score 3 goals for a match and the not make her or make that player the player of the match. And whether you enter the Premier League, you enter the Spanish La Liga, once a player scored a hat-trick, definitely the player always go home with the match ball as a man of the player of the match, I mean to say. So good one for her, but we need to see more. And for Chi to bring in experience that into these things, because now one of the players when BCS they stand out as a regular feature for under 20 under Christopher Danjuma. But I wonder now why BCS now when BCS your coach now the coach under 20. The same player and not make up that under 20 team. So a lot really did for inside this one. But thank God so far, say she did bring in her experience now as a player of the Green BCS, really feature regularly for the national team and the international stage. So she bring her to play now for this particular game. We just hope say well other players now for the team now go feel live up and also pick confidence and fight with her the way we really expect them to fight.
0: All right, let's tell you that for our under 20 women's national team, the Falconets, they departed Abuja for Poland and did so at last night as they begin their final journey towards the 2026 FIFA under 20 women's World Cup. The two-time runners up have completed their final phase of operations in Abuja, with which head coach Moses Aduko and the technical crew have focused on fitness, technical discipline, teamwork, and mental readiness out of the global showpiece.
3: Well, then another expectation when BCS we still get to, well, we need to see them go beyond the waiting they already do before. So the regular showing for the tournament not be something when BCS we they scared of or we they surprise, but we want to see them go the extra mile. The extra mile now to yes, they don't play final twice. I think twice or three times. And now we want to see them win this particular tournament. Now, Moses Aduko get the tax on his hand, and he just need to find a way to map out strategies, formations. Obviously, yes, he go give them the Falconet now the opportunity to showcase themselves and also go for that extra mile now, because he not get anything when he do now when it be new thing for as far as the super the Falconet they consign except winning the tournament. So Moses Aduko now he get a big tax on him. He just get to do that now for this.
0: All right, so that's what is on cats. Don't forget that the tournament is going to run through for most part of September, and give or take. Are we expecting so much from the super from the Falconets in particular winning this competition? Yes, we must. We have not gotten it at that level when it comes to winning it. Finalists twice, particularly the last time we went as far as the finals was, I think when we had our sister Toshola coming into the final, I think that was around 2013, 2014. But this time around, would you say that you're confident enough to say we can win this competition?
3: Not really the confidence enough, but my target for this particular tournament now for them to win now, because We won't go do now. Say we don't go the tournament 12 times now or 13 times now. We say yes at all now straight. So nothing to show for it. Gone are those days when we say yes, Nigeria now for that category win. The talks will say the most important thing for Nobby to win the tournament now to show face. Nigeria don't pass that level. So Nigeria now currently to be able to go any tournament with the mindset of winning it. If you go abroad, what make you go abroad? Now to go charge phone or now to go see how the place fine reach. It is either for you go there to make money or you go there for vacation, meaning say you don't already get money before. So we go into that tournament to win the tournament. Now the mindset, you know, I expect the players and the NFF, the coaches, to get for this particular tournament. Well, gone are those days, say Spain, they who be Spain? Spain, they were good well. Nine, they never win every edition of the tournament, or nine Brazil never win every edition of the tournament. So we get that quality too. So make we go there with the mindset of winning it, that the motivation when we need.
0: Anyways, let's move on from that, and now let's tell you that the Nigeria, the Super Falcons have also gotten the first round bye in the upcoming Olympic Games football qualifiers after being ranked among the top 14 teams based on their points at Hali. So the Super Falcons will consequently begin their qualification campaign in the second round alongside 13 other nations that have been exempted from the opening stage. The 14 teams granted first round bye are Morocco, Mali, Ghana, South Africa, Cote d'Ivoire, Nigeria, Guinea, Niger, Algeria, Cameroon, Congo, Gabon, Zambia, and Senegal. The exemptions was also determined through their points tally in terms of how they've been ranked previously before now. So Nigeria will now wait for the conclusion of the first round before discovering the opponents in the second round of the qualification process. Now, we don't have a coach. We don't have a coach for the Super Falcons, and we don't know who gets the job right now. So maybe, give or take, after the first round, the players now know that they have to start preparing, because I think some of the players already came out after Nigeria failed to qualify for the World Cup, and also after Nigeria failed to also win the WAFCON. They all came out, some of them now initially came out to talk about the Olympic qualifiers. And if we are going by that, with us not having a coach now, that puts cloud around our preparations. Even if we get that first round by, that puts a cloud around our preparations towards a big competition like the Olympic Games, because next year's World Cup is obviously up and about. We're not going to be there. The Olympic Games is going to be 2028, and that will go down in Los Angeles. But at this point, no head coach, and who would you even say fits the ball to be the Super Falcons coach now? Should we go for foreign based managers, someone who understands football at that international level, or should stick with home based approach?
3: Because in a foreign manager means say he understands football when it comes to international
0: level. I'm just saying, should they go for someone with that international experience?
3: The same thing that they talk to. You don't get any person you say fits the job, say because they're foreigner. No, the thing they say, make we appoint the right coach at the right time, and that's not the most important thing. I see they ask the question, what will be the reason why Florence Omagbemi, they sack Florence Omagbemi, and since that time, called reach now, they never look back about Florence Omagbemi. So, then one major problem in the BCS, it happened for inside the NFF, and we don't get any excuse, we don't know what it really happened. That thing happened during the time of Amaju, and since that time, called reach now, Ibrahim Gusau too, in administration, not still seeing fit, say, okay. Since Thomas Denabi come out for the team, we need this person now to come in because of what she done do before. But the same fit, say, Justin Madugu, a person who already did with the team one or two occasions, so you know more about female football, kind of a thing. They bring him in, Abi. So we need to appoint the right person at the right time, and when be that right time? Now. But it's so unfortunate to say the NFFSF now who they stable, because things they fall apart seriously now. All of them they run into inside skater on how to secure their position for the next regime. So that's not a major problem when the BCS did for inside Nigerian football. The NFC, when BC will always they step fast ahead of the NFF now, make they open their eye and see this part now. See the faculties they need coach. So if they don't want to appoint a coach, they need to mobilize the NFF to do something on time, because we're not going to wait to make busy yet. They don't play first round finish before we call the think of how to assemble to get coach. So coach now is supposed to they supposed to now they plan with how the second round go be, because right now it's supposed to anticipate now say who are go play for second round now. And now need to monitor the players and their fitness level and who need to come in and who need to go out. So that are things the BCS they need to do on time in order for the coach to still get time to work.
0: All right, so that's what is happening in there with our very own Super Falcons as they wait for the big one. Let's head straight to Europe now, and let's look at what is happening in Europe. Chelsea yesterday beat Fulham by 3-2 with goals from the front three of Chelsea. That's Joao Pedro after 31 seconds opening the scoring for Chelsea Football Club, and then Josh King. Last season, remember that controversial goal that was ruled out? He has redeemed himself this time around, getting that goal against Chelsea. And then Chelsea went straight back into the lead. Massive Lequart teen up. Morgan Rogers, two debutants for Chelsea. Morgan Rogers scoring his first goal for Chelsea Football Club on his debut. And then they made it 3-1. Joao Pedro this time a turning provider for Cole Palmer. They pulled one back again. Gonzalo Garcia to make it 3-2. And chances were all over the place for both sides. Particularly, good win for Chelsea. But questions need to be asked about the defense and the goalkeeping position as well. And then I woke up this morning. I saw this particular video. I didn't take notice of it when that game was on, because I saw this video of talking about Pedro Neto telling Reece James to shut up because Reece James screamed at him to actually track back, and that has raised cloud about the culture, the players, and if they have respect for each other. But I mean, 3-2 win for Chelsea. That's the most important thing. And but still questions needs to be asked about the defense.
3: Well, now wait till you get, you go use. So now wait till Alonso get 9 years. And Chelsea, it will not be today. They're supposed to not say their defense not that solid. So when they try to invest on the team, they spend big money on Rogers and the rest. So they understand to say they go spend big money on the defender too. One an old player, one a young player. But in as much as you want to bring player with defender where you feel say fits your statue, you're ready to spend money. And the issue between Pedro Neto and Reece James not being nothing. And no matter when they happen for a team, for match, they happen. We don't even see the one worse past that one. Said when we say Osimi and then Lookman, it not worse past that one. So that not be nothing. Not be waiting. We'll continue to make noise or say, okay, media now, we can't give attention, try to put a face to something when we say, yes, not really get body. Waiting now, we also get to talk. We say, well, say Chelsea now, thank God they get a win to start. So that good motivation for Xavi Alonso and also the players and the ones when we say, yes, are coming into the game. But one thing Alonso need to know now, at least the game exposed him a lot now to see, say, well, say in team, not really formidable and not that compact. Yeah, people they count on, say, okay, see, you know, they play Champions League, so they get the opportunity. They come from as a black horse or dark horse now to win the English Premier League. Yes, it is possible. But same to the game yesterday, not exposed so many things. It just I'm not that formidable, ain't clinical enough yesterday. If not, with the 3 goals which Chelsea score, Fulham can still win that game 5-3, and they can still win the game 4-3 yesterday. So Xavi Alonso now gets a lot to do, because if the team did this open against a team like Fulham, then waiting will happen when they meet team, when the BCS, they of the same pedigree in terms of name. Not to talk of players now, because if you look the teams that win the BCS did that place, I believe it was say Chelsea now get the lowest players now for there. Even Tottenham says don't overthrow Chelsea. But it just Alonso that need to work with what he didn't get. So make a result out of what you get. Now be the most important thing, and think of how you could take block those loopholes when Fulham exposed yesterday.
0: All right, so that's for Chelsea Football Club. But before we leave in general, let's quickly look at some stats from the game last night between Chelsea and Fulham. As for Cole Palmer, his game last night, 1 goal, 1 assist, 5 dribbles completed, 5 shots, 3 chances created, 7 ball recoveries, 10 duels won. He was only the second player on record since 2006-2007 to record all of these numbers in a Premier League game. Morgan Rogers has now also become the first Chelsea player to create 5 chances on his Premier League debut for the club on record since 2003-2004 season. So Morgan Rogers is the first Chelsea player to have 3+ shots, 3 chances created, 4 in the first half of a Premier League debut for him. Also, timed at 31 seconds, Joao Pedro has scored the quickest ever goal on match day 1 in a Premier League season. So, congratulations to them. But last night as well, Doyen Malin scoring a hat-trick as Florentina spanked, as AS Roma spanked Florentina by 4-0. Hat-trick for Dembélé, hat-trick for, I'm talking about Paulo Dybala in terms of assist.
3: A good one for the both of them, and for Pellegrini. Gasparini, we still see good one for him. So David De Gea doing best, but the defense of Fiorentina not really that okay, well organized that yesterday. So no matter how good you're as a goalkeeper, if your defense not live up to expectation, something must leak. Now it happened to Fiorentina yesterday, but we see on how we'll see how Roma Gote build on the kind of result they get yesterday, and the Molin now we'll see if the fisty build the team around him, and see if they'll encourage him to continue the goal feats.
0: Anyways, for results from last night, Osasuna in the Spanish La Liga played a goalless draw against Levante. Aubameyang continues his fine form in front of goal. Mayaga played a 1-0 draw against Deportivo La Corona, and for Bologna, they lost 1-0 to Lazio, and then AS Roma spanked Florentina by 4-0. And also in the Champions League later tonight, Sabah will be up against Hapoel Beersheba. Bodo Glimt against Nek Mergen, and also Lax against Celtic. Don't forget the Champions League draws will go down later on Thursday. Valencia will be up against Real Betis later today in the Spanish La Liga. We've got some games in the EFL round 2. Cardiff against Norwich. Doncaster Rovers will be up against Middlesbrough. Bronsley against Chris Alexandra. Blackburn Rovers, they're up against Sheffield United. Blackpool against Lincoln City. Cambridge against Millwall. Fleetwood Town against Shrewsbury Town. Ipswich Town against Leicester City. Plymouth Argyle will be up against Coventry. Sheffield Wednesday against Wolverhampton Wanderers. Southampton against West Ham United. Stevenage against Reading. Stoke City Hall. Warsaw against Luton Orient. Watford against Peterborough. Birmingham against Brentford. Nottingham Forest against Leeds. All games kicking off from 7 p.m., 7:45, 7:30. And 8 p.m. respectively. Now let's look at what's happening in the world of transfer quickly, and then we'll throw the phone lines open officially at this point in time. And for Nico Gonzalez, here we go. He's set to join Newcastle United. But first things first, Gonzalo Ayo Boadin has completed his medicals at Manchester City. He's set to join the club. 95 million euros plus 5 million in add-ons for the player. Crystal Palace are open to considering loan offers for Brazilian talent Matheus Fraca. Discussions set to follow through. Villarreal agreed to sign Canadian international Nathan Saliba. Here we go. Done deal for the player. And Chelsea, Bluco, are monitoring Italian versatile defender who's 18 years of age, Hannes Ahano, as a potential future investment for the future. Real Sociedad, the free fair agreement is signed. Mamadou Sarr on loan from Chelsea. Here we go, club. Preparing paperwork after the game last night, and very soon we'll hear the latest concerning that. Contract proposal has been sent by Ayla to Gabriel Martinelli and his camp to try to advance the deal. No issues. Talks already ongoing. Manchester City plan to try again for Enzo Fernandez after sales completed as a top target by Maresca. Manchester City in daily club-to-club contact with Enzo's camp. So, fingers crossed on that particularly. Also, Manchester City, the people agreement to sign Palmeiras Allen. Here we go. New winger incoming for Enzo Maresca. Worth 40 million euros fixed one for him. Liverpool will sell Cody Gakpo if they can get to wingers in the next 8 days of the transfer market. Okay, so that is what is going in there. And like I said, Newcastle United agreement to sign Nico Gonzalez. I feel around 47 million plus 3 million in add-ons, taking it to 50 million pounds. What's going on with Manchester City? The clearance sales? I cannot really tell. Gavi has no serious injury. Official statement coming from Barcelona. Precautionary right there. He's very much fit and available for their next game. 0705-512-9881 or 0705-572-7881. 0902-672-2592. Hello.
4: Hello. Hello, my name is Manny. I'm calling from Oluku.
0: Okay, welcome.
4: Listen, I told me transfer that done deal from Manchester United.
0: Not, is it the one they've done before or the latest?
4: The latest is the one.
0: I don't think there's anything much on Man United aside Carlos Baleba.
4: I've just said Carlos Baleba.
0: The deal agreed. He's set to undergo medicals.
3: Don't pass the medical.
0: Okay, so medicals passed.
3: Oh, Vili Rubin.
0: Good morning.
5: Good morning, Mr. Paul.
0: Morning to you, Mr. Rich.
5: Ogarandi, good morning.
3: Good morning, bro.
5: If Alonso wants to compete for the title, he has to look for a way to dispatch that his goalkeeper. Then I think he still needs one good defender. Then the next 8 or 9 days in transfer market is going to be very interesting. I believe Man City will come huge for
0: Enzo
5: Fernandez, maybe 130. The Chelsea should begin to look for another midfielder, because I know that man called Lavia cannot stay from now to December without injury. Good game yesterday.
0: Thank you very much for joining us. And that's our show for this morning, man. Thanks to you all. Don't worry. We'll have more time to talk about the Premier League games from the weekend and also last night as well. And transfer updates as well to follow later at 7 p.m. during the course of the EPL show. Enjoy the rest of your morning. Paul Achongos, my name is Abinus, and Randy Michael is in Game Master.
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17: 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I cannot survive. I jarunu tamayo.

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1: I beg you, leave what is the right for motor, enter motor, because save Jordan. I salute night for him. Now, glory be to Jesus. Now, go come back. Round the bank, kind of my name. I say good morning to you now for Inside this morning. 20 minutes, I double. I leave 8 now for Inside your one family, one radio station, Super 88.1 FM for Inside this early morning breakfast show. And currently, like this now, so you feel the song Reason with Me by Rude Boy for Inside Matter. But before then, you hear Cry Tears for You by Roman Vigo. Based on where things position, you know, say yes, time to reach for Inside Matter when you get to do with a family meeting.
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1: All right, now without bowling into Inside this again, we will call family meetings. So family members, we're in a position for Inside this one now, because currently, like this matter day for table, when the BCS our brother brings. So family members, oh, no, don't kid ya. Yes, okay. All right, now, on to matter like this now. So family members, our brother come now with a message and talk to us. He say, I married my wife for 5 years ago with 2 kids, and they struggle to meet up because times are hard for me. During all this time, promising signs they show, but my lovely wife done turned something else for the past 3 years, and I give up on the faith based on promising signs, not they put food for table, according to her. So for the past 3 years now, serious parliamentary sections of petitions and insults from her, they are night, to the extent once she starts, our small children go start to cry. I said, to cut a long story, I said 4 months ago, see, my wife finally pack out after hours of begging, when I do for that day for public, or because I not fit to provide food for that day because I use the 1K when it did my hand to play bet out of frustration for the first time for my life. She eventually leave by 8 p.m. that night with the public embarrassment. 2 hours later, when my head calmed down small, because nothing I could do to change waiting don't happen, I not fit believe waiting my high C. See, I not fit believe waiting my high C for my phone. Four

0: 30 million? Ah, say I just confused and no know what to do that night. Say I just they look my two children and tears begin start to fall from my eyes when my children they look me. He say the next day they never even break safe. As early as 5 a.m., he say I don't hear knock for my door. Boo, boo, boo, boo, boo. See, now my wife, they come back. Now, say she not go fit her suffer for 5 years for nothing. He say now when I don't get money, say now time now to enjoy. He say which I say no, it not go ever happen because the time when I they sing Reason With Me, say whether you agree listen to me. See, and I wonder how she take a yes. Say I win 40 million naira for the past 4 months now. So for the past 4 months now, we there for this matter. Both families safe. They put mat now for inside the matter. Say, but I don't make my decision. And some they even they argue. Say for the sake of our small children, make I let her back. But I decide say well, I can't ask them. See, when she leave back then, the children big, they're not small. She reason say the children they small when she they leave then. So why be seen her now on account they say because the children small, so make her reason her and let her back. Super family. Wait till I do bad for this one, super family. All right, the super family, and don't hear now from our brother, based on matter when BCS day for grand now. And yes, 5 years ago, he get married to his wife, and two children still involved for inside the matter. Now, the small, but based on say enough, he meet up now for the past 3 years to because times are hard. The wife turned a new leaf, even the ass now can't turn beauty and the beast for inside the matter. Every day, a serious posting and in terms of insults. For inside the matter now, so say she hardly they insult him in front of the children. The children say, "No, if they stand up again, once it does start, cry don't start from the children." But as God may have it, because there's always a rainy day for inside that, and last, you understand. I say, "Bros, things don't change, but sister come out. I don't know who give them, but they say hey, good news. They always they fly." So sister come back for the next morning. 5 hours later, now say she want to stay for inside the house. She want to come back to the marriage. Now time to enjoy after she done suffer for 5 years. See, but in no agree. See, make she go because you embarrass me publicly. And they beg you. I know. Say yes, things are, but they beg you, but you not agree. Now when you be say yes, things don't change on my side. Now you don't hear them between hours when you take a month. Now you come back now, say you want to stay, you want to enjoy. So super family, and I don't hear the story when the busy yesterday for grand. Our brother they ask us now, say waiting in do a bad thing, say because in not agree make the woman come into even despite say both families see they put mat now for inside the matter, but in not agree at all because he's already making decisions, say no. So call me for 07055-129-881. Or you call me for 07055-727-881. You fisty call 0902-672-2592. And also send a WhatsApp message to 0902-672-2592. And you fisty run enter inside of Facebook. The post there for inside of Facebook. Drop your comment for there. We'll go do justice to it. Hello, good morning.
1: Good morning.
0: Good morning. Your name and where you they coming from?
1: My name is Blessing from Ogbomosho.
0: Welcome, Blessing.
1: What if the woman don't know if I mean the man no allow the woman come daddy the man is now because it's that way they come on, no no say the children small and now when the man don't get money, next you remember say the children small. As what if the man is so like that, they no allow the woman come daddy the man is okay because that way they come on, no no say the man will get money. Now we don't get it. And then the number say he will come back to the marriage. I mean, the man, so I know go to agree with the woman come back to the marriage.
0: All right, thank you. Good morning, family member.
2: Good morning. We must pray our best for you.
0: Welcome, Brent.
2: My brother, I have a service for my talent. I'm going to call my life. You kill a man who collect the money. man not gay at all.
0: So
2: he don't agree. Now, if you are a little small, I'm not going to do your show. I will take the key. If you don't get money, welcome back and coach the key.
0: All right, thank you. Good morning, family member.
3: Baba Landi.
0: Otmadi, great.
3: Number one, you are doing great.
0: Thank
3: Good
0: you.
3: Morning, sir.
0: Good morning.
3: This is my country, brother. I feel for him. No country is permanent. And no father, no papa will be happy that his children are hungry. No papa, and his only father, no go happy if his children, if you don't feel provide for his children, because now you are number one. Duty to provide for your family. But you know, this Nigeria, anywhere at all, things can change. Nobody wanting to talk when they go, when they come back. Now, that's a life for you. But a wife, you were supposed to be partner in building up the children. A wife, a good wife, could support your husband. Not if your husband good, you could respect that. Because Bible say, wife should respect their husband. Husband love their wife. But since the man know they bring now, no respect them again, which is very, very bad. And now, to the extent he say, pack come for us because the man no more money again. Just imagine, a pack come out, living children pack come out because no money again. Now, God, they want to ask you, Abel. He said, my country border winning 40 million. I bet you, I feel like I go stand this betting, I feel like I the pro.
0: Ultimately, great, you're on your own, no?
3: Thank you. I go start you. I don't know if there is in the pill like this. So 14 million. Hey, now, wow.
0: All right,
3: thank you. I thank you for my support. I see that that betting no good, though. If you enter, don't enter.
0: Thank you.
3: But my advice for that, and I want money to wipe, but for me, ultimately, that woman will enter my house again. Because if the money finishes, go again. So that's it. For me, I don't allow the woman to come back. Thank you.
0: All right, thank you. Good morning, family member.
4: Good morning. My name is John. I call for all permission.
0: Welcome to the show, sir.
4: This issue is a very serious one. Very, very serious. You know, if the man they listen, I want to give him a very good, strong advice. Like me now, when I marry, money be where I be travel up and down. But to cut the story short, as I married this woman, things turn around for my enemy. Within the space of 5 years, this woman started disrespecting me for front of my children. Nobody does disrespect. You come to deny me of my conjugal rights. When misunderstanding happened between us like this, they almost fired me for my back. Now, where they carry my enemy picture go, they don't know say those people know me there. Now, those who come with this information, the people where I won't find you, they don't know say now my cousin brother, they carry my picture go here. May they find my enemy. But thank God I can't come out. Now, where I can't succeed that attack, the woman they tell people now say, even abandon his two children because of why? I don't overcome. The issue has been settled. Now, they don't say, okay, don't be tried. Now, they say, make a return back. And for the sake of
0: hello?
4: It should not go back. It should not go back because that may be the event. This thing will happen to Rana. God, help him. Make him learn. Make him see the kind of person where he married. If he go back there, he will see go down again. It should not go back. Thank you. That's my uncle.
0: All right. Thank you. Hello. Good morning, family member.
5: Randy Michael.
0: Lolo.
5: Good morning.
0: Good morning.
5: Mama called the other okay, she called the west for now. Randy Michael,
0: ma?
5: You see this issue, eh? When this woman waka come up for that house, how many of the relations call this man say, wait till happen, we won't carry this your wife come back?
0: Hmm.
5: You get something like that.
0: No,
5: money don't come. Nine members, relation, where Fabi and where I beg for their leg. They Fabi need them. They don't suffer from all corners. So me, oh, the children small, not small. Make that man walk in life, go forth. Forget that woman, say, you get where you say, marry him. If the children go, may they go, they see their mama. For now, they no marry him again. Because now God just use this small issue, show example. She can't reveal who she be. come up by herself. Not the same person say, come on, now you use your hands, pack your things, come on. So before you go enter that house, let me go decide whether you go enter or you no go enter. So left for that man, I know what he's doing, man. If he's serious, say, you know one made that woman come back. May he stand in ground, make that woman walk out, go for. May he find people with them, because 40 million now, we don't look and say it's too big. If you don't manage and where it finish, wallah, you could see her for that man, woman hand. That's what I'm saying now, I don't.
0: All right, thank you, Lolo. For inside of Facebook, this is on DJ Friday, he say or more. Then for inside the WhatsApp, this was say good morning, bro. Say my name now, Vincent from GRA. He say good morning, super family. He say she not go fi eat her cake and make she get time. Say make she me man move ahead. Say she not go fi say they not go fi trust the woman at all. Say never. Hello, good morning, family member.
6: Andy, good morning.
0: Let me greet you, pass.
6: My name is Sunday. Couple of you.
0: Welcome to the show.
6: Yeah, my son, nobody needs to advise the man. He should use his tongue to count his teeth.
0: Mm-hmm.
6: When the money was not there, the woman he come out. Now the money don't come, you all come back. I don't understand. Which can see me that? You all come before you know so. When they come out, you don't see the children small before. Then I say, yeah, say the money, so. Children, you don't have the money not come. Then you don't come out, the money don't come. You all come back. You walk all lavish the money. That place where she put for, well, she so come up because she put somewhere for us. That place where she put for, that where put her eyes for me to go back to that place. So go back to that place.
0: All right, thank you. Hello, good morning, family member.
7: Randy, my sir.
0: I greet you specially, my engineer.
7: Randy,
0: sorry.
7: That person we see a one interpreter say money day. Let we sell our mama live on.
0: Making use in tongue can't it eat.
7: Then we tell our own liver. Your liver make us tire.
0: What is your What is your? They say when you tell person something, 2 years you liver. What about the great? Go ahead.
7: Go liver. Thank you. Yeah. If she left, What if I can't say maybe now she be the man by help before? I need to see where they come now every year for us. What if not the woman they hold them back? What if not the woman be the part where they not allow good to come in my life?
0: That one still did too, sha.
7: Make him use his tongue, can't be it. Make him out in that. That is all.
0: All right, thank you. Hello.
8: Hello.
0: I greet you specially.
8: Grande Maka, good morning.
0: Mama, Madam Okechukwu.
8: I greet you.
0: Let me greet
8: you. Madam Lola, I greet you. Mommy Cordelia, I greet you now. Randy Micah.
0: Yes.
8: Waiting that woman do, you not good at all. You not get any work to justify it. Waiting that woman do, you not good at all. And I feel say that this thing when you talk, this story, it come on for some women who they have two patients, I just worry them. They know they get that patient at all, nine patients. Because they say friend of good time still be a friend of bad time. You're not supposed to do that. He come on, even my neighbor, they tell me now, he say for this better situation, he say he calls his brother, saying I saw the wife, I think they had now, he just leave the husband come out with three children. So the man can't go carry nanny. So he can't train both the nanny, can't take all them. He says, the woman don't do finish now. Now I say one come house. And the family says they refuse, say they're not going to break. So the thing is no good at all. You're not just good. You're not good. So you're not good. Thank you.
0: Thank you. Good morning, family member.
9: Good morning, Uncle Randy.
0: Mimi.
9: Huh?
0: What's up now?
9: I'm fine, thank you. Mm.
0: Welcome.
9: It's my third day down today. The two cases of that woman, I'll say, he can marry the man because of money. As money no come through, love don't go. But now money can't come, love don't come. But in this stuff like that, as other colleagues I have said before, in Agona, is that small issue too. You do who the woman be. Actually, and I have to say the children day with the man. So you can take care of them well. Even if you go with the woman, they can see from there, take care of the children. So there's no need of that woman coming back to his house. Thank you, and God bless you.
0: All right, thank you, Marianne. Good morning, family member.
10: Is that Henry?
0: Omo Moringo, sir. Yes, sir.
10: You're a great man.
0: Thank you, sir.
10: You know why they see the same window, they happy. Some people, they do meeting, window. The one way carry the husband, like many pass. Now Moringo, they talk, like many pass. Two, if you see window where they do meeting, say, one pastor say, want to help them. Two way dead there by 500 after 100. So, make that man not allow that woman again. Not be goat, not do anything where they want to keep goat, they do one. Because any woman don't come out, another man don't climb up. If he try him, he will be say,
0: but
10: don't go.
0: Marino, good. 8 o'clock in the evening, then she come out now, and she can only come back for 5 a.m. the next morning.
10: No way for him. No way for that woman. We know they try him. Woman for our whole family here. Any woman come up by herself, bye-bye. Yes, that's why we will be our Yogbe family, Segure family. So, that is the end for them. May they find money, go give those children. Now, I'm a sibling.
0: All right.
10: Thank you, Andy.
0: Thank you, Momorigo. On to matter like this, now, if you just join us now, family meeting will position put now for Inside the Super Early Morning Breakfast Show for your One Family Warrior Station, Super 88.1 FM. Hello, good morning, family member.
11: Good morning, sir. Abraham from Airport Road.
0: Welcome to the show, sir.
11: This matter, as I hear the year, I hear the fifth part for that boy. Remember when the woman tell you, how the boy would you see, when he said break the heart.
0: Yes,
11: you know, so that if he may person lost the man.
0: Yes, now.
11: Now, you don't get money now. Because he called back. See, make that man be careful. May not, if I'm not supposed to be called, because he tell us, say, make her alarm. No. My faith answer. He said, me call dad. I said, no waiting for Apple. He said, I lost my man. I called the worker for three. For six come back. May that man just move ahead. Thank you, sir.
0: All right, thank you. All right, now, if you just join us, the family meeting will now with the position put. So, family members, give your two kobo. Good morning, family member.
12: Good morning, Mr. Hanik.
0: Good morning.
12: Okay, this is my interesting story. I just did hear, say, so how long did the woman take come out?
0: And a matter of hours, she come out by 8 p.m. because when she want to leave, beg, everybody they beg for public, demand they beg. She finally, by 8 p.m. in the night, she finally leave. But when the news break out 2 hours later, when the guy discover, say, this is the way to don't sub, we not know how telephone without wire, they give her information. So 5 a.m., then she they come back, say, no, say, 5 years suffering, and they're not going to be in vain.
12: Well, since it's not just a matter of hours actually, I think it's subject to debate, as in, consideration to me.
0: So will you say subject? What will be your final advice to our brother?
12: Because of the children, secondly, if other things they will be seen as a year, you say other things not they will not know like this. To me, I think.
0: But these same children too still get sick when the woman supposed to reason that time when she did go now.
12: You know, the frustration of female person sick. Frustration and anger. It's possible to maybe just come out to say, make I go full up. You understand? They happen, not be they happen most times. Some people, they come out after 1 week.
0: Okay, I like the way you take them like this now. So, because we need to get a different opinion, but I still need to ask you a question too. But if she really want to go cool off, she need to pack her things, come out for marriage.
12: Is it wise
0: too for she to go cool off without her children, two small children?
12: Well, to me, you understand. I'm based on waiting for this to happen before. You understand? I would say now, say maybe come out after 1 week, after 2 weeks. And then probably not then me will feel okay, fine, really make up in mind. If it was a matter of hours, coincidentally say the information got me up. To start with, that hours you never make her go they do say abominable things.
0: No, I talk about say she go do abominable thing because our brother not report anything, say she go do abominable thing. But within our brother tell us say before the thing happened, they don't marry for 5 years. 3 years for the past 3 years to the way she come out now, so see now different attitude and cause insult now in the receive because why? Times they add to an extent where they talk, say, what are promising signs say things go better? They put food for table.
12: Please, Mr. Randy,
0: I didn't hear you.
12: As a man, no woman will respect man will not be put food for a family table. That one, now we think supposed to swallow. You understand? So, as long as I don't, to me, I don't believe things will hard for. Marriage, the extent, you know, to feed the family. As long as you know they speak, you throw away your pride, go and do anything that will give you money, at least to feed your immediate family. That one is very key. If you don't meet up with that obligation, you say you are not a responsible man. Now, only when you speak, and now you feel today because of your health, you know, if you go carry mate for sight, at least at the end of the day, they buy small things, they come cook for your family. That's my own opinion, you understand?
0: All right, thank
12: you. So, I'm proud of this fact. It's a consideration, especially on that information, this, we will not be privy to. Okay. Thank you.
0: All right, thank you. For inside WhatsApp, this was a good, so Garandi, say make the man accept her back, say now God directed the woman come back. If not, Gambo go fit collect the money back in a matter of months. You see, now their love supposed to start. This is the call from John from Benin. John, are you speaking from experience? Hello? Good morning, family member. Oh, so sorry. Good morning, family member.
13: Hello? I'm calling from Okoro.
0: Welcome to the show.
13: I greet you, Baba.
0: Let me greet you first, sir.
13: About this woman issue. First of all, woman will love her husband, no matter the condition, she's not supposed to leave him.
0: Okay.
13: So at that condition, where the woman can leave him? Woman know they can leave man just like that. Woman, they leave man because on that she don't eye on that man. Or on that matter, they see our eye on their side. Like the last club where you say, father, she not pull them for her side. The man will go to the come and finish. For woman to leave her husband for that condition, she don't go do many abominable things. And woman will not feel bear with the husband. When God don't bless the husband, the man is supposed to treat her like a queen. So I don't support the idea of making that woman come back because her coming back, she finish that woman life. Woman will not love her husband, supposed to love her that little children. But she ignore the children, she ignore the man because I don't be outside unknown to the man. Now it has to be that, so the man has to come back to that man's life.
0: All right, thank you.
13: I agree to you, sir.
0: All right. 0705-529-881. Good morning, family member. Hello?
14: Hello, good morning.
0: Good morning, family member.
14: Good morning, sir. I just hear all this talk, one and this talk, so.
0: Okay, your name and where you call from.
14: One thing is
0: so
14: that
0: sorry, your name and where you call from.
14: My name is Juliet from Benin.
0: Yeah, Julie?
14: Yes, sir.
0: All right, welcome.
14: See, what thing when me want to talk, we say, a man where he dead gone, even though he win 100 million, that money is to go down. So, one thing I go advise the man, say, he needs a woman back. When we take care of those children.
0: The woman back or he need woman?
14: He need that woman back because any other woman where they come in life now because of that money. So this in wife when this he come also now go fit take care of those children because if another woman come to that house, all those children will still suffer. And that woman left, he never reached how many hours.
15: when she can't come back. Nobody knows what that woman does suffer with that man. Maybe now that woman had to take out of the home. And the man did go to gambling. And the woman was the advisor. They need more money when you say,
0: see, now only once the man don't play gamble, and that once when he plays, so now he bring this, this turn around.
15: Okay. Mm. But any man where he don't get money, when he can't win big money, if you don't feel manage that, he will still go down.
0: Yeah.
15: He will still go down. Because he won't get. And that's how he's going to look for a house. And that's how he look for fine women. And that he needs a woman where he will manage that. And that woman where he fallen asleep before. Now he will still manage that for us.
0: All right. Thank
15: you. Because both of them have stayed together for 5 years. He should not go and bring a strange woman where he will come scatter his family for us.
0: All right, thank you.
15: So now we'll miss this for that.
0: Thank you, Julie. Hello. Good morning, family member.
16: Good morning, sir.
0: Good morning. Now, you'll be my last caller for this, I guess. So, Chapali, 30 seconds.
16: Okay, my name is Akama for Chapali.
0: Welcome to the show.
16: After that woman do so, you know, as the woman do one like that, but when did the time when the woman take was, I never return to go do anything or maybe just get here, go relax. But the woman said that if she come back, if it's in the cost of that money, let me can she come back. But the time
0: yeah, because she talk and say she, 5 years when she does suffer, not go be in vain. So now time to enjoy.
16: Okay. Because of the money, but maybe man see Allah come because if the man did like that now, he has to be doing me marry another woman and another woman now no go for so can they take care of another woman. So may you let the woman come back. May God take care of the children.
0: All right. Thank you. On to matter like this, and so family members, I want to say big thank you to you who input body for inside this matter. Family meeting will come your way again on Tuesday next week now for inside your one family one radio station for inside 8:15. Currently like this now, my brother, you don't get every advice and the contribution when we say a family members give for inside this one now. But they say now who wear shoe? And I know we are the shoe for the pain. I'm the only thing we now go fit tell you for now, based on say as a one family, one radio station, we need the encourage. We're not there of the crusade of a separation. But I will say give yourself time for your heart to heal because right now your pain, your injuries, they're still fresh. So give yourself time to heal. And reason well the both sides them too because you know you live with her for 5 years, you know the good side of her, you know the bad side of her. If now waiting you only time will tell you if at all you go feel condole or make you go ahead. So give yourself time to heal. And when you the one reason this matter, so take away the anger from it. Because if you the reason matter when you reason with anger, you know go feel reason on street. So my brother, give yourself time. Give yourself time. Reason every angle when it involves too the children, your wife, yourself, like that. Reason every angle. Give yourself time, and with prayers, you'll find out so well. You go get the answer. That's why Simi say, smile for me, even when it's bad.

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8: This is what Honorable has to say.
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11: Whereas Nigerians are being murdered daily by terrorists, terrorizing people all over the country. 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
12: Are you intimidated?
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14: Yes, good morning. Thank you for joining us. Your One Family One Radio, 88.1 Super FM. Paul Ochenogo is my name. This is Tuesday, the 25th of August 2026, and I'm happy to be with you as always. The Honorable is live, and our head of news and current affairs is Isaiah Adebi, is also live. Gentlemen, good to have you.
15: Paul, good morning.
14: Yeah.
15: And Israel, good morning.
16: Good morning, boss.
15: All right, good morning, dear listener. It's always exciting to be back on the program, just as usual. The conversation this morning is a continuation from where we left off yesterday, because there is a new development to it. As at yesterday on this program, we were lamenting the situation at the Benin-Agbo Highway, the untold hardship that commuters, that residents and travelers, motorists suffer every day. The gridlock, and the gridlock became so much that it also achieved national notoriety. I don't think there was any major news outlet in the country that has not dedicated pages or portions to it in their news space to talk about. And that is because of the strategic importance of that road. We cannot talk too much about the importance of that road. It's a gateway to different parts of the country. So what do we have now? The latest is that yesterday, at the flagging off of the Ibadan-Ijebu-Ode road dualization project, the Works Minister, David Umahi, whose name we called out prominently on this program yesterday, actually spoke to the issue and promised that today he will be in Benin. And that while in Benin today, he will meet with the concessionaire and, of course, the Edo State government, where there will be a deliberation. The deliberation, of course, is targeted at solution, what to do to bring succor to the people, to the road users, to the residents along that axis, to motorists and to travelers who spend many hours on that road inside gridlock. And people should also not forget that a lot of goods also get perished on that road. That's huge economic loss to the owners of such goods. So we just hope and look forward to a very rewarding and fruitful session. It's going to be a tripartite deliberation. Works Minister on one hand, which represents the federal government of Nigeria, then the concessionaire, because the road has been concessioned. We should always not lose sight of that. Technically, there is a contractual agreement between the federal government and the concessionaire. And of course, the host state, the Edo State government, who also is a major stakeholder in this, because it is the people of Edo State and the optics of that road, if you like, advertise to everyone that it's a trunk A road, that they should bear with you, that it's a federal road. But everybody will always remember that they run into that gridlock, into that terrible portion of road while in Edo State. So it's not good for the optics of the state too. So as they converge today, honestly, we just hope that it will be an urgent decision, because every other day that nothing is done, increase the suffering of the people on that road. Earlier today, I was even discussing with Israel, and I said, even if the contractor decides to mobilize to site today, I don't even know how they will be able to approach the site and the bad portions they need to fix first, so that they can bring some new lease of life to people along that corridor. It is that bad, but something has to be done, and urgently so. Israel.
1: Well, thank you, Honorable. There is really nothing more we can say about this, other than to say we are looking forward to the visit of the Minister of Works, Dave Mahi, and we want to hear one or two things he has to say concerning the state of the road. Yesterday, as the Honorable rightly mentioned, he alluded to that road. Most of the concerns we've raised on this platform, he also raised them yesterday. As a matter of fact, he put the blame squarely on the table of the concessionaire. He noted that the federal government decided to use that model, as is done in other parts of the world, just to ensure that the private sector was also brought on board and that they can have a PPP arrangement, what we call private-public partnership arrangement, to fix that road. He said when they get to Benin today, they will have that meeting with the concessionaire. The lawyers from the Ministry of Works also will be brought on board. And I think that speaks to what we spoke about yesterday. They need to review whatever they have on paper with this company and see what the capacity is. I think thus far, the company has shown us that it does not have the capacity. Or if it has the capacity, it has mismanaged whatever goodwill the people have entrusted to it. The minister said, just like we also rightly mentioned, that company excavated not fewer than 30 kilometers stretch of roads, asphalted roads, that were, well, they may not be in perfect condition, but at least they provided some extent of commuting for people. Then you excavated them, according, quoting the minister now, without doing anything about it. So they just went ahead, excavated. After excavating, there was nothing done. So it left the people in their situation. All these are things we know before. All these are things we have said on this platform before. As a matter of fact, many callers have alluded to the same thing the minister said. So nothing is new for me. The only thing that is new is that he's coming to town today and he will be having this meeting. And we are hopeful, because quoting him, he said, when they come to Edo State, they will find a solution to this situation. I'm hopeful that he will bring the bag of solution with him as soon as it comes. Honorable said they can't fix the road instantly, because it's not in a, it's not something to just snap your hands and the road gets fixed. Those who are stuck at the moment, there are a lot of things to do, a lot of vehicles are there. So I don't know what magic Dave Mahi will be
15: to
1: clear that gridlock and also put that road at least in a manageable situation. I don't know what magic he will be performing, but we are optimistic, we are looking forward to it, and then we want to hear him say something. And I think another thing for me is federal government should do due diligence. I'm not saying don't employ the model that is being employed in other places, like bringing private people on board to fix road. After all, it's work in some places.
15: Mm-hmm.
1: I think when we went to Lagos some times ago, and we followed the Lekki Axis from Ijebu-Ode to connect to Ekpe, it's a road that was concessionary.
15: Of course, it was concessionary.
1: So yes, it's been done, and some people
15: I used that road from the beginning to the end, even while work was ongoing.
1: So it's something that works. So why it didn't work in this instance is something the minister should investigate and let us know. And I think importantly, the capacity of those you are giving contracts to, even if they are concessionaires, you have to interrogate it. It's not enough for people to say, we have the resources, we have the money somewhere. Do they have the capacity to deliver? It's one thing to have the money, it's another thing to have the capacity to deliver. And I think it should be interrogated going forward. We can't just give contract to people with the mindset that, yes, they have the bags to execute it, and they don't have the competence to so do. So I want the minister to get down on time. I will be there to look at whatever he's going to say, and then maybe on some edition of this program, we'll be back to discuss that.
14: Mm. All right. So real questions also needs to be asked, because if this road is going to be in the hands of the private or of a private individual, the quality of the work
15: needs
14: private company. Now, this job needs to be top quality. Because and in most cases, there might be instances where, because this person knows that he might, or this company knows that they would eventually get much more, the quality might not be enough compared to what they are supposed to do. So in most cases, I am currently asking if the job will be done thoroughly, 100%, the quality of the road, if it's going to be 100%, so they don't do a shabby job, and maybe 2 to 3 years later, we're coming back to that same spot again to talk about the fact that that road needs rehabilitation.
15: I mean, everything you have said so far, Paul, borders on doing due diligence. Mm. Like Israel also rightly mentioned, the need, which should have actually been done before the contract was awarded, before the concessioning power was given to the company, in the first place, was to interrogate the capacity of the company. And one of the best ways to interrogate the capacity or the competence of a company you want to give a contract to is to look at their track record,
1: mm-hmm.
15: is to look at their past performance. Have they handled that kind of a project before? What is their record of delivery on such a project? Now, it was still the same works minister, David Umahi, that same yesterday, that was speaking, and he alluded to the coastal highway from Lagos to Calabar. And he addressed a particular area that had been a sore area that a lot of critics had pointed out about the procurement or lack of it, that the job, the bidding process wasn't proper. And he explained that there are three types of bidding processes that are recognized, universally acknowledged, and you can use any of them. And that what they used in this case, he mentioned the pattern they used in this case, and that what that depended on was past performance. He said that, incidentally, the president, who was the governor of Lagos State, and decided at the time to tame the Atlantic Ocean. It was this same company that they gave the job of the Coastal Highway, Hi-Tech, to, that did the job. And that being able to tame the Atlantic Ocean has been one of the engineering wonders of the world. Now we know Atlantic City, for anybody who knows Lagos, I know that part of Lagos. Atlantic City is about the most expensive real estate anywhere in the world at the moment. And it's on the reclaimed portion from the Atlantic Ocean. That's so for a company that had performed such a feat, of course, without too much interrogation, you know they'll be able to deliver the coastal highway. There's some logic in that explanation, and he even went on to say that the Dutch bank even oversubscribed the funding with over $100 million. That is to also show that because before the Dutch bank would put the funding down, they are also very sure, they are beyond reasonable doubt about the capacity of Hi-Tech. So with regards to the company that they gave the concession for this Benin Agbor Asaba route, what sort of interrogation was done? Do they have track record? They have experience of delivery. So if that wasn't done, if they had put the cart before the horse before now is the time to reverse it properly, to put the horse before the cart so that the horse can drag the cart appropriately as it is supposed to be. Because the only way to move forward is to go forward. You can't make a move forward by reversing. So if... Thankfully, Israel mentioned that lawyers of the Ministry of Works will also be involved in today's session. So if for some reasons, bordering on capacity, on competence and all that, it is established that unfortunately the concessionaire may not have the capacity to pull off this job, it's never too late to cancel, to revoke it.
14: Mm.
15: And let's go back to the drawing board and start afresh. But whatever decision, Nigerians are suffering at the moment. Residents, communities around that area are almost cut off. Businesses have been affected badly. Means of livelihood have been affected badly. Valuable manpower is being wasted on that road. Motorists are suffering. Travelers are suffering. And there must be a succor. And government is about providing solutions. So let's hope that after today's pally in Benin City, it will be the beginning of solution.
14: 0705-512-9881 or 0705-572-7881. 0705-512-9881 or 0705-572-7881. 0902-672-2592. 0902-672-2592. We're looking at a new development concerning Benin Agbor Road this morning. Hello.
2: Hello, Bapa.
14: Morning to you.
2: Good morning, sir. Honorable.
15: Yeah, Otima. Good morning.
2: Once again, my body is a doer.
1: Good morning, sir.
2: Thank you very much. Yes, that's it. Talk on the bad road. Yes, the Minister of Wars, Omoi, is coming to the state. We'll say welcome in advance. Yes, sir. We'll say welcome in advance. I know we don't deserve to suffer all this country as far in Nigeria. We don't deserve it. We are not asking much. We are not asking much, my brothers. We are not asking much. We deserve better life in this country. We deserve all this good food, right, constant life. We have what it takes to produce, to grab all these things. God has blessed us abundantly that God don't want us to lack anything. Why? Why are we guys punishing us in this way? Why they are just punishing Nigeria? Huh? I don't understand. Okay, it's coming now. I beg you to use this road. You should not fly on air. Let me use this road. I'm enjoying what you have been enjoying. You have to use this road. I think you have a recovery convoy to protect him. You need to see our road to come to those states. So you can tell us here, people want to explain to you. Because if you go on air now, all this we are talking now, you can always go understand what they are talking. Okay, now. Some of us now, our goods are trapping on Isha. You cannot bring goods to Benin again because of bad road. Because if they have a corner to go and bring your goods here, you go even triple the money they have been paying before. Because of the bad road. What is all this? They are not asking too much. It's our right. All the good roads.
14: All right, thank you very much.
2: Because I don't play this road.
14: Thank you very much. Thank you very much. Thank you. Hello.
2: Quick. Good morning.
14: Good morning.
2: Mr. Paul, good morning.
14: Good morning.
2: Israel, good morning.
1: Good morning, sir.
2: Yeah, his name is Mr. Ejanla.
15: Yeah, Mr. Ejanla, yes.
2: Honorable, David Moy have cancelled contract is approved before. David Moy is not acting as a former governor, the way he's handling the project. For me, I don't know what David Moy wants to achieve. He's playing politics more than the job. Because how can a man who knows that he has a job in his hand, most of the job are not up to 30%, and he's awarded to the...

0: I've never heard of that company before in Nigeria. I don't want to do a promo for any consulting company. There are big companies. There is one from Edo State who is working in Abuja. Well, yes, the money I have not given it fit to give all these people contract. And the match will be showing a 50% of job for most of his contract. Most I want to put contract. That's why I concur with the Commander Musumule for telling him to his face that there is an ongoing project. You are not telling Nigerians that this project 50% to. I just have a new contract to serve your master. That's my take on the board. I disagree with him. If he comes to me, don't say, let me give up business foundation. If he's going back, when he said us that, if he's 100% going back, 100% matching like going back, going for when I don't know, disagree with him. Good news, my family.
1: All right, so he has something to say before.
2: Well, I was going to mention that the minister may not have the fortune not to use that road. Because from what I learned, if we go to the government house first, after going to the government house, they are going to head down to that road.
3: And look, when I say use that road,
2: he's going to fly by chopper.
3: If it was coming from Abuja, there was no way you could use that road. That's what I'm saying. When they say you should travel down by that road.
2: No.
3: You can't travel down.
2: It was in Ijebu.
3: It was in Ibadan
2: yesterday. So from Ibadan, we head to the state government house here. Sadebe Avenue. From there, they will move down to the.
3: They will.
2: There's no way they can get a chopper. Or maybe. We never can tell.
3: You never can tell. I'm even less bothered about that. Mm. What is most important will be the outcome of the meeting. I'm providing a solution. Even if they will have to give him wings to fly or whatever, it doesn't matter. I like to be realistic.
2: Mm.
3: If people can afford it, let them fly. Don't say compulsorily, they must also drive on that road. Mm. Because as private individuals, when we choose to fly, nobody forces us to go by road.
2: True, but as Minister for Works, to check the integrity of that work, to see the extent of damage also.
3: We are saying two different things. He will check the road, but his travel to Edo State might not be
2: no,
3: by
2: I'm
3: road.
2: Not bothered about the travel.
3: But that is what the caller said. He said he should travel down. And so
2: okay.
3: There are two different things we are talking about.
2: Okay.
1: All right. Good morning.
4: Hello, good morning.
1: Morning to you.
4: Yes, this is Obioma. Mission Road Market.
1: Welcome, Mr. Obioma.
4: Yes. You see, I've said this severally. This Minister of Works was given to my base on his anti.
3: Hello, Mr.
1: Obioma. You have to return that call. 0902672592. 0902672592. Good morning.
5: Hello.
1: Good morning.
5: I know a bad ministry, but I don't want to...
1: Your name is Sass.
5: Mr. Kong, you need to come. Why are you there for 3 years to 30 years? Because of that, I want to settle it. Not everybody.
1: Yeah. Okay, please, I'm struggling to get all your chances. Hello? Yes, good morning.
5: Good morning.
1: FRO, please. So, turn on your radio.
5: Good morning. If I don't make mistake, or my memory not sound me well, I think this man don't pay travel call and those when you join you enter that time, sir.
2: He comes up Play Road.
5: Thank you. But is that Play Road now? They don't do hello?
2: The aspect he had issues with, work is ongoing. It takes the state government to intervene, actually, on that point before somebody else actually does.
5: Because in 49, my former governor, Gao Osumule, now I make a come and talk and say, if they are 120 roads, and the one where they say, the fair award where they are bad on, you know, monitor there, and you know, engage there, where they are put, and you know, engage the contractor, more could know where they are put, where the road they're not finished, and especially at those states here. And the reason why we not really they blame them because our former minister at war, two of them come from those states here. They not try at all. And they're my people. They are my brother. They not try. And this is the same manner. Our people are sorry to say, the media, they know they engage these people. They know they engage them, say, just like at the corner. Not the meeting Sopoko do here. The Sopoko send the contractor because they are aware of the contractor and I give them the work now. Sopodo order them. Go there and start your work immediately. Before Oko Edo said, I want to meet you here, say you they do the work. Oko do the meeting, talk television, go here. End of the day, the thing will remain where it is. My brother, these people.

0: that they disappoint us. So I pray may God give them the mind to serve us well, because we put them there to serve us. You see, they pay me for mine. You may not go talk with us for talk. Now do well. Thank you.
1: Thank you.
2: Hello. Hello.
3: Hello.
4: Hello. Good morning.
2: Good morning to you, Lola.
4: Yeah, Lola from Coco. Honorable, good morning. Israel and Paul, good morning.
2: Good morning.
4: You see, this mind that is coming. I hope you people will engage him. I hope you will engage him while he will be at the place he said he wants to survive. Am I saying this? Let us assume that that place is all that is there. Are you telling me by now they've not run down that place, they've not condoned the whole place and find a solution for where the people will be playing? Is that what they are telling me? See, if I send these leaders, do the right thing for us. Now he will play, he will take, come by air. Assuming he's to fly by road, we will see what we are complaining about. I think from Lagos side only, then that's where he wants to infect. And if he's trying to engage private companies, I hope he's not decided that they will now like they are owing them. For that reason, they will not do what they are supposed to do. Sure, you get.
2: Yeah.
4: Because it's always fund issue. They bring some money, they share to some persons that are like, before you start this thing, this is how much you are going to give. At the end of the day, you are having a kind of small amount of money remaining with you. So, if they want to contract you to a private company, let them make sure that whatever the private company, like, this is how much I'm going to use, let it be what they will negotiate and find that actually this is the amount we're going to pay this company. But at the end of the day, we keep repeating the same Albert Road, Papler Road, Altree Road. So cardinal points we have in this state. The same.
1: Well, sorry. I don't think okay. In terms of contracts with regards to this is the dispute. Okay, let's take the call.
2: Good morning.
5: Rapport.
2: Yes,
5: please, don't wait that call back. Ultimate good. What is paying me a lot is that is me and you. Me and you are going to pay for this in construction all this road. Like what of the tax? If you don't want to construct this road as to all this company, do it. I collect money for 25 years. Is me and you now are going to pay for this the addition of this road? If you don't government, well, I would benefit from the government. They cannot give up free roads. So if they construct roads, yeah, you go pay for the road. Maybe now from this Apple Park, you go back to Asaba. You have like 2 or 3 tokens. I continue paying. Go and coming back. And they are making the money 25 years. Why the government? Why are they using this money for their citizens? Why are they benefiting for all this money they are making? They will construct roads, yeah, you go pay for that road for 25 years. Which city who? Huh? And the road now, they give a concord because they are not even doing the work. They cannot even come out and take the work for the concord and do the road for us to use. Huh? If you concord for your citizens, you are going to pay for the road. For 25 years, what are you benefiting for you? Tell your government.
2: Thank you very much. Huh? Thank you.
5: What is all this?
2: Thank you very much, Ultima the Great. I appreciate you. On the WhatsApp portal, this one says, good morning. Greetings to the house again. The issue with the Binagbo Road is mainly due to either the inexperience or the lack of professionalism of the company constructing the road, or the intention to do a shoddy job and that will be approved on paper as completed. In my opinion, any experienced company would have started with the construction of the befitting drainage system for the road before they started working on the road. The minister should just be serious in his dealings with the contractors or the concessionaire. They should not expect motorists to be paying for the use of bad roads that makes their vehicles prone to problems. The minister should know that Nigerians and Edo State people cannot be deceived by being a professor in engineering that's delivering poorly constructed roads for use. Again, the state government should have its own road built as alternatives to federal highways. Imagine people living in Ikwe and bypass face the troubles of using federal roads because the government failed to plan and build their own road network that connects various parts of their local government without relying on federal roads. Frank from Bobayo. Thank you very much. 0902-672-2592. 0902-672-2592. There's a new development concerning the Binagbo Road, and that's what we're looking out for this morning. Hello.
3: Hello. Hello, good morning.
2: Morning to you.
3: My name is Uche. I'm calling from
2: Welcome, Uche.
3: Please, correction for the last WhatsApp messages you just read. He's not a professor. He's a doctor.
6: I think it's a deliberate slant.
1: Let me tell you, he described himself as a professor. Mm.
2: Said so in one interview.
3: Someone is going to hold our hands on election day, promising an electionary campaign to the president that is going to deliver 2.40 million. But he's going to hold our hands to vote for a particular party that day. Thank you very much. That's what I have to continue.
6: Well, for me, besides the election, whether there is election or there is no election, we should have good roads. And exactly. I think that standard is the barest minimum our government can provide for us. And it's also to point out to the arrangement for funding for that road. The contract was not awarded with contractors mobilized because that's not the funding arrangement for this road. It's a concessioned road. That road was given to a company, a private company, to actually construct that road by itself and also recoup its investment on that road. I recall, like I said yesterday, when we spoke with the CEO of that company,
1: the former CEO of that company,
6: I said, as of then, he said that road, they are going to have a 25-year period to recoup their investment. That's one. Besides building the road, they are going to ensure that there are ambulance emergency units stationed at strategic places along that road. When we sat down with him and we had that conversation, he gave us beautiful, lofty ideas, and I think they were perfect. Even security.
1: If that was a pitch, they will get it.
6: Yeah, they will get it. So definitely, government must have listened to the same thing we listened to and say, wow, this company has something they want to really do on that stretch of road. But it's beyond what the company says it will do. Like we said, you need to interrogate what they've done in the past to know what the antecedents are, and also to monitor from time to time. I recall it was Adeyinka Adedikpe of the Punch newspaper inside Edo State last week that said there's a federal controller of works here who ought to represent the interest of the minister.
1: I don't know if that office is still functional.
6: Is it not supposed to be on that road monitoring what the company is doing as of the time it was excavating that 30 kilometers and interrogating? Because we find ourselves here not all of a sudden. As a matter of fact, that excavation was done in dry season. And they know it was going to rain at some point.
1: Yeah, I saw it. I had my concerns. I thought they had their plans. That the company had its plan on what to do, how to go about it. But it is what it is. Look at where we find ourselves now. So a lot of people have actually slept on the job, honestly. And one of those who have slept on the job, the federal controller of roads, the one that is here. Because certainly I don't think a big aspect of his job is to do oversight over federal roads around this area. I don't know how often he visits, he travels these roads to see the challenges on them and know what to do immediately.
2: 0705-512-9881 or 0705-572-7881, 0902-672-2592, 0902-672-2592. We're looking at the Benin Agbor Road this morning. New developments concerning that. We'll be having the Minister of Works in those states later today, and hopefully, give or take, work commence sharply from that particular.
1: No, but the truth of the matter was that now, after the program yesterday, contact was made with some insiders in the company, the concessioner, and that was when we confirmed that the former CEO had left and is no longer in a position to speak on behalf of the company. But also an inside source that for some reasons we cannot name now made us to understand that plans are afoot to return to site sometime this week or early next week. That's what he told us, that we gathered as much from an insider in the company.
2: 0705-512-9881 or 0705-572-7881, 0902-672-2592, 0902-672-2592. Looking at the Benin Agbor Road this morning, on what the Honourable has to say We asked real questions yesterday, especially with the ordeal faced by many residents of the state and also people plying the road coming across different axes, those who are going into Edo State and those who are leaving Edo State in particular. Some were trapped for up to 24 hours on that particular road. Some even spent a couple of days in there. But new developments concerning it, that's what we're looking out for. And it's only right that the minister steps in and also takes quick action.
6: We had some reasons for to need some supplies yesterday, Honorable, you recall? Mm. And then we had to call the market, and the woman said, our goods are stranded somewhere. And so, it impacts everybody. That's the bottom line. It impacts businesses in the state, even private individuals that need to make purchases of some items.
1: I need to travel. Don't stretch it too far to go to Asaba. You and Paul will understand why I go to Asaba sometime. But for some weeks now, I've not been able to.
6: Exactly.
1: And I don't know when I will be able to.
6: Mm.
2: Instead of spending 4 days there, maybe leave on Monday and then
6: you can get there by Monday.
2: 0705-512-981 or 0705-5727-881 0902672529. Can you chat to us via WhatsApp? Share your thoughts with us this lovely morning, because there's a new twist to things right now. Maybe we can start to smile, having huge sigh of relief. But from another angle of things now, if the work eventually starts with the rainy season currently on, are we going to see really good progress with that?
1: I've seen road works. Mm. I don't want to mention elsewhere within Nigeria, and works going on within rainy season.
6: Yeah.
1: Mm. I know that to do certain things, rain can disturb. But I think it has become a lazy man's excuse. It's as if they make it sound like we've never done construction work in the rain before. I don't want to mention names of some construction companies that I've seen working while it is raining. I know it's a disturbance, but that is not to say that it will be zero activities because it's rainy season. That's a fat lie. And don't buy it, please, Paul. Don't buy it.
2: All right, I won't. 0705-512-981 or 0705-5727-881 0902-672-2592.
1: Even if it is the drainage aspect of it, you can be working on that and be doing that.
2: Mm.
1: It's not as if you totally abandon your site. You say it's raining. Are you salt? Who does rain stop?
2: 0902-672-2592. That's what we're looking out for this morning. And please, if you live around that access, I know so many people shared their thoughts yesterday with us, especially people who live around that area. Let's hear from you this morning. Good morning. Hello.
1: I would even love if there is anybody around the axis now that can give us real-time updates. What is it looking like now? Especially from that bypass area. Is it now passable, or is it still that gridlock? What's the situation? I need somebody to just call from there and give us a real-time update that I'm around there now. It's total landlocked. We can't go anywhere. It stands still. It's this. It's that. Let's get to here. I've been here since last night. We just want to get that update.
2: All right, WhatsApp 0902-672-2592. WhatsApp 0902-672-2592. Let's quickly hear from you in the next couple of minutes. We'll be signing out. But also, if eventually this road is completed, are we going to see heavy tolls being paid?
1: Heavy tolls? Well, I think that would be standard. When you say heavy tolls, that's a bit ambiguous. Mm-hmm. You have to say, because here we don't spread fear or panic.
2: Mm.
1: When you mention heavy tolls, don't let people go to town that they might be paying as much as 10,000. No. A toll, I know there's a lot of sound. I say this is the first time roads will be tolled in Nigeria. High school, secondary school in Ibadan. And from Lagos going to Ibadan then, it was tolled for several years until the tolls were stopped. I think it was the administration of President Olusegun Obasanjo that stopped it.
2: Mm-hmm.
1: And it was the military government that dualized that road, that highway, Lagos-Ibadan Expressway. Then the one we spoke about that connects between Ijebu-Ode and Ekpe is tolled now. But even, I think, the first 2 years or thereabout, after construction was finished, it wasn't the toll gates were there, but nobody was collecting.
6: Yeah.
1: Now they collect, I think it's just about 500 naira. or thereabout, if my memory serves me well, earlier this year or thereabout, when I used that route. So when you say heavy toll, don't spread panic.
2: Just asking.
1: I don't know. I mean, I don't work with that company. Yeah. Mm-hmm. I don't know how much they will fix at that time. But even when you are going to the airport and you are driving to the airport, MMA, and
6: you pay
1: some toll. Don't let us make it sound like people have never heard it before that they are tolling roads. Roads are tolled, and it's a standard practice. And it's not only in Nigeria that we have seen roads being tolled, or contracts being concessioned, or roads being concessioned. There are different. You see, they say there are many ways to kill a rat without shedding the blood.
2: Mm.
1: You understand? So there are many ways to do certain things. I don't have a problem. Nigerians will tell you, those who have been stuck in that gridlock, they would rather pay toll and that road is good.
2: Mm.
1: They would rather pay toll. If we have to pay for services, but you go ahead and deliver good services, then I don't think Nigerians will have a problem paying for it.
2: Anyways, that's our show for this morning, man. Thanks to you all. Paul Ochanogo, guys. My name is Marvin Eastwood, Honorable Wenger James, and our Head of News and Current Affairs, Israel Adebi. We hope that after the minister steps into those states, work will start almost immediately. So those flying that way, because like I said, if you are going to Delta State, you pass through that route. If you are coming into Edo State, you have to pass through that route. So
1: if you are going to the east, you pass through that
2: route. You also have to pass through that route, because you can't actually call it off at this point in time. So work needs to be carried out and work needs to be done. That's all we expect from this point onwards. Paul Ochanogo, my name, thanks to you all for joining us. Enjoy the rest of your morning. Rest of the Rapper Show continues shortly.
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16: 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You dey look for blessing. You dey believe say your story fit change, Abi? 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Ninth of a thousand crusade on Saturday, 29th of August 2026. Time na 3 p.m. For more information, you fit call 0906-145-8157. That is to say 0906-145-8157. Or you call 0816-124-9824. 0816-124-9824. Make you also remember, say, the first 50 people will go arrive for ya, go collect better giveaway. A day of a blessing, night of a thousand crusade.
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20: 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Or we fit Green Green also our number will be 0703039918 or 0911833 1382. My country people agree to now.
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2: Bide mi Olaoba. 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MRM Revolution. MC Aproko. Newton Sack. Kebe Amadaze. 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Uke Raka. 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Ibriki Gbe. 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Uwe Erun. 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

0: 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Crazy Paul is my name. The album is coming. That's all I can say concerning Rema. Before that, too, you checked out DJ Tunes, Odumodu Black Whiskey, Easy With Me, 60 minutes past half 10, 25th of August 2026. It's time for Soul This Happen.
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0: You know, some points coming into what this morning, I was looking around. I was looking around for many other people in the office, and then I just remembered. Although, leaving the house this morning, I knew it was a public holiday, but somewhat, I just still did not come together with the fact that I will not see so many people in here. But anyways, good morning. How are you enjoying your public holidays this time? Someone is in front of me doing something, but I'm not going to give him any props this morning. Let me just leave it that way. Anyways, it's time for Soul This Happen right now. Tapping this morning. Yesterday, we had Jennifer. She was not able to complete 100% all of the questions, but you have the opportunity this morning to call me, answer 7 questions. Now remember that the 7 questions range from pop culture, politics, entertainment, everything mixed in between. Sports also included in the questions that I will give out to you this morning. Now remember, also remember that you have 10 seconds to answer each question. And this morning, I'll be strict with it. If you like, drag it backwards, drag it forward. I'm not going to give you time, so much time for you to process all of the questions and then answer it. Okay? We're working with time this morning. So answer at the appropriate time. Okay? 0705-512-9881 or 0705-572-7881. 0705-512-9881 or 0705-572-7881 0902-672-2592. How many questions can you confidently answer? Let's get out this morning. Hello, good morning.
5: Good morning, sir.
0: Good morning. Are you still sleeping?
5: I'm not sleeping.
0: Oh, okay. Better now. Better. What's your name?
5: Oh, Kenneth.
0: Kenneth. Mr. Kenneth. You called me sometime last week, right?
5: Yes, I do.
0: Okay, glad to have you this morning. So, are you confident enough that you get 14 points?

0: Colombian president orders illegal migrants deportation. So the official language of Colombia is Dutch, Spanish, French, or Portuguese?
1: Colombia.
0: Portuguese. That's the official language?
1: Yes, sir.
0: Final answer. Don't you think they speak French? Don't you think so that they speak French in there? Or they speak German?
1: No.
0: or they speak Swahili?
1: Portuguese.
0: It's actually Spanish, okay? Question number two. Oyo decries federal government's exclusion from state event. Oyo state governor decries federal government's exclusion from state event. The pay setter state in Nigeria is Lagos, Oyo, Ogun, or Edo state. That's question number three. Up next for you, Equity Partners Group to expand reproductive health access. State government partners group to expand reproductive health care access. Which of the states was not? Now, the key word here, not. Which of the state was not created in 1996? Which of the state was not created in 1996? Bayelsa, Ebonyi, Ekiti, or Akwa Ibom?
1: Ebonyi,
0: final answer?
1: Yes.
0: I think it's Akwa Ibom. Yeah, question number four. Let's go. Question number four, Mr. Kenneth. Natalie Nitwada meets Emir Sanusi as party begins 2027 mobilization. Natalie Nitwaya meets Emir Sanusi as party begins 2027 mobilization. So, Professor Natawe Iwada is now the national chairman of which political party? ADC, NDC, or APC?
1: I'm not a politician, no.
0: Where is your star?
1: Let me go with NDC.
0: NDC. Final answer?
1: NDC.
0: Is actually the All Progressives Congress, APC. He was former Minister of Humanitarian Affairs before becoming the National Party Chairman of the All Progressives Congress, APC. Question number five. Let's go. Question number five, Mr. Kenneth. Governor Peter Omba and Onaiko headline NGE debate on election disinformation. So, the governor of Enugu State, Peter Omba, is a trained legal practitioner. True or false?
1: True.
0: Very correct. Let's go. Question number six. Fino. This is the question here. Fino announces new single, Healing, set to release tomorrow. Fino announces new single titled Healing, set to release tomorrow. Fino's album, No Guts, No Glory, was released in 2013, 2014, or 2015.
1: Wow.
0: Things are tough, right?
1: Can you give me the hit?
0: 2013, 2014, or 2015? No Guts, No Glory, Fino. One of his most
1: you
0: projects. You say?
1: You should give me the rhythm of the
0: song. It's a body of work, an album in particular. So it is not just one song.
1: What? 2015.
0: It's actually 2014. Okay, with some really, really big tunes of it. There's Paso. There's so many great songs on the project. Question number seven for you. This is easy peasy. Okay, very easy for you. And I expect you to get it.
1: Okay.
0: And I expect you, like I said, I expect you to get it.
1: Okay. All right.
0: So question number seven. Chelsea beats Fulham 3-2 as Alonso's reign starts with a win. Okay. So the question is, both Chelsea and Fulham are both located in what part of London?
1: Both sides of London.
0: They are located in the same location. Okay.
1: Or in London.
0: Or in the same region. But we're in London. North London, East London, South London, or West London?
1: Oh, wow.

0: I don't cook hot soup now. Swallow it. You have to manage.
1: East London.
0: East London.
1: East London.
0: So your final answer is London?
1: Final answer.
0: So your final answer is East London?
1: Yes.
0: East Are London. You sure?
1: Oh, I don't know. I'm not really too, but I will go with it.
0: You're not really too. What's your stronghold, Mr. Kenneth? What's your stronghold? What's your stronghold?
1: Yeah, I was thinking of East London. Sorry, North London.
0: North London. So Chelsea, North London. Arsenal, Tottenham, all in the same region, right?
1: Yes.
0: Okay, thank you. Hey, Mr. Kenneth, Chelsea and Fulham, they're in West London, okay? That's why they are called the West Londoners.
1: It's well,
0: it is well, Abi. What happened today, Mr. Kenneth? I mean, this is poor. This is not your standard.
1: I'm not a Chelsea fan anyway.
0: You are not a Chelsea fan, but you're a football fan, right?
1: I do follow football. This one,
0: I feel like giving you a red card this morning. First of all, let me blow my whistle for you and let me issue you the red card. Okay? Should I not?
1: Give me a yellow card.
0: I want to see. In fact, let me throw you out. Should I throw you out? You want that?
1: No.
0: Anyways.
1: Yellow card.
0: Okay.
1: I will try again. I'm ready.
0: Okay. Okay, thank you. Thank you for joining me this morning. I appreciate you.
1: Thank you. Thank you.
0: All right. Thank you very much for joining me this morning. See, don't be scared with the questions. I mean, these are just regular now. These are regular. You can confidently do it, okay? Thank you very much for joining me this morning. I don't know why someone is smiling in here, but like I said, I'm not going to mention his name. I am never going to mention his name anyways. Crazy Paul is my name. Let's get more tunes this morning. Doja Cat is on the radio. This is called Kiss Me More. Good morning.

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0: 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Crazy Paul Live. 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
0: Yes, Crazy Paul Live this morning. I've got Eru. Eru, what's good? What's good? What's
9: everything
0: good? What's cracking? What's lacking?
9: Everything is good.
0: Everything is
9: and
0: good. I mean,
9: trust.
0: It reminded me of what Ashake is currently doing. you just put that in my head again.
9: I did.
0: Anyways, it's a public holiday, first things first.
9: Well, congratulations to those who are going
0: who are
9: to
0: observing
9: be
0: it.
9: Observing
0: do you know holiday. That in a very long while, I not really experienced a good public holiday?
9: I had even
0: because
9: forgot.
0: I am always at work. I am always here.
9: I can relate. I've even actually forgotten the essence of holiday. I don't even know if it exists anymore in my dictionary.
0: Oh, sorry
9: it's
0: about that.
9: It's a painful thing, though. But we live it by. We live it through.
0: And to all essential workers, mm-hmm. I want to say shout out to you guys. You guys are the real MVPs.
9: Nice.
0: From the medical practitioners down to many other people to our security outfits as well, our security agencies. Those guys also work 2/4 and they try to put in shifts even on Christmas Day, even on any celebration, Independence Day, even on either Cabri, the F3, they're always out there doing the most. So shout out to you all. Shout out to myself too. I mean,
9: shout
0: I'm always
9: you.
0: Here.
9: Press me inside.
0: Shout out to you too. Anyways, so today is a special day. And so, like I said, it's a public holiday, and so many people might be wondering what's been celebrated. Well, it's either Maulid, okay? That's a Maulid. That is what is being celebrated, and it's to mark the birth of Prophet Muhammad. So that's what is being celebrated today. And to our Muslim brothers and sisters celebrating, yeah, I mean, kudos to you. Shout out to you all.
9: Yes.
0: Enjoy your celebrations. And to those who are not at work... I don't even know what to say to you all at this point in time.
9: You know, recently I saw a video that was circulating the internet, and the person said receiving salary and the same week also observing the holiday. It was big for him. They were just
0: You see those guys who observe public holiday.
9: Yeah.
0: Some of them are very lucky. Maybe towards the end of the month, maybe like on the 28th, 29th, and maybe that's 28th, 29th
9: salary
0: now
9: week.
0: is that's obviously salary week, but maybe that 28th, 29th now is now like Thursday, Friday. That's
9: what?
0: A 2-day public holiday.
9: Wow.
0: Like you legit have a proper 4-day weekend.
9: I swear.
0: You have a proper 4-day weekend.
9: Even back in school, if the public holiday falls on Friday.
0: On Friday. Thursday,
9: God loves
0: Friday.
9: Me so much then.
0: Saturday, Sunday.
9: That just proves it. God loves me so much. If it falls on Friday, God loves me so much. Even on Friday holiday.
0: Nothing beats that.
9: Nothing
0: beats that. Anyways, it's a Tuesday. What's happening on the Switch? There's a lot to unpack on the Switch for the next 4 hours. So what are we looking forward to on the Switch? What are we tossing?
9: It's vibes and then it's fun all the way. You know, it's the funnest time on radio. And it's Thrash Can Tuesday where we vent out all those bad behaviors that we see and we just can't stand. So yes, today, this morning on What's Popping, that's what we'll be handling first. And second in that, we have the Hot Topic Tuesday. Very, very hot banger topic. Trust me, you don't want to miss it. And after that, you know, don't worry, just stay tuned.
0: Spill the tea.
9: No, it's too hot.
0: Spill the tea, please.
9: If I spill it, it will burn somebody.
0: No, spill it.
9: I say no now.
0: What are we looking forward to on Hot Topic?
9: I already said it's hot vibes.
0: Hot vibes?
9: It's too hot.
0: You want to talk about hot vibes for 1 hour?
9: Don't worry, just stay tuned.
0: Let's have it. Spill the tea, please.
9: Stay tuned and you will find out now.
0: Spill it now.
9: I said no.
0: No, spill it.
9: Sure?
0: Spill it.
9: Okay, do you know what? Let me start something with you today.
0: Okay.
9: It's it's Trash Can Tuesday.
0: Okay.
9: So let me just start with that.
0: No, no. I want the hot topic. I want the hot topic. I want the hot topic. No, leave. No, see, leave Trash Can Tuesday out of it. Okay. Leave it out of it. I am particularly looking forward to the hot topic. No, so hot topic. I want to squeeze it out from your mouth. Now.
9: And it's very impossible. I have a. You know how you disclose something very precious when you have a red ribbon tied.
0: Did you sign any NDA?
9: Yeah, very, very confidential.
0: Let it out
9: alongside
0: now.
9: With Josh Shooks, of course. It's very confidential. I cannot just tell anyone.
0: Don't make me beg.
9: Even if it's crazy, Paul.
0: Don't make me beg for these things.
9: Okay. A bouquet, $100 billion. Those things could maybe change my mind. I mean, the topic is that hot.
0: Let me call EFCC for you, please. Let me call them for you. $100 billion.
9: Something of that sort. If you feel rich there, maybe an amount around that, but nothing.
0: Okay. Let me have the hot topic. Let us know now. Let us know what we are looking forward to.
9: It's our time. Tuesday is our
0: You don't
9: time.
0: Want to spill.
9: Tuesday's our
0: I've been
9: time.
0: Begging for like 2 minutes.
9: Yeah, you keep on begging. Make it 5. I love this. It's very hard to see somebody on the other side begging you and you're just having this morale. Just give it.
0: These are the issues.
9: Yeah.
0: This is why we are all fighting in Nigeria.
9: Exactly. Very wicked people. Very wicked. Well, don't worry. I bask in this kind of feeling, literally.
0: Anyways, it was a good night for me last night. I mean, Chelsea won, so I have been all over the place.
9: I heard you since. I was just using one bombastic side, actually. But don't worry. Well, I'm December today. I'm a Chelsea fan.
0: That's how we roll. I mean, it was a big night. Yeah. Honestly, Chelsea doing the most. Although at some point I was 100% nervous. I'm like, at some point I sat down at the edge of myself. I was like, this game should come to an end. Please.
9: We still gave Fulham just two. Maybe they just use that one.
0: It was down to the goalkeeper making mistakes left, right, and center. But I mean, these are the issues. I want Arsenal in the next 2 weeks. I know that's when they'll play Chelsea Arsenal. So maybe in 2 weeks.
9: So how are you
0: not
9: going
0: maybe.
9: To feel? How are you going to feel when you both teams you're supporting are playing against?
0: No, no, no. It's just nothing concerning me because I Arsenal. Nothing concerning me. No. That was
9: M-Star.
0: That was M-Star, not me.
9: This was what I wanted to unpack. I was like, how is it going to be? But it's impossible.
0: This is me. I'm a blue true and true. I'm a blue true and
9: blues.
0: True. That is it.
9: Say
0: that's,
9: it like you that's, mean it.
0: That's why this whole office setting is looking this way. So you should know that from next year, it will be part of everybody's contracts. I will support Chelsea for you to work here.
9: Okay. I'm just joking.
0: Anyways, Crazy Paul is my name. John Iru and Joyce from 11 a.m. down to 3 p.m. Like I said, from 3:30 for Sports Waka. We're back up at 7 p.m. for the EPL show. Legas is up from 3 p.m. down to 7 p.m. for the Super Waka Waka show. Sports Waka with Ryan Maka losing with Master is up at 3:30. And from 8 p.m., Ada is up on your radio for Vent Tuesday. Ira got something for us this morning. It's called Hot Buddy. I mean, the remix, though, with Danny Ocean. I've seen so many people talk about the album. Like I said yesterday, I'm still very much feeling it. Some couple of tracks in here and there, but I still check out both albums, Style Girl and Style Life. They almost dropped on the same day, but Victoria had to, at some point, had to just switch it. Style Life, Style Girl. I mean, that was obviously confusing at some point. Yeah. Anyways, let's do Hot Body Remix this morning on your One Family One Radio. It's Ira alongside Danny Ocean. Let's go.

0: 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Those who love Super FM. And those who have never tried it.
1: My people, I salute una. The voice when they hear again, the voice of Chief Yabiye Taishi. Yabiye Taishi, I tell una, say, no be ordinary name. Na name will be say they kill Yamayama for inside body. If you get any problem for inside your body, no lose hope. The challenges where enemy they take the face person is for make sure say they discourage you. No let that spirit of that discouragement enter inside your heart. May you stand gidigba as a man. No let them kill your soul. No let them kill your spirit. Get up now. Fight your battle because the battle is for the Lord. May you not lose hope. Not to say, you don't drink medicine. The medicine, no, they work. You don't take medicine from here. And so then they talk. No, let your enemy, myself, discourage you. No, let them discourage you. Say, all of them are the same thing. All of us, no, be the same thing. We are not the same thing, no. Yabiye Taishi name is quite different from others. My GSM number, in case you want to talk to Yabiye, 080-3410-2250. I repeat, 080-3410-2250. If you call me, nobody go pick my call. Now me go pick my call by myself. I don't they been in here over 30 years. If my work no they work, you don't go even they hear my voice. My voice for don't go down. We get many of us when we start together, we be say they know their life thing today. We be say they know they hear their voice again because of the nature of the way they take plan their life. So if you want to remain gidigba in this work, you must be truthful. You must be sincere. Sincerity. Now you go make sure say your name blossom. I'm not looking for money, but I'm looking for integrity. They build future so that my future go feel good. So that anywhere where they see my children, they will say, now make me survive today. God give some people power. God give some people anointing. Pass each other. If you get any challenges for inside your body, the person will be safe for you to walk out from one pool to another and a difficult thing for you. Body going to pepper you. Leg, they pepper you. Your belly swell up. Your body swell up. Your legs swell up. They don't even put medicine for ground for you when you march. You be person will be say you get severe waist pain. You get severe headache. Inside your body, they hurt. Something they work out for inside your body, kulu, kulu, kulu. You don't take medicine to stop that thing where they work out for inside your body. They even work out come your head. It's still no great stop. Come see Chief Yabiye Taishi. Or you be person will be say your stomach will make noise. Or back, they pain you. Chest, they pain you towards your back. Or for you to work out, it's difficult for you. Or if you go toilet like this, now so blood, you the shit. Sometimes, myself, you feel even the shit cutter. Sometimes, myself, your anus go come, they pull out. If you don't go toilet, finish, go use force, take carry and enter. All these things, now problem, we be saying, you're not supposed to do inside our body. Challenges is for human being, but the ability to conquer that challenges make you a man. No sit down, tere tere. This life, they know they sit down, put. You need to work out, because disease, now be our enemy. The disease, now they cut person life short. Now in the shorting person dream. Now in the shorting person prosperity. Now in the shorting person progress. So you must make sure say you fight that disease to the barest minimum. Fight it to your with your last blood. Because when disease don't enter body, the prayer of disease is to make sure say he put us for inside grief. So no allow that kind thing to happen to you. You must come and see Chief Yabiye Taishi. My GSM number in case you want to talk to Yabiye, 080-3410-2250. I repeat, 080-3410-2250. No sickness where no get helps. Be person will be say for you to fire woman well, you know fit. You be man, you can't be like woman for inside house. Your wife don't complain, tire. You go sleep, nothing they happen. From night to night, nothing they happen. As also complain. How long you won't continue the complain as a man? Where you know go fit do well, where you know fit satisfy your woman. All these things now. Problem will be say you're not supposed to today inside our body. Or you be person will be say you take excessive alcohol. Alcohol don't kill your system. You don't debilitate your system. Your system is no longer working the way it's supposed to work. Or you eat for dream. All those things, bad, bad thing that you do for dream. May you come see Chief Yabiye Taishi. If you get any health challenges, but you don't carry from one place to another, come see Chief Yabiye Taishi. Where Yabiye Taishi day? We there for area street by Sapamba Road. Off Sapamba Road there. Enter that area street where they chain dollar. Number 31, now there you will see Yabiye Taishi. 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For Saple, for Delta State. You where you there Agbo? 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And you where you there, Ekpoma. We there for number 14, Old Cavalry Street by Lee Road for Ekpoma. And you where you there, Benin here, our head office still remain Gidigba. We there for Don't Win Out by Mobi Filling Station. 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Take a care, they say you go Yabiye, please. My GSM number, in case you want to talk to Yabiye, 080-3410-2250. I repeat, 080-3410-2250. May not be well 419 or 419 the outside though.

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3: 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That is to say, 0906-145-8157. 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
2: 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Yeah, yeah.

0: Strawberry on Ice by Emerson featuring Davido. Officially, we had number one by Tyler featuring My Own Girl Sims. And we also had Fresh by Vitoni. Why don't I let you listen to this jam before we power small this morning? Because you know, easy normally. I know. 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It's your girl, Simply Erin, on your speakerphone.
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0: Okay. Back like I never left, even if it was yesterday afternoon around 3. Yes, I did not leave. I was here in spirit, and I'm very sure you know I'm not lying. Anyways, it's what you think it is. It's exactly 11:22 on the DOT, and it's your girl, like I said earlier, Simply Erin. Yes, it's Trash Can Tuesday. With a further ado, now what is Trash Can Tuesday if you're just joining in? Now, this is where we trash those bad behaviors and personalities that gives us the eek. You know, that puts a frown on our face, that makes us give the other guy that bombastic side eye. Now, as Nigerians, there are a lot of things to wake up to and complain. Believe me, I try. And now, this day, even down to human, even from your work, events, school, there are human mannerisms that will always put a frown on our face that we just can't stand. Like, bro, was it really necessary? Now, that's why it's Trash Can Tuesday, to vent out all those bad behaviors that you come across daily, and you know that it's enough, it's smelling, and you just can't stand it. And on this day, as usual, we also have Bashiru Honorable. It's his work to trash out those bad behaviors that are just so bad. Bashiru always helps me take it away. And there's a little thing on the side. If it's too bad. Bad guy. That is Whippets. That's what I call her anyway. So yes, it's Trash Can Tuesday. We are ready to trash those bad behaviors that you know personally that you just can't stand. I have a lot on my chest. But let me open the phone lines first so that I will talk with you and frown with you. And maybe whip it with one or two people for you. Now the numbers to call me are 0705-512-9881. Or 0705-5727-881. Or the one that doubles for WhatsApp as well, it's 0902-672-2592. And our text line, no, I will not forget, it's 0707-895-0331. What are we doing today? It's Trash Can Tuesday, where we trash those bad behaviors. It can be from your boss you entered this morning. It can be from your it's public holiday and we are all at home. So there should be one or two things you want to complain that somebody, could be your neighbor, did for you. Now, personally, I have something to complain about. But let me let this one talk first. Hello.
2: Hello.
0: Hi, good morning, sir. Please, what's your name and where are you calling me
2: from? Good morning. My name is Divine. I'm calling from New Guinea.
0: Okay, hi, Divine. What's it be that thing I should trash for you this morning? You want me to trash for you?
2: I want you to trash those people. It's not that they are old enough, or they are more superior than you, or they are older than you. Beat them every day. You see them, they claim that you are the one that used to first beat them before they will reply to you. They are funny there. I want you to trash them out.
0: Who am I? This is my work, sir. Yeah. Thank you so much. Keep it coming. There should be more than one complaint. And it's Trash Can Tuesday. It only happens on one day, and it's on Tuesday. Now, let me tell you something I want to trash personally. Now, there's a thing that I understand as humans. We all have our different characters. If it is good, if it is bad, it is something you use your hand to grow. It's your own character. Take pride in it. But I believe everybody should have, what is the word? Boundaries. Now, it can be what? Boundaries.

0: can be something you place there that you know this is your limit, I will not pass this. And it's also something you place there that nobody should pass this for you. If they pass it, they're disrespecting you. If you don't have a boundary as a human, this is a wake-up call. We are the higher animals called Homo sapiens. Now, if you decide that as a human you live day-to-day with your activities and you don't have boundaries as a human, that is bad. It always, what is now the difference between us and the animal we eat or we cater for, dogs and all that jazz? So please, there is something that happened to me recently and I realized that it seems Nigerians don't understand that having a boundary is not something that should offend the next guy. It's just what I had to put in myself. I said, don't pass this place or I will not cross it. This is it for me. But it seems that he or she took offense when I mentioned my boundary. So this is for you, please. That it's a bad behavior. When you recognize somebody's boundaries, do not feel insulted. Rather, commend them and maybe try a way you can, maybe discuss a way you can actually clean that boundary a little bit. But there's nothing to clean here. Please trash that behavior. Trash it back to you. This is coming personally from me. Hello.
1: Hello.
0: Hi, good morning. Please, what's your name and where are you calling me from?
1: My name is Samuel.
0: Hi, Sam.
1: I'm calling from Abuja.
0: Okay. Tell me, what's that you want me and Bashiri to trash for you? Be like, say the matter long. Hello? Oh my goodness. Please, if you can hear me, please call me back. Thank you so much. And now it's the numbers. I will be calling it again so you can join in. I mean, it's 0705-512-9881. Or we have it on 0705-5727-881. Or it's 0902-672-2592. And this one doubles for WhatsApp as well. We also have our text line is 0707-895-0331. And now, it said, I'm Lazy Gold from Aduawa. Now, this story is like every okay keto. My advice, okay. This one is very long. This one is very long. I will be reading it out, but I want to hold back first. You know, the best is for the last sometimes. Now, this one also says, good morning, my name is Jennifer. Help me trash child abusers, especially those fathers having kind of knowledge of their children. In fact, whip them for me. You don't need to say it twice. I definitely will. I'm sorry, but this is disgusting. Bashiru, take it away. Take it away. Don't leave anything on the floor. What do you mean? Yes, I'm trashing out those bad behaviors. It's too much. It's Trash King Tuesday. We created a day like this to vent out those things we just can't stand. Those behaviors, quote, we just can't stand. Hello.
2: Hello, good morning.
0: Hi, good morning. Please, what's your name and where are you calling me from?
2: My name is Lisa.
0: Okay, hi Lisa. What's the thing you want to trash? What's the behavior you want me to trash for you?
2: I want to trash with the body.
0: Sorry? Please, could you reduce the volume on your radio?
2: When somebody's talking,
0: when somebody's what?
2: Talking, I'll be eating, like, talking.
0: Okay, talking and eating at the same time. Charlie, the person cannot chew their mouth well. thank you so much Lisa. I mean, this one comes, it draws down to home. I mean, there was a event that happened in my family house, and you know, sometimes you're not too familiar with everybody in your family. You're even more familiar with the people outside sometimes. And this was a family gathering, the ones that would claim, I carried you when you were small, I carried you when you were 9 years old, I don't know you, ma, but no problem, it is well. I saw this woman, I think she's related to me in a very indirect way. I cannot even draw back. But she was there. When she was outside, you know, when they're doing the family house, there's this kitchen where a lot of women gather. And this woman just had the plate in her hand. She was not even putting the rice, like waiting for it to reach her mouth. Now, my mama did throw rice at her mouth. How is it possible? The first thing I did was, come on, if not that, we're here. I would have denied you flatly. Hello? Hello?
3: Hello. Good morning.
0: Hi, good morning. Please, what's your name and where are you calling me from, please?
3: Well, my name is Sophia and I'm calling from Auntie Maria.
0: Oh, hi, Sophia. So what's the behavior you want me to trash for you?
3: Okay. Well, the fact that I have a friend and my friend offended me. Due to the fact that she cannot apologize without me putting her into it or like coming to console her, coming to reconcile with her. That's it.
0: Okay, so the thing is, your friend cannot reconcile with you, or she does not have the spirit of apology, right?
3: Yeah, she does not have the spirit of apology.
0: And she was the one that drew the conflict. She was the one that started the whole trouble.
3: Yes.
0: It's our fault.
3: Yeah.
0: Okay. That is something I was saying just now. As humans, we should be able to take account. Be accountable. Thank you so much. Thank you. Hello.
4: Yeah, hello, good morning.
0: Hi, good morning. Hi, good morning, sir. Please, what's your name and where are you calling me from?
4: This is Sunday from Stapler Road.
0: Bashiru is here. He doesn't have anywhere else to go.
4: Okay, that's very good.
0: Mm-hmm.
4: So for me, I don't know if I've been in a, live in an era whereby they will never will come. So they will give you 1 hour or 1 hour 30 minutes, like.
0: Mm-hmm.
4: When I'm over come for night and immediately they go back. All those midnight.
0: Relatable, sir. Very relatable. I'm telling you, it's coming from a place of pain. But let me hear you.
4: Okay, just help me to say Bashir to traffic immediately.
0: Child. In short.
4: That's very good.
0: Thank you so much, sir. Thank you. See, this is 2026. How much do you want us to complain? BBC, BDC, BEDC. To be honest, I am right now. There's an area I reside in. I have now resorted to the means of charging my phone at charging phone. What's the thing called where you charge your phone? I don't think these Aboki people have the name for it. But you just go there, you plug your phone for like 500 naira. What's this now? What's happening? I'm tired. Please do something about this. And we paid you electricity bills. Please do something about this. This is 2026. There's a lot of problems that we should be mentioning, but electricity. Come on. Hello.
5: Hello.
0: Hi, good afternoon. Good morning, sorry. Please, what's your name and where are you calling me from?
5: I'm Ella from Adurawa.
0: Okay, hi, Ella. What do you want me to trash for you today?
5: The character of Steely.
0: Steely?
5: Yes.
0: Immediately. Come on. Did anybody steal something from you?
5: Yeah.
0: In short... Please, this is a wake-up call. That is very bad of you. In short, you're not supposed to be walking on land as it is. Thank you so much, Ella. The person will return it. Don't worry. Trust me. I've done something from here. I've whipped him. Anyways, I'll be going out shortly, giving you a small vibe to enjoy. We'll come back and continue. And from there, we can take on the shipper trend of the day. This is If You Like Jim. If you know, you know. Anyways, it's your one family, one radio station.

I know they play on their level. I saw him pick fall out the dying with the devil. Now they matter don't black, them need Udumudu. I'm the pot, I'm the kettle. Rolling on my kids, everything was got from kettle kids. Ask my

0: just forget. Oh yes, this is If You Like Jim. Ojumodu go pull up with the pin. I like vibes like this, and it can even be more sometimes. This is Ojumodu featuring Modini on this one. It's your one family one radio station, Super 88.1. Okay, it's Trash Can Tuesday. Let's trash those smelling bad behaviors that you just can't stand.
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0: Okay, I will be starting off with the phone line. Sorry, now the numbers to call are 0705-512-9881, or we have it on 0705-5727-881, or 0902-672-2592, and our text line as well is 0707-895-0331. Hello. Hi, sweetheart. Good morning. Please, what's your name and where are you calling me from?
3: My name is Dave. I'm calling from the room.
0: Okay, hi. What's that behavior you want me to trash for you?
3: One, oppression.
0: This one is coming from a place of pain. What's the second one?
3: The second one is maybe you have a friend. Maybe both of you are in the same class. And then she managed to pass you, then she stopped talking to you.
0: Okay. No problem. Who am I? Is there another one? Is that all? Hello?
4: Hello.
0: Hi, good morning.
4: I'm saying that I'm a guy in my work, many things. So, I'm just talking for Nibini. So, in my work,
0: Okay, seems like you want to get right to it. Oh my goodness, please call me back. It seemed like you just wanted to get right to it. And the girl that called before that, she seemed like she had a lot to say. I don't mind if you call me back. I mean, who am I? Hello?
4: Hello!
0: Okay! Biggie Wire, I don't tell. What's happening?
4: Hello!
0: And then you marry me.
4: I hope you're okay.
0: For the last week I wasn't too well, but now we're back.
4: Solo boy, where my voice well.
0: Happy for you.
4: Okay. I also come and hear your friend voice now, Penny.
0: You're not getting to see one trash today, are you sure? Okay, Wesley, sir.
4: No problem, thank you.
0: Thank you so much, Biggie Wire. That kind of energy is what I live for, literally. Please don't stop calling me. Stop. I like this type of vibe. Open Door is Trash Can Tuesday. Hello, good morning.
5: Good morning, ma.
0: Hi, good morning. Please watch your name and where are you calling me from?
5: I'm Ella from Adwoa.
0: Okay, hi Ella. What is the thing you want to trash today?
5: I want to trash that character of when you don't know how to greet someone. Especially your older one.
0: This is bad. First of all, I'll give them this. Then bash you take it. Thank you so much for calling. Take it! Okay, now this is Jessie on our text line. She said, hi, Aaron. I beg, trash those people that cannot stay without putting on gin. I believe she tried to say just not too long ago, the light will leave or they take the light. And this light mom, Jessie, my floor, bruv. It said, and this light stay for a long time. My neighbor just on Jay. Okay. I feel she said that people that just on Jay immediately after they take the light, even when they will bring the light back. This one is coming from a place of pain as well, but I understand it's Trash Can Tuesday. Who am I? I mean, recently, because of the area I stayed in when I complained that we don't have electricity. I'm not saying nobody should on Jay. I'm not a bad belly person, but it doesn't have to be so loud. I mean, there's a thing you can tweak in your gen. I remember that time my father wanted to repair this, our gen was, because it was just so loud. and we called the repairer and he fixed it. Maybe that guy's gen has a fault, but the noise is disturbing, please. Anyways, don't let the vibe stop. Keep on calling me. I want to hear those troubles you face day to day. Hello. Hello. Okay, please, can you call me back? Call me back. The vibe continues. I'm really telling you, this is the funnest time you can experience on radio. It's the switch. Tell me those things that trouble your settled mind. Hello?
3: Hello. Sorry, my car got exhausted.
0: Oh, hi.
3: Yes.
0: Okay, let's hear it. Let's continue. Let's have it.
3: Spirit of loneliness.
0: Mm. Spirit of loneliness.
3: Exactly.
0: Make I come there with you. I can't charge that now, but I feel for you, bro. I feel for you. Is it you that's feeling it?
3: Instead?
0: Now you they feel them. So why was this is something that calls for solution, not trashing.
3: Okay, so it's me that I do feel.
0: Oh, you feel lonely. That's why Super FM is here for you. If you listen to me every time, if you listen to Super FM from one bell to the other, I bet you with a cure depression, according to a very popular show you hear on YouTube.
3: Yes.
0: Okay.
3: Seriously, I do enjoy the show.
0: Thank you. Okay.
3: These set of people that neighbor don't just be disturbing somebody in the house when you're trying to have a peace.
0: They'll be disturbing you?
3: Yes.
0: I don't anything I hate in this life is disturbance. No matter what you do, you can step on me. Maybe you can slap me on the other side. When the Bible says turn the other side of your face and slap me. But don't disturb me. What do you mean? Thank you so much. Thank you so much. Okay, shortly after this is going to be the end of the Trash Can Tuesday. Believe me, there's a lot we live to complain for, and it's not supposed to be so. But guess what? The vibe continues from now till 3 p.m. Oh, yes. But let me take a while and let you understand the super trend or the super trend of the day.
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0: Okay, now this story, it has a lot to say, but I'll give you this. Now, wait. Oh, just imagine the number of years. 101. 101 years. Now, the National Drug Law Agency, NDLEA, has arrested a 101-year-old great-grandmother, Esther Ogumobo. Yes. Now, in Ilesan, Egun State, for allegedly dealing in cannabis. Now, according to the NDLA, she was caught with 90 grams of skunk, a strain of cannabis, packaged in small sachets, which she reportedly said she sold to people in the community. Now, there's more. The centenarian, which is the 100 years woman, lady, reportedly told the investigators that she got into the illicit drug business after her provision shop was burned by fire, was destroyed by fire. Now, there wasn't a one-person operation, obviously. Now, the NDLA has also arrested her daughter in connection with the alleged drug activities. Now, at 101 years old, you would probably think, or you would probably expect someone to be telling their grandchildren stories, expecting retirement, collecting birthday gifts. But according to the NDLEA, Esther was allegedly running a completely different kind of business. Now, the arrest is part of the agency's wider operations against illicit drug trafficking across the country. Now, this story definitely comes with a big reminder, no matter your age, circumstances, or situation. Getting involved in illegal drug trade can land you and lead you on the wrong side of the law. Now, it's your girl simply hearing on your speakerphone. This is your super trend of the day. And honestly, this is one dead headline that you just have to read or hear twice. I mean, 101 year old. How? This is interesting. Anyways, it's your One Family One radio station, Super 88.1. The vibe continues. I'll give you something to toast to. Literally, this is Toast by Kofi. We'll meet back again at 1 o'clock for the hot topic. Very well, very hot.

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1: 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Infection no dey make man perform well like a man. Waiting they cause this problem for man. If sugar too much for body, it not go make man perform well. While some other people, na old age, they cause their own problem because when man don't dey old, na so e vein go dey weak. As your vein dey weak, to dey active well like man, it go come be problem. So if you be say you get this problem of infection, you go come dey experience say something dey enter your body. As your vein dey weak, to dey active well like man, go come become problem. So if you be say you get this problem of infection, you go come dey experience say something dey waka for your body. Now so something go dey waka for your body. Your body go dey vibrate. Your belly go dey make noise. Now so urinate, you go dey urinate. Your urinate go dey yellow. If you dey urinate, now so you go dey feel pain. Your piece go dey divide. You feel dey urinate more than 5 to 10 times a day. You no go fit perform like a man. If you do one, you go tire. Abi you no fit do at all. If night reach, for you to enjoy with your woman, your network will fail. When it come to action, be a man. Don't be a lazy man. My papa na 95 years. He still dey perform his duty as a man. Some no fit produce well as a man. A real man supposed wake in the morning and a body go strong kakaraka. How old are you? You never reach 40 or 50. You dey complain say your body no dey answer you as it be before. You as a man, if you bend down, na pain. You stand up, na pain. From your waist down to your legs, na so you go dey feel pains. No let your woman carry your duty go outside though. Some men no fit give woman belle because then coconut na so water and you no dey fit fire down. Abeg, come see Baba Ilorin. Abi your own na vein problem. Na so your leg go dey pain you, your back go dey pain you, and if you never use something, you know fit perform like a man. Your own na hernia. Na so your under go be as if say na bag of cement dey there. Abi your own na dysentery or pipe. You no fit dey go toilet. All this one no good though. Make you visit Baba Ilorin, aka Mr. Fire Down. Now sharp it dey work. If infection don't dey man body, it go make man lean. Now so your body go dey hit you, your body go dey scratch you, inside your body go dey hot, while outside your body go dey cold. Now so something go dey waka for your body. If you climb woman now, you don't come down. If you try to do another one, no way. Now so body go dey bite you like say na mosquito. You go dey treat malaria today, typhoid tomorrow, and now so your mouth go dey bitter. As this infection dey worry man, now so the thing dey worry woman too. You be woman when don't marry for long and no get joy for your marriage. If you get belle, it go drop through way. When you and your husband they enjoy together, whatever is supposed to enter your body, once you get up, now so everything go through way. All this one nothing make woman get belle. Abi na your private area they scratch you. If you dey urinate, now so it go dey pepper you. Now so some things go dey move inside your belle as if say na pikin. No be pikin o. Once you dey see your ovulation, all the area people go know say you dey see your thing again. Now so belle pain you go dey complain. Abi you be woman where infection don't take for your body. You don't visit Mr. A, you don't visit Mr. B, you don't use different medicine in no gree work. All this na problem. It no good for woman body o. If infection don't too take for woman body, now so it go dey come affect your vein. All your body go come dey pain you. You go come dey get weakness of the body. To waka go be problem. Na so pain you go dey complain. You be person when get asthma, cough, abi na ulcer dey disturb you. Na so you go dey burn your chest. Your chest go dey hurt you, go dey pepper you. It no go make you breathe reach ground. 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Na every day you dey cry, make God help you. 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Na you no go grieve for am. 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
4: 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I am Joyce Chukwuka. First, our top stories. NEMA plans relief distribution to 2025 flood victims in Oredo. ASU begins indefinite strike at Ambrose Ali University. On foreign scene, Iran vows to resist widened US sanctions. And in sports, Ethiopia bids to host 2028 AFCON. We'll bring you details of these and more right after this. The National Emergency Management Agency, NEMA, says it will distribute relief materials to 667 families affected by the 2025 floods in Oredo local government area of Edo State. The agency revealed this when its Benin Operations Office team visited the chairman-elect of Oredo Council, Gabriel Idusiri. NEMA Head of Operations Ken Ejordari said beneficiaries are being documented and verified to ensure the materials reach genuine victims, which are Oredo first in line for the intervention.
5: National Emergency Management Agency, in collaboration with the Edo State Emergency Management Agency, have commenced enumeration of flood victims for post-flood intervention for 2025. So the federal government has provided some items for these victims. But the first step is for us to do an enumeration exercise, targeting vulnerable people in the communities. Women, head of household, that means widows, aged, who have no means of livelihood, those living with disability, and other vulnerable groups are our targets this exercise. But the entire Edo State, I will give me 667 families.
4: Idusiri welcomed the intervention and assured NEMA of the council's support, saying his administration would prioritize the welfare of Oredo residents.
6: At the capital city of the state, we always said the base. But I spoke with them sometimes, you know, when they got the issues. I said, please make sure it is the right people that were giving the information to them, because they might just come and say they want to see them.

0: Adosyad Governor Munde Obolu has signed the Ados House of Assembly Funds Management Bill 2023 and the State Judiciary Financial Autonomy 2023 Amendment Bill into law. Governor Obolu signed the bills at Government House, Benin City, while receiving the Speaker of the Ado State House of Assembly, Yekini Idiaye. He said the legislation would help prevent the abuse of capital funds and ensure resources are channeled to development projects.
1: For the beauty for this, to me, is totally back of the creed of play, changing the goalpost. And I saw danger in it, and the way things were going, I was not happy because the capital that was supposed to the people, that is the only thing the common man can see, the only thing the common man can feel, was not going down anymore. I want to thank you sincerely for funding by the people. This shows the love you have for the people.
0: The Speaker explained that the amendment does not remove financial autonomy of the Assembly or Judiciary, stressing that workers' salaries and recurrent expenditure are not affected.
2: There's nothing special in that bill. What we just amended is the capital side of it, so that the recurrent to be coming to the House and the Judiciary, or the capital part of it, because it was hardly abused. Capital side of it, it will be with the executive in the appropriation bill. The fund, you can submit your project, any project you want to do, you send it to the executive for approval. Once it is approved, you assess the money so that it will be properly supervised and managed. The autonomy is still in place.
0: Idiaye said the governor's position was aimed at preventing further abuse of capital funds. Meanwhile, Ado State Governor Munde Obolu has assured contractors handling road projects across the state of continued government funding to ensure steady progress before Christmas. Obolu gave the assurance while inspecting the ongoing Arue Uromi Agbo Road project in Esa Northeast Loki Government Area. The governor said the rainy season had slowed construction activities, with contractors currently focusing mainly on drainage work.
3: The work is progressing. By the grace of God, we're looking at between now and Christmas what we can achieve. Because of the rainy season, nothing can actually be really done. The only thing they can do now is the drain, and with their drain, you can see what they are doing across. So our goal is to make sure that we do our best to see that we fund them. As present this money to us, we also use the money to fund them.
0: The area manager of Setraco Nigeria Limited, Michael Isles, said the Irua Uromi bypass would feature a 9-metre carriageway on each side, a concrete medium barrier and street lighting. The Academic Staff Union of Universities, ASU Ambrusali University, Ekpoma, has declared an indefinite strike over the Ado State Government's failure to implement the 2025 Federal Government and Academic Staff Union of Universities Agreement. A statement signed after the congress by its branch chairman, Dr. Cyril Onogbosele, and Secretary Dr. William Odion, said there was no response from the university management or the Ado State Government after it issued a 14-day ultimatum. The strike, which began at 12:01 a.m. today, August 25th, covers teaching, examinations, statutory meetings and supervision of students' research projects, industrial training and teaching practice. The union also demands payment of accumulated allowances under the agreement from January 2026 to date. The Ado State Council of the Nigeria Labour Congress, NLC, says it will mobilise its affiliate unions against any attempts to repeal or amend the state's 2021 Assembly and Judiciary Autonomy Law. Its caretaker chairman, Professor Munde Igbafe, expressed solidarity with the poorest by the Judicial Staff Union of Nigeria. Igbafe said the Supreme Court's 2022 ruling affirmed the financial autonomy of state legislatures and judiciaries under Section 121 of the 1999 Constitution. He urged the Ado Assembly to abandon any move to tamper with the law, warning that doing so would undermine separation of powers and democracy in the state. The presidential candidate of the Nigeria Democratic Congress, NDC, Peter Obi, says the mismanagement of fuel subsidy proceeds should not be reason to return to subsidy. Obi said this during a panel session at the Nigeria Bar Association Annual General Conference. According to Obi, proceeds from subsidy removal should be ploughed back into areas such as healthcare. Obi also spoke about an opposition coalition, but insisted that he is only interested in one that has the interest of the Nigerian people at heart. The United States military has commenced specialized training for Nigerian troops in unmanned aircraft systems, combat casualty care, and other military skills as part of efforts to deepen security cooperation between both countries. The training is taking place at an operating location in Bauchi State under a broader U.S.-Nigeria security cooperation mission. It was focused on improving military capability, operational readiness, and long-term partner capacity. The United States Africa Command, who revealed this in a report, said the training areas were selected from options provided by U.S. personnel based on their expertise and the needs identified by their Nigerian counterparts. This is the news at 12 on 88.1 Super FM. More stories after this short break.
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0: This is to the news at 12 on Super FM 88.1. Now the rest of the news. On the foreign scene, Iran says it is fully prepared to counter new U.S. sanctions aimed at cutting the country off from the global economy. U.S. Treasury Secretary Scott Bessent announced the measures as an economic offensive targeting Iran's financial network, including sectors such as oil, shipping, aviation, technology, gold and digital assets. Iran's economic minister Ali Mandazadeh said Tehran had prepared for the measures and would continue trading with countries including China and Russia. The sanctions have also raised concerns over global oil prices, with Iran warning it would halt regional oil exports if the conflict continues and restricting ships' passage through the Strait of Hormuz. In sports, the Ethiopian Football Federation has formally submitted a bid to CAF to host the 2028 Africa Cup of Nations. The bid has received a sovereign guarantee from the Ethiopian government with plans to develop and renovate stadiums in Addis Ababa, Bashir Dar, Dire Dawa, Hawassa, Jimma and Mekelle. Ethiopia, which last hosted AFCON in 1976, is currently without a CAF-approved home venue, forcing its national team to play home matches abroad. The country faces competition from potential bids by Egypt and South Africa, while Kenya, Uganda and Tanzania are scheduled to jointly host the 2027 edition. And that concludes the news. But before we go, here is a recap of our top stories. The National Emergency Management Agency, NEMA, says it will distribute relief materials to 667 families affected by the 2025 floods in Oredo Loki government area of Edo State. The Academic Staff Union of Universities, ASU, Ambrose Ali University, Ekpoma, has declared an indefinite strike over the Edo State government's failure to implement the 2025 Federal Government and Academic Staff Union of Universities agreement. Iran says it is fully prepared to counter new U.S. sanctions aimed at cutting the country off from the global economy. The Ethiopian Football Federation has formally submitted a bid to CAF to host the 2028 Africa Cup of Nations. Super FM News at 12 was edited by Esther Owolabi. I am Joyce Chukwuka. Remember, security is our collective responsibility. Be sure to play your part. Thank you for listening and good afternoon.
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12: 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God bless you as you come.
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2: 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We equally believe that the battle against poverty requires the effort of everyone.
3: Country people, now good afternoon, now well done, now happy holiday today. My name is Patience Nako Wanda, and today, Tuesday, now we take they do this our program what they call You and Lapo. You and Lapo in our program what we say now they lift above poverty organization Lapo. Now they bring this program come on our way for this station. And Lapo the organization what we say we know. And Lapo the organization what we say we they do social, we they do health, we they do economic empowerment. That be our focus for Lapo. And what thing we take until they try to achieve, we take until they try to achieve, say, make the life of our people better, to improve the life of our country people. Now, Lapo day about. So, for our programs, our health programs, we get many health programs. And what would they do? We get programs, so we say, we take until they address the issue of cancer prevention and control, maternal and child health matter day. The one will be saying our water, sanitation and hygiene day. So it will even they address all those plenty diseases, and even the ones will be saying international disease that it be like that one we say COVID-19 day. We get programs so we say we take the address all those ones. So for today's program now, we want to talk about tuberculosis. Tuberculosis now, in fact, now serious wahala, I mean, sickness, serious sickness, so we say, we call it major health crisis for Nigeria. And Nigeria, what you come make the thing called the warriors, we say Nigeria, they rank first for Africa for matter of tuberculosis, and Nigeria carries this for globally among nations. Now Nigeria carries this for Africa, and Nigeria be number one for countries to be say tuberculosis they worry. Say over 500,000 new cases now they happen for Nigeria every year, and it come in say at least about 15 Nigerians they die every hour from this preventable and curable disease, what they call tuberculosis. But many things they will be say, if they make us say, we not confident they meet up to cure or to prevent tuberculosis. So we won't talk about tuberculosis today, because now, in fact, now critical matter for Nigeria, this matter of TB, a serious burden now it be for Nigeria. So now make we they bring this program today. Say because Nigeria are first for Africa for matter of TB and come be seized globally, it will not be waiting will take place. So today now we go bring we our consultant today here. Maybe say she want follow us talk this matter. Our consultant will be saying our professor Mrs. Ayobo, that she want follow us talk this matter of tuberculosis. So make we just sit down, make we listen to Prof as she will talk to us. And she, Prof, na pediatrician, they work with a University of Benin Teaching Hospital. In fact, she gave many things information which she won't give us concerning this matter of tuberculosis. On our way down, country people.
4: Tuberculosis is a chronic infectious disease that is caused by a microorganism. It's a type of bacteria, and it's called Mycobacterium tuberculosis. It is spread from one person to another. So when somebody has tuberculosis and coughs or talks or sneezes, the organism gets released into the air. So tuberculosis is an airborne disease. So when somebody inhales that air, then the person becomes infected. Now, note that I've used the word infected, and I also said disease. So when you are infected, your body's immunity tries to get rid of the organism. And indeed, for many persons, it does do that. But for others, it just suppresses it. So if your immunity is low, the organism continues to grow and destroy organs, so you end up with tuberculosis disease. But if your body is able, your immunity is able to suppress it and keep it with, prevent it from multiplying and causing problems, then you are said to be infected. So worldwide, about a quarter of the world population, that's about 2 billion people, are infected with tuberculosis. When you're infected, you don't have any symptoms. But when you have disease, then you start showing up symptoms. Nigeria is ranked 6th in the world.
5: Okay.
4: So if you are looking at the burden of disease, how many cases in each country, Nigeria is number 6 globally, and we're number 1 in Africa. And in 2020, we had 452,000 cases of tuberculosis. That's a lot. So, like I said earlier, it's airborne. Okay. So, and we all breathe air. So if somebody who has TB is in this room and releases the, of course, the person is talking, sneezing, is shouting, and all of that, and coughing. So he releases it into the air, and whoever is there puts it in. So if that person who has tuberculosis doesn't know he has tuberculosis or is not accessing care, then continues to spread it and can spread up to 15 persons in a year. Now, the tuberculosis organism can stay in the air for about 6 hours and stay in other surfaces like in the soil for up to a month, on carpets for like 19 days. So it's there. And once, let's say it's on the ground and you sweep, dust generates, it goes into the air, and so somebody can actually pick it up like that. That's why we say people should not cough and spit into just any place. If you are coughing, then you should dispose of your sputum properly. So somebody who is coughing may just have TB. So now, the most common feature that people present with is cough, chronic cough. So if you are coughing for more than 2 weeks, you should go and check, because chronic cough is any cough that is more than 2 weeks. So you find out that some people, they are just coughing initially, and that continues. Some of them would get treated with antibiotics. It will come and go, and for years you're having that kind of cough. You should get checked. So that's one. Weight loss. Eventually the person starts losing weight. Then they start having what we call night sweats, drenching night sweats. You know, we live in a tropical area, so the weather can be indeed very hot. But we're talking about somebody sweats so much at night and his bedrooms are soaked. It's as if they poured water on him. So that's the kind of sweat that such a person will have. Then they have chronic fever. That's fever that's been there. They treat, it goes, comes, just there. So they have chronic cough. Then, now, the other very important thing to note about tuberculosis is that it can spread to just about any organ. So you can have tuberculosis of the brain, so tuberculosis meningitis. You can have tuberculosis of the bone, tuberculosis of the spine. It can affect the kidneys. It can affect the lymph nodes. So for some people, when you have tuberculosis of the lymph nodes, so you have lymph glands swollen in the armpit, the groin, the neck. So when you see people with lumps in their necks, they probably do have TB and they're also losing weight. In children, now very important for me as a pediatrician, children also have tuberculosis. And most of the time they get it from adults. Children often don't spread the disease. They get it from an adult or an adolescent. For children, they also have cough. They are not growing. Just see a child who's not growing. That may just be the only symptom. He's not doing well in terms of growing in size. They have fever. They can have drenching night sweats. Then they stop playing. They're not interested in what goes on in the environment, quite unlike children. And then, so the symptoms for TB in a young child is similar to what some other more common disease. So he has fever, he's coughing. Many children have cough and they have fever. So they have a lot of symptoms like that. And for children, it's much more difficult to diagnose TB in them. Unlike the adult, once they are coughing, they're losing weight, and they check their sputum, they can get the organism. For children, it's not so easy for them. Of course, the child cannot even cough out for you to test. So we have to do other things to make diagnosis in children. Now, not everybody who becomes infected develops TB.
5: Okay.
4: I said that earlier. About 10% of those who become infected will ultimately develop TB. So what are the risk factors for exposure in the first instance? So if you live, so where you live, where you walk, where you're born, these are all things that can predispose you. So for example, you are in a poor community. TB tends to occur more in poor communities. Why is that so? Because they're the ones that are likely to live in homes that are overcrowded and poorly ventilated. So if, for example, somebody coughs into this room and there are windows, the air blows it all over the place, so you would have a concentration of the organism in the air enough to cause disease. So so you need somebody who has the disease in the environment, then you need an enabling environment, overcrowding, poor ventilation to allow that. Then the individual himself or herself may also have factors that predispose them to developing tuberculosis disease. So, for example, somebody who has HIV, because his immune system is compromised, they often have TB. As a matter of fact, we say TB and HIV are husband and wife, because they, if you find one, you look for the other, because they're almost always together. So somebody who has HIV or who has any other illness that compromises the immunity. Smoking is also a predisposing factor. Diabetes mellitus. So if you're diabetic, you are also at risk for tuberculosis. Age, very important. For me as a pediatrician, under fives, they are very susceptible to becoming infected and developing disease. So if a child, an under five, becomes infected within 2 years, very likely to come down with the disease. So it's very important for people in the community to know about that. It's very easy, especially for an adult. If you're coughing more than 2 weeks, please go to the nearest health facility. They'll give you a cup to cough into, and you do your test, and within a short period of time, you get your result. So what we do these days is what we call the gene expert. It looks at the genetic material of the organism. So once it's in the sputum, then we know that you have TB. And then it also detects whether there's resistance, because that's another very important aspect of TB these days. We're beginning to see TB that is resistant to the usual anti-TB drugs. So we call them drug-resistant TB, and it's very important, and it's beginning to rise in our country, and it's also something that we need to talk about. So that is one way of doing the test. For children, because many of them cannot cough up their sputum, we do what is called gastric washings. Now that requires a nurse or a doctor to collect the sample. So, but with an improvement in various technology, we can use the stool sample to check whether the children have TB. Now, when children even have a negative test, it still doesn't mean that they don't have TB. So it requires expertise, a high index of suspicion for you to know that a child has tuberculosis. Now, one key thing that is very important when we're looking at children who have TB is whether they have been in contact with somebody who is coughing chronically or who is being managed for tuberculosis. So if we have that history, it makes it easier. The other test that we do is chest x-ray. Because most of the time it's the lungs that are affected, we do chest x-ray. But if other organs are suspected, for example, if you have the TB of the spine or other bone, we also do x-rays of those areas. We also do what we call the Mantoux test. The Mantoux test just tells you whether you're infected or not. So many people, if you do your Mantoux, likely to say that to you. So that because that's an ancillary investigation. It's not a main investigation. So the main investigation is sending the appropriate specimens, sputum, cerebrospinal fluid, if we think the person has tuberculosis meningitis, stool for gene expert. So that's the major one that we do.
5: So where can you get the treatment? Does the treatment or the test is done?
4: And most hospitals, primary healthcare centers, if you go there, they can, if they're not doing it, they can help collect the sample and send it to where it is done. Now, just to also say importantly that those tests are free for, that's the gene expert is free. For children, depending on the facility you go to, if it's a government facility that has hooked onto the global fund, investigation, chest x-ray investigation for TB is also free. So the government is obviously should provide some services. So their role is in policy, implementation, training and retraining of healthcare workers. Now, for the government, they have done quite a bit working with partners. The drugs are provided free. Treatment is investigations are done free. The gene expert, like I told you, for the children, they subscribe for the chest x-rays that they do. Even the adults, they specially subscribed. So you, these are ways in which the government helps out. So by providing the services that the people need and then creating awareness. So we are also supposed to create awareness. And then for the healthcare workers, they need to be trained and retrained so that when new drugs, new technologies come on board, these are made they are made aware so that they can serve the population better. So at every level, we all have a role to play: the government, the healthcare worker, the civil society organizations, the individuals. We all have a role to play. Now, prevention, we can prevent TB starting from infancy. So by vaccination, we give BCG to children. Now, BCG is the only vaccine that has been licensed for use, but it is not 100% effective. So it just prevents severe forms of TB in children. So that is for vaccination. Now, if a child has been in contact with somebody who has TB, but the child has not yet developed TB, so we usually will screen them and check to make sure that they don't have TB, then we can give what we call chemoprophylaxis. We also do this for HIV-infected persons. We screen them. If they don't have TB, then they go on chemoprophylaxis. Then even adults, other adults, adolescents who have been in contact with somebody who has TB, and you do your MANTU and it's positive, but your chest x-ray is negative and your sputum is also negative, so you don't have the disease, but you are infected, should also go on prophylaxis. So these are ways in which TB is prevented. Because if everybody who is infected, you give the preventive therapy that kills off the organism completely, then later, even if their immunity drops, they will not go ahead to develop TB. Because sometimes when you had a contact with the person who had the TB, you would have forgotten that you had such a contact when you start having your own symptoms, because it takes a long time to develop. My final word, every one of us has a role to play in preventing TB. So if you are coughing for more than 2 weeks, please go and check up. If you know somebody who is coughing for more than 2 weeks, gently refer the person. Please, let's not stigmatize people who have tuberculosis. They only just have an infection that is treatable and curable. Thank you.
3: So, country people, you are done here as a prof. Talk the matter of tuberculosis, and the prof talk many things so for inside this matter. She don't really tell us all the things we say we need to know about tuberculosis. But I want to still stress some of the statistics we say we get for here. Say for Nigeria, like we talked before, say the record they should say are about 510,000 to 590,000 new active TB cases that we get every year, including the one we say it concerns children. That one about 61,000 children now they affect. And then when we talk of the death matter, because you say the disease they account for more than 10% of all deaths in the country in Nigeria. More than 10% of deaths we say with the experience for Nigeria now through this issue of tuberculosis. Naive, that's about 125,000 to 245,000 people. They lose their lives every year because of tuberculosis. The one we say called consigned children said, could they account for about 9% to 10% of all reported cases of tuberculosis. So we see, say, the matter of tuberculosis, no, be waiting, we will take play. And as people don't talk, maybe we just say, listen to what she talk. Take the information we say we don't bring today. Take and take work. So we go into another session of this program. We want to bring in our clients to be say they don't benefit many, many things for LAPU so that they will share their experience and their testimony with us. Now we're done.
4: Okay. I'm talking from Ijayabe, Okuta Ijayo, Jale number 7. I'm selling drinks and hot drinks, wine, assorted wine from Ijayi. I've been dealing with LAPO for so long, like 15 years now. And LAPO too, they have been doing well with us. Anytime we ask for loan, they will not delay our loan. They will give us immediately. In fact, LAPO, they are doing well. You know, I started with LAPO, I'm using Canopy before, not sure. But it was after I joined LAPO, I obtained shop. After the shop, I begin to prove myself small, small. I'm using one counter before. All of a sudden, after I paid the first loan from LAPO, another one I obtained from LAPO, I joined to this one. After that one, you know, I'm selling beer also. And I have the third, let me call it the third company, which is my decorator's shop. Is that it's Alegbe Indie. That is my second show. So every weekend like this, I used to go for party, to go and do work for them. I'm doing engagement and I'm doing decorator. So LAPO has been doing good with me. It's the LAPO that made me to improve in this business. In fact, I can boast on LAPO because the other company, they will ask you to wait for 3 weeks before you can get loan. But for our own side, when they ask you to bring your documents this week, the following week, LAPO will answer you. And when you get to their office there, they don't delay us. Sharp, sharp, they will answer us. Say, madam, don't worry, we will answer you now because I know you are going for your business. So they will not delay us. Ah, LAPO, I appreciate you so much. Because I can boast on LAPO now. Before getting married, I'm doing LAPO. But now, all my children, they are benefit from LAPO. So LAPO is good. So to God be the glory. And I return glory to Almighty God that the Lord will continue to bless LAPO. He will increase LAPO. LAPO will not die in Jesus' name.
6: My name is Pastor Wokile Usman, the husband to Mrs. Precious Usman, and we are into school business. We are proprietor. We started it together, and we have been progressing through some financial assistance from LAPO Microfinance, and today we are doing well. I started this school very, very small. It's just like a room, self-contained apartment. We rented, and when our landlord wanted to quit us, there was no any formal notice given to us. She just arrived at us for sudden and asked us to quit from the place without any notice. And on the process of struggling to survive and to keep the school alive, a parent introduced us to LAPO. And in a short while, we were able to stand on our own. We are able to purchase this land through LAPO effort. We are able to build these school premises through LAPO effort. I'm able to build my personal living house, 3-bedroom flat, of a modern architectural edifice through WAPO efforts, because we are giving house loan and we are taking it, and we are able to pay successfully. Today, I'm a house owner, I'm a business premises owner. Not only that, my children are also beneficiaries of assistance from LAPO. My child was taking on this apprenticeship exercise, and she was trained on computer. Today she's very, very okay in terms of computer. There is no anyhow she cannot operate the system. After his university education, presently I think the LAPO have employed the boy, and he's working under LAPO. One of my other child is also a beneficiary of LAPO scholarship. And today, everything about us is LAPO. And I really thank God that my wife is able to sort way to join LAPO for about 15 years to this time. It's a great achievement we have really made through LAPO Microfinance Bank. In those days, people collect loan from bank. Some of these commercial bank in those days, and some of them are way down because of the compound interest. When my wife joined LAPO, running to about 15 years ago now, I found it easy to pay because the loan is not compounded. We pay in a soft method, and that has really helped us. So I've been in support with her. I think we have been running the loan safely since those years, and up till now we are still in LAPO, and we have gained a lot from LAPO. My advice to people out there on small business schemes is to make sure that they enter into this sort of this microfinance, because it's very soft to pay and it's very easy to access in most cases. They have helped people out there. Millions of people. A lot of people will have died now. A lot of people's business will have been liquidated now. And you can imagine the situation Nigeria is passing through now. Many people will have died. But with LAPO, those businesses are still alive, and everybody is moving softly with the system of the country. I thank LAPO for helping people, not for us to just die without any assistance. LAPO is my government now, because anytime I lack of money, I run to them. They relieve me by giving me soft loan in order to boost my business. And up till now, we are still progressing and things are moving fine.
3: So my country people, now don't hear waiting our brother and our sister talk about LAPO. Say, make we... If we know, say, maybe we want to collect money, we want to do business, we could come, like, we come collect the money. And, we take start, we talk about the issue of tuberculosis. We talk about tuberculosis, where they say, if they worry people, country people for Nigeria. Now, sickness will not be. And the sickness now, in fact, now, they come like cough, like waiting professor. Ayobodo still tell us, say, na critical matter for Nigeria. And that's what we'll be saying, if they feel prevent them, they feel cure them. But the thing be say, majority of people know they quick they go hospital for this matter of tuberculosis. And we can know, say, Nigeria can be the first for Africa, we carry the disease, the matter, and can be number six globally. Now, something will be saying we need to take her serious, because it means say every day 15 Nigerians they die every hour because of this preventable and curable disease, what they call tuberculosis. Say 15 Nigerians they die because of her. And because sometimes when they go to the hospital, you will see person they cough, cough, cough, cough, cough, cough, cough. You go still just day house. No, they just they do self medication. You know, they talk out for these programs. They self medication, not really good though. Because many sicknesses they present, like say they be malaria, which is one of the most common this thing, sickness if you say they country people they sick. They can't say na malaria they wanna or and I just small cough like say no we know they leave our body like that. They take us serious. And especially for children, people not just leave the matter of a cough for children. Because children they account for about 9% to 10% of all the cases of reported cases of tuberculosis. Now, children they report 9% or 10%, and the people will be saying this thing they also they affect. They say now people will be saying of working age population about 15 people they like between 15 years to 44 years. Now then that's the people get the heavy body that's where now they affect pass for the adult population. And about 57% now male where they affect. Then 43% for people will be saying get the tuberculosis now female. You see, yeah. So we'll not be waiting, we will just they push and come out, say yeah, no need to they talk this matter. Where a country don't be our country has to be, so we don't be number one for the matter of tuberculosis for Africa, and then we'll come to carry six for the global world. Not be waiting, we will take play. So as we don't bring this information come our way, we make sure say we listen to them, we use them. Say any cough we can they worry or some maybe they worry our children, you could know just take it lightly. So if you be say maybe you want to reach us, you know, to talk about this issue of tuberculosis, or maybe you get some of the symptoms and everything we say our prof don't talk about, you go call this number. You go call 090-5949-4002. 090-5949-4002. If you come and say maybe money for business, you want me lab to support you for your business, you will call this number. You will call 081-5037-6922. 081-5037-6922. Then you will still call this number if your business still support for business. 080-5066-0473. 080-5066-0473. I'll still give us another number for inside the loan matter. You will still call this number 090-5949-2981. 090-5949-2981. So, country people, now here we will end this program for today when we take the talk about tuberculosis and the symptoms and how we will take and manage them, even to prevent them. So, and then we want to see, say, happy holiday today. And till we hear ourselves again for next week, Tuesday, the same time and the same station. My name is Patience Nnaoko Nwanna. Now we're done.
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1: Now this is Red Green by Kiss Daniel featuring John Drill. Push play was E for Energy by Tiwa Savage featuring Wonderful and Marvo. 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
1: Okay, if you're just joining in, it's exactly the time you think it is. It's 1:17 on the DOT. Welcome to what you know as Hot Topic of the Week. Okay, take it down now. In case you're just joining in, and on this segment, we'll bring you the hottest and the most interesting teams and topic of the week. It's the go-to time of the show, and just from my mouth to your ears, I present to you the Hot Topic of the Week. Now, the question is, does the front seat really hold prestige and regard? It sounds somehow, she. Yes, it definitely sounds somehow. Before that, it's your girl talking and simply hearing on your speakerphone. This is your one family, one radio station. Now back to the discussion, which is the hot topic of the day. Does the front seat really hold the prestige and regard? Now, what's the scenario? I noticed there are actually grades to it. Can be passenger princess, can be my wife and my mother-in-law who should sit in the front, or I'm going out with my babe and my guys who should hold the power, in quote, to sit in the front. Now, for some, it even comes in reserve. The front seat is for my wife and my wife alone. I mean, it's that serious. Now, what's my story? What brought up this discussion? I remember years back, there was this man who carried us to church a few times. And in those few times, he doesn't let anyone apart from his wife, even when his wife was obviously not present. Now, he'd say the seat is for his wife and his wife alone. Now, so what's the hot topic for today? Does the front seat really hold that much prestige? What's your take on this? What's your opinion or your experience? Tell me. I live for this. Now, the numbers to call are 0705-5129-881 or 0705-5727-881 or 0902-672-2592. Hello. Okay, please call me back. Call me back. The numbers to call again are 0705-5129-881 or 0705-5727-881 or 0902-672-2592. That one doubles for WhatsApp. And our text line as well is 0707-895-0331. What is the front seat in that car? What does it represent? Does it really hold the power? Or are we just exaggerating the whole point? I mean, if you go out with your babe and your guy is next to you, who is sitting on the front seat and why does it really matter? Oh, the conversation, the famous conversation, my wife and my mother, who is sitting on the front seat? What does it have to do with the front seat? What's the problem? What's the opinion? What's the prestige? Or is there a crown that the person sits, that the person wears when sitting on the front seat? Tell me. I mean, what's your experience on this? Like I said, I had my own experience a few years ago. This man, every Sunday, well, we got the chance to enter his vehicle. The front seat was always vacant because he was not a person that carried us frequently. But during those times, his wife was not around. The front, even if you're carrying up to four people, that front seat must remain vacant. This is for my wife and nobody else. So now, what is really going on? Is it just an exaggeration or is there a crown in the front seat? Hello?
3: Hello.
1: Hi, good afternoon, sir. Please, what's your name and where are you calling me from? You see that laugh? That laugh was a laugh of power. Now, I have actually done something with the network, but I'm just waiting for it to start, kick off the, you know, the energy. Now, don't worry. Don't let that spoil the whole fun. Remember, we still have our text line and our WhatsApp as well. And the numbers to reach me on there are 0902-672-2592. 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Hello.

0: Okay.
1: So that, yes, I would prefer that basket.
0: So what?
1: I don't know why people do that. And the basket is also even more safer.
0: Mm. Okay.
1: Yes. Now that comes with theft.
0: Okay.
1: So I don't know why people just take it. That's so special.
0: Mm. Okay. Have you been in any? Yes. Have you been presented in a scenario, or if you have a vehicle? Now, I gave you three scenarios. I said the one with my mother and my wife, who's going to sit in the front, or my babe and my friends.
1: I heard what you said. Like for me, I've never seen that kind of scenario.
0: Mm.
1: But I've seen people who have in that situation.
0: Is the situation that I'm...
1: Even mother-in-law, like, they will tell you, no, my son's car front seat is for me alone.
0: Okay.
1: Whenever they come to visit them at their residence.
0: Mm.
1: So I don't know what's so special in that though.
0: Okay, I like it, yes. Sir. So to your take, thank you so much for calling. His take was, there is nothing special in the front seat, but let me tell you, everyone is entitled to their opinions. And I very much will welcome everyone's opinion on this matter. Now, I'm seeing something here. It's a gift day deceito. Now, my wife, oh, now this one. Now, it sounds as funny as it sounds. I can actually understand your point of view, but let's hear others as well. Hello? Please call me back. Thank you so much. I'm enjoying the vibe. But wait, I will give you your take on this. But first, I will give you time to rethink or think on your own opinion on the matter. Does this front seat we talk about, does it hold that much prestige and regard? Now, you give a scenario. My wife and my mother, who should sit on the front. Or my babe and my guys, who should sit on the front. Now, the whole thing, I have been in countless scenarios like this, and the thing, I just can't wrap my head around it. But who am I? I'm just simply hearing on your speakerphone, ready for you to hear all what you have to hear, all what you have to say from me. I'll be giving you something, though. This is Heaven Baby by Zayn. All right, by Ara Star featuring Zayn. Listen to it.

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1: 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Or if you green green us for our number will be 0703039918 or 0911833 1382. 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
2: 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I command the blindness to go, the deafness to leave.
3: 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Oh, na tell ready so. 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
3: 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The venue na BTO 25 Kubana Event Center. Along with Waga, after Cherry Road, Benin City. The time, na 3 p.m. sharp. You just look for blessing. You just believe say your story if you change a bit. Then, make you no miss some. A day of blessing. Ninth of a thousand crusade. On Saturday, 29th of August, 2026. Time, na 3 p.m. For more information, you can call 0906-145-8157. 57. That is to say 0906-145-8157 or you call 0816-124-9824 0816-124-9824. Make you also remember say the first 50 people will go arrive for ya go collect better giveaway. A day of a blessing, night of a thousand crusade.
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We just got back from paying our bills. If you know, you know. This is Reminisce. Woo. On this one, it's Hustle. He featured Bouge. He featured Benzine and the Smoke on this one. Oh yeah, love the vibe like never before. This is your one family, one radio station.

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1: Super FM. Okay, I'm back. It's your girl, Simply Erin, on your speakerphone. Now, let's get down to what we were talking about before. Now, it's Hot Topic Tuesday, in case you're just joining in. On this segment of the show, we deal with the hottest. I mean, the most spiciest topic and themes of all times. What do you mean? Anyways, we were talking about does the front seat hold that prestige and regard? Are we just exaggerating as humans that you don't want people to sit in your car? Or are you just saying that, oh, this place is reserved? I had a comment on WhatsApp. He said there is a gift there and it's for his wife. I mean, like, okay, no problem. Now I will buy my car and my own, that's front seat will be for my husband. This is not me judging you, by the way. This is just me sharing my own opinions on this matter. Now, there are some that even place in between two stones. Now, would you let your mother or your wife, who should sit in the front seat? Like, it was even a very hot conversation that time. We're not doing that now because that is another topic on its own. Now, like, what we're talking about now is that really the regard? Does the front seat really hold that regard? Or are we just exaggerating? Now, the numbers to call me on is 0705-512-9881. Or we have it on 0705-527-881 or 0902-672-2592. Hello.
2: Hello, everyone. Good afternoon.
1: Hi, good afternoon, ma'am. Please, what's your name and where are you calling me from?
2: I'm Lola from Cook Road.
1: Ah, Lola, I know you, though. Good morning. I'll be good afternoon, ma'am. Welcome, ma'am.
2: How are you doing?
1: I'm very well. Thank you. Okay, ma'am. So what's your take on this one?
2: You see, there's no prestige. It's just individuals.
1: Okay.
2: Somebody like me, I'll just paint a scenario for you.
1: Okay.
2: That I'm with my husband. We are going somewhere, and there are some friends around. Some friends should tell the friends that I'm supposed to sit with my husband, isn't it?
1: Yes, yes. Okay.
2: Why they sit behind? But in a situation whereby you don't want to use that your brain, you choose to, like, jump in. Then you now expect me to squat with other persons at the back. I personally would ask you to step down. Come down and go to the back.
1: Okay.
2: I do so. Then when you are that person, maybe he picked you somewhere.
1: Okay.
2: And you are that kind of respectful human, you know you're on your side as a, you know when to accord respect or whom respect is due.
1: Yes.
2: Then when he drives and comes and you are seated there and you tend to come down, I will ask you to stay. Why I go to the back?
1: Okay.
2: What if you, like, you choose to sit and believe I should jump to the back? I will ask you to come down, go to the back. Yes, that's it.
1: Okay. So there is nothing in the front seat. It's just
2: nothing.
1: Okay.
2: Nothing is there.
1: Okay. Thank you so much, Laura. You too, Ma. Thank you. You see what she said? Now, there is this thing with the... There's this thing I believe in. It's an already known knowledge. Just like, you know, water is the source of life. It's another way to... Without water, somebody can die. Now, there's this thing I just... When you say respect is accordance and respect and all that jazz. It's not earned. Some people believe respect is earned. But there are some times where you just know... When you see a person, you know that, oh, this is the role. That it's just for them. Now, why would you be moving in with a married man and he has his wife in? And because you've been friends with him for like 10 years... Or more than since childhood, you feel like that front seat, even if the wife did then, I'm Miss Sevilla. No, bruv. You're completely mistaken. There are some things that you just know that this is a natural knowledge. This is the way of things. Now, let's get more information, more opinions on this matter. Hello? Hello? Please don't dull the vibe. Call me back if necessary. Now, the number is to call me on 0705-512-9881. Or 0705-527-881 or 0902-672-2592. And our text line as well is 090-0707-895-0331. Hello? Hello? Okay, please call me back. Call me back, please. Now, there's a lot of scenarios where you know that, oh, okay. Just people that even plan, actually. There was a time I was in a car and I was with this guy. Personal details. Oh my God. But let's do this. Okay. So there was this time I was with my ex, and while we were moving along, we got to a point where we had to stop and pick someone. And along the line, the person that he picked in particular thought I was just a random girl in his life. So when we got off and had, maybe the place was a place we chill at, then maybe it was now time to enter into the vehicle and move to the next destination. Now, it occurred to me this person, without even, you know, asking or maybe thinking it was normal, he just went to the other side and just opened the back door for me to even enter. While he entered the front, I was like, ah, no drag, bruv. But this one looked like the front seat had something he had been looking for all his life. And due to the way the whole scenario happened, it felt somehow not to even ignore. Now, we have something on our WhatsApp, and he said, technically speaking, front seats for my mama, let my son carry my wife in his front seat. The front seat holds regard. Now, the front seat is for my wife and my friends at the back seat. This is Dan Swiss from Oboyo, from Upper. This is Dan Swiss, Oboyo from Upper. Thank you so much, Dan Swiss. Now, he said the front seat, when it comes to regard, is for his mom. And that means the front seat actually holds regard. So what's your take on this? Does the front seat hold regard and prestige for you? Now, this is Dan saying his. What's your own? Now, personally, I feel, like I said earlier, there are some knowledge that are supposed to come in naturally. For instance, a man with his wife, and you as the, even though you're the old-time common friend. If a man is with his wife, understand. And another scenario where we have a mother and the wife. Now, this is a clash. Emotional clash, mental clash. Say anything as you deem fit, because this one, the man is put in the middle. Now, Mr. Dan already made mention that it's for his mother. Now, no problem. But what will you do as a man? Would you let him? Okay, that's another conversation. I'm trying my very best not to really surround that theme. But I want to hear from you. Have you been in a situation where you were presented with two walls and you realize that this front seat really doesn't hold nothing to a candle, or it holds everything in this life and I must sit there, or the time I did not sit there, I was not regarded at all? How do you view the front seat? What's your take on this? How do you project your mentals when you hear, oh yeah, let's enter the car, and you're looking at that front seat, and if you don't sit on it, how do you feel? Tell me. There are numbers to call, obviously. It's 0705-512-9881 or 0705-572-7881 or 0902-672-2592. That one doubles for WhatsApp. And our text line as well is 0707-895-0331. What does the front seat have to do with you? Tell me. Hello.
3: Hello, good afternoon, ma'am.
1: Hi, good afternoon. Please, what's your name and where are you calling me from?
3: My name is Beth. I'm calling from Benin.
1: Okay, hi. What's your take on this?
3: This one, there was one day when I was in somebody's car.
1: Okay.
3: I was at the store. And then when this person was coming, because he was stuck for first offense, I was even looking through he said, let me calm down. I want to enter front seat.
1: Okay.
3: Eh?
1: Okay.
3: I had to calm down. So it was the man even allowed me to calm down. It was the person I was driving, and I said that, no, let me come to the front. To me, I can't do the shame for the person. So why do you want to see that for front? It was me that they want to pick a hand. So say, let me sit at the front. So that you already see the person at the front of the seat, not want to go up front, but the person should come down. There's no special something. There are some people are too pompous. They often say,
1: okay. This is the nature of man now coming, sprouting out when it comes to the front seat. Okay. Thank you so much. Hello? Hello, please? Okay, please call me back. Thank you so much. Now, that one was a good one, I must say. Now, the numbers to call me are 0705-5129-881 or 0705-5727-881 or 0902-672-2592. That one doubles for WhatsApp and 0707-895-0331. Hello?
4: Hello, good afternoon.
1: Hi, good afternoon, sir. Please, what's your name and where are you calling me from?
4: My name is Sandy. I'm calling from Udoro.
1: Okay, hi. What's your take on this?
4: First of all, some people just think the sitting at the front seat is for a cheesy. It's not for a cheesy. First of all, you when I want to sit on the front seat, you should know that, yes, you are like a co-pilot alongside the driver.
1: Okay.
4: Yes, because I'm a driver, and whenever we are traveling, maybe for official or something, and they always allow me to sit at the front seat for a purpose.
1: Okay.
4: But while we are traveling, I don't like sleeping on the way. But for people, they want to sit on the front seat. Before 5 kilometers, they're already sleeping, leaning on the driver's body.
1: Okay.
4: That's like a cause distraction. So the front seat, what some people are following it, that they must see that the front, which is not supposed to be.
1: Okay. So
4: maybe now you are in the car. They will just call the driver that it's not supposed to be. They are not sitting there. Although it's your best right. If you don't want to see the front seat, come to the park. Take the center to be at the park. Then you occupy the front seat. Look, somebody's already there because of you want to show that, yes, you are there. The next thing is that I'll pay for the 2 seats. What nonsense.
1: Oh, my goodness. Okay, thank you so much. I feel what you're saying. The network was even breaking from his end, but I heard everything he said. Now, see, let's go to the part of the commercial drivers where we have people that sit in the front seat or people that refuse to sit in the front seat. As a lady that hasn't really gotten her personal ride yet, okay, I actually am a person that do not, if it's a private ride, I actually, for one, do not like sitting in the front. Now, this is not a, maybe they'll say you won't feel, there was one, okay, this is a good story, this one is a good one. There was a time there was a junction I was in, I waited for my Bolt driver, so while I got there, as usual, I was going to the back seat to open the door. The man had interlocked it from the inside and he told me that he will not be able to open the back seat. That is only the front seat I will be able to sit in. So the thing got me thinking, like, are you okay? You are trying to control my freedom of movement. Any small thing, I'm already quoting the rights of Nigerians. And I was like, no, I want to sit here, sir. What's your take on this? Do you want me to go with you or not? And he said, no, that if I sit at the back seat, I'll be feeling like a boss. And he'll be feeling like the driver that he actually is, but no offense. This was said in no offense. And I told him that, no, normally this is coming from a personal feeling. I don't really feel comfortable sitting on the front seat. And that was actually how the driver canceled on me and drove away. So now this is coming from a very two-side point of view. Now, people that drive for business, like drivers, they personally, I know, and this is now very personal, they don't like people sitting on the front with them. I mean, they don't like people sitting on the back with them. But they can actually accumulate, they can maybe make you or understand or like you to sit on the front with them so that they don't really feel too little that they already feel. Now, that's just my own personal opinion on this one. That made me show that the front seat has a feeling. There's a feeling it people get when it comes to the front seat, but I just can't understand. It can be the one that they said, do not sit, or the one that said, you must sit. But either way, what's the prestige and regard in that place? I want to know. I'm still very confused. Now, this one says, hello, good afternoon. My name is Destiny from Aurora. To me, front or back seat doesn't mean anything. It's just Nigeria for you. Back seat is even much better to me. Thank you so much. Thank you so much, Destiny. Hello?
5: Hello.
1: Hi, good afternoon, sir. Please, what's your name and where are you calling me from?
5: I want to ask you one question. Can you follow everybody for one day? If maybe like person like you not like me, I will not see.
1: Sorry?
5: But I'm just for living. I don't need to talk more because you might be the number one to present them for the first one. So thank you.
1: Hello? Okay, I think that was a sign to maybe end my discussion here, because actually it's getting more interesting. But guess what? The vibe continues, and we have a very spectacular Edo 360 news at 2:20. And okay, yes, we have the sentence game today by 2:30. I will be doing it alongside Debbie, of course. It's time to play, and I love that for me and you as well. So keep on listening, like I said. You know, Super FM family, we actually cured depression. For the one that said she was lonely earlier, it's not too late. Trust me, where it's about to get even better. Now, I'll be leaving you with a jambo for you, the contributor to the show on Hot Topic Tuesday. Thank you, and thank you so much. This is coming from a very big heart, by the way. This is simply airing on your speakerphone. I'll conclude this for now, and we go on to a little jam. Yes, this is very, very interesting, I tell you. You'd love it. And until then, we have to pay some bills. We'll be right back at 2:20 on the DOT. Listen to this one. It's T by Rema.

0: Super FM. My people, I salute you now. The ear with that they take the listening to this health enlightenment program from Chief Yabi Taishi. God no go let the ear get problem. And the body will be say, would take sit down, will be say, would take the listening to this program. God no go let that body pack out too. Would always they advise sooner because we don't get any other job around to advise sooner on how to feel, make sure say, na take care of na body. Because when body know they are all right, when the system of the body is being debilitating or the system of the body is being threatened by sickness, by diseases, by affliction, by calamity, you go see, say, at the end of the day, the person no go fit plan what he is supposed to plan for life. Because everybody will be say, he come this life, he get purpose. He get purpose why he come this life. He get the reason why he think make God even create you come this life. So if you know if you fulfill that promise, we be say, God already anoint to your head. Say, my son, go into this earth, go fulfill your righteousness. Go fulfill your promise to the people, to yourself, to your family. At the end of the day, if you know confidence achieve this thing, now you can't become problem. You can't be say, you can't think how to say, okay, waiting your mate they do, you two won't do them. And waiting they make all this dream not to come into pass is because of the fact that we with the two neglect our body. Because what we give our body, now our body will give us. If you not give your body the right thing way your body need, at the end of the day, you can't put yourself in a jeopardy. You can't experience movement all over the body, general body pain, inching all over the body, severe headache, severe migraine. All these things now problem will be say you not supposed to stay inside our body. Then some people then will experience say something they work out for inside their body, like say now warm nine they work out. Sometimes their body go they bubble, like say the vein they vibrate. Sometimes for you to even work out from one pole to another, it is very difficult for you. You will experience chest pain. Sometimes myself inside your body go they hot in the morning. Like this, when you wake up, you go feel weak, feel tired. Like say you go play football, come back, or you go play football in the midnight, your body can't be tired. So you can't experience bitterness of the mouth. Some people myself they go tell you say that they feel dizziness or dimness of the eyes. Some people myself in the midnight they feel wake up more than 3, 4, 5 times before they break. If then they piss myself, they will can't experience burning sensation when they urinate. Sometimes myself their urine feel they divide into two. Sometimes they feel waist pain. If something even drop for ground, for them to pick up, it will become difficult for them. So all these things now problem will be say we're not supposed to give chance for inside our body, because sickness they spoil person dream, sickness they spoil person spirits of the body, because you don't go let your body feel move, go find his helper, go find with who's supposed to even help you. Spirit, what would they see? So where our body carry so sickness now they make and they redundant, so that sick that spirit no go feel move out to find what he is supposed to find for you for future, to open road for you. Maybe say the road way don't close to open up for you. All these things na problem. So we need to make sure say we deal with that sickness. We be say if they afflict inside our life, but we make sure say in dealing with all these things we go the right place. So because many are in defeat, few are choosing. Don't go and meet all those 419. Those people will be say they no get experience of anything about herbal treatment, herbal care. If you go there, they will just eat up your money, they will waste your time, they will waste your energy. At the end of the day, you no go see results. That is why we always they tell you now, make una go see Chief Yabi Taishi. 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Will be say if they afflict humankind. That is why if you are going to Yabi Taishi, make sure say you get your faith. No doubt, because you don't work out from Mr. A, Mr. B, the sickness, no get solution, the thing still remain the same. Now I give you my Yabi Taishi address. 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

0: This is Wait For Me by Friday, featuring Tenny on this one. 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
1: There are only two types of people in this world, those who love Super FM and those who have never tried it.
0: Okay, it's exactly the time you think it is. It's 2:22 on the DOT, and it's time for Edo 360. Bye!
2: Debbie!
0: Okay. Now I'll let you have your
2: talk. All right. Good afternoon, Benin City. Good afternoon, Edo State. Good afternoon to you listening to me right now. I trust you're having a good time. This is Edo 360, bringing the top stories around Edo.

0: involved in this. Oh, well, if you're listening to me right now, don't encourage drugs, don't encourage drug trade, and also do not support it. And definitely don't make drugs your lifestyle. What looks like just business can destroy somebody's life. Moving on Edo 360, this is the second top story here. And now, this is more like a follow-up on what I shared some time ago, around this same month of August. I don't know if you remember, well, I'll just tell you, that former Senator Francis Ali Mekena, who was said to become the Ukamogbe of Uwano Kingdom. Well, he's officially a king now!
1: Awesome!
0: He's officially a king now. His coronation took place on Saturday, and Governor Mande Okpebholo presented him with his staff of office. So now, what's next? Well, Ali Mekena says his reign will focus on peace, unity, and development, and he's planning a Uwano Development Fund to support the kingdom. So congratulations to the new Ukamogbe of Uwano Kingdom. Moving on, this is more like the last story on Edo 360, but the last but not the least. So now, these days, you hear AI here, AI there, digital skills and everything, and you're wondering, are teachers keeping up with this, or is it just me that know about AI? Well,
1: awesome.
0: Edo is making a move. The state has started training vocational and technical teachers on AI, digital innovation, and new ways to teach. And that's important because the teachers in the classroom today is preparing the student for the future and the world that we are waiting for. So if you're a student listening to me right now, be rest assured that Edo State is preparing your teacher and your whoever is teaching you in school to become better aware of AI and these digital skills. That is supposed to be all on Edo 360, but this is an update I cannot pass on. I just can't pass on this. I live for updates, and I love updating you guys on here on Edo 360. So now listen to this. If you've heard a thing or two about Edo State placing a ban on Davido performing in Edo State, I am here to tell you that's not true. Well, not for me. Edo State government has asked me to tell you that that's not true. There was no such news as Davido being banned from entering or performing in Edo. Well, as a matter of fact, the Edo State government has said they have open arms to receive Davido
1: Awesome. Anytime
0: he wants to perform in Edo State. And that's all in Edo 360, bringing the top stories around Edo State. This was brought to you by Super FM. My name is D. Debbie.
2: Okay, D. Debbie on this one. We stay informed by you, of course. Now, I'll be giving you a vibe to jam on, and I'll be coming back at 2:30 with D. Debbie as well for the Sentence Game.
0: Yeah!
2: It's Tuesday. You know how we do it. This is Leader by Lo J. Enjoy this one.

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0: It's a vibe over here. What do you mean? This is Week Tony Slick. It's your one family one radio station, Super 88.1. Let's do this now.
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0: Okay, in case you're just joining in, this is it. This is time. It's time to shine. D Debbie, how are you doing?
4: I'm doing great.
0: I've missed you.
4: I've missed you.
0: Okay. Well, thank God I have you here to back me up, because it wasn't easy the last time I knew I did this.
4: And even yesterday, I heard you on radio.
0: Anyways, let's do this now. It's the Sentence Game, in case you're just joining in. It's exactly 2:31 on the DOT. And what does the Sentence Game mean? It's where we use words to play, where our words are our place words. Now, it is time I put a word for you, or I put a word out and you hear it and give me another word to complete the sentence. That's how we make a magical, magical sentence with our words that just came out of the random. Now, it's very easy, as it sounds, easy peasy. Don't you think so, D. Debbie?
4: I know so.
0: If I put my word,
4: I am a girl.
0: And you see, we have a vibe on. What do you mean? It's exactly that time of radio where you enjoy yourself. So sit back, relax, call me. The text lines to do that are 0705-5129-881 or 0705-5727-881. Or 0902-672-2592. Those are our call lines to join in the game, Sentence Game of the Week, that is played every Tuesday by this time, by this same time, and with the same people every time. D. Debbie, are you ready for me?
4: Born ready.
0: Okay.
4: I used that oil today, though.
0: What do you mean, though?
4: Which means I'm going to win.
0: And I was looking at you as my backer, you know, somebody that's always got my back.
4: Yeah.
0: Somebody I can run to.
4: I got your back, but this is a game. Yeah.
0: It's it. Not really. Okay. I hope you've gotten your place word ready. And you know what our place word is, right? It's our fast thinking on this one.
4: As always.
0: What's the next word you're going to say? You have to say it, and it must make sense.
4: Okay.
0: And it must make sense.
4: All right.
0: Are you ready?
4: Yeah.
0: Okay. Are you starting first, or should I?
4: Do the honors, my lady.
0: Bags.
4: Bags are.
0: Bags are expensive.
4: Bags are expensive and.
0: Bags are expensive and stylish.
4: Bags are expensive and stylish, but.
0: Bags are expensive and stylish, but they.
4: Bags are expensive and stylish, but they are.
0: Bags are expensive and stylish, but they are beautiful.
4: Bags are expensive and stylish, but they are beautiful as.
0: Bags are expensive and stylish, but they are beautiful as accessories.
4: Bags, accessories?
0: I mean, now you leave me alone now. Oh yeah, I'll give you this. But I think I understand something now. My forte is fashion, obviously. And if the world has to concern anything that, you know, my brain just has to work over time, and it's just that easy for me. So if you can listen to me now, let me tell you a trick.
4: Okay.
0: If you are given the first word to choose to start off the game, choose something you know that it's in your field that you really like talking about.
4: Actually.
0: I never even know this hack, I literally just found out. You know, before I said something about love.
4: I was going to say love now.
0: Based on that was not my fault. I flopped it. But now, when I entered the Fashion Nouveau era, you know, bags, you know, all that jazz, I found out my words were just flowing out, you know, as it should be. And I'm very proud of that. Even if I failed, I'm still proud it got to that point.
4: Okay.
0: Anyways, yes, this is exactly what the game is about. Now, this is what the Debbie should want me, obviously.
4: Bring it in.
0: How about you? How about you listening to me now? Don't you want to join in the Sentence Game? Of course, I'll give you a jam to vibe on. Then we'll come back and officially get this game very, very on the road. Now, this is Before by Davido featuring Mayo Cohen and Fall Anderson.

Before, I used to be a queen, if you don't know. They used to call me Queen Erun International. Before, I know what I had doings now. What do you mean? But anyways, it's exactly the time we think it is. It's now time for the Center's Game, where we play with our minds and our fast thinkers are our swords. No time to take time. But let's do this right now or never.

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1: Okay, hi, DW. Hi.
2: Hello.
1: Hi.
2: You know, I'm still glowing from my last win.
1: I see you're sparkling, you're shining.
2: Oh, please.
1: So now, if you're just joining in, it's exactly the time you think it is. It's the sentence game, where I give you a word to kick things off, and your job is to continue the story by adding just one word. I'll pick up from where you stopped with another word, and we will keep going back and forth until we've created a fun, complete story together. Now, here's the catch. You have to do it fast. You have to think fast. You only have a few seconds to come up with your word. No long pauses, no overthinking. Just let your imagination flow. Now, the goal is simple. Keep the story interesting. Make sure your sentence connects with the previous one. And most importantly, make it make sense. And have fun. You never know where the story might end up. So are you ready to build the story one word at a time?
2: Brick by brick.
1: Okay, now, the number is to call me at 0705-512-9881 or 0705-572-7881 or 0902-672-2592. Unfortunately, we cannot be texting on this kind of interesting game. So, no text and no text. Please stop calling me on our text line, please. Thank you. Okay. Are you forcing me to play with the Debbie again? Do you want me to chop another? I refuse.
2: Okay.
1: I said I refuse, and there's nothing you can do about it.
2: Oh. Mm. Okay.
1: Please call me, I beg. I don't want to play with the Debbie again. I beg, please. I'm literally on my knees right now. The number is to call me. 0705-512-9881. Or 0705-572-7881 or 0902-672-2592. Let's build that story one word at a time. Come on, it's your girl, Simply Erin, and D Debbie over here. D Debbie is using bombastic side eye to look at me. She's telling me that she wants to play with me again and that she wants to win. And I think I might happily give her the chance, but not so soon. I want her to bask in it. Hello?
3: Good afternoon.
1: She's ready for me. She didn't even give me time to play it over here. Let me help you. It don't set. Are you ready? What's your name and where are you calling me from?
3: Good afternoon, ma. My name is
1: Blessing. Hi, Blessing. Bleh, bleh. Are we ready?
3: Yes, I'm ready.
1: Okay, who do you want to play with?
3: I don't really know your name.
1: Oh, Simply Erin on your speakerphone. What do you mean? It's Simply Erin over here.
3: Okay, let me say, I want to play with the person talking to me right now.
1: Okay, okay. That is Simply Erin.
2: Okay.
1: Okay.
3: Okay.
1: Oh, Erin, so, yeah. For short, just call me Erin.
2: I support Blessing, though. Blessing, my word is with you. Go on.
1: Right, now, let's start. Are you starting first or should I?
3: No, you start first.
1: See ya. And I actually did something just now, but you didn't catch it. But no worries, this is you giving me dresses.
3: All right.
1: I've started now. Dresses.
2: No way.
1: The Debbie.
2: Yeah.
1: I knew that. In short, for me to even say dresses, I've won. And she came in with the dun dun dun.
2: Oh, I think that was.
1: I was sweating all over. This AC was not enough for me all of a sudden. I thought it was my day of reckoning because of the way she came in. I mean,
2: dun, dun, dun.
1: Please call me back. I like your vibe, bleh, bleh. If I don't see your vibe, I might not sleep this night.
2: Oh,
1: it's that serious.
2: Actually.
1: Anyways, please call me back. The numbers to call me are 0705-512-9881 or 0705-572-7881 or 0902-672-2592. Hello.
4: Hello.
1: Hi, good afternoon. Please, what's your name and where are you calling me from?
4: I'm Rachel.
1: Hi.
4: I'm
1: Hi, Rachel. Oh. So, you, who do you want to play with? Are you ready?
4: Yes.
1: Okay. You want to start first or should I?
4: You.
1: Okay. Dresses.
4: Dresses are beautiful.
1: Bang bang!
2: She didn't get it.
1: But sweetheart, you will call me back, okay? You will call me back. Come on, D. Debbie. Do you want to just explain it to them one more time?
2: Okay. So, the sentence game goes like this. I say a word. You say the word I said, and you add a word to it. For example, I say I. Simply, Eric goes to say am.
1: I am.
2: All right. Mm-hmm. And back, it's back to me. I say, I am a, and then it's back to Simply Erin, and she says, I am a girl. So we are making a word. We are making it like a story. We are saying a story one word at a time with you saying every single thing we said before.
1: Mm-hmm.
2: I'll give an example like this again. For example, dresses. Dresses are beautiful.
1: I don't want, that is my expo today. I don't want to expose myself. So get it.
2: I'm sure
1: you have to get it now. I mean, and if you don't get it, you receive this. And if you get it, you receive this. It's that easy. Come on. Hello. No time. Hello.
5: Hello.
1: Hi, good afternoon, sir. Please, what's your name and where are you calling me from?
5: My name is John. Coming from Flaplay.
1: Hi, John. Are you ready to play?
5: Yes.
1: Okay. Now, let's go now. Are you starting first or should I?
5: Yes, I'm starting first.
1: No, Alana. My expo don't clean with that. Okay.
5: Ade.
1: This is interesting. Ade was playing. Ade was playing at his friend's house. Ade was playing at his friend's house.
2: You didn't yawn.
1: I didn't even know what happened. John, I was
2: won.
1: Trying to yawn. Oh my goodness, John,
2: yawn.
1: So much. You got it. You obviously won me now. And I don't even know what's happening to me. Thank you so much, John. But I was trying to yawn now. It got in my mouth. I could not control the next words.
2: The word got in your mouth.
1: Finally, I beg
2: me. Like, that was a plain word. Okay.
1: Hello?
6: Hello?
1: Hi, good afternoon.
6: Next, and I called back.
1: Oh, hi, Blaise. Let's do this now.
6: Yes. All right.
1: Okay.
6: All right. Can you go first?
1: Okay. Dresses.
6: Sorry?
1: Dresses. Okay, that grammatically I will not accept it. Dresses are.
6: Oh.
1: Yes.
6: Okay.
1: Did you want? You're not coming back? Okay. Hello?
6: Oh. Good afternoon, ma'am.
1: Hi, sweetheart. Good afternoon. Please, what's your name and where are you calling me from?
6: Yeah, it's Miriam from Ura.
1: Meme, my G. Good afternoon. I'm fine. Good afternoon. Okay, you want to play? You ready?
6: Yes, ma.
1: Okay, me. Okay, you want to start with who do you want to start first?
6: Let's do it together.
1: Okay.
6: Let me start. Yeah.
1: Okay, you start, Tiana.
6: My girl's name is Miracle.
1: My girl's name is Miracle and? My girl's name is Miracle and she does?
6: My girl's name is Miracle and she does?
1: Originally, I wanted to say my girl's name is Miracle and she does miraculous things. Debbie, clap for me now.
2: Simply Erin the rapper.
1: Yo. It's not easy, bruv. It's not easy. That's how we do it, too. Okay. Now, God, though. Oh, my goodness. Let's get this one more time. Hello? Hi, good afternoon. Please, what's your name and where are you calling me from?
7: Afternoon, my name is Sources. Calling from Benin.
1: Okay, hi, Sources. Are you ready for me?
7: Yes.
1: Okay, let's do this. You okay. Starting first or should I?
7: No, you.
1: Okay. Mm. Dresses.
7: Dresses are expensive.
1: Sorry?
7: Dresses are expensive and beautiful. Dresses are expensive and beautiful because...
1: Dresses are expensive and beautiful because they...
7: Dresses are expensive and beautiful because they are made.
1: Bang, bang, bang, bang. Like, that's how my baby will say it. You said two words. Because they are, you know, you get the vibe, right? Thank you so much for calling me either way. I really enjoyed our time. This one are for me. If you're just hearing now. Simply Your Own is on fire. The Debbie, don't look at me with that bombastic side. I know what you mean. I will trash you next week, Tuesday. Today is Trash Can Tuesday. If you just give me any bad behavior that I don't like, I still can't trash you. But
2: you can't trust me. What do you mean, bruv?
1: What do you mean? But anyways, it was nice this week, wasn't it?
2: Yeah.
1: Today
2: so
1: was
2: fun.
1: Nice. I won a lot today. I'm happy.
2: I hate to say it, but congratulations.
1: Moon Boy didn't call me today. So Moon Boy didn't call. I mean, if it was one hand, I was just praying he was not the one, because you know how Moon Boy does. Sometimes Moon Boy just snaps and he maybe kind of win me. So I was happy.
2: Oh, one of your babies.
1: It was. Yeah, Chi Chi and Jesse.
2: Yeah,
1: Chinemirim. No, Chinemirim is Chi Chi now. Either ways, it's been fun. This is the end of the Centers Game International by Super FM. Oh my goodness, I'm on fire. And it's exactly the time you think it is. It's 2:49 on the DOT. And we will be back next week, Tuesday, with the same routine and the same vibe. But first of all, enjoy this one, Loaded by Tiwa Savage, featuring Asake. I see nothing, negotiate something when I

0: Okay, this is Loaded by T.Y. Savage on this one. It's exactly the time you think it is. It's 2:51 on the DOT. It's time for the Handover Show. It's your girl, Simply Yeroni, on your speakerphone. Be with you from what's popping down till the Handover Show. It's been miraculous. Stay tuned.
1: There are only two types of people in this world. Those who love Super FM. And those who have never tried it.
0: Okay, good afternoon, sir. You are blessed and highly favored. Okay.
2: I follow.
0: I do. I did greet you now.
2: Yeah. Come on. How you do? You know the talk.
3: I'm good.
0: Did I be, as I talk, my own, you go talk your own. No time.
2: What did you say? Another exception after this. Now, you will take you down.
0: Eh? What did you say?
2: Is there another exception?
3: I experienced it myself now.
0: They're not the waiting.
3: When you come,
2: is there another exception good afternoon?
3: What's good about the afternoon?
2: You stay there for 2019, no? We're there for 2026. You did for 2019.
3: Oh, there's an evolution.
2: Okay, you know. Now,
0: the evolution. This conversation, I cannot even involve myself.
2: I'm
0: fine, oh, good afternoon.
2: This is your cup, final.
0: I swear, that might make me weirder. Thank you.
2: Where are owner? Where your own cup?
3: We're not
2: cup for 50 euro, you know.
0: Abi?
3: Really?
2: You just kind of talk
3: about. Oh,
0: well, they go chance you. This is one and only diplomatic leggers in the building, please.
2: Oh, boy, Afana, what did happen? This is a Pokoli matter. You follow him?
0: I did follow him, but I don't used to actually feel small. It got you, you think he was denied bail?
2: The matter not the.
0: The thing is painful, boy.
3: And there's a quartering.
2: If they find a guilty, because the matter don't enter court now.
0: He was denied bail.
2: Not serious issue.
0: Was tonight being ready?
2: For waiting me at the year, people they talk say, well, you know, say Pokoli by appearance. You know, it's like a person when you're gonna be, you know, I don't know any
3: an
2: scandal when they say Pokoli don't involve time. I never hear anyone.
0: But do you know that when I see things like this, I'm always pushed to the side of the third person point of view. I know they there.
2: Exactly.
0: Before I comment, I want to hear the
2: before now with the year of because what with the year say some guy some of him agenda there and nothing all right.
0: I know
2: now they look for prey, like they look for unatopia against so okay oh. But when you want to as a guy say some of them they not work
3: that's kind of like the trend there
2: to just put some kind of allegation on them just to collect money from them. I'm not talking so in this case, but we don't hear even the Mr. Ray one time come
0: up. But I won't make you the add some if you're talking about my gender.
2: I said some of your gender.
0: But you say our agenda. You just
2: no,
0: gave us
2: agenda,
0: a collective.
2: Some of the day.
3: Oh. Okay.
2: That was your gender.
0: Because now. We are a lot, so not let us come for you. You know, you know. You know they fear me. You know they fear Ona. Okay, diplomatic legacy is about to start the Super Waka Waka show anytime from now. So he said he's not afraid of we ladies. How about we tell him who we are? Show him who we are.
3: Okay.
2: So we're not give problem.
0: I didn't say anything. No, I'm not a violent person. I said we should tell you because this is radio.
2: Okay.
0: Maybe show. I don't know. I don't know anything about show. But
2: no,
0: tell.
2: Put a definition to that you're showing. Which kind of showing?
0: I said show. They cannot show because this is a radio. It's tell.
2: Problem. Like success is showing problem. Which one?
3: Problem.
0: Oh my God! I miss her.
2: She never agreed to now. Although you see the bag, but I never agree. See the bag. I don't for sure go papa's.
0: Don't be small.
3: Tell me something. It's evolution. I miss a lot.
0: Do you want to put Matt in their matter?
3: Me?
0: You will be here.
3: I would do no such thing.
2: Okay. You will come now anytime. Me not see bag. If see, I tell her in advance. No, come meet me. I don't agree. I don't want the bag since yesterday. I never agree. So now so.
0: Okay. So the thing is, Moon Boy has been. Moon Boy is a nice person. So my Instagram, I'll give you my Instagram. It's Ariel_Fave. We only call it once. Thank you so much. So continue the conversation, yeah? How's the Super Waka Waka show going?
2: Oh, yeah. Today's not Tuesday now. You know, see, every Tuesday, we discuss Matawi. Most times, we don't have Tuesday show. Most times, for Tuesday, Matawi concerns relationship and marriage. We talk about. So one day, grand today. Anyway, might not talk about. Now, my gender, sha. But... mostly for men. Okay, man, man, I can't go. I don't like people come for that.
0: Because you don't date gendalistic, Nana.
2: I want to come before.
0: You don't date gendalistic. He had to cut it short.
2: My dick is short.
0: I feel.
2: She hit it to her cap for back. Before that.
0: I beg. I need to leave. Anyways, I'm so hungry. Since you don't bring food for a person.
2: No. At least
0: you say my
2: food day from 3 o'clock. You're listening. Enough food day.
3: No, we don't want that.
0: But this is, okay, do you know what? No. It's almost three.
2: Yes.
0: It's literally 2:56.
2: Is
0: that means the food goes supposed to be outside? So when we are on our way out,
2: don't worry now. You go here now.
0: Okay, we'll hear the food.
3: No, you know, not audible food.
2: You can't visible one.
3: No, audible.
0: I did. I did before. Anyways, it's been nice talking with Mr. Legas, our diplomat. I'll be signing out now, meeting you two on Thursday, Throwback Thursday, my best. I'll leave you with a jam, obviously. Nonetheless, I'll miss you. And yes, I already mentioned my Instagram handle. It's Aaron_Fave. You can find me there. It's time to sign out and give you one jam or the other. This is No Competition by Davido featuring Ashake.
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8: 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You dey look for blessing. You dey believe say your story fit change abi? Then make you no miss am. 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Ninth of a thousand crusade on Saturday, 29th of August, 2026. Time na 3 p.m. For more information, you fit call 0906-145-8157. That is to say 0906-145-8157 or you call 0816-124-9824. 0816-124-9824. Make you also remember, say, the first 50 people will go arrive for ya, go collect better giveaway. A day of a blessing. 9th
0: point of 1,000 crusade.
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2: Yes, so now let me one waka come. The other person is the beg. I say lie, I not go green. Yeah, I serious this time around. You know, at times say you need to prove a point to some people. Like if you didn't say that's not a joke, you go with now. You know, see, you know, not this is the joke, Abby. When they do, which matter they finish me. You know. See, I understand the agenda. See, that so many of the people, who do not, no, do nothing. That will be nothing, no. But for maths, hey, yes, Abby. So I need to prove points. She did say at a joke since I don't prove points. For Adewale to the beg till now, I never agree. It's sure you know if you know Adewale, no, but call me, you ask, and he will tell you. So because I really mean at this time. Because it don't see and say, you know, you guess you can't misbehave your way, say person go misbehave. Eh? Maybe person misbehave to you now. Because okay, you want Shuan. You can call person where you the respect. That one call you, you can't beg, you can't agree. The person where they misbehave you, if you go take advantage, say, I will do one like this, no worry. If I call that person, you go beg and you go agree. And you need the respect that person. But at times, you need to prove points.

0: Okay, now, I by saying you want shop foul, maybe not be the fool, but you know, say, it gets a kind of part of foul where we say, some people know the shopper. I don't know why they do the shopper more. Me, I don't see the part of foul where I know the shopper. And the shopper, the part of foul. But some people, they get a part of foul where they don't know the chop. They only chop the head. So say, Ed, la, I know it's time. And the head, Edward. They know the item. So the neck and head different, though. The neck. That neck. Some people know the chop the neck. So now they chop the foot, the leg. Foul leg. Sir, I get chop leg when the foul take the match ground. Now why? I know. So people go keep out finish, they'll show all those things. So they'll show where. So I said, I just see person where you know they chop the gizzard.
1: Photo.
0: Yeah, there. Gizzard, they're not data. And some other part of foul, where they shop. But for you now, maybe you now, a consumer, you chop all. Like you chop all of the parts. No one way they, you know, they would forbid anything. Nothing. Anything they can call. You chop them. Free to air. In this case, free to chop. But if they cut off statement, you remove two now for this one. Now, when we say I don't call so. Foul head. Foul neck. Foul leg. And the gizzard. Come out two. As in, that one they come out so. You know, chop them. If they give you a chance, you chop them more. But because of say they don't give you condition. Even though I don't give that person condition, so I don't call the person. No, you know the person. Me, I don't. I beg. So which one when we say you go delete come out? Now the foul head you go come out. The foul neck you come out. Those long neck like this thing. Now the foul leg or now the foul gizzard. Which one when you go come out? Oyana. Afa.
2: Good afternoon.
0: That's you. What be your name? Only you. Okay. So Joel, which one you come out now for this for my course?
2: Oh guys, my native now the leg I go come out.
0: Ah, the leg, and which other part?
2: That leg and the head.
0: Yeah.
2: Well, the native. Well, this part the big one, that leg they go well.
0: No, but the same leg, where is it? The mask guard? Oh, the mask guard, nah.
2: Nah, but the same leg, that one, they are native, bro. That one, no go say anything for.
0: Who tell? Hello, okay. Who tell you, say they're not the same, anything for the native leg? Who tell you? You know, they can't do threats when they're there. Those mashing, when they mash the ground, they mash, they go. Yeah, yeah. As they mash all those things, where you say they sonor you, you know, they can't do threats when they combat. It shock you, Abby. There, there. 0705-512-9881 0705-572-7881 0902-672-2592 Which one when we say you go delete? Foul head, foul neck, foul leg, or the gizzard? Delete two from these four. Which one when we say you go deletion? Hello? Hey. Oh, yeah. Okay. Message there. Say, I go delete the neck and the foot. Whoa. Neck, okay. The neck, oh, not the head. That means you go chop the head then, okay. Gizzard now, my favorite for foul body. Oh, I know they come out. I will come out only the neck, head. Two now, seven come out. Two, which one? Let me say you go delete. Come on, the two, the head, the neck, the foot. Wait till the mash grand, aka machi grand, and the gizzard. Delete two. Say you know that gizzard, you know, say another place, all those is aqua, all those things where they chop, now they go to the store. Although, anyway, nature already make a new way that if you, when you pee the outer layer come out, you don't. But some people, they when know the shopper. They know the shopper. I don't know why, but they know the shopper. Which one, when you go delete, come out? Now the head you go come out, now the neck you go come out, now the foot you go come out, or now the gizzard you go come out. Only two, then you shop the other two. Now, me be diplomatic, leg. Leave you already for here because sports, it goes who enter.

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Oh yeah, now Shapale with double enter inside the radio. So come give all the confirmation and informate what it happened for inside the world of sports. Big things that happen right now as for Matawe concern Nigeria. We also there for inside the news. And also we see yesterday the blue, they show us their color onto say yes, then beat Fulham. London against Tenant a bit another than Ketika. November match you go for here that one. But this last spot we're covering this live for inside Super 88.1 FM. My name now Sazena. Together we go the run enter inside along the stop from different event. Quarter for matter where they happen for inside the transfer market and all that big story when they happen right now. Oh yeah, see they start. We could start from inside Matawe concern beach soccer as for the beach soccer AFCON qualifiers. Nigeria don't enter inside the second round as they go to play against you know now familiar face, and I don't know whether the marriage go ever end though because Nigeria and Ghana go also jam body again for inside this one. Well, for inside the draws when happen, we see say the draws now pitch Nigeria alongside Ghana to face each other for the spot for inside the next one. The first leg now, what thing go happen on the 9th at 11th of October, while the return leg will share between on the 16th to 18th of October. And for inside the fixtures, when they don't already confirm, we see Cote d'Ivoire go play against Mauritania, Tanzania go to host Mozambique, Seychelles go to play against Malawi, Burundi go to entertain Uganda, and Nigeria go host Ghana. And for Egypt, then they are with Team WNBC never they confirmed. And also for Morocco, they still they are with Team WNBC never they confirmed. Well, as it be like this, Nigeria could hope to get the result over Ghana as this one will help them secure their place among the African best teams for inside the championship. Well, from one draw to another draw for Nigeria under 23 team, we hear say like this, everywhere don't dispute for their side until Matawe concerned the 2027 Africa under 23 Cup of Nations qualifying round. As according to waiting, they play like this now. The draws don't ready, Shele. As for Eric Chelindo, already they know how everything go play for his side. Well, Nigeria, they go need to get the result over to Lego as this time around, they go they face some teams. Maybe say they don't already arrange a wait for them. But for the general fixtures, we could just run through how everything they play for inside that side. For Sierra Leone, they go to host Burkina Faso. As for Mauritania, they go play against the DR Congo. South Tome and Principe go to play against Equatorial Guinea. Togo go to host Libya. Tunisia go host Benin Republic. Kenya go to play against Tanzania. And for Djibouti, they go to play against South Sudan. Ethiopia go to host Uganda. Rwanda go to play against Sudan. And we also get Comoros when go to entertain Madagascar. Angola go to play against Namibia. And for Seychelles, they go to play against Botswana. Malawi go to host Eswatini. And for Zimbabwe, then go to play against Mauritius. For Nigeria, they go start their own campaign though, because for the next round, because this time they don't give them small advantage, so they run enter inside the next round. And as according to reports in the flyer, now Nigeria go to wait for the winner of the first round clash between Mauritania and DR Congo. Somebody don't see DR Congo again? Yes, so we go to wait for the winner of the match between Mauritania and DR Congo, as now then we go face for inside the second round.

Well, from our tabloid concern, the Super Falcons, we know say yes, so while the under 23 go the package their own for one side, the Super Falcons then go to see the package their own for another side. But according to report, when they play like this now for Super Falcons, they don't also give them one leg over to take run enter inside the second round as they not go play first round matches. Not be only then they for inside this boat, as we also get some other countries like Morocco, Cameroon, many of them will see show face for inside the WAFCON. They don't give them bye for inside the first round.

What's happening, Shabalimu Kutazan, for waiting to happen for inside volleyball before we run back to inside football for Nigeria. Yes, they don't already show them their group as they go there alongside Cameroon, Ghana, Tunisia for inside the 2026 African Women Volleyball Championship. We be say go shell for time. We be say not to take for inside Nairobi, Kenya. According to waiting the play like this, the tournament it go kick start today and it will go finish on September 5th, 2026. Well, Chapa, we could run through the groups. For inside group, we get Mali, Zambia for inside one as they go, they join body with Kenya. And for inside group C, we get Cameroon, Nigeria, Tunisia, and Ghana. And for other groups, we get Rwanda, Algeria, DR Congo, and Burundi. Solo Neshuk face for inside there. And the matter we make this one sweet, we say, who win this tournament? Igo Shook body enter inside the Olympic Games. So it go happen for Los Angeles for inside United States for 2028, as this one now part of waiting the double for grand say it will serve as qualifying tournament. So Nigeria go the hope say like this and this and go all the distance to pick at least one of the tickets when we say they are available for inside the tournament.

0: Well, Anto say Bill Asin and our teams, they wake up for Matawe concern transfer market because everybody now done the price player. Everybody done they carry their own player. They enter inside house as we say for Juventus forward will be Jonathan David. We don't yet see that person we name done the show for inside England though. But you know they go Chelsea, you know they go Arsenal, you know they go Man U, Arsenal, Crystal Palace and Aston Villa. They fight for in services. The coach of Juventus will be Luciano Spalletti. Don't come tell the guy see like this, my guy. Hey, your name now David, but Goliath not there. You go kilo because like this, you know they part of my plans. Ole Watkins don't come out to come do Walaho. I beg me kuna no verse. Now he just got a be with the money with and tell me say I go collect for inside Saudi Arabia. I know I can't look away. I don't know whether be Mr. Pio, but as then tell me the amount I go collect for inside Saudi. Oh, and can't look away. That now waiting Ole Watkins. They talk as Asindo come out to come back. It makes me the no verse will say in on the train with them. Asindo already carry in bag, carry in shoe. Now run enter inside training to resume training for inside Aston Villa. According to waiting play before Ole Watkins talk say like this, him be the arranging move to come out for inside Saudi as he be like this. The move never see pure, but like this, since he made the novice, say in go resume training and hopefully, if he match still day for selection, in go day. Well, for Manchester City, where they do Ogbele, when they sell players, we hear say like this, Alan Elias, now one player will be say that they expect for inside England either Wednesday or Thursday, as they expect say the guy will complete a move from inside Palmeiras to run enter inside Manchester City. Well, this is the first time we be say Man City go to do package with Palmeiras as the first to do business to collect Gabriel Jesus, and this time around, they don't also arrange at 37.5 million euros with further 2.5 million euros when we say this one will come rise and inside 40 million euros in total package as the player don't agree a deal of a 5-year contract when go run go reach 2031. Not talk say, let me tell you, but according to some, you get one paper where somebody hold they talk say they see person name will win the PFL. I not all say na ain't winner according to paperweight person who I don't know whether na a barber shop for Holland, but according to report of the fact that it's all say Bruno Fernandes na ain't go win the PFA 2025-2026 season the guy's season though already stew because he win the Premier League player of the season, Premier League playmaker of the season, Football Writers Association Award player of the year, and he can also break a new record for Matawe concern assist as him back 21 assists. And inside this one, he scored 9 goals, and he can also help Manchester United to qualify for Champions League. When I seven guys they tell him that I see to qualify for Champions League and trophy, and I don't believe, I'm sure not go believe her now. For inside the paper, the person can talk say the first side doing see one name, the second side doing see he can see another name as he can see Nico O'Reilly as first wing will likely win the PFA 2025-2026 season young player of the year. Oh yeah, now what about his scorecard? This now in report card, he win the Premier League Young Player of the Season, he a Carabao Cup winner, FA Cup winner, Etihad Player of the Season, Academy Graduate of the Year, Alan Haddock Trophy. He can also make England the senior debut for inside this one as he scored 5 goals plus 3 assists as he can also get 2 goals for inside the Carabao Cup final. Now later tonight he go play. We go finally know the winner when BC go show face for inside that one. On to matter where they play for inside Spanish La Liga, we hear say things don't happen for inside outside as Jose Mourinho itself done the enter inside news just as the player say the enter inside news. According to waiting play like this, we hear say Jose Mourinho in contact assistant coach for inside Espanyol say make you use hand cover your mat. I know if you talk waiting talk, they say, but make you use hand cover your mat, make you sit down for year in day. He said the guy too they complain any small thing, boy, they know they carry the ball, you know they carry your guy, use your hand cover your mat. For West Ham, Ibila say player no go there inside the club again. As we hear say Brentford now do already arranged himself as they done the near final boss for Matawe concern El Hadji Malik Diouf. And we hear say that this the last time when I check, Omar Mamoujo already land for inside Tottenham training ground. We they wait for final confirmation as Ibila say Ingo Scott Savinho go snap picture from there. They go snap and picture too as Tottenham player. Everywhere don't skew for Barcelona because they don't sign new goalkeeper and the name now Dominic Livakovic, as in PSV NBC, they expect to be back up for Juan Garcia, the Croatian goalkeeper. Now PSV NBC, they already arranged that this aspect when they go push go up the ladder as the new number two for inside the club, as Wojciech Szczęsny go come carry number three position. Oh yes, for the goalkeeper will be Livakovic, ended up put bad on top paper for 4-year contract. Nottingham Forest, the park mode, the park like a Lomons, the park striker enter inside as left right center, Dilap the road. We hear say that this they don't they ask questions regarding sporting striker where they call Luis Suarez. For Jean-Philippe Mateta, we hear say like this, plenty of people don't they ask about town. In fact, even agents don't they ask club, make they ask about town. That's not waiting to happen for young camp, as we hear say the camp of the French striker will be Jean-Philippe Mateta. They don't offer to Manchester United. Although say Aston Villa see they show interest on top of the player matter, but like this at least nothing done pure. Well, now be news again. Tari Murphy don't already package himself. He don't carry Ghana must go as he don't go land for inside the Hamburg. As we hear like this now, he don't even start training because time no day to waste at all. Oh. Well, still on top of matter we concern transfer, we hear say for Super Falcons player Oluwatosin Dimenyi in the park in Ghana Muzuko must leave Osimhen for inside the main team for inside Galatasaray, as in the do welcome to inside the Benfica, as the player now don't complete a move to run enter inside Benfica. Well, she go also they join the likes of Floris Abassin, who NBC also the package matters now with Benfica. Now, to the big one, we'll be saying, I don't say you don't ask. How far? Waiting they happen. Waiting they play. We hear say like this. We feel they see two Enzo for inside one team because like this, Enzo Maresca in the push, in the press, in the do everything to make sure, say, Manchester City then sign Enzo Fernandez. And also waiting not too good way we see for inside that game yesterday. We see, say, when the guy enter inside field, they call it doing, like Utif Money. Shabali, we could open the phone line before we land. Plenty to read for inside your ear. 0705-512-9881 or 0705-572-7881 or 0902-672-2592. Yesterday, we see the front three. We be say for match day one, everybody score for inside the front three. Your front three don't show working so far. Oh, yeah, now let us know for inside the phone line. Hello.
1: Hello.
0: Yes, so welcome. Your name and where they call from?
1: My name is Maria from Oluku.
0: Okay, now Oluku, welcome.
1: I want to tell me the place of play away man you don't sign this summer.
0: Ah, now classwork you give me so, but don't worry, I go help you find him. I go give you before I come out.
1: Okay.
0: All right, I loaded the phone line.
1: Hey, oh, you are very happy now.
0: I know, say your buddy did sweet you yesterday. Oh. Everywhere cool now. The high school keeper the score.
1: Oh, for you. We score 30 seconds everywhere, boss. Anyway, after that, so we don't arrive. The episode they have come out here. Here is blind now. They have to say after IB, you don't come back. I had the season 1B. Now he asked the woman, say, did you not watch the game? Yo, I don't know how the woman watched, boss. So he asked the person, what they should do is. The ID. You know, watch the game. So, for me and for everybody, we won't talk like Chelsea has the best attacking trio in EPA right now. So, the mouth.
0: Okay.
1: So, this thing that will kill us now. Now, that I don't know why we say every 12 disciples, one Judas must be. Not for all the old, the full support page, remaining one. And that one, I also know what I'm going to say about that guy. And the show everybody talking about that guy, we know carry leech. And you know, he shows himself straight goes to the score. He's the one who more that ball. Sanchez, someone made Chelsea try, made a touch that goalkeeping position. For Kowi, everybody get bad game. For me, Kowi and La Croix.
0: All right, thank you, my boy.
1: The world. That's like Patrick Terry.
0: Oh,
1: thank you.
0: Don't start to. Hello, now they talk. Hello.
2: Hey, my son. Good afternoon.
0: Yes, good afternoon. Welcome.
2: This is
0: Okay, now Abi, you say Morgan Palmer.
2: Morgan Palmer could be catch all of all. You know, even them first the time with this, you think all of them go for the catch. You know, and I bet make us election to go. I didn't see for them. And even though you know, with this, all of us know like, with this. But any time we the answer, we the fan is one. I did right now.
0: Alright, thank you. Wait till you join us. Yeah. And on to better news when they come out from inside Germany, because this one switched everybody on to say, we don't defeat. Say, this small boy, go your retire like that. But big news when they come out from inside Germany, those say, hey, never see you finish. Oh. But according to report to ESA like this, Jawa Musiala, you know, go show face for inside the Bayern's game against Stuttgart. But according to the good news, we say like this, the German player in the arranging bag, in the arranging boots to tear on enter inside training, single likely return for inside the 5th of September when BC will play against the Shaka 04. Hello? Bella, you will call us back. Oh, hello?
3: Hello, sir.
0: Yes, so welcome. I Bella, cool city, can't you?
3: Yes, this is JP, James Tamar.
0: Wow.
3: Oh, sir.
0: In fact, all Chelsea fans, make una volunteer one person we go help una talk for. Make one person your call. All of them, I'm going to donate each other. One person make me do the call for una.
3: See, everyone has a call. As it be like this, everyone has a call for it. Pama is bad. You say, they don't call JP for work call. They don't call Pama for work call. No, Allah. We left at that time. Our players are everybody there fresh. By next week, I know they all those their roles. They never even showed their business that yesterday. So they just not start the match. So they never understand themselves. When they will play, the fans agreed to wear it. No, Allah.
0: Right. Yeah. Thank you. You join us for Inside Phone. And hello?
4: Hello?
0: Yes, we welcome. Your name, where did you call from?
4: No, talk at the pump for Mission Road. Only thing I want to talk. If no one call number, take not off with the call. You not good like that.
0: Okay, make us off record the number. Now, barrel. But before I call him, so people they wanna define paper and barrel to tell the number. Oh yeah, we are still at this about months. They don't already complete the signing of Michel Di Gregorio, single the running time inside the club on loan from inside Juventus. Well, fee not they will be say they talk, but we are say option they to take by the player permanently if he do well for inside the club, as Bournemouth go pay 12.5 million euros plus 2.5 million as add-ons if everywhere. This is not the phone number 0705 512-9881 0705 512-9881 The second one 0705 572-7881 0705 572-7881 Then this one, if you use for WhatsApp, 0902-672-2592 0902-672-2592 And for test line, 0707-895-0331 At least I don't try now. Hello. All right, do what me call us back. Hello, did the phone line. Oh, if like network, don't they do their one? Hello. Village people don't still come. Hello. Oh, hello.
5: Hello, good afternoon.
0: Yes, so good afternoon. Welcome to the show.
5: I want to ask my transfer, please.
0: The only one we don't reach Olugbo now, Baleba.
5: Baleba. Only Baleba.
0: Now, only Baleba don't reach Olugbo. Whether we go send striker now, we never know. Although so, na coach talks you, na go see same players. But we still say for Badi United, the reason whether me the first signer on loan, and later they go package and finish. But other players, see the United they link to.
5: Okay, where which player am I one time? These are the proper down there on the first.
0: Anything if it happen, but we never know the one with United go and sign now.
5: Okay, sir. No problem. Thank you, sir. Thank you very much. I'll join the show.
0: All right, thank you. You to join us. Hello.
6: Hello.
0: Yes, sir. Welcome, welcome. Your name, where they call from?
6: I'll be Austin from Medical Store.
0: Okay, Austin, welcome.
6: Hello, sir. I won't know about this guy between Alvarez.
0: For Alvarez, Mata, it tara power well. We yes, like that. Small remember the noise separates in and he crochet for fight. See, everybody don't fall out. Crochet, they go this side. Alvarez, they go this side. And we yes, say the two club now. The Atletico Madrid don't tell us now. Say, if we want to sign this guy now, in odds here, 150 million euros. But as now they wait whether anything will happen when we come put Atletico for tax corner. We don't come see any hybrid. We are give us money. We can carry.
6: Not so good like that, sir.
0: Also, the player don't talk, say he won't go Barcelona.
6: Even they talk, say he won't go back, but the reason now they don't let him know say now the message when we send you now that place now you go because they don't send I go back.
0: All right, thank you. It's joining us for Inside the Foreland. Hello,
7: hello,
0: yes, so welcome. Where did you come from? Okay, welcome.
7: I was for
0: good evening. For my, you know, it's not really the ground on Ali Baleba day everywhere.
7: But I think what the idea is for Baito.
0: According to report, we hear say man, you see, they look Freddy Kadlogu will be left back for inside Brighton, but they never put money for table. We hear say that the fee worth around £40 million, but now me they put money for table now, remain. Oh, yeah, now, according to the person who asked regarding Manchester United transfer, the way they don't complete, at least you know, way they don't complete. Yes, we get Andre Santos, who enjoying from Chelsea £50 million. You're telling him from Aston Villa £35 million. We get Tyrone Thompson from Tottenham for £8 million. We get Christian Orozco, when they join from inside for Telazer for inside undisclosed fee. We can also get Keith Madison, when they join for Swansea. That one, you know, small picking, so they just do. Take one and teach the player. Then we also get Cardalo, who in BC they joined from inside the Leeds United. Hello? Hello?
8: Hello?
0: Yes, so welcome. Your name and where you come from? Okay, now Shedrack, welcome.
8: Some people have a message from.
0: Sometimes it depends on how you take care of the matter, or you feel still win more.
8: Yeah, so
0: you not get a point. You want follow the laugh who get point. My friend, if I pour you water, we don't live there. Hello.
9: Hello.
0: Yes, so welcome.
9: That was Obina. They come more, hello.
0: Okay, now that Obina. Last call. Then you be who?
9: Yeah. I want to know what the players are doing.
0: What did Chelsea play?
9: Yeah.
0: I call the cast everywhere now. Chelsea went 3-2 now. If one said there like this now, call the cash like this.
9: I cash life.
0: All right, thank you very much. Until say time, not day again. Now, you go for mass break for Matawe Concerned Sports. But later, I put a tongue on the gang, go line up for Matawe Concerned, the Premier League show. My name is Remendo Sazena. Make I enter one side now.

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3: My people, good evening. Welcome to Super 88.1 Pidgin Tori for inside the 4 o'clock. My name na Kelly Otoide. The big bros for Isa Edo State, Oga Govo, Senator Monday Okpebolo, does sign the Edo State House of Assembly Fund Management Bill 2023 and the State Judiciary Financial Autonomy 2023 Amendment Bill. He does sign them into law. Governor Okpebolo signed this bill for government tasks for Benin City as seen they received the Speaker of the Edo State House of Assembly, Yekini Diaye. He can talk say this one, he go help prevent the abuse of a capital fund and make sure say the resources and money they use them for correct development projects.
4: But the creative of this for me is totally part of the creed of play, changing the goalpost. And I saw danger in it, and the way things were going, I was not happy because the capital that was supposed to the people, that is the only thing the common man can see, the only thing the common man can feed, was not going down anymore. I want to thank you sincerely for standing by the people. This shows the love you have for the people.
3: The Speaker, Oga Yekini Diaye, can explain, say this amendment, he no remove the financial autonomy of the assembly or the judiciary, can talk, say, their worker salary and their expenses, so say, he no they affected.
5: There is nothing special in that bill. What we just amended is the capital side of it, so that the recurrent to be coming to the house and to the judiciary. But the capital part of it, because it was hardly abused, capital side of it, it will be with the executive in the appropriation bill. The fund, you can submit your project, any project you want to do, you send it to the executive for approval. Once it is approved, you assess the money so that it will be properly supervised and managed. The autonomy is still in place.
3: Oga Yekini Diaye can't say this will be say the big boss do say not to prevent more abuse of the capital funds. The Edo State government don't talk say every reform now get the handle on to say it is responsible for the delay for the ongoing repairs and reconstruction of the major road we say e-connection enter inside with Edo State. Commissioner for Information and Strategy, Kasim Afegba, can talk say all the major road we say e enter inside with Edo State, say they don't award that to contractors, but say work done slow because of the every time and everyday rain we say they fall. He can make example with the Benin Ore Road, the Benin Agbo Road, and the Benin Wari Road. Can talk say construction ego come once he say rain don't stop. Oga Afegba can talk say the big bros, Oga Govo, Senator Monday Okpebolo, he ready well out to build the correct infrastructure. Can tell our Edo people and those where they drive motor say I beg make their beer with the government. Tori say one officer of the Edo State Security Corps, Martins Enahoro, and two others, so nine dog bio for inside the Katakata violence, what happened for different parts of our Edo State. This one day for inside one statement when come from the PPRO of the Edo State Police Command, and no, he called them. She can talk say 15 is suspects, now they don't arrest. Oh, why those women say wish job for the different katakata that they receive a treatment for different hospitals. Two locally made single barrel guns when belong to the security people. Now you can talk say they carry wrong come out. The management of Ambrose Ali University, AU for Isa Ekuma, don't talk say the ongoing ASU strike say no be because of the non-payment of the staff salary. So for someone statement when they signed by the head of information, Mike Aladenika, the university can talk say they strike now also some issues where we say they never is settled as it concerns the implementation of the 2025 federal government and the ASU agreement. Management can talk say the university then that they meet their salary duties so with the support where we say they come from the Edo State government while a talk and agreement is ongoing. Can talk say they get a big, big goalpost. Say this is a talk in dialogue with the ASU and other stakeholders. Say they go settle them now sharply, so that they strike, they go suspend them. My people, now so take a break, reach you onto the Super 88.1 Pigeon Tori for inside the 4 o'clock. Now, Esther Olabi, arrange for me. Remember, say, Akbo Obi, e day for inside unity. Make we dey tolerate each other so that our country Nigeria e go moving forward. Na me yo, Kelly Otoyi dey. I don't carry my kaya. I don't waka. Una abayo.
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12: 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The time na 3 p.m. sharp. You dey look for blessing. You dey believe say your story fit change abi? Then make you no miss am. A day of blessing. 9th of 1000 Crusade on Saturday, 29th of August 2026. Time na 3 p.m. For more information, you fit call 0906-145-8157. That is to say 0906-145-8157, or you call 0816-124-9824. 0816-124-9824. Make you also remember, say the first 50 people will go arrive for ya, go collect better giveaway. A day of a blessing, 9th of 1000 Crusade.
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0: My G for life. Twally to you. Want to say you did listen to it. It's 20.1. 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
1: Hey, what's up, people? Now, I go save the year, so not your fear, rich husband and wife with the bleach. 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
0: Oh, yeah, so I will see you enter to the hot Tori Junction. We be say we bring you the Tories as they the hot, as they the trend. We hear them for inside the hot Tori Junction. I be asking question, though, call this part of a Fabo. The head of Fabo, the neck of Fabo. Which other one? The leg, what do they call the foot, the leg, Mashi Grant of Fowl and the gizzard. Call us, say, come out too. Some people they chop all, they know they reject anything, anywhere of Fowl they chop on. But if they can't say come out too, which one you go come out? Now the head, you go come out. The head, though, now the neck, you go come out. Now the Fowl leg, you go come out. Or now the gizzard, now you go come out. Which one you go come out from the Fowl? Now, what do you ask? Message down the shower. Hello, Afana.
2: Hey,
0: David. Why are you talking about the head? You know, they can't break, they can't sense when they're there.
2: Nah, because that one, I don't like that one.
0: Oh, no chance there, though. Better no chance there, Shadow.
2: Eh?
0: Eh, nah.
2: I don't know.
0: Yeah, you don't miss. So, which other one you do now? Come out to me again.
2: The neck.
0: Neck?
2: Yes.
0: Ha! Don't you want to be the head? Now I tell you what, B.
3: Toto.
0: Hey. Oh, God. It's a miss. Neck.
2: Oh, God, neck.
0: Alpha.
2: I do.
0: That guy, they miss. If I go to far head. You know the kind of book where far, no?
2: Imagine that.
0: Imagine.
2: But you see, look, which of the foul? Now the woman foul, be now the man foul.
0: Okay. If you do not agree, foul na foul. I know that's why you put gender. He said, now that they can't do gender, now that they bring gender confusion, come now. Now that they cause gender confusion.
2: No. If now the woman foul, you know, say you don't get that jolo forehead.
0: Now, you get a mouth at you. If you're not big, if you're not big, but you're
2: No, the one way big. That's the crown be like fire. It be like air fire. Now that one, for that reason, of the head.
0: You come out the head?
2: That, I don't go come out the head. I will come out the leg. You think that much grand, eh? I don't just know which that one.
0: Your head be like this, so, Eduardo.
2: Yes, now so you just reach. You see that much grand, get out, may just get out. Then you see the gizzard. Gizzard, it is small. Nothing do that, you know. Nothing big. But as you can see, the head and the neck. Me, if me keep out now, but as they cut the neck, join the head.
0: There's a separate now. So some people, they leave the neck.
2: No. The two, they go together.
0: You go like for me. Longer truth, eh?
2: And I make my soul still long ago.
0: No wonder.
2: Yes. So for me, I'll leave both the head and the neck. Since we don't divide them like that.
0: You got the little gizzard and the matigrand.
2: Yes, the two can go to hair.
0: Hey, make gizzard go to hair. You know how much for gizzard?
2: I beg you, gizzard. I didn't go for inside mouth once.
0: Oh, yeah, got that. Hey, oh, gizzard. You know how much. Gizzard. Hey,
2: Oga,
0: people they miss a foul body for you.
2: Yes, now.
0: At least in the show now, you're all now. When they chop now, you know they chop for your body.

0: the show. Evidence day.
1: My name is Peter at the top of my globe.
0: Uh-huh. Oh, yeah. Which one you come out?
1: For me, I'll come out the head and the neck. Come out the neck, stand up.
0: No. The Pakasi. That was, you know, call up for radio, yeah? The Pakasi.
1: Okay, I'll come out the
0: head and the neck. Pakasi, no, Jenny, I'll kill you for... Now, not only select F. They're not giving an election for option.
1: Come out the head and the neck.
0: Okay. Why did they come from?
1: I don't know.
0: No wonder they open show yes. For under power line. When I go to stay there, hey, go. Now you want to come out to the Bakasi? Huh? Hey, come go. Oh, I pass go. That back. Don't I know this Bakasi join them before? Hey, that Bakasi. Okay, like, don't do. No, I beg, Moku enter. I'll come back because I don't understand why some people go. They call it Gizzard. You want to come out Gizzard? Hey, oh, Gizzard. You know how much for Gizzard? Eh? Go press Gizzard for what they said Gizzard. Go press him. Up and out. Just by go press him now. That man said, no way. I'm not asking where they come from, chef. Where? You guess where they come from. Anything you guess. Nah, so they do for there. All to Joshua will come. I see your message. Well, no worry. I will take them. Text message, WhatsApp message. Now, me be diplomatic. Legge.

0: As they feel the music, make you know, say now from inside 88, where they point one. Now we be Super FM. Oh, Yana, up to this junction, you don't reach you.
1: This na Super Waka Waka Show. This na Ought to Rick Junction.
0: Oh yeah, so welcome to Ought to Rick Junction for today, when be Tuesday, number 25 for inside the August 2026. On to say na public holiday. Today is celebration with our Muslim brothers and sisters. As far as the news in the hot, you go hear around for inside the hot Tory Junction. Now, me be diplomatic lege.
1: This na hot Tory Junction.
0: Oh, yeah, so the first Tory Wendy for here, SA, human rights lawyer and senior advocate of Nigeria, SAN, Oga Femi Falana. In that go criticize the Nigeria Bar Association, auto say then go invite the before Liberia presido when in a George Weah may come talk for their every year conference. So come talk say George Weah government in not respect the independence of the judiciary for inside the Liberia. The senior lawyer in this one for inside the one video when we say the NBA can go post for inside their YouTube page on Monday as it concerns the waiting is George Weah. He go talk for the address for the NBA number 66 every year general conference when they do for Issa Pitakwa for Rivers State. Presido Bola Tinubu in the other sharp rescue operation onto the plenty mass abduction of victims for inside the Niger State. This one come from the Presido Special Advisor for Information and Strategy, Bayo Onanuga, for inside the State House he released welcome on Tuesday. Presido Tinubu can talk, say, all those attackers, say, they be enemies of a peace and enemies of a humanity. And can he talk, say, the federal government to ready wella to make sure, say, all those people will be, say, they go kidnapper, say, all of them go return very, very safe. The other 34 years, say, the All Progressive Congress, APC, don't go deny one report to when they talk, say they don't go withdraw the list of the members of their 2027 presidential campaign council for torchlighting. The party's national publicity secretary, Felix Moka, can't describe the report. Say, now, okay, oh, truth, you know, they said at all. Can't talk, say, any changes so to the list, then when be APC, they go officially announce. Oga Moka, he had this one on Tuesday morning as he talk for report when talk say the APC party don't withdraw the list as he concerned onto he talky of people when they talk say they remove some people name or say they go put some people name. Oh yeah, oh, for Issa Osun State, say the All Progressive Congress, APC, oh, for Issa the Osun State, and the Accord Party, oh, also for Issa the Osun State, say they are two. They do gbasgbo so as it concerns the violence in Katakata, when up for Issa the Kire, Irewole local government area for Issa the State, when it could be, say, two people, it could go by. This one, it happened after Jaguda people, a.k.a. Hoodlum, so Congo mobilize, go the Nera and Kobo area for inside the tunnel, or to say they will go try to take over the motor park and the local government secretariat. This one, now it could cause a serious basic bosso with the police people. I see they talk for inside this one, the APC can accuse the governor of Osun State, Governor Ademola Adeleke, say, inogri protect the lives of the people or even maintain law and order for inside the state. As they talk with the three people, the coordinator of the APC media cluster, Olufunso Fagbongbe, can talk. He say this one, he raised a serious concern about the ability and the ability of the state government to maintain peace and protection the public institutions for inside the Osun State. For inside the Joso for Plateau State, to record talk, say the Umvavu Development Association, MDA, they don't go condemn the recent attack for communities for inside the Umvavu land, Can talk say 28 people nine they pay for different attack when happen for Bimpa and Moorish communities when they for inside Mangu local government area for inside the Plateau State. The association called the federal government to the Plateau State government and even the local government say make their protection the lives and property of the people who contact say need they for correct a military operation so that don't fit end all this kind of attack. We say if they happen for these vulnerable communities people. This one for years, said the candidate of the African Democratic Congress, ADC, when in name Alhaji Atiku Abubakar, don't talk, say, presidential debate as he concerned the 2027 general election, say, in go show face, so, but now only if President Bola Tinubu of the APC still show face for the debate. Article position no he for someone statement when combo from a official talk person Kenneth Okonkwo on Tuesday. According to Oga Okonkwo, he can't talk say presidential debate now to provide opportunity for both the ruling party and even the opposition party may they come present and talk their policies and programs he give in Nigerian people. Can't talk say Alhaji Atiku Abubakar ingo kamo, but now if President Tinubu is the show face so for the debate.

0: As he concerned this celebration, President Bola Tinubu indoor congratulations are with most learned people. As he concerned this year, Eid al-Malu celebration, called to say, make them follow the good teachings of his prophet Muhammad. For his own statement, welcome on Tuesday by his special advisor for information and strategy, Oga Bayo Onanuga, the President, called to say, apart from the celebration of the birthday of the holy prophet to say, make Muslim people use this occasion for a prayer, ticking. I mean, they still learn from the good things when we say the prophet do. Tori for Yao Dago Taco say Nigeria everyday, aka daily consumption of a petrol, EPMS, and even diesel. In fact, even kerosene say it don't drop wella. This one according to the July report data when come from the Nigeria Midstream and Downstream Petroleum Regulatory Authority, NMDPROA. According to the regulator, he can't say the information can't talk, say the daily petrol consumption it don't drop by 25% to 37.6 million liters per day for inside July from the 47.4 million liters per day. When we say EBITDA for inside the June. The cost talk say the daily consumption of a diesel and even the kerosene say it cost drop by 9% and the 41% respectively comfort from a 16.0 million liters per day to 14.7 million liters per day for the diesel and from 2.9 million liters per day to 1.7 million liters per day for the kerosene. This one for year, the Tory said the Snowbrook Crown Court for inside the London door confirmed say that a popular Nigerian person and dancer when in a Iwe Pascal Odinaka when they sabi as Ipoko Lee say now true say in go they show face so before the court as he concerned the sexual assault charges aka Brazil of the network. The London Basic Court confirmed this one. Give a Nigeria to the people on a shoes. They say, yes, that one in a true. The court admit team lead James Baker confirmed. Say, this is matter. It is very, very official. And say, the case, they list for plea and trial preparation for September 15 to 2026. Baker, in the court, provide the exactly time. When we say the court room, they go sit for the hearing. For inside we don't say the state government don't talk say now every rain when we say they for every time when we say they see cat inside though, they see a dog inside though. Say now they cause as it concerns the delay for the ongoing repairs and construction of a major road where we say in enter inside that we are those state. Commissioner for Information and Strategy, Oga Kasim Afuegba, can talk say all the big road will be say he enter inside and we are those state say they don't award that give a contract also, but say the work it don't slow because of all this everyday rain will be say they fall. He can talk and make example with the Benin Ore Road, the Benin Agbo Road, and in fact the Benin Wari Road can talk say the construction for those roads they go start once it be say the rain. He can't reduce. Oga Afuegba can't talk, say the big bros, Oga Govo, sent on Monday, Okpevolo, he ready well out to rebuild all the important infrastructure for Isa Wedo State and cause a beggar with the people. And those when we say they drive in motor, say a beggy, may they be with the state government. For his party to read, this one they talk with Seiko Pama. Say, intra, well, as a Chelsea people, hey, they don't start their Premier League win, no, until say, then Congo win a Fulham 3-2. This victory, he can't give the new Chelsea manager, Xabi Alonso, winning start for a Premier League reign and come make him the number 3rd of the club last 9 managers. When we say now, they don't win their opening league again. Now, so what about break as it concerns the hot Ituri junction? As far as the Ituri, the hot, the trend, you go hear them. for inside the Oti Tori Junction. Now me be diplomatic lege lege.
1: This now Oti Tori Junction.
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0: I be one of the few people when we say I really follow and listen to the chorus of this song. Now make I pursue the one when we say he there with me.
1: This na Super Waka Waka Show.

0: so now I may be diplomatic like I'm fine. How you going to go? Matter day later, what we go is took our mat put to. How you brush teeth? You know brush teeth. We'll come shoot the mat together. No worry. You know smell come here. I mean, I don't smell good there too. I be say I get a 4 part of a foul to give you a better now 2 you can go take. You go delete 2, take 2. I get a foul. Person they ask me that and say which foul. Oga, no come bring gender, enter this foul matter. Ah, I beg. One would say, why that foul and foul? Foul head. But people won't, any woman don't talk. Foul neck. Foul, the leg, mashi grand. Foul gizzard. I get the 4 to give you. I say come out 2. Delete 2 come out. Which one you go delete? People call you, they open with their mouth. It does to delete gizzard. You know, he can't talk cans for radio. The whole world, they hear and say, go delete gizzard. Some people, they surprise me. My people, some people, they surprise me. Oga?
1: Okay? I greet you, sir.
0: I greet you too now.
1: How do you now, my brother? How do you my daughter?
0: You
1: my daughter, she loves.
0: Where you go, see, Seth?
1: My name now is Jopi. I'm calling from Cemetery Road.
0: Which road? You say they're coming from again, Oga?
1: Cemetery Road, sir.
2: How did you be that?
0: Hear me. Okay, you got me, I do. Yeah.
1: Okay, this matter has serious matter in the ground. We got the best security. You got the rules on fast. If I don't remove anything now.
0: Sorry, sir.
1: You
0: I said sorry, no, make no verse, I beg. No, I feel good. I feel give you the offer, I will make you collect yourself for God. Now you know. I told you be.
1: So, as it be like this, now, as I don't come get choice now. Like, me, are the light. I remember the light that Okoko, that little one, the passes are critical. So, yeah, so that is that strong one when the that head the D red.
0: Where strong? Where? It's strong.
1: Where? Yeah, you are red on sharp life. Where?
0: Even you strong too.
1: I'm telling you, my brother. You know, a lot of time now, we don't come from out. We don't come manage from out the leg.
0: Okay, sir.
1: And the leg. We don't manage. Yeah.
0: Now God go bless you. Now you don't talk to now you talk to all the people where the cause is now you talk to pass all of them. God go bless you.
1: Thank you, sir.
0: God
1: thank
0: go bless you. God go bless you.
1: All right, sir.
0: God go bless you.
1: Thank you, sir.
0: Thank you. God go bless you. May I argue? You feel go argue with him, no? If you do your turn, you go argue with him. May I did message you? Good afternoon. The head and neck. The egg and neck legged. Yeah, that one for WhatsApp. Oh, say the head and neck. Okay, you come on the head and the neck. What is my neck? What is be legged? What is concern? You know, say legged. You want to come on me, Jonah? I join the foul body. This one say, man, go this one. This one, all those Chelsea people when no person see road because they go use mistake. Mistake, they win ordinary Fulham. What that message just now? Yeah, okay, I really love. Okay, Oga lege. Now the head and the leg, I go come out to gizzard and the neck. I know they play with time. Ask my wife. I want to know your wife now, Jean from the maze. I will tell you, no, I said that like now, too. The talk on a like the talk, You say, me ask your wife. Your wife, no, they here. You know, put your number more call her to confirm, Jean. Show the erosion for that to me. No, you know, affect to no ask, sir. Thank you. I say, I go collect the neck and the gizzard, throw away the leg and the neck. Okay, you do. Oh yeah, may I take a text message? Because now WhatsApp, I just now. Text message, they for you. I'll go find them. To me, it is my mom or my wife. Yeah. What do you mom and daddy do for this one? The sack of the security. Yeah. Okay, my name now Precious from Tony D. My own and okay. Precious from Tony D. Say my own and the head and the leg. Not be your own when you want to come out or when you want to take. You know, talk and well. Okay. Good evening. I beg, make una Help me ask Ogas on the market. Okay. Mm. Mm-hmm. Nadiedo, Legelege and Nadiedo, Legelege and Gizad. Yeah, for people. Let's not my job on the final. What's it concern me concern the foul body now? Divine from Yaro. Divine. What's it concern me concern the foul body? I go come out the head and the leg. The head be like waiting. They look you. Hey, now you they look you. Oh. It be like waiting. They look you. And when you they shop, and some people still get mind. They the shopper. Okay. Well, say, like I said, where you put success? Now tell us the truth. I beg. Daniel from Akpapava. Bless you. Not this is the joke. Yeah. Since you not see what you ask me, you leave everything when we talk now. The important things when we talk. We talk about matter of national interest. Matter of interest. You not talk them. Now you gotta ask me. You call not the you walk up. You, so your intention not to provoke me. I don't care where you come from. Oh. Your intention not to come provoke me. To go, like, to just shoot me to the shots.
1: Calm down.
0: Calm down.
1: Calm down.
0: Wait, person will tell me. Message, say, where's it? Which guy question with that one?
1: Calm down.
0: Hmm.
1: I said, calm down, Gallagher.
0: I don't calm down. I'll go to the lady, Abby.
1: Calm down, Abby. So I ask you, you don't ask you bad question. When you put yourself, not be bad question. Success and this one clear pass.
0: Assistant like this, which one clear pass?
1: Perceive
0: I don't pursue. You ask me, you do that.
1: You get mine.
0: Oh God,
1: you never tell us. We go arrest you. Never tell us how you keep up.
0: Oh God,
1: they are among the people.
0: Tell them, you tell they beg me, sis. I said no to your begging. Oh God, they we go quiet for this one. I'm ready for you. I'm ready.
1: You ready for this one?
0: Yes, sir.
1: Okay, no wala now. Move, go on.
0: Because
1: we are ready for
0: when
1: you.
0: Should they give me
1: we
0: edict? When should they give me edict? Una the supporter. I don't take decisions.
1: We don't support them. Now, this small question, where you push yourself? Okay, you send a message, you. If he has the cuckoo, hey, you go tell us.
0: On the punch.
1: Don't you provoke.
0: If not,
1: because by tomorrow and next tomorrow, we don't
0: share. Not be punch. When they cook for me for you. Punch. Where's your cook for you? It's a big cook.
1: I don't make you they fat every day.
0: For punch.
1: Okay, like, when you say my pick for inside, now, not be gizzard, not be sweet meat. I'm not going to be the way sweet for
0: me. Delete to inside, neck. Head, gizzard, and leg, the match grand. Delete two, take two.
1: You come out the head and the leg now. Which one is that?
0: Okay, are they only the leg?
1: Come on the leg, come on the head.
0: Nutrients.
1: Leave the remaining two.
0: Nutrients, they the leg, where will you?
1: Okay, that's how they grow the corn. They'll say, no, we can't get out of you as the leg. Now we take the two much. Maybe now. I'll give you
0: that one, you do it. They beg me sis for the same matter. I don't know. Why come when I call join?
1: Oga lege.
0: What's happened?
1: Good evening. Na Prince Matthew they call you. Why they ask me what happened?
0: What's happened? Because me I know see what could
1: happen. I send palace guard to make them come carry you there.
0: At the fear. As a fat.
1: You didn't fear.
0: As a fat. At the fear.
1: Success come out.
0: Come here. Where? Come here.
1: Alpha.
0: Come here. Where should they come?
1: Legally, I know get a time. You see that only apart from the head and others had to delete.
0: Which one?
1: The chicken, the chicken head. Only the head I feel delete. But
0: no, so the leg, the matching neck, ground, the leg. Say the quick, made the.
1: Yeah, the matching come. Ground. Sorry, that matching ground. Oh boy, no go there.
0: It is sweet, Abi.
1: Maybe all this parasa flower na brola the talk. The matching ground, no go there. I know if you delete that one. I know if you delete the neck.
0: Delete one now.
1: The head. I think manage the head.
0: Ruby Eduardo, delete what now?
1: Carry the neck now. Join the neck and the head.
0: Okay, the neck and the head.
1: The matching ground and the gizzard. No play with them.
0: Yeah. Now, so you like that leg?
1: Ah.
0: Aye. Ah.
1: So, yummy.
0: Now, that one, why they give success? Abi. Yummy. This one say, I go delete the head sharp, sharp. No time to waste time. You go did the but after aside the head, which other one again? Now two. Good evening, diplomatic legalaga. Now you, Mama Mary. Yeah, Mary, call. Hey, Mary, what you now? Call. Call. Call. Call.
2: Photo.
0: Call. No more. Do. Thank you. I don't go collect the package from Oga Adewole. God bless you and Oga Adewole. Thank you very much. That one I hear Mary. Said I will collect the package from Oga Adewole. For me, okay. This one say now for you. I go come out the head, neck, and
1: why did you shout? Can't you just talk like a responsible somebody?
0: I know shout since. You know, say I know shout since.
1: Your head be like the foul head. I know they look the foul head for you. Your head, you're the best one. The house long, long.
0: I go shout. When person call, they ask me question of success. Why no shout?
1: Like this. The head no good jump for me.
0: Uh-uh.
1: Who the chop foul head? The person a vampire.
0: No trend though. That brain side the suit for the foul. Brain foul.
1: For this that the only good fire.
0: Here I'm man.
1: I was never come out like a legal.
0: Ekiti.
1: For two steps like legal dog and the stuff and the assumptions.
0: Now me can't go find trouble.
1: The neck they carry oil. It is soft, especially the milk frying.
0: Those dry neck, when does it suffer?
1: Oh yeah, I go leave Gizzard and legal.
0: Gizzard and legal. The phone I don't leave you now. What is this here now? You know, see, huh? You go leave. I see the phone I don't leave you now. Yeah, I've left you behind. But so neck. So neck, not the inside though.
3: I don't like any gay.
0: 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I don't come at all.

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15: 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That is to say, 0906-145-8157. Or you call 0816-124-9824. 0816-124-9824. 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
4: 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Or if you green us for our number will be 0703039918 or 0911833-1382. 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
19: 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See, you know, I've talked to friends, cousins. You guys have said different things, but, you know, I can understand one thing from what you guys are telling me. Let me know if I'm correct.

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1: When you gonna marry me, oh. 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
0: You must marry me. 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Because the matter when they for grant today, it concern a marriage. One brother, it didn't involve for this matter.
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0: Oh, yeah, so now we be Super FM where they use 88.1, 18 minutes, okay, past 5 o'clock like this, Tuesday 25 for inside August 2026. Now, I mean that they call the diplomatic lege. How are they going to go this correct Tuesday, onto the holiday Tuesday? Are we civil servants? They don't go work today and some other workplace. Obviously, they observe the holiday. We celebration with Tuna. And we Muslim people, we celebration with Tuna. Okay, matter for grant, my people. I go need you. Maybe you can't talk for this matter. Whether you be brother, you be sister, you be mama, you be papa, I beg. I go need you. Maybe you can't shook your mat. Put for inside this particular matter when we say a day for grant. Now, this one. This our brother and the woman when they evolve, according to her, say na Agbo, na in day, na Agbo for Delta State. Now, what it happen? The lady when you want marry, and make I put it like that, even though so kind of question, not on the enter. According to this brother, he say this lady did for 38 years. Him, when be the brother now, when they let us know this matter now, in there for 31 years. So when you check their age difference, and that one 7 years, Abby, not be seven. So if some of us, we not have been mass. America, we leave them for mass class. 7, Abby. Uh-huh. Now, what happened? He said, he and this guy don't know for 2 years plus now. Nine, they don't know. Say this lady, so, man, they call her lady. 38 years, and in the 31 years, I say she get money passing. Like this lady get money passing. So those two things now, they play in here now. The age and the money. Initially, according to her, not be issue before. Maybe not in mind, but it not the voice I'm heart now because of what is up. I'll tell you now what is up, or I'll tell you what is up. Now, in they look at what they call submissiveness, make the woman they obey, make it she they submissive. In they look the for say, if I marry this lady, so because see our age now, she senior me with 7 years, me I did for 31 years, she married for 38 years, and she can't get money past me. And connection, because he's talking about connection. Say the lady they connected. She did connected, like she get connection. And he get money passing. And he's senior. 7 years, maybe that is difference. If I marry him now, say she go there submissive. Not be the type when go talk, say, go wash my pants or blazer, be this one so. Go wash plates. Not be this one so. Now, question when we say they ask now the fear when you get now, make I talk like that. The fear when we say they now, how that fear take come or I can't begin the voice I'm out. According to this, our brother, so he say, if you remember that time when we say, because now your friends when he meet with your friends, that time when Arsenal play, not be PSG, they play for that Champions League final. Uh-huh. So he can't carry this lady go out with in your friends, not be our friends, so in your friends too, because now final match now, that kind of big match now, and we know how big, when we say that match, be that May time, when we say it ain't happen, we know how big, everybody watch her. Even though some people, they serve the breakfast, best come us, but everybody watch her, people they wait. So in now and in friends, this our brothers and in friends, because yeah, make all of them, because they support different club now, make them watch her together, all of them, about 7 of your friends, they can't agree to meet for one spot for Agbo for that side. May they go watch the match. So now, dear, now, Of course, part of the agreement we say they go come with their, if you like, come with your wife if you don't marry, or if you don't marry, come with your girlfriend, the health chanting. You know, now guys, you know, they talk so. Even ladies themselves know. So, in now, come say, ah, Messi carry, you know, we say, we marry, the lady go there. So, we go carry the lady, go there, like friends too, come with their own, come go there. So, now from there, now the friends come meet her. Now they come see her because they don't know before, they never meet her before. She, you know, concerning them now. So, they come meet her. So, ah, now this one be my woman will be someone Mario. Of course, you go to that. Now, my woman to be this one, my wife to be you. Normal Tina. You're not with her, they talk so. So, they come meet her. Match finish, or everything finish. After everything, the woman come out for that particular spot. Come out. Then, because it remain. That is the ones when come with their wives and maybe girlfriend come out. Then, because it remain. Because according to what I say, they want to stay night. Like, they want to just stay. Drink, that kind of thing. Just now they drink, they sit down with empty, you know now. So, me see the juice, they take one bottle. Now one of the friends can't raise the matter, say, can't call a name. Now your woman be that when you say you want to marry. I say, now be, say, okay. That one coffee quiet, according to Ramo. After a minute, one can't say, that woman go see you. No say now, guys. No say when you deal with some of your friends, when you deal with you, they talk anything. No secrets, no the day. Yes, and I say now, in court, the day, say, see the age. I say, why you want to go marry a woman when she know you now? I know that. You know, no say, I say, you know now. Say, why you want to go marry a woman when she know you? She go there obedient to you, so she go submissive to you, so now, what's one of the friends called the Telambo? So for them, they call they talk. Now the salary will come enter. They come see how much you see. You see like, sir. Now they just open up and say, bros, see, this woman with what in there they see. Not be all the friends, so some of them say, this woman, if you no obey you, if you're not mad, you. So I go advise you now. You still there 31 years. They know they hurry. Just fine. Like they call the say, no man talk.

0: That's why at times in the one stay as stay outside because of say the wife. Say the wife, no be small. The way it is, they go now safe. You know, so if you continue, although no be that one will concern us. But that one call the tenant say, in your marriage, now the wife, senior Ramo. The tenant that time, he say, in love him, love. Love wanting to, they there. That time, now in the regret. Say, I did be in no. Because the woman at times, the way the woman take the control for the house. The regret say, I did be in no if you no marry the wife. Say, based on friends, now in they tell you now say, in they inside the same supo. In good job, I said, guy, since you never enter now, just find that woman. Because, say, some women, they know the one, they submissive. Especially when they know, say, they see the husband, or they get money past the husband. So, if friends come, they tell her all those things. The friends come, they tell her all those things. Now, then, I come, they talk, say, well, he loved the woman, no, but though he get one time when he said the woman tell her, say, you know, say, I'll not be your mate. Like, normal, small, not be saying a quarrel, not be any issue. That he got a voice out, say, well, he got, if not the sign be that one, he don't know. But he really loved this woman. I they see as if he married this woman now, if he gets a so kind connect and this thing, but since that day, when that match, when they watched that final match between Arsenal and PSG, since that the thing they mind. He said they're supposed to don't fix their wedding dates because their plan be said before this year. Say go don't fix them. Said they never fix them. In they tell the woman, say he said they express your kind of things. Now nah, because of that thing when the friends tell her. So instead they think I may not go fix them now. Nah, they could go to marriage finish now. Nah. Kick out, do everything finish now. Nah. Marriage doesn't last this thing. So the thing they disturb her for mind. In the thing come. Especially when one of your friends go tell her, say, he be like person will tell you, say, he passed here, the pursue him. Now go save your life. You walk on that's a road. That kind of person, at least based on experience matter. You go one listen to them. Because that your friend say, now what's in the face now for your ass? Your wife senior. Say the woman. I could not the day submissive. So in the other tell her now as a friend, say, since you never enter, no reason number, just since that the date they worry for mind. You never fix the date for their marriage because of that issue. You know the woman, no, but now that one on the cousin. Say, but the woman, they show love. They like nothing except that one incident when a normal thing, even tongue and teeth self, they quarrel at that now. And nobody said I quarrel self. Now just, you know, say, I still know you. That kind of thing. So he can go reflect back. Say, now, wow. So he don't think this thing down. That's why I want to carry the matter come now. Make you advise him. Because the friends no reach 10 now. You know, give us the exact number of the friends, but they no reach 10. Because you now, they now, different place. If many advice come now, they talk this, at least, they go no alpha. Maybe go see, you can reflect, think and more. So what do you think? Make this our brother, make it continue. Marry this woman. He said their age, the woman, they 38 years. Although the friends talk, say, based on the face of the woman, said that, that face, they go the clock, let middle 40s or 57. But at times, face the deceive person. You know. Some people, they will say they over old, past their age. Some people, self, the age, self, don't they cheat their bit and they cheat the age. But the friends say, that face, don't pass that 38. But even though that 38, self, you did 31. 7 years difference. She got money past you. She know they submissive. And we know, say, for men, man wants woman when go they submissive. But you go show love first, though. But he ready for the love. But she go show submissiveness. I beg. That's how we come to dinner. Which advice you go give this our brother? You did that situation. Now you did now. Come talk. If you hear from your own experience too, maybe your own experience now, they work where your wife, they give you respect, they submissive. You shy, they show love. Maybe you go feel learn. So I beg. Come give her advice. Because since that day, that May, when Arsenal play PSG, that day, where they meet all of them, see now that the mind just can't change. Because they get a double ting-tang for this matter. I bet you can't shoot your mat put for inside this matter. 0705-512-9881. 0705-572-7881. 0902-672-2592.
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0: Hello.
2: Hello, again.
0: Welcome.
2: Good afternoon. Good evening.
0: Welcome, sir.
2: Yes, my name is Jeremiah.
0: Mm-hmm.
2: Well, the

0: matter, eh, at first, it not supposed be difficult thing, but it still be difficult thing. Because he never enter now, he never know. And who don't enter, tell on your own experience.
1: Mm.
0: And then the friends too, then to the talk based on their own reasoning and also experience.
1: Mm.
0: Now, he know the woman more than the friends. And for the fact say one person don't experience one thing, no still mean say now so he own to go be. There you get now. So the friend don't feel bad. May he won't go smoothly.
1: Mm.
0: Everybody not get the same life. So he know the woman, and he know the way the woman take the dis on me. Because even now, why they are dating, he go down they read the sign of submissiveness. At least they've been together, I say, 2 years now.
1: Mm.
0: Except the man know this sensitive. He's supposed on the notice some kind one or two. If you know, say, you know, the new person finish, but character, you know, if he cover put for inside gas inside the cylinder, he go get the way we go take the shoe.
1: So the cover,
0: okay, now see as it be from the cover, but he go still get the way you take play your card. Maybe say he go by mistake, he go just show something we resemble with
1: you. What he go do now?
0: So now we go advise and say, may he look the, may he picture the woman by himself. If he go see, because now man go, he no get as man one be, now he go see if he control the house. If he,
1: my brother, with the now reality with the talk, so
0: now be the thing, so now be the thing.
1: Come the house finish for paper. For reality.
0: If you go fit control for paper, now blueprint you fit say fit to the house for grand now. If you don't get out for blueprint, house no fit the grand. So if you reason and say you go fit control the house, and by control not be to call the usurp authority over the woman.
1: Mm.
0: Because for the fact in a woman, you know, just call the rider and ragaraga. You see, you control me, say you feel manage the two of them together.
1: Okay.
0: That won't be my own advice for her.
1: Okay.
0: If you say, I say, you know, if you control the woman, you know, if you control the app, may pack.
1: Okay.
0: But if you can manage it, then you can go ahead.
1: Okay. Thank you very much. Yeah. Thank you very much. If we get maybe person will be say they experience this kind of matter now, you go like and where, because that your friend experience, that might touch and where. Hello.
2: Good evening.
1: Welcome. Oh.
2: Brother
1: Angela. Okay, Angela, welcome, sir.
2: Good evening, my brother.
1: Thank you.
2: We are working here today.
1: Now, so, now, all let me welcome.
2: Good, my sister, our success.
1: I don't kind of go, Papa, I beg.
2: I laugh in Chinese.
1: Mm.
2: For me, as a Benin man, you might not be seeing my first. But two again, I never see people win. Their wife say their husband, but they respect their husband. First, we're ready to marry man with we're ready to lawyer. Former governor of Umdu State. Yeah. Even though our Katina Peace Square, you have seen us 9 years.
1: You know they inside their house to know the what it the old or what it the old. So no look at for
2: us. Body they tell for the man, but we don't see one on one person when I don't stay with neighbor or compound. No more feel around where we. But I don't. They're peaceful.
1: You the voice as.
2: Yeah, I said our neighbor would be. Best way they go after they pass yard before. I tell you years ago, we did the same yard. That's what we call it, a yard.
1: Mm.
2: We did the same yard. We did the same quarter,
1: man. Okay.
2: So respect. You see, who man will respect you? If you like, they're gonna get talk to you the first time. You say what it is. So who man? They even never respect. They respect you. You know, this is the first good business that you get.
1: So may the man continue even with the advice so, when the friend tell us say in there shall say soup now.
2: The man now they say if you won't climb up, you don't be climb. The secret blame you come down. The thing not coffee they work for you again. Tell the woman the air will go too much. You don't respect your process, you know you. Then you walk out.
1: Currently now from the man, you know this except one incident of where the man tell us say you don't say I see no you. No, that like you know they see any clear incident to show say this one go do this respectful. But why? Because you say people they hide this character, then they hide them. So when you don't enter inside house, because you say. So I believe that what in the fear.
2: But so women they don't let their friends go to the fear of their husband. You know they fear for the eye. So even though you they talk, you wouldn't sense that, but you should hide them. But that man when the serial, so when she consumed with that bad character, she ready to marry. She not ready to marry. If she ready to marry, that age is a good keeper for one side.
1: Okay. Thank you very much, Ogai and Jala. Do well for your own contribution. We'll take this other call.
3: Ogai, let us do it.
1: Welcome.
3: Okay, where is my success?
1: I know, can I go, Papa?
3: They just the big match. They come for you.
1: No problem.
3: This matter, you ask this matter.
1: What's your name? I mean,
3: I'm from there. They come for Ogbowo.
1: Okay.
3: Where is this matter? So, everybody different. And everybody get their own training and how they see things. See, my uncle may stay with the wife senior. Till now many people don't know. They got their marriage now for 15 years plus. They get 3 children. Many people don't know. And she respect my uncle, like say if you don't know say the she's not my uncle, you will say she be small eating. So now everybody get their own way of doing things. Like me now, my age not be anything to me. Yeah, it's not meant to me. Just that depends. Like this guy, that depends on me. I want me miss wants to marry. She use age. It can be said that I don't know. Say she na my auntie. That what she was telling me.
1: Depends on when you want marry.
3: Depends on supposed to marry.
1: Okay.
3: No, me, I don't marry now. 3 years, she never see marry.
1: Okay.
3: You see now, so everybody get the way they see things. So me that guy, not just me, just me follow with that his friend they talk. If the woman they go to and me go ahead. That's why I see the matter.
1: Okay, thank you very very much. Because this is our brother now, you know what? You know, say marriage. You know now. So now what's in the fear? In the express the fear now. That's why you want to know now. You want to hear because this is when those friends, since that day, before that day, you know, they like not be big detour. Like in your day, normal, even when they get say, you know, say, I see you, you know, reason now. But after if friends, they don't meet, they don't discuss together. Now this thing going to enter after the other tell and say, hey, this woman, you know, they see the face. Could be like person where say, yeah, blood before the couple now. Turan. Hello.
4: Is that the Professor Legele?
1: Namio.
4: Moringo, sir.
1: Moringo, Domo, sir. Welcome.
4: Anyway, this topic, one of my junior brothers, they are six senior, a wife senior, even more than 10 years. He did with an eyeball for a no while.
1: They sit there together.
4: The only something we did there. Not the one that they narrate themselves for beer parlor or go look all or do songs. But you know, good. Like I have a senior brother to the husband and wife. They don't old 190-something, but they don't live now. They married successfully. Now that boy take it easy. Then he will call on my old wife. I beg you, say not be one. They narrate so you senior me.
1: They talk and say, no, go narrate, say, go senior me. Because if you don't enter now, if you do what you go, best we be human beings. We know they will not be robots where they are the program, say they behave like this. Our behavior and character, they change. If you just so
4: that's not true. And I beg, I pray for a main Maria and good. They ask you one question, see, where our sources?
1: I say, I don't pursue and go, papas.
4: You that to now will come up, we did talk good.
1: No problem. None of it's a good one. That's you. Yes, sir.
4: If you say you forget some certain deal,
1: what do
4: you talk about, Chelsea? And I think that you talk and say the ones they will see where they never play ball. And they listen to you.
1: Where is there?
4: Oh, my old Chelsea.
1: Now, 81.1. Now you go listen to.
4: My own Chelsea, this is Papa Morigo. I know they take Chelsea play.
1: Okay, no wahala. Which time I talk that one before? Now 81.1, you go listen to. Listen to 88.1. Hello? Hello? Okay. 0705-512-9881. 0705-572-7881. Oh, yeah, I can't advise this our brother. in now does the look and now they think. Make it go continue, enter this woman, go marry her. Their age, 7 years.
5: Hello.
1: Welcome.
5: From here.
1: What's your name?
5: I go to a woman, but if woman, as this mother, they had last, as I argue that woman, no, I'm not a bad woman. I just have for you, baby.
1: Not be beg woman will talk. Oh, whether you the beg woman or not. Now this brother define advice. Not be the beg woman or no the beg woman will talk. So, and this one say, make the man go find the mates. Which advice did they find for radio? Okay, which means you no agree. Make him marry the woman. Make him go ahead with the marriage. Eh? You know put your name, but say me go find a mate. A mate or person will be say ingo senior. Hello.
6: Hello.
1: Welcome.
6: Hello.
1: Welcome. What's your name? Thank you. What's your name, oh?
6: This is Olivia.
1: Uh-huh. Where you come from? Okay. Oh, yeah.
6: I know this is me, no married woman.
1: Okay, she don't submit.
6: No.
1: Why are you talking like that? She don't submit.
6: Why I talk about because it is not woman. And two, if he there, money pass the man.
1: Hmm.
6: If my brother no grow,
1: okay. If my brother,
6: yes.
1: Okay. So, but you don't marry Abi.
6: Yes.
1: Okay. Your husband see know you ain't get money pass you.
6: Ah, they will see pass now.
1: Oh, okay. Are they been now you see know now you follow green?
6: No.
1: Mm-hmm. Okay. Okay. Thank you very much. You do well. Thank you. She say if na she, the husband senior ram. And beside, if na our own brother, you know, agree make the brother go marry a woman. When we say senior the brother, now so you talk. Hello. 0705-512-9881 0705-572-7881 message that they enter for is that we test message. The test message number is 0707-895-0331. In case you just put your radio now, this is our brother. He said this is wife or this woman. When we say one marry. The woman senior now, their age difference is 7 years. The woman there for 38 years. In there for 31 years. And the woman get money pass on. Now, you know, to see she will be follow. Until him and his friends, they come meet together. During the time when we say Arsenal play PSG for that Champions League final. When Arsenal go lose. So, the friends, all of them come meet from one spot to watch the match together. And so come with their wives, some come with their girlfriend. So, now they take carry the woman come. So after the match, when they don't come out, the women don't come out. Now the friends call it and say, "Now that one be the woman. When you say you want marry, you say yes." So, now the say that woman not see know you. You know they see her face. How many years she says she did? Now the guy say 38 years. You say 38 years. You did for 31. Besides that woman when they see don't pass 38 years, but if you do not 38 years, why? And they get money past you based on what he collected. They say the woman get money like she did collected. So since then, when the friends told on this one. Ain't not they think that they mind. Say they're supposed to not get date for their marriage, but they never get it. Why? Because of that thing. When in the you started the tell the woman say no, I mean they wait first, just because see the thing can. They think they worry for mind. Because one of the first content tell and say, in now nah, when did they ask now nah, when marry? Your wife, senior Ramo, say the wife for us, not the submissive. Now what's in the face? So in your open up to the friend, say, look, oh, forget say we laugh for you, blah, blah, blah. My wife got a bill for us, so oh, and she know me. So they tell her, say, may not enter the same rope or problem when we see it now like this. So they take call. Which advice you want to give this brother? He gets any advice there. 0705-512-9881. 0705-572-7881. All right, this one from WhatsApp message. Test message, they send an enter test. So at the scene, I know what I will take on. I think the woman. Okay, good afternoon. Your name is Jerry from Benin. I think the woman, he gets a lot to do for the marriage to be successful. If she submits herself, say issue, no good day. Your name is Jerry from Benin. Okay, Jerry, thank you very much. Say the woman gets a lot to do for the marriage. So, not be the woman now, they reach out to us now. The man now they reach out to us now. But you say the woman gets a lot to do if she is submissive. Of course, if you call the woman and say, madam, you go say, yeah. Oh, even those women go do bad now. Go tell you, say, no, be nah, good, one go do. Who go agree, say, one go do bad. Or who go agree, say, in a bad person. Nobody they say, in a bad person now. So if you ask her, say, yeah, say, you go there submissive. Ah, the vow they take, you call. Not be for better, for worse. It's sickness and the mess, money is up now. You see everybody the final level. Things they change. So she could definitely say she go submissive. But you don't know her mind. You don't know to go down, man. You know if you predict the next thing. Even your own action now, you as a human being, you know if you predict her. Talk yourself another person. You. So you get now those cutting, they say they play, yes. So you want to know what he need to do. Make it go ahead. Especially one of your friends content and say, hey now, your wife, you know, you submissive. And the wife, see no ramo. Now, so they tell at that time, you know, yeah, see, and now, in the only time, one chance. They tell your friend now, say, Oga, in the one town, just cack. No worry. Look for another one. Look for another woman. When you know, say, yes. At least on her age. No go today much. Me go marry her. No be this one. Hello? Hello? Okay, maybe call back. This one, say, for WhatsApp, you say, text message, I mean. Okay, Legas, I go advise make that guy make you run. Oh, 7 years is too much to take senior your spouse. No matter how they love each other, she go surely use her money, aka the wealth, use them against them. Wisdom from Agua Park. So now, wisdom, the advice now say no matter the money, I mean, with the money, or no matter the love or whatever, say the woman will use the money. And the age against the man. So now what's the wisdom from Agbo Park? They talk. Thank you, wisdom. Okay, this one say, may the man go ahead. Marriage no be, okay. Marriage no be waiting. You say, okay. You can continue. You say, may the man continue with the marriage. Make you no listen to that friend. Maybe that friend now, why don't they like the woman? That one, we tell her, don't marry. Oh, in case you don't know, that one don't marry. So you say, maybe that friend now, don't they like the woman? Well, now you talk that much, yeah? So make him go ahead, make him marry the woman. Thank you very much. Okay, and the cocoa be say, even as age, not a factor, people they talk about the age. So they will be say, even the woman, you see not the woman as a man, you see not around, where. But at the end of the day, regret the day for some. Regret the day. And not be say, because of say, the woman senior you, me say she know this submissive, or chances say she know this submissive. Not be better that. Anyway, hello.
7: Hello.
1: Welcome.
7: Hello, sir.
1: What's your name?
7: My name is Monday from Bypass.
1: Oh, yeah.
7: I know a vice chairman to marry that woman. So, you know, say, if they still say that woman pass that man money, that guy money.
1: Yeah, you get money pass the man.
7: Mm-hmm. You know, say that guy not get guarantee, go do something. That woman, you know, will leave that guy peace, so, you know. Like that guy wants carry something, go to say everything. I mean, they do and put inside this house.
1: Remember, he get money past the woman. No, me say the man no go. They see they spend though.
7: I know. You know what to say? That guy no go give guarantee. They do something. You go inside, go face many things. That guy no tomorrow no come to cry. So I know
1: I've heard that. You don't marry. You don't marry.
7: Give my brother. No, I never married. Give my brother. Don't marry. The face that kind.
1: So okay. Your brother, the face that kind of situation. And the wife, seen around.
7: Don't.
1: And the wife knows the respect. Him.
7: Give money, that woman. Now that woman find him, so that woman go tell the lie. First, that woman go say never marry. Don't see that guy. They come the for the guy. Come marry the guy. Now the guy come the first many.
1: So you no go marry woman where she know you?
7: No. I marry the woman. I go marry the woman. No.
1: What so, if she get money past you? You know, she get married.
7: I know that one. Like at the worst, like they do cash, they do this. I know.
1: No, if she get money past you, you will see green marry.
7: No. Okay. I know. Get this now. I know. Get this.
1: Yeah. Okay. Okay, that one are the fear. When some men the fear, say if the married woman won't get money past them, the woman no go respect them. And if the woman senior them, the woman no go respect them. So some men they feel intimidated. Say, I go get money past me. Meanwhile, some men they wait, they proud for that one. Say, my wife gets money. Like they carry on so that they happy. Hey, you see, and I say life now, can't they two different people with different opinion and different wants? They see them now. But some men they intimidated. But the cocoa for here now, be say one of the big cocoa, be say this man now, this our brother now from when they Agbo, so he not to like not be issue to her until the friends come talk him. So which means are they be the friends no see on that day? They don't marry, or they no see him. Maybe they for no the thing for no entire imam then. But so go talk say you get some people will be say they need person to talk sense into them. Maybe they are clear. Maybe not the sense now. Now those friends can't talk into this man now. Maybe he can clear now. Before you know they see, but now you know they see. I don't know before. Maybe because he said that since the day when the friends just discussed this thing with him, now he might change. Not be say he might change the verse for the woman. No, but if they get double mind, make it go ahead with the proposal. Make they go marry. So they push the date of the marriage. You know, no date yet. According to her, they never get date. Date when we say they're supposed to not get because the agreement said they'll get it so and so time, but that and not pass no date yet. Why? Because he didn't get mind. Hello, welcome.
8: My brother, made the man make up his mind. He's married one by this member.
1: Make him go ahead.
8: Go ahead. Let him deep down himself not understand the relationship between both of them. Marriage now to become one. I think they are coming out hard to say they'll be one.
1: Which means you go feel mad a woman when she knew you were
8: away. Ah, realize not there as I go marry her. I'm a man that can control whatever I want to control.
1: If she get money pass you, you know if it's mediated.
8: Money.
1: If she get money pass you.
8: Why not change my personality?
1: No, if she get money pass you, you know if you say ah, she know obey me again, oh.
8: First of all, marriage now, who will get us? I will not go get us. Now, come on, understand.
1: Okay.
8: You know, they come on, understand it. You do each of them not get money, they go scatter. And everything that they need, now let's come on, understand it. Let them all in ground.
1: Okay. Thank you very much. Understanding, and I'm on the truth. Understand each other. Understand that? Make sure you understand you. And take good for marriage.
8: Hello?
1: Hello?
8: Lega.
1: I greet you, my brother.
8: Thank
1: you.
8: What's
1: your name?
8: Okay. I think the marriage will marry.
1: So you go free married woman when she know you with that kind of age?
8: Yes, no, it doesn't matter.
1: Okay.
8: Not really anything.
1: Okay. Thank you very much, my brother, for the good. Do it. Anyway, my brother, you do your run from different colors now. So you will come see Damo. Look him. Some people they will be say it easy to convince them. I know man no call and push. Some people they will be say they don't get opinion on their own. So now, maybe that would be verse my brother, if you can see the listing. Like, they easy to convince. They feel the plan and say, I want to do this thing. But because, yeah, more doing like that, they don't know what to do. Maybe that the one way they want to do, now ain't good though. Like, if they give them all the proof and the facts, they show them, say, what they want to do, that their plan, they good. But just to talk and say, ah, more doing like this, they'll follow your own. So if you say they don't get their mind on their own. Because before now, you know the complete until when the friends come set them out. But at times, it could take two persons to know something when we say they right to. Maybe one person finna the senior, now the other person calls senior, tell them it happened to. Because he talks say that since when the friends sit down, they talk, they tell and say, see, oh, now you can't get double mind. Otherwise, you know the reason before. People, the men, they marry women, when she know them, ah, they now plenty. The women, they respect them, they're submissive. Well, some will tell you, say yes. Why some will say, well, no. So men, they marry women, when they say they're senior, but respect, submissiveness, love, not the day. So to some people, age not be factor when they put into marriage. They know they put age as factor. That's why they tell you, say age now number. So it no matter how their age difference, as long as they understand the day or one party realize or know their boundary, they're ready. Even some men tell you, say, no matter what, I go do one. Like, you know, not be by violence, so because they know they be say yes, they go make things work. where they're supposed to react, they never react. Where reaction needed, they go talk them, they'll do them. So they know they put age as factor. Why so they put them? Say, ah, hello, mother woman, what's in your me? Ah. That's why so now, this question, they see the answer up to now. Now, me be diplomatic, legal, news go come for inside the 6 o'clock.

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10: 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I am Marvelous Bryant Isimuche. First, our top stories. President Tinubu orders urgent intervention on Benito Abo and Asaba Road. AAU management reveals ASUU strike not over salary. And on the foreign scene, Tanzania's vice president resigns in unprecedented move. And in sports, Nigeria to battle Mauritania or DR Congo in under-23 Africa Cup of Nations. We'll bring you details of this and more after this short break.

President Bola Tinubu has ordered security and intelligence agencies to launch a coordinated operation to rescue victims of the recent mass abduction in Niger State. The directive followed the abduction and killing of residents in the state, which the president condemned as a barbaric attack on innocent Nigerians. Tinubu directed the armed forces, police, the Department of State Services and other security agencies to mobilize for the operation, with service chiefs ordered to provide regular updates. The president assured Niger residents of continued federal support to protect communities and combat terrorism, warning that those responsible for the attacks would face the consequences. Meanwhile, President Bola Tinubu has directed the Federal Ministry of Works to urgently intervene on the Benin Abo Asaba Road over the worsening condition and prolonged traffic gridlock. The Works Minister, David Umahi, said the president's directive followed reports of motorists spending hours and days stranded on the route. Umahi, who is in Benin with National Assembly Works Committees, will meet Edo and Delta officials and the Niger Delta Development Commission to coordinate immediate action on the corridor. The minister apologized to affected road users and assured that temporary relief measures would be followed by permanent solutions to restore the road and improve its reliability.

Edo State Deputy Governor Dennis Idahosa has urged Muslim faithful to promote peace, unity, and compassion on the occasion of the Eid ul-Mulid, commemorating the birth of the Holy Prophet Muhammad. While felicitating with Muslim faithful in the state, Idahosa, in a statement signed by his Chief Press Secretary Friday Agedo, urged Muslims to use the occasion to reflect on the exemplary life and teachings of Prophet Muhammad. He said, particularly his virtues of peace, compassion, humility, tolerance, and love for humanity. The deputy governor also urged Muslims to pray for the continued peace, unity, and prosperity of Edo State and Nigeria, while encouraging them to extend kindness and support to the less privileged in their communities.

The management of Ambrosali University, EPOMA, says the ongoing ASUU strike is not due to non-payment of staff salaries. In a statement signed by the head of information, Mike Aladenike, the university said the strike followed unresolved issues over the implementation of the 2025 federal government ASUU agreement. Management said the university has continued to meet its salary obligations with support from the Edo State government while consultations on the agreement are ongoing. It expressed optimism that dialogue with ASUU and other stakeholders will resolve the issues and lead to an early suspension of the strike.

0: The issue of electricity meters has continued to stir concerns among the Benin residents, with some customers experiencing the unexpected high and low units on their meters. Speaking with Super FM on the issue, the public relations officer of the Benin Electricity Distribution Company, Evelyn Binwe, explained that the difference could be caused by the relocation of meters from one location to another.
1: Now, different reasons that go fit make units low or units high. Meter we person buy. For example, we don't come across plenty customers where we say they relocate their meters from areas where we say they are band D. They don't move from band D area, now they don't go band A area. That particular meter will become band A meter to suit the area where that meter is. Meanwhile, we don't find out say this recording, so be this is not the one. If they go even do one, you go more permission.
0: She stated that some using band A meters relocate to areas using band B and D without properly recording their meters to reflect their current location.
1: To our customers, meter relocation a crime now. It is a crime. The fact that BDC will see the ambulance softly, you don't have the right to move any meter from one place to another. Then they bring this many, many discrepancies. Bypass too, very wrong.
0: Binwe, however, urged customers to contact BEDC when facing any challenges with their meters.

0: A health practitioner, Ewefolo Blessing, has raised awareness about jaundice, a condition characterized by yellowing of the skin and the white of the eyes, particularly in newborns. Blessing said jaundice is common among premature babies because their lives may not yet be strong enough to properly process bilirubin, and she added that infections can also contribute to the condition.
1: Jaundice now, when they born pikin, you look at both the body and the eyes. They know they as it's supposed to be. They yellow, pure yellow. Now it be jaundice. You know this jaundice, we go cut them small, small. Where we go fit understand that. Now it be jaundice. It's very common, no? And it's very important. It they keen because we get mind, we get severe. That mind one fit go on its own. But the severe one, they keen. If they keep babies, if you no go treat them on time.
0: She noted that while some cases may resolve on their own, others may be severe, with yellowing of the skin and eyes being key signs parents should watch for.
1: This jaundice for newborn, mostly now for children where never reach to born. That's premature babies, and them they cause too much. And waiting they cause and be say, when they born pikin, in liver, whole blood, it never mature. So when anything just enter, when the liver no fit carry, it go spoil the blood, and go fit cause the jaundice. So if mama we get belay, no treat the malaria well, you go reduce her. If the baby no strong, or the baby blood and mama own, no be the same thing. All those things, they cause jaundice.
0: Blessing encourage mothers to breastfeed their babies and urge parents to seek medical attention when symptoms appear, especially where the condition persists or becomes severe.
1: Not all of them. Get mild one. He gets serious one. He get the one where picking go get. Not be within that 24 hours. So let's say after 2 to 3 days or 4 days, he will get her. But still, you not go keep her for house. So still carry and go hospital. Because if he turn to severe, yes, you go to breastfeed them. Every minute, always better breastfeeding. Not be he put mouth, he remove. No, better breastfeeding.

The management of Osioma Power Company has raised concerns over what it described as alleged vandalism and disruption of its facilities in Olugbo, Ibobuaka local government area of Edo State. The company said the alleged incidents had affected its operations and its ability to supply electricity to some of its customers, while appealing to relevant authorities to intervene in the matter. Osioma Power, which operates a power facility in Olugbo, also said it had made significant contributions to the host community through its corporate social responsibility CSR initiatives. Speaking with journalists, the company's site engineer Ekwe Chukuma said Osioma Power's CSR contributions to the Olugbo community in 2025 exceeded 182 million naira. Chukuma alleged that the company's gas plant had been inaccessible to its personnel since November 2025 following activities by some youths in the community. This is the News at 6 on 88.1 Super FM. More stories after this short break.

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Now the rest of the news. On the foreign scene, Tanzania's Vice President Emmanuel Nchibi has announced his resignation and retirement from public life less than 10 months after assuming office. Nchimbi, who is 54 years old, said he was stepping down after concluding that President Samia Hassan wanted changes in line with a promise he made to her. His resignation makes him the first Tanzanian vice president to leave office since the country gained independence in 1964. Nchimbi thanked President Hassan for support, saying he would continue to serve as a good citizen. Sport news. Nigeria's under 23 Eagles will face Mauritania or Democratic Republic of Congo in the second round of the qualifiers for the 2027 Africa under 23 Cup of Nations. The draw was held in Cairo, Egypt, with Nigeria among 14 teams given byes into the second round based on their performances in the last three editions. If Nigeria advances, they will face the winner of Burkina Faso versus Sierra Leone or Zambia for a place in the tournament. The second round first leg is scheduled for November 9th, with a return leg on November 17th, 2026. And that concludes the news. But before we go, a recap of our top stories. You heard President Bola Tinubu has directed the Federal Ministry of Works to urgently intervene on the Benin-Abo and Asaba Road over the worsening condition and prolonged traffic gridlock. You also heard the management of Ambrose Ali University, EPOMA, says the ongoing ASUU strike is not due to non-payment of staff salaries. And on the foreign scene, you heard Tanzania's Vice President Emmanuel Nchibi has announced his resignation and retirement from public life less than 10 months after assuming office. And finally, on sports, you heard Nigeria's under 23 Eagles will face Mauritania or the Democratic Republic of Congo in the second round of the qualifiers for the 2027 Africa under 23 Cup of Nations. Super FM News at 6 was edited by Esther Olabi. I am Marvelous. Bryant Esimuche. Remember, security is our collective responsibility. Be sure to play your part. Thank you for listening and good evening.

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10: 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That is to say, 0906-145-8157. 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
1: Zico, oh yeah, oh yeah, oh yeah. Traffic day, your location that is now. Ide, I be no day. Come tell us for inside the Zico, oh yeah, traffic reports. The time for inside the Super Waka Waka Show. When we did take reports for traffic. If you want, make your engine to sound like that. Make it sound well. You know, it's not Zico, oh yeah, now they're there for you. Oh yeah, we'll make you call for our phone number 0705-512-9881. 0705-572-7881. 0902-672-2592. Oh yeah, may you call, give us a report for traffic. Yesterday, the Minister of Works Engineer Oga Dave Umar in the for town now, in the town, the tour, the Wakaran, the Federal Roads. What I just say, chai! I don't know whether they do chai for any of them yet, too, but I just see they walk around. They look them. Nobody to look, oh. Come fix some, oh. And at the year, say the Agbo Road area, say don't clear, oh. True be that one. Oh, yeah, come tell us, yo. Agbo Road side, we're blocked since that time. IEB. No follow video when we do see land like this. Say, don't clear. You went there now, IEB. Come tell us. Self, not be that place you day. As far as say you there for road, because now there for road, now go fit call, give us report for traffic. If you know, say you need there for road, no need to call. Just wait. Listen, in case you want to go out, you want to come out, you want to go into a bus, or you want to drive out, may you know whether you're going to avoid certain areas or you're going to go continue for your journey there. Oh, because if you don't go day, can't catch you for road with the small 1,004. When all this 1 liter, when you say make your marriage, you go push motor.
2: Drive responsibly. Do not drink and drive. 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
1: 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Hello. 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Zico Oil, yeah, traffic report for Isaiah 20.1 and Super FM. Hello. I greet you.
3: I greet my brother.
1: Matthew, how you doing now?
3: I greet my brother.
1: I do. You don't check Bodo today. You feel you're not to lose there?
3: Where are you going to find here? Where are you going to find that place?
1: They ask now. You say you the Waka everywhere. Ask people compound. People from.
3: I know the Waka is that borough that they go.
1: Why you don't Waka rich? Why you don't Waka rich?
3: I come and come more for this year. This time for Papa here. I want that first now. That place is block. That first junction. They will go. They will go to that place.
1: First junction.
3: They will go to that first junction. Yes. Okay. That place. Come outside for this second just for this second here. We are for this place. No cost for now. We are for this second just today. This is
1: that's the block. That's more. Oh, when they for that second junction by that park when you call just now, the officer.
3: The officer, mo. He gave one when we say he gave the bus to that. That one. Like that, when man was ready, they come out, put this in the good move out. They put a road, they go come out. That place, they don't go put it inside for that photo, that place was over there. And after that, they post it to there now. Because once you enter that place, all the time you're going to this side, you go just check your tire. No time for that place to go there. That place now, big gold, that place now, those places now. That's the number one, I don't know what that place. I beg, I want to use this middle, say, let it move, say, go to say, or the show before this is where the dance of the party space.
1: What is the pass? Pass where?
3: I don't know. All of them, all those big shows go the past now. Man, no good fella. Man, no good fella. Oh, as the manager now. I beg. Now, what do I think you that one?
1: Okay.
3: I beg you.
1: Thank you very much. Gam Matthew, you do well for the report for traffic. Take them easy. Whether na trailer like the drive, na motor, small motor the drive, on a keke the drive. I been na Okada now the ride. Take them easy. Take them easy. Lao. Hello.
3: Hello,
1: you. Welcome, my brother.
3: Now Sunday, the first of Ikubai.
1: Okay, Sunday. Traffic matter, I before Ikubai there.
3: That has the road bypass. It's still very clear.
1: Okay, it don't clear.
3: It don't clear. But it's still waiting, and because of prayer, we're not yesterday and today. So that makes us still believe the focus is clear. Because we say, man, God will drive out, and we know where to clear, and where not to clear.
1: Because the person tell me, he said, now maybe now because of say, Oga Umar, he come now, maybe as he come, now make a clear.
3: No, not be that one. I ran away. Now, only yesterday, they said that they reduced that yesterday. Contact us today, they said that they ran up on people. Now make a clear.
1: Okay. Thank you very much for that report. You do it for that report. Hello. Welcome, sir.
4: I call for Saplay Road.
1: Where for Saplay Road? Which part of Saplay Road?
4: I call for Ruchi side. I go bypass side.
1: Okay.
4: Oh, I don't know. See, this one here, I'm going to tell you something.
1: Mm-hmm.
4: I bet all these people, I know what they do. I said before, Ruchi probably the girl dog, because I'm over with the pass. They got to that place, and that's a machine in front of Ruchi, so they block that place. So now, because say this one, because this one, they remove the machine. I mean, that place is all good since. They just suffer all since. No, the road is free. No hold up.
1: For that, Edo GI side?
4: Yes, man. They don't put the other side. Okay,
1: they don't put the machine. The other side. Come out that their machine.
4: Yeah, they don't come out. This morning, now they come out. No, the road is free now.
1: Okay. Maybe the yes minister, they come.
4: Yes, sir.
1: Or maybe you don't drive.
4: That's the
1: problem. Maybe like coincidence. Now say he can't drive now. Yes, he can drive fast now.
4: Okay, yes.
1: Now so now. Okay, so they don't open that side now. You know, say I talked to one that time when he be engineer. Yeah, you say I find one another. He say, what do you mean? You to say na to the chat for radio. This one, I beg. I say, what's that? He say no one drive. I saw one of engineer tell me. He said, what I tell you to the chat for it to be this one. Make an alarm do. Let me say I know drago, I know contest engineer work with Tambo. I only say this thing, don't wanna open and now. I said, well, be careful. Is it because of you say you did talk baba? Is this baba? Now baba baba for you. Eh? So maybe he never drag that time, he can't drive now. So far he don't drive, he drive the computer. Eh? At least make the road free. Make it don't be smooth. That place don't they do okay now. And the Oga Umayi. Another one you want to come out. So if you not today, you come out. Because if you come out, night flight, not fear. I don't know. If you see there around. Not be to come look. Because you don't feel come look him before. You don't look him before. You don't come look him again. Because of what he come up recently. When people, they everywhere, they cast. Eh? They put Edo State in bad lights. Hi! Oh! Can they put Edo State in bad lights? Eh? People they say, Edo, nothing. When people nothing, they drag Edo, drag our trousers and join, I drag everything. I beg, as you don't come now, nobody to come. Mona, find solution. The contractor, because I hear you when you talk, say, nobody, say, now, side, child, now, contractor, the concessionaire people, when they say, now, give the work. They go come out, they go dig, go come out the Kota when they before. About 30 kilometers of the Kotas. They don't come out town. So, when I even not say they will come out town. Not a child. Anyway, I be when I leave them, they finish the work first. Since so, when I not say that they do them, then they come out the Kota. How far? So, when I go, I don't know. And we don't say agreement when I sign, sha. But I won't believe now. Say now. Now, correct work. Holistic, Abi. Not be holistic. I beg. Because what's happening for that place? I'm happy now. Say don't come out. But like that caller talk, and I believe him. If rain starts now, if he can't cast again, no. So, when they do the, we know I'm here palliative. When I do the work, then I be the proud for Agbo Road because now that place, me, I stay too. And they proud, say yes. Eh? We can't get better road when we go over pass up the road on. So, I beg, when I do the road, when I do ammo, eh? Guess you want to chop Amala. If you come, I do all Amala. Go chop Amala there. Get minister. We work first for chop Amala. Hello. I'm gonna call back. I beg. Lega. Good day. Hey, yes, not true. You say you see the minister for the Sapele Road area. Okay. So you say you see the for Sapele Road area. Now so this person talk. I'm listening. I'm driving. Drive. Go there. So now be the coco. We want results because the Baba Road now they cause traffic. They join what they cause traffic. Oh, they join where what they cause traffic.
5: Ah, you say good evening.
1: Okay, welcome. Oh, okay, Freeman.
5: I don't beg you. I do make a bit of second time, no, they stick. Me, they do one faster because that, chapter with the blocks, they don't open now, which to make it up to my beginning of quiz of some kind of contract. I know the fear.
1: Maybe now you drive, they call that or no, you all do the same. Make it.
5: Bro, that you don't drive for luck. Now, wickedness.
1: Uh-uh.
5: I agree with you, bro.
1: Thank you. So contractor, the contractor in go the go church or mosque now. Nah, person don't office sit down, say just wicked like that now. Nah. Eh? Or maybe they'll block him again. I'm not know anyway. Now they work. You see, now make her to advise engineer, you know easy because you go they know they advise them too much. That's why you go leave them they do their work. Eh? Leave them. So far you don't give them the say, see as I want time. You don't give the person a specification. Say, now so I want time. And you give them the money. What they need, they say, now 1 million, 1 euro, give them, no, go collect back, go back, go to collect again, give them. Then when you don't give them everything, you know, everything, bam, they don't call, you feel call them. So, I hope, say, like, what your guy Freeman talk, we want to see results. At least when the thing, when we hear those styles, they say, I don't, in fact, they'll say, now, don't get the best road, they forbid that. Now, Edo get the best road. When they call place for Nigeria, when better road today, they call Edo state. Say Edo, go Edo. But now, if they say me, they call where road day. Yeah, say where better road day. We'll carry first, shall we? Okay, you ask me which side they carry the first. Now, for back now.
6: Photo.
1: We don't the for the back, they carry the first. For where better road day, we'll join them for back, they carry first. Any on a first, you carry one on a back, you do on a front, on a first, Abby. You start back, that one start front, nobody be setting. Now you can't know when you want to put on. Yeah? But the government for those saying a rain. You hear the commissioner for information, Oga Kasim, saying a rain. Made the government bear, made the people bear. The difference between their own now, see, then don't put sandboard like the one do before.
6: Foto.
1: Then talk and say bear. The one when they put sandboard, now two different things. I don't know the one when you go choose for the two. The one when put sandboard. Please be here with the Edo State government. This is a federal road. Consign. If you like that one, no problem. Or the one when just issue statement, be with us. This one not to say be with us on federal road. They say may you be with them now when ready for. That one say may you be with them on federal road. Go meet federal government. Hi. Programmatica. Hey.
6: Now which car will I be this again?
0: Oh, girl, waiting up.
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0: Now one song where they give energy be this one. Tiwa Savage, one day co and Mavo. As you there for road now they drive, make sure you drive on easy, easy. You go rich where you they go. With the right energy.
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they go. Yes, so abako they go. Me carry my kaya. Me ko waka komoti yo. Asi kosa the super waka waka show for today. Anyways, so don't forget say for 7 o'clock, Paul Ochonogo go show face for here. The Premier League show. I know say he go talk about Chelsea. When use mistake to win the Fulham. But you know, go talk say a mistake. They take win the full arm. You go talk say Chelsea. They play fantastic. They play everything. You go talk come. Big Sharif go join. Big Sharif go join. No worry. That one at 7 o'clock. Yeah. And then later. Now Adora will come onto the night show. No touch your radio. No touch on. If you touch on, it go shock you. It go shock you. No touch on. But if you know, it go no say you want increase the volume. It go allow you. See what change on. Yo. Leave for 88 when the point one a message when they for you. May I see some as a concern our question before for Imiowo. Wait, to me, I would talk this. I don't know anyway. My, like, you don't say why be say if person chop meat now, cow meat, beef. You the chop meat, maybe person the waka come meet you the chop beef for your plate. Then the other person the chop turkey or fowl. They not they rate you when they chop beef. They go rate the person when they chop fowl pass you when they chop beef. He bless you, no say for market. Now that is a beef cost pass. Beef, nine cost pass. Cow meat the deal. But they don't give her respect. But when you see turkeys or many of those fowls, only go know the calf when they but ha, you don't enjoy yo. Ha! For this economy, it's a fowl. That fowl, half kilo now, this amosh. I beg, I don't call amosh, say cheap, say cheap, man, I don't go add money, you know, walao. Even to cost safe. But if you go market, go buy meat. You see small meat, small pieces, because me, I get meat, I don't leave them. Because people, they complain too much. Now I could leave the business. Meat's the cost, though. I said, not be this meat when people know the rate. Don't show you not the job foul. Some people, if you collect enmity, if you collect hatred, when they don't know, jealousy, if you enter, say because of the same person, because you the job talking or the job foul. The coffee, the jealousy, you enjoy you. And maybe now your app be that one, no. You just see the shop for you. But now that cow meat, now the cost pass. If it is at the land, now carry money, go market, go buy fowl. Not be like fowl. The one they don't arrange. Go buy them. Buy fowl, buy meat. You go see meat when they will cut for you for so and so amount. You go see the meat as it goes small. At times, even though me I get a restaurant too, although people they manage them. And they ask people when they do this food business, how they tell they make money for meat? How? Because the meat, where they give price on market? Ha! But yet, landlord fee increase your assets because say you chop out. The fee increase assets, hey, you don't get money now. Yeah, how much did they pay before? 120, add 80, 200. Is not the truth, not too far. 250K. Just because of foul. Because this is surprising me. Hi. Like, I go come out the neck and the Lego. Leave the gizzard for me. Gizzard might be the best part of foul. This one are from Monday. Monday. That one are your own. Okay, Legos, how you day? For me, I go leave the gizzard and the leg. I like Lego foul. Well. But now, Greek foul, though. Okay, so another they put so what the native foul? That one, not the native foul is, but that native foul, feel break 32. That one, chef, he reached such a way. You see, that native foul, the leg, blah, those are super car leg. Like the Congo. Pokoli, I want to make you anyway. I wish you the best, sir. Pokoli, may not go to law as this song be. Because me and I will learn from today. Tomorrow I will come back, shower, for the Super Waka Waka Show.

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0: Exactly 7 days from now, the transfer market will be coming to a shot. Yes, this current window, I will set it off from the 1st of July up to this time. I mean, how time flies. Every day has really counted for many clubs. It's still going to count because Liverpool, Chelsea, Arsenal and the likes, they are still very much doing business. Well, Arsenal is Gabriel Martinelli, and also we know that a replacement will be brought in to replace Gabriel Martinelli if they've not even started to do some inquiries behind the scenes, not just out yet. We'll also look at Bradley Barcola's situation. We have been told that today Liverpool holding talks towards that transfer. Liam Delap set to join Nottingham Forest on a permanent deal. In fact, that deal has been agreed. We'll talk about all of this and many more. Don't forget, we'll look at some of the most controversial decisions that went down over the weekend. All of this and many more. Your One Family, One Radio, 88.1 Super FM. Paul Ochonogos, my name, the Big G, is live with me this lovely evening.
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0: Good evening. Good to have you, the Big G.
2: Yes, good evening, Paul Ochonogo. How are you today?
0: I'm very well, and you?
2: I'm very well. Good evening, dear listener.
0: All right, let's head the ball rolling this set. I'm around. Let's look at what we've got on our hands. And it has to do with the update from yesterday's game between Chelsea and also Fulham. It's ended 3-2. First game in charge of Chelsea Football Club. That's for Xabi Alonso. And it ended in a victory for Chelsea right there at Craven Cottage. It should have been, at some point, felt maybe Fulham deserved something out of that encounter. But, I mean, we saw some really, really huge positives from Fulham, some huge positives from Chelsea, and also some cause for concern for both sides. But at the end of the day, the West London Derby ended in favour of Chelsea. 3-2, with goals from Cole Palmer, Joao Pedro, as well as debutant Morgan Rogers.
2: I mean, those three players you just mentioned, they represent the front three of Chelsea. And that is the aspect of Chelsea that impressed me most in that game. The front three looks very good. Very, very good, and can only get better. But again, it will also depend a lot on how fit and available all the three players are over the course of the season. Good enough, Chelsea do not have the distractions of playing in Europe, and their major strength, I mean, their major focus will be on the English Premier League, so they can make sure that they always get the players ready, especially those three. And looking at particularly Palmer yesterday, he looked close to that player in his first season for Chelsea. He was creative, he was good, he was confident, his touches were out of this world and all of that. But where there will be concerns is that if the supporting cast now, that's talking about the strike from the defense, the goalkeeper, the defense and the midfield, can also give the level of quality that I think that trio, the front three can put together for Chelsea. Then I'll say Chelsea, yeah, don't rule them out of a possible shout in the title contention this season. But it will depend a lot on in how many of those games will those three be available. We know the recent injury history of Cole Palmer. We just hope that he stays healthy this season. We also know about Yao Pedro that sometimes too he can be in and out of the team. No thanks to niggles here and there. And so let's just hope that the players can stay fit, they can continue to play together. Their quality, individual quality and collective quality, of course, is going to be very devastating. It's never in doubt. And let's hope that the support cast, like I said, in the creative department, in the midfield, in the DM area, in the defense, central defense, and the goalkeeper can also be at the races. If they are at the races, I think Chelsea will have a big shout this season. And therefore, Fulham, well, it was unfortunate that they couldn't salvage a draw in that game yesterday, but a new manager and still trying to figure things out to work with the boys and get used to the pace and the intensity of the English Premier League. Even though his opposite number, Xabi Alonso, is also a new manager. He has played in the Premier League before, but he never managed in the Premier League before. I think we'll see a lot of changes. It's still the first day in the office for both teams, and hopefully we'll see more progress from both teams as the season progresses.
0: Most likely for them. But anyways, for Chelsea, let's look at the midfield now. We didn't get to see Moussa Caicedo yesterday for Chelsea, and that clearly showed in the game. Yeah, Lavia tried his best, and also for Reece James, they had good performances, but you could clearly see that something was missing. We understand the fitness levels of Romelu Lavia is even not still 100%. Just during preseason, that was when he played his first 90 minutes for Chelsea in over 3 years since joining Chelsea Football Club. And then you look at Rich James also. I cannot really 100% say he's going to play all through the season in that midfield role.
2: Those two that I just mentioned in that midfield role, they are players that you know that they have to be wrapped in cotton wool. Clearly. Their minutes have to be managed. So we know their injury history.
0: So you have Rich James in there. You have Lavia. Caicedo was unavailable. Enzo Fernandez head. His head is currently turned right
2: now. His head is turned.
0: So clearly you cannot really bank on it. And I think I've mentioned this before that one midfielder needs to be brought in. Even if you let go of Enzo Fernandez at this point, there's still going to be a little bit of gap in there.
2: Well, maybe that is why the veteran Jordan Henderson has been brought in. Certainly in some games you expect that the experience and the know-how of Henderson will also count and it will be thrown into the fray. Because when we discuss some of these things, we forget that there's still Henderson somewhere. There's this Welbeck somewhere in the house. Hendo is there. So I know that when it's time to get them involved in games, Xavi Alonso will not be shy. And he'll be courageous enough to do that. I still think that those two players, yes, they may be old, but they still have a lot to offer this team.
0: All right. So let's quickly still stick around with that game. The defense. Cole Will was all over the place, surprisingly. And he has been Chelsea's bright spark from last season. But positionally, he seemed to be out of place. Now, in a back three, you have ordinarily, I mean, that's common knowledge when you see Kowi play as a left centre back because he's a left footed player, obviously. So he should be comfortable defending there. Then you have Maxis Lekwa, who had a fantastic game, even grabbed an assist. The way he bumped forward at some point, the fluidity of the team was very much on point. And then you have Akimpong, who played as a right centre back, favourite position, and you saw how he performed in that encounter. But I mean, with the suspension of Wesley Fofana, who was out of that game, maybe next game of or games coming, you also get to see Wesley Fofana play from that position. But all the same, they are all defenders, but they have their strengths and their weaknesses. And Matis Lekwa, he's not good at defending wide areas. And we saw at some point yesterday when he was left isolated with the likes of Josh King and the other forward. That clearly exposed him. Kowi also not good in defending wide spaces as well. And we saw how that's somewhat affected his game in general sense. And if you look at all of these players all together, they have their strengths and their weaknesses. Would you say a back three suits Chelsea more or a back four? At least that will hide a bit of maybe some of these guys defending wide areas. But if you have a back four, Lekwa and also Kowi, they will have
2: left isolated, of course. They will have covers from the wide areas.
0: From the flank. So, what do you make of Chelsea's defensive? Should they stick with the back three?
2: Well, the thing is that it's still a work in progress. They have a new manager. Who I'm sure you spoke about the strengths and the weaknesses of the players. He's also learning those strengths and the weaknesses at the moment. And I'm sure that he's tech savvy enough on the job to know what to do. If at the end of the day he finds out that moving forward, the best way to set up and to get the best out of his defenders is to play with the back four, then he'll certainly go ahead and do that. But I just think that at the moment, he might still be experimenting with a lot of things. It's part of getting to know the players, getting to know the team, getting to know their strengths and their weaknesses, and getting to know what best suits the players and their characteristics, and of course, their individual qualities, and what their quality is when they play as a collective. So by the time he has more clarity on all of this, I think it will set up in the way that I think is the best for the team.
0: All right, that's what happened in that game. But I mean, since we are obviously still looking at that game, and we'll have Nigerian interest in
2: Kevin Bassey. There are several more Premier League games for them to play.
0: Kevin Bassey and Alex Iwobi, monstrous performances, but from the defensive point of view, Kevin Bassey considered, but in terms of his individual performance, he wasn't really bad.
2: He wasn't really bad. We know Kevin Bassey and we know what he brings onto the plate. We know what he brings into every game. And I think it was all of that yesterday. Yeah, maybe the entire defense as a collective now, maybe one or two disappointments, you understand? But like I said, it's the first game. They also have a new manager. And he's also trying to learn and understand his players more. So at the end of the day, as more games come, as the players also get into rhythm, as they get their levels of intensity back, a lot of things will change with some of these teams.
0: A lot of things will definitely change with some of these teams. Now, Morgan Rogers and Cole Palmer spoke to the press right after the game. We hear from both players. Also, we hear from Xabi Alonso. I mean, big 3 points for Chelsea in the West London Derby. And clearly, they are still going to remain in London think for the first 4 or 5 match days. Right after Brighton at Stamford Bridge, they take on Arsenal at the Emirates, and then they will take on Brentford in between that period. Let's hear from Cole Palmer and Morgan Rogers.
4: Kick off your season.
5: Yeah, it's important. Away game first is always tough, but yeah, the boys, we dug in and got a win, yeah.
4: A goal and an assist. You've beaten one of your rivals. You're playing alongside one of your best mates. I mean, football, it doesn't get much better than that, does it?
5: No, obviously not. When you grow up, you know, you want to play, you want to do anything with one of your best friends, and especially playing football at the highest level, it's, yeah, it feels surreal, so it's nice.
4: It's a moment that you've both talked about for a long time, isn't it? Did it live up to expectations, Morgan?
6: Yeah, it was really nice, obviously. Something that we've spoken about for a while. We've done it, obviously, at an international level, but yeah, to do it for club day in, day out, and week in, week out, it's an honour, really. So, yeah, it's really nice, and, yeah, it's just a start.
4: A dream debut as well, to score, to hear the fans already chanting your name. How good does that feel?
6: Yeah, it's nice. You want to settle in as quickly as possible, get integrated with the squad and with the fans, and to feel that affection in the first game, and obviously to score is a really nice moment for me.
4: Is he going to have the bailiffs knocking tomorrow morning with that celebration?
5: Nah, he's good, man. He's good.
4: Just how good was this man tonight?
6: Yeah, well, everyone knows how good he is. Obviously, he had a difficult year with injuries and stuff last year, and you can see in his eyes in pre-season and in training that he's ready this year and he's ready to prove people wrong, and you saw that with that performance. Best player on the pitch by a mile, and that's what he does. And yeah, it's good to have him on our side.
4: Will you tell us, how ready are you this season?
5: Did you not watch the game? No, I'm only joking. Nah, I'm ready, you know. As you said, difficult season with injuries and whatnot, but through the summer and since I've been back, I've worked extra hard. And obviously my injuries that I had to prevent them from happening again. And when I work hard day in, day out, then I know the talent I've got, so I can put in performances like that.
4: Yeah, it's not just the physical side, I suppose. You've had a lot of mental rest too. Has that made you perhaps the most hungry you've ever been out there now?
5: Yeah, normally I'm not really an emotional person and stuff like that. People who know me don't. I'm not really too bothered about things, many things in life. But yeah, I was over the summer. I rested. I was recharged. I was belling him, telling him come Chelsea. But yeah, now I'm ready and I'm hungry.
0: All right, best of friends. I mean, coming together, and you could clearly see how that was mentioned many times in that interview. It seems they are just very much into each other, and one thing must have played a part in seeing Morgan Rogers choose Chelsea over Arsenal.
2: Maybe Cole Palmer was the super agent. I mean, they are friends, no doubt. They are mates, best of mates, and you know, these things also matter in football. When you have a friend, you guys are quite close, you play football together, and there is an opportunity to be in the same team. And it's not as if that team is the worst team in the land. So it's easy, to be able to get head switched in that kind of a circumstances and situation. And I think both of them are happier for it now. They are playing, they are on the pitch next to each other and doing things together. They would have discussed, they would have had a lot of discussions in the past and had dream of maybe they can still play together again after their experience together at City. And this has happened for them. So it's happy moments. It's looking good. At the moment, but we'll just see how things continue to develop over the course of the season.
0: All right, so let's hear from Xabi Alonso.
7: Relax, you don't really get relaxed when you are just half a lead of one goal. It has been really, really intense games. We know what it takes to win away games, and but we went, we have managed well to suffer, to compete, to do whatever it takes in certain moments, and that's why it feels great, these 3 points.
8: What did you really like about your team tonight, Xabi?
7: No, for sure it helped, the early goal helped to get confidence. I think that we have had few chances to score the second one before their equaliser, but we were quite stable, we were quite comfortable even without the ball. And we were a threat, the three strikers, they were combining well, creating chances. And at the end, to know that to win games away, you need to roll your sleeves and to fight and to defend your goal. It's something that we need to do for the future as well. And today, first day, I think it's a good first day for us.
0: All right, so that's for now. Which team and which player stood out for you a match they won for you, the Big G?
2: I think I mentioned it yesterday. Arsenal stood up for me. They played champions game. Mm. I mean, they like, well, we are the champions. So come get it if you can. They showed that then. I've also seen Chelsea, playing your first game of the season and away from home. And don't forget that it was a derby. Mm. It might have been at Fulham, at Craven Cottage, but it's derby all the same. I mean, both sides are West London sides. And, you know, so it was a difficult game as well, and for them to have been able to negotiate that, and like I said, that synergy, that quality that I see, I mean, with their front three, it showed a lot of promise for the rest of the season. So after Arsenal, I think I'll look at Chelsea. Maybe let me leave it at that now. Maybe with the other teams, I've not seen enough. Chelsea will still need to show more. Arsenal too will need to show more. But I think at the moment, those two have shown that, Arsenal have shown that we are the champions. And we are ready to stage a successful defense of our title. But Chelsea have also shown that we finished 10th last season. We should be in the conversations for title contention this season.
0: Mm. All right, so let's look at the results from the past weekend in general, and then move straight into what we have on our hands right now. We can tell you that on Friday, Arsenal beat Coventry 3-0. And lunchtime kickoff, we saw Hull City storm Man United 2-0. Everton beat Crystal Palace 2-0. Ipswich beat Sunderland by 2-1. Nottingham Forest lost at home 1-0 to Leeds United. Coincidentally, they played tonight in the EFL Cup. And Brentford thrashed Tottenham by 3-0 in that encounter. On Sunday, we saw Brighton spank Aston Villa by 4-0. Manchester City beat Bournemouth 2-1. And the late kickoff game of 4 on Sunday, we saw Newcastle United at St. James's Park with a 2-0 draw against Liverpool. And then last night at Craven Cottage, Fulham 2, Chelsea 3 in that encounter. That's what it is looking like for match day one results across the board. From there now, let's move on into some huge transfer stories that's making the rounds right now. Carlos Baleba has officially joined Manchester United as a Cameroonian midfielder, signed for Man United for £70 million. And clearly, dream come true. You could clearly see smiles on his face. He was supposed to get that move last summer, dematerialized, somewhat affected his confidence. And right now, United have decided to strengthen. Seeing their first game of the season, Tielemans, Andre Santos struggling to defend in white spaces. The midfield looked all over the place. But now they got a magician, they got a destroyer, they got a big tackler in Baleba.
2: Oh, yes. I mean, they got their man, and the man also got his dream move. Mm. It was a move that was 1 year in the making. So hopefully now it's a happy guy, he's a happy lad, he's got his dream come true, because according to him, his dream has always been to be a United player. And now that he has that, yes, he will be determined to play his part and maybe also be a part of a generation that can bring silverwares to Man United. We know his characteristics and his quality as a player, and I think it will be a great addition to this United, especially in the midfield. You know, people have been talking and been asking questions that, okay, after Casemiro left, if you look at the current squad, Santos, Tielemans, none of them actually fully replace Casemiro. But with Baleba and what we know he can do, I think such fears will be addressed now because he's going to come in and he's going to do a good job for United. Hopefully, with his involvement now, the dynamics in the midfield play of United will change, and they can be a different team. Yeah, I was talking to somebody earlier today that forget about that loss to Hull City. They will recover from that loss. I mean, that will not describe the rest of the season of United. They are a big side, and I think they have it within them. They have the quality within them to be able to recover from that and still have a decent season.
0: Mm. All right, so that's what is going on with Manchester United.
2: And they're still not done with transfer business.
0: Yeah.
2: There are rumours here
0: of left back.
2: Left back and all of that.
0: So, but Matthias Ginzler has said that for Lewis Hall, he's not leaving.
2: Well, this is football, and we've heard things like that before. Mm. But again, it might not still be Lewis Hall. Mm. Any other player could also still arrive at Old Trafford.
0: And don't forget that Patrick Dogu is also very much a left back. But I mean, it's now down to Michael Carrick to actually fix that. Do you see him start immediately? What's into Manchester United starting level? Currently injured, by the way, has a ankle ligament injury. So Carlos Baleba, so he might not be available.
2: But he might not be available. They will have to wait for him to properly recover.
0: But when he comes in, does he walk straight into the Man United level?
2: When he comes in, let's see his first two games It depends. If he comes back in a great fashion, then he comes in boxing and pick his shirt and stay in it.
0: All right. So quickly, let's just catch a glimpse of his first time and the unveiling.
9: Green. Turn. Drive. Repeat.

0: Baleba is here. That's the biggest one for Manchester United. I mean, Carlos Baleba is a red. That is that is the biggest story making the rounds right now concerning Manchester United Football Club. And I guess their fans will be so, so happy to see this deal go over the line. So, this is breaking. Okay, I just got this notification now. Breaking. Official bid for Enzo Fernandez will be sent soon by Manchester City. As reported, deal is very, very, very on. We saw his head turned out yesterday. He was booed. Majority of the Chelsea fans booed him at some point. But also heard at some point, oh, Enzo Fernandez, from some sections of the Chelsea fans in the game yesterday. So, but in general sense, Enzo Fernandez to Manchester City, the deal is absolutely on. Nico Gonzalez, through to Newcastle United. Mm-hmm. Rodri, off to Jan Rendas on. Definitely that 120 million or even 125 should be in the locker.
1: Oh, yeah, it should be in the locker. And I see Enzo leaving for City.
0: Mm.
1: End of story.
0: End of story. So many Chelsea fans have clearly moved on from this. But clearly, the player is set to leave Chelsea Football Club. Some have said, I mean, snake behavior. But clearly, I mean, that's that. Anyways, there's a breaking news right now concerning the PFA Award. That's the Professional Football Association Award. And yes, I can tell you right now that Nico O'Reilly has won the PFA Young Player of the Year.
1: Deserving. I mean, we saw what he did for City last season. I mean, this was a player that was a midfielder converted to play in the left-back role. And he did it with a relish, even helped himself on the way to some goals. Got a brace in the Carabao Cup final. And he made it to the World Cup with the Three Lions of England. He had a fantastic season and is well deserving of the recognition.
0: Okay. So, clearly, fingers crossed. We'll see what will happen right there concerning the main award, which will be most likely for Bruno. Do you see him clinching that? I mean, with the nominations already released since last season, well, we already knew that it will be done in August, and it's going down right now as we speak. That for the award, it's clearly going to Nico O'Reilly. So for the other nominations and for the other really big awards, Sir Kenny Dalglish won a merit award right there. So we say a huge congratulations to him. Most of the players are very much looking flashy and also dapper as well, appearing on the very, very lucrative stage. Bruno Fernandes is here, and he was also asked the question of who he voted for this particular award, but he clearly was cheeky in there. But with the way he appeared and with what we've seen in most recent seasons, who clinched the Premier League and also the FWA, that's the Football Writers Association Award, clinches the PFA Award.
1: You have to fancy him. I mean, given the awards he's won before, and given the season he had with United, you cannot begrudge him. He had a fantastic season. So you have to fancy him that he's the front runner for this one.
0: Okay. Front runner for this quickly. Let's move on from that deal. And let's look at Liam Delap and Nicolas Jack. It seems a lot of exodus is going on at Chelsea. Exits left, right and centre. And according to what we have on our hands, Chelsea and Nottingham Forest reach agreement for Liam Delap. £45 million pounds for Liam Delap, higher than what Chelsea got him for.
1: And I think he got him for 30.
0: Around 30 to 40. Mm. But with his performance last season, I am shocked he's leaving for even higher than what Chelsea got him
1: for. Well, the truth is that he's still being valued for what he did in the colours of Ipswich.
0: Mm.

0: for Ipswich. Mm. Can he rediscover his goal-scoring boots? Huge question mark. We'll find out at Nottingham Forest.
1: All right. Some sources are also reporting that that deal will be up to 50 million. That the deal is what's up to
0: in
1: add-ons concerning that deal right now. We've been told that personal terms are close between Chelsea's Nicolas Jackson and Aston Villa Football Club. There are currently reports that Aston Villa is set to turn in with a £65 million offer for Nicolas Jackson. I mean, we might get to see a huge reunion between these two.
0: Yes, that's Unai Emery. Unai Emery. I mean, a relationship that was made in Spain, and we can be reunited, and the relationship can be reignited within the English Premier League at Aston Villa. I think for me, it should be a happy one for Nicolas Jackson, because clearly he's way down the pecking order at Chelsea, and I think it hasn't also worked for him at Chelsea. So it's good for him to go elsewhere, new surroundings, work with a manager that he's worked with before, that knows him and still believes in his capabilities and his strengths as a player. That might just be the magic to unlock him.
1: Mm. All right, so that's what is going down in there, concerning some of the biggest transfer stories that we are seeing, concerning some of the biggest players in this transfer window. All right, and for the other deals that we are seeing at this point, like I mentioned, Nico Gonzalez in Newcastle completed his medicals, £47 million plus £30 million in add-ons, taking the deal to £50 million pounds. We can tell you that Hull City, they've agreed a deal to sign Islas Ansah from Union Berlin, 21-year-old forward who cost around 20 million euros in particular. So that's one deal that so many people have talked about. For Aguilar, they remain in talks for Gabriel Martinelli. In fact, advanced this time with hope of breakthrough soon, but he's not traveling to Riyadh today. Reports of Martinelli flying to Saudi force by club sources, but negotiations continue with the players' camp. Aguilar are confident that he gets Gabriel Martinelli.
0: It's been in the works for a while now. It's no longer a secret to anybody that Martinelli is headed for the exit. What has not been palatable is the way he's been treated, and some of the sections of the fan didn't like the fact that it's been a loyal servant for Arsenal. Yes, I understand what Arsenal are trying to do. The team is moving on. The team is trying to upscale. And he doesn't seem to rank that high again in the estimation of the team. But on the basis of what he's done in the past, you got to treat him with some decency and some respect. You expect some decorum to kick into play. But it is what it is, and I think he knows it. The way he's been frozen out of the team in recent times. And there are unconfirmed rumors that some of the players in the team are also not happy with the way Gabby Martinelli has been treated. Because, you may not reckon so highly with him, but he's still popular with the playing staff. It's been around for a while, and he's actually been a chief part of Arteta's process up to this point. But whatever happens at the end of the day, I think for everybody who is connected to Arsenal, is to wish him all the best in his future endeavours.
1: Mm. All right, so that's what is happening with him. Savinho has also officially joined Tottenham Hotspur,
0: and he's now Savio.
1: And he's now Savio, by the way.
0: Which is his real name in any case.
1: Clearly. And for the player, he said, whenever I came to play against Spurs, I always talked to my representative about the club. Footballers. Anyways, when...
0: Meanwhile, you are playing for City, you are winning things.
1: And Tottenham, for two seasons, they were battling and slogging it out in the relegation.
0: What was attracting him in those two seasons?
1: Clearly, only God knows. When he said the club was interested in me, I was very happy. But clearly, his agent, that's for Frederico Moraes, Eduardo Sinja, and Rodrigo Zente, they all were all with him as he put pen to paper and completed that move. To talking about Tottenham or Spurs. So, congratulations to Spurs for getting Savio that deal over the line.
0: When I see some of these moves, because if you check that Savio's move now, with add-ons and everything, it has the potential to get up to £80 million. And I keep asking myself this question. I mean, I know it's a crazy world now. The kind of market, the valuation of players, it's gone through the rooftops. But would I be paying £80 million potentially for a Savio or for a Savinho? What has it done?

0: the last two seasons.
1: I mean, but I mean, is the crazy market we'll find ourselves. It's just a crazy market, especially for a player that has not scored up to 15 Premier League goals combined.
0: Well, he was not an impactful player for City. He wasn't one of the important players. And to shell out 80 for such a player, well, maybe his age is just 22 and he's got a lot of room over his head.
1: Mm. Same way.
0: Room for improvement.
1: Same way Nottingham Forest coughed out 50 for Leon Delap.
0: I know. Delap's story is even different. I'll pay 50 for Delap before I'll pay 80. For Savio, because I can still not forget in a hurry how good Delap was, how productive and prolific he was in this same English Premier League for Ipswich. What tangible thing has Savio ever done in the English Premier League?
1: Maybe some couple of assists here and there for Edinburgh Town in their last title-winning season. Anyways, Arsenal remain attentive to Julian Alvarez's situation, and internal feeling is they can reach an agreement with Atletico on the fee. But Arsenal will only bid if Julian decides to open the doors to the move. His stance will be a key factor. So far, Julian only wanted Barcelona. That's where he wants to set his mind.
0: Now, where I see a bit of problem in this is that if eventually, because of the situation, he reluctantly accepted to come to Arsenal, after one or two seasons, he's not going to be banging on the doors again that he wants to go to Barcelona.
1: Give or take, I still personally feel if he, in the next two seasons, as far as he hits the ground running, Barcelona will come knocking.
0: And if it's in his head that in his career he must wear Barca's shirt, he would definitely actively push for that move. That time. And I think Arsenal are a big side. If a player dreams of playing elsewhere, I don't think we should necessarily pull all the stops to bring the player to come and play for us. Because someday, very soon, especially if we expect him to hit the ground running, and I expect him to do that, after one or two seasons, it becomes a problem for Arsenal.
1: So, quickly, that's what we have on our hands concerning your average situation. Well, if he joins Arsenal, fine. But I mean, with what he has said already, that his stance is clear. Now, for Atletico Madrid, what they are saying here is, we are not selling to Barcelona. That's
0: they
1: what Atletico...
0: They said they might sell to Real Betis and some other teams, but
1: certainly... But they are not selling to Barcelona.
0: Not a rival like Barcelona, like Real Madrid and those other top Spanish teams.
1: So that's where their stand is.
0: And if you look at their tradition, the only time they deviated from that was when they agreed for Griezmann to join Barcelona, and it still didn't work.
1: And then, as at dead, I don't think they have really closed the gap between themselves and Barcelona. So now they know their worth, they know their stance, and they are saying, no, we're not selling to Barca.
0: Because
1: whatever happens, happens.
0: Their history, Falcao, when they had Falcao, they didn't sell to Barca. When they had Aguero wanted Real Madrid. They sold rather to Manchester City. I can go on and on with some players that they've had, and they refused to sell to direct rivals. So I don't think they will sell. So the only way Alvarez can leave, can recuse himself from his misery at Atletico, is to accept for a move abroad, maybe to come to Arsenal. But again, should Arsenal, with the size and stature of Arsenal too, I'll be accepting a player who is only coming reluctantly, not because he wanted to come. Because I think at Arsenal's level, players should come smiling and be very happy. Not because, well, it's because I have no option. I have to move elsewhere. That's why I'm coming. Because he's made it clear that his mind is only set on one place, and that place is Barcelona.
1: All right. So, that's what we have on our hands. We'll probably show this evening. Call us up on 0705-512-9881 or 0705-572-7881, 0705-512-9881 or 0705-572-7881, 0902-672-2592. Hello.
2: Hey,
1: good evening.
2: Yes, sir, good evening. Uncle Big Sheriff.
0: Yeah, good evening.
2: Good evening. See, as the English Premier League, as you don't come London, you don't come up for London again. Okay, you know, come out again, so people when they fight for that, maybe find out for another time, but they don't know like this. So. Because Arsenal and Chelsea, the two of them, when they share and for their money, they now we get the London. So because Chelsea now, you see, they ready come. And Arsenal now, they don't ready to be in the palace. So for Mayu, I know say Mayu not graduated, they do, they not still go anywhere. You see, your sister, they not beat your sister next week. Mayu, no, and I believe I said I'm 3 months of it.
1: Thank you. Hello.
3: Hey, Mr. Mehiku.
1: Hey, good evening.
3: I'm
1: very good, and you?
3: We see me, the emperor, the conqueror, the lion, the champion.
0: I only be more
3: light. Well, I'm down for you. I did for ground for you, Chama.
0: Okay, good evening.
3: Evening, sir. I know you're not a Chelsea fan, but if I may ask, those Chelsea owners, are they women? Are they from the East? Those Chelsea board.
0: Why, because these guys,
3: the way they do business, even if people don't do that kind of business, they are thieves. How on earth will you sell the land for 45 million?
0: Well.
3: See, the fans, but I bet you, I'm not a sentimental guy in football. If this the lab that we are happy that is living right now, if this guy means Chelsea, you definitely score Chelsea. See, you said it's all Bishop. If you get some players, they become big club, that weights like Almadi big club. I want to deliver. You know the feet. Push over that kind of moment. But let me tell you, this guy did this Nottingham Forest. You know, they feel very relaxed. You feel at home. You know, start bang goals. We saw him at this Ipswich. He was there, one of the best strikers. So they can't even compare with Harry Kane. As they just see Harry Kane comparison. And they go drop 30 million for him. So the guy we deliver at Nottingham Forest. That's why I show. And for Enzo, I said this earlier on. Enzo will go to Man City. We don't really see same behavior. He will go to Man City. Chelsea should just look for Manukonio. Vijay, I beg. Give us the name. I beg.
1: All right. Thank you very much. Thank you, Mumbai. I have to go now. Hello.
4: Hello, Paulo. Good evening.
1: Good evening, no.
4: Uncle Benga, good evening, sir.
0: Yeah, good evening.
4: Dan Chelsea,
0: yeah, okay.
4: Everywhere they call yesterday. If you read where they feel cool, it feels like yesterday. Well, it's still good for...
1: Cool, catch everybody, Abi.
4: He catch everybody. good boy. I mean, it's very, very good to win your first match. Even though on 38 game, but I think this first match will motivate your players, even the coach itself. So, especially the new coach.
1: Okay. Hello.
5: Hello, Super FM. Good evening. You see, Man City, the way that we are doing business on this Hugo Werner and Enzo Fernandez, it just be like they're two, and they just plan to destroy our club. Enzo Maresca, like the way that they are saying our best player, like Tijana Rangers, Nico Gonzalez, where they say that the perfect Roger replacement, that guy is a brilliant footballer. I never even know say that guy. Go join Man City when I set a watch and for Porto. Now I tell my brother, I say this guy that be play ball well before we play later down. Then he sell her. Like obviously this is the venue. Well, even recovery with all of them, it's not how it's done. Oh. This part where they go so and I man you take oh, this day they struggle for how many years. Then they say na Pep come on, but it's not Pep, oh, this sporting director. Since when he came, all the players that he has bought, no one is performing. No one, all of them are zero. Now he's bringing Enzo Fernandez to do what? Ah, God. Thank you.
1: Thank you. Hello.
6: Hello, Mr. Paul. Good evening.
1: Good evening. Good evening to you.
6: Good evening, Mr. G.
0: Yeah, good evening.
6: Thank you for the great party. For only one month. Thank you. Yeah, no problem. This one for Chelsea, I don't know how they are doing this their business, whether they are just here with more money and sell it with this money. I wish them all the best.
1: Alright, our last caller this evening. Hello.
7: Good evening.
1: Yes, good evening.
7: I'm sorry for my goal. My take is that Chelsea should try and work on their goalkeeping department. That says, does it worth it? We need to look for a better keeper.
1: Okay.
7: For us to go far this season. That's my tip.
1: All right, thank you very much for joining us. And we've got some couple of messages here. This one says, good evening. Paul and the Big G, first week was ruined. I'm still missing the Brazilian Casemiro. He was prolific. I hope Baleba is that no-nonsense player that will make me not miss him much. I wish my darling United well. Good regular my United mood this Sunday. Good evening, I feel being an English player has a way of affecting players' price tag. Nelson says Chelsea have made a lot of money this summer transfer. Seems Villa is their second home. Good evening, sports generals. A wonderful, precise football analysis. Bruno Fernandes will win the award tonight. And Auro Samson. This one says, good evening, men of sports. Mr. Olsen says, Manchester United is going for Alejandro Balde. Please help me tell my United board to dash Missy Mount to any club. I beg, his injuries is too much. Thank you. This one says, good evening, Paul and the Big G and Osayomori from Jose. This one says, Arsenal fans, is Arsenal still going for Yindis? I don't think so that deal will be possible. Juve is very difficult to do business with. Good evening, Super FM. I think the PFA award should be given to Bruno Fernandes. I'm not saying he deserves it, but because that is the only thing he can win as long as he's still playing for Manchester United. I don't see anything Bruno did in the past season, which Ozil did not do in 2015-2016, which Arsenal finished this season. Moses from back of Ogbe Stadium. And that's our show for this evening, man. Thanks to your Apollo Channel. Guys, my name, I've been doing this with the Big G Banker James. We're back again tomorrow, bright and early, 7:30 a.m. for Breakfast Sport, 3:30 for Sports Waka, 7 p.m. We're back up for the EPL show. Enjoy the rest of your evening. Bye for now.
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9: My friend, good afternoon.
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9: Where are you going to?
10: Where are you?
9: Now your place I be they come now. You know they don't say why I see you.
10: Ah, that's true.
9: Baby, how are you?
11: I'm good, friend.
9: Which school do your children attend? Did they go school? My children, all of them, they go school, but they be like picking when they go school. If they talk, people will say, who they teach them? Me don't tire, I don't change from one school or the other.
10: You haven't heard of Ascension School?
9: Ascension? Yes, now. Here the place is.
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1: One thing is certain. If you stick to the word, you will come back with a testimony. What God wants to give you in your life is not a healing. What God wants to give you in your life is not a job. What God wants to give you in your life is not money. What God wants to give you is the word of God in your spirit. It'll make you what it talks about. And you are shining. And you are shining by the power of the Holy Ghost. You are shining by the power of the Holy Ghost. You are shining and nothing can stop you. It is your season. It is your time. Nothing can hinder you. This is your time. This is your hour. Favor is yours.
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3: Hallelujah.
1: What are psalms? Sacred lyrics. Songs, glory to God. You can make songs out of the word of God. I mean, it just means making a melody out of the word of God. That's what it's all about. I mean, you can make a song out of I can do all things. You know, why is God talking to us like this? Why is he telling us to sing it? He says, speaking to yourselves in psalms, sacred lyrics. Why is he telling us like this? Because, you see, there's something victorious about music on the inside of you. And when it comes from the word of God, the first thing is for your spirit to just light up. Hallelujah. I mean, if you're discouraged about something, if you've been feeling like, you know, that devil's telling you, you're not a bit spiritual. You know that devil? He always walks around telling everybody you can't do better. You sad, poor little thing. That thing pastor said's not for you. Oh, Lord, I'm born again. I know I'm born again, feeling the Holy Ghost, glory to God, I'm on my way to heaven, bless God. Woo! I mean, at that time, I just forget everything about the devil and his cohorts. Amen. No, I don't know what's happening to me. When I pray, my prayer doesn't go beyond the ceiling. I don't know what's happening. How can I talk like that? Glory to God, hallelujah. Let my prayers be as incense, my Father, and the lifting up of my hands as the evening sacrifice. Glory. I mean, when I'm talking like that, you just, oh boy, let me have a chair. Come on now. Watch this. Hallelujah. You know, you're just sitting like that, enjoying yourself. Woos, Burunda Shaka Ramande, Rabonde, Rabashika, Songs of Laranai. Oh, Lord. Feel in the spirit. I'm a brand new creature, glory to God. I can do all things. I'm a victor, more than a conqueror, glory. Greater is he that is in me than he, that devil that's out there in the world. Hallelujah. I mean, every demon in the house will fly out. Hallelujah. What effort does that? I mean, what effort do you need? Lying on your bed and just telling yourself, I'm more than a conqueror. Whoosh. And then you just react, you know. Just, you know, you give a kick. More than a conqueror. Devil, you are looking at a bundle of success. Wow. I mean, just that seeing yourself. Soko boshe re mamai. Woo! My Lord. Hallelujah! I mean, you know, sometimes that's better than, in the name of Jesus. Yes, Father, in the name of Jesus. I claim. I claim. You claim to your sweating. I mean, you can claim without all that fight. Hello? to me. Give it to me. Give it to me. Oh, Lord, you don't need that. This is the rest. Hallelujah. Amen. Sure. Oh, I like this. So we have 4 points here. Are you going to practice them? Sure, practice them. Let them come alive. Amen. Faith comes by hearing. And I like to hear myself. Amen. I like to hear myself. Hear myself say God's words. Hallelujah, Jesus. Are you ready now? You're going to speak God's words? Have you ever said to yourself something that, you know, just woke you up? How do you feel when somebody tells you, wow, you look great? Do you say, somebody told me that this morning. You react like that. Glory. Well, you've been a blessing to me. Then you say, wow, praise the Lord. Don't say, hey, thank God. Hey, me too. Hey, me. You, come on. You're not an ordinary person. You are a blessing. I mean, your walk is enough to be a blessing. Somebody may be looking at you through the window. I mean, every time you're going to work, you just take those wonderful, dignified steps of a prince, and somebody's looking at you. I wish I was like her. See that? You are a blessing. So even me, I started sharing, you know, can you imagine, even me, what are you talking? Man, you got it. Hallelujah. Oh boy. Think good about you. Amen. Amen. Ready now? Or am I talking about somebody else? Greater is he that is in you. The ability of God is in you. You can do anything and all things. Hallelujah. You are a success. Amen. You're great with God. Amen. Hallelujah. Amen. Amen. Ready now? Okay. Now look for something good in the Bible right away now. Take your Bible, look for something good. And then when you get it, just put up the other hand. When you get it, put up the other hand. When you find something good you want to read, something good that God said about you, look for something good. Yeah. You found something? Good. Who's found something? Somebody's still looking from Genesis to Revelation. He don't know where to get it now. Yeah, you found something? That's good. I just want to take some time away till I find more people have got it. You haven't found something yet? What in the world are you looking for then? Hallelujah. Okay. You got something? What did you find? Read it out. He has made you fit. That means he has qualified you. Amen. Amen. Amen. I like that. You found something? What did you get? He maketh me to lie down in green pastures. Woo! I like that. Who's got something? You got something? Yeah?
4: And the Spirit of the Lord shall rest upon you.
1: Amen. Amen. I like that. That's great. So you never be confused in life. Amen. Yeah?
5: You got one? What did you have there? It is God. It is God working in you, both to will and to do of his good pleasure. I mean, just go ahead acting in life. God is at work in you. Amen? I like that. Yeah, I mean, I could preach for a year on that. You know that? One last one. You got something? Read yours out. Wow, I like that. Hallelujah. Now, take yours right in front of you and look at it. Look at it. Read it slowly. Everybody, don't worry about anybody else reading his own. Read yours slowly. And think about you. You are the one in the picture now. You're meditating now. Read it slowly. Praise the Lord. Now, you're going to read it again. This time, put yourself there. Read it, putting you there. Have you done that? Okay. Can you find something good out of what you read and make a song out of it to the Lord? Why don't you stand up now? Now, it doesn't mean you have to quote it verbatim. Just take out something good from there and sing it under God.

0: We trust that you are blessed by the message you just listened to. We invite you to make Jesus the Lord of your life by saying this prayer. Oh Lord God, I believe with all my heart in Jesus Christ, Son of the living God. I believe He died for me and God raised Him from the dead. I believe He's alive today. I confess with my mouth that Jesus Christ is the Lord of my life from this day. Through Him and in His name, I have eternal life. I am born again. Thank you, Lord, for saving my soul. I am now a child of God. Hallelujah.
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1: God bless you. My name is Prophet Gaius, O Gaius of the Hand of Healing Ministry. I want to invite you to come and be a partaker of this wonderful broadcast. 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And as you key into this broadcast today, God will meet you at the point of your need. 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
2: For every time God wants to do specific thing, Satan will cause a distraction. For every liberation that must take place, Satan must cause a distraction. Anytime Satan knows that an encounter will be bettered, Satan will cause a distraction. Just to deprive you of what you are supposed to get. I pray for you in the name of Jesus. What is due you, the enemy will not take it from you. The enemy will not take it from you. In the name of Jesus. Take your seat and pay attention. When you are in school, when you are in a class, you don't just pay school fees. Another thing you pay is two types of pay we have in school. You pay your school fees and you pay attention. It's two things. Either you pay school fees, when you are finished paying school fees, you must pay attention to pass your exam. So if you don't pay attention, you'll be in detention. Today we are looking at the bloodline. The bloodline, bloodline, bloodline, bloodline. How many of you came with your communion, your blood? How many of you came with it? Hear me and hear me well. For everything that must succeed has something to do with blood. The blood you carry determine how far you go. If any man have access to your blood, he can know how many years you will spend on the earth. When they take your blood to the estuary, they take it to the lab, they will be able to tell this person's blood, this is the kind of sickness that is in this blood. How long can this person live? So when you want to run major tests medically, there are sicknesses you explain. They will tell you, go and run blood tests. With that blood test, they will be able to know what is in your blood. For every man that must go far, he must correct his blood. There must be a transaction of blood. Something about blood must happen. If you belong to any serious group, any serious occultic group, Coven, Mariwa, any of those groups, they believe in blood. They must use blood as a transaction. They must use blood to seal up a covenant. So we are looking at the blood, your bloodline, your bloodline. Your bloodline speaks of your ancestry, your father, your ancestors. For every ancestor you are bounding, the blood is in you. Why have you not succeeded subduing ancestorial power? It's because you carry their blood. When their blood is inside of you, their battle will be thick. You can't bind them. For example, if a witch gave birth to you as a mother, your father is a witch, your father is a wizard, your mother is a witch, automatically you are a semi-witch. Why? Their blood is inside of you. As far as that blood is inside of you, you can be summoned to the coven without you knowing. Listen, you can be initiated in the cult without you not being present. In some tradition, they have what they call the masquerade cult. That person can be initiated into a masquerade cult without the person not being there. What the person will not begin to see in the dream without knowing he has been initiated blindly. There is a blind initiation. When that person is now in the dream, he will begin to see masquerade pursuing him or her. He begins to have an encounter with masquerade in the dream. It's because he was initiated without knowing. When your father stood before that idol, most of our family background, 90% of Africa family background, they come from idolatry background. So when your fathers stood before that idol, you were inside of him. When your grandfather stood before that idol, you were inside of your father. A man became a nation first before he became a generation. So as you are standing before that deity, before you were born, it has already been predestinated that you are going to come from that lineage, because no man chooses his family. A family is a portal where souls are trapped on the earth. So you cannot choose where you will be born. So when your father stood before that deity, you were inside of him. And your fathers made a decision that is affecting your manifestation. They did not operate based on your will. Most of the things you are going through now, it was decision making by your fathers. Not your will, but their decision. A child, when you stand before that deity and say, "Now protect my children. Now listen, no spirit will take you serious if you don't commit your children. Any spirit that takes a generation serious, the reason why he hosts a generation hostage, because that spirit committed a generation. If a generation was not committed, that spirit does not have any business with you. Listen, even God Almighty, I will show you from scriptures, even God Almighty, if he must take you serious, you must commit your children. Anytime you don't commit your children, God is not interested. Because their spirit have assumed how many years are you going to spend on earth. They need a continued worship. For every man that is born by a woman is a servant. Either you are serving God or you are serving devil. There is a spirit you must have. Man was created to serve a spirit. That is why no man is autonomous in nature. Every man, no man is independent. You are not autonomous. You are not free. Is it that God, you are serving God or you are serving the devil? There must be something you are serving. There must be a spirit you are serving. God said 9 things to Abraham. He said, "I'm going to do great things with you. But this great thing I will do with you is because I know you will commit your children to me." Let me show you. Genesis 18 verse 19. Genesis 18 verse 19. Put it on the screen. Genesis 18 verse 19. Somebody will be free this morning. Somebody will be free this morning. "For I know he will command his children and his household after him, and they shall keep their ways of the Lord, to do justice and judgment, that the Lord may bring upon Abraham that which he has spoken to him." The blessing God wants to bless Abraham cannot come until Abraham commit his generation. No spirit will ever take you serious if you don't commit your children. That is why for anything you are seeing that is affecting you today, your fathers committed you. A commission was done. Something was done. That is why the thing is still effective. He said, "Let my generation, I stand before you," because no spirit help you for free. Before that spirit gives you protection, he protected your forefathers. There is something your forefathers told them. And he said, "Before we do this thing for you, you must bring your children." Even God Almighty, all the prophecy he had for Abraham, he said, "Abraham, for this prophecy, because I know you will give me your children, then I will bring this prophecy to pass." What decision was taken before you were born? Which spirit did your grandfather met? For every level you are now is as a result of the spirit you met. What decision did your parents take? What decision? What did they take? What happened to them? What was said before you were born that is now affecting you is an issue of bloodline. Aliko Dangote is the wealthiest black man on the earth. His grand-grandfather was a wealthy man, both parental and both paternal and maternal. Is from a wealthy family. They are both wealthy. So you that is not in their lineage, there is no blood, there is nothing supporting wealth, you can't compete with him. Wealth have to do with bloodline. There must be something powered by blood that is supporting the resources in your hand. How come you have a lot of resources yesterday and today you crumbled? The blood in that line does not support wealth. If it supports wealth, whatever thing that enter your hand, you will sustain it. Issue of blood is very deep. Because blood is life. He that brings blood brings life. Somebody will be dying in the hospital. They will call the person. They will give the person blood. And they say the person was lacking blood. The minute they give the person blood, the person gain life again. So blood, life is in the blood. For every prophecy that must manifest, listen, bloodline can alter prophecy. A great prophecy can be given to you. If it is not agreed by blood, it will be affected. Something will happen. So everything that must work, whatever thing that must work, must be supported by blood. Let me show you something. In Joel chapter 3 verse 20. Let me show you something. Joel chapter 3 verse 20. Joel chapter 3 verse 20. He said, but Judah shall dwell forever, and Jerusalem from the generation to generation. He said, for I will cleanse their blood that I have not cleansed. For the Lord dwelleth in Zion. For this prophecy, for them to be great, to come to pass, I will clean their blood. Or till there is blood cleansing, there is no acceleration. He said, there is a prophecy over Judah that they will reign forever. He said, but for this prophecy to manifest, I need to cleanse their blood. Now your question is, have your blood been cleaned? Until there is a cleansing of blood, there is no acceleration. The reason why you are seeing those demonic attacks in your dream is because your blood have not been cleansed. Jesus looked at the 12 disciples. They were following him. Jesus discovered that these 12 disciples following me, they are not behaving like me. They are not doing like me. Then Jesus called for an emergency meeting. As he called for that meeting, what he introduced was blood. He said, now this blood I give to you is my blood. I need to inject my blood in you so that you can behave like me. Listen. If Jesus can introduce that pattern and call the 12 and introduce blood, you need blood to cleanse blood. Your blood must be cleansed by the blood of Jesus. If you must break up from that family altar, every battle you are going through is powered by a bloody altar. Listen. Your father tried. He did his best. He was never lazy. Some of you, your father was very hardworking. He was never lazy. But life still messed him up. So don't think your hard work now will make you be greater than your father. You need to contact a spirit higher that defeated your father. Your father, your parents labored. Prove. Everybody know they were hardworking. They were never lazy. But life still happened to them the way they never planned it. So don't feel that it's because they were lazy. That is why life did not treat them well. No. If you come with that pattern, you too, you will end like that. You need to contact a higher blood. Need to be infused into your system to deal with the old blood that is operating in that family. Can I tell you something? You can be a witch you don't know. Yes, you can be a witch. It's called blind witchcraft. You see yourself in gathering with people. And sometimes they share meat and come and give you in the dream. You're always eating meat in the dream. That's witchcraft spirit. If you are here, you are eating meat in the dream. It's human, it's blood you are eating. It's a witchcraft spirit. Witches love meat. He said, for Judah, I want to do great things with you. But before I will do this great thing for it to manifest, I must cleanse your blood. You want to be great, you want to be great. You are making effort. But bloodline want to fail you. Everybody is doing that thing. Immediately you step in, everywhere close. Bloodline is not supporting you. Everybody is getting married. You got married your own. Everything you don't even understand. Bloodline is not supporting you. Your blood has to be cleansed. If it is not cleansed, there'll be a problem. Don't say you have money now. Don't say I'm doing well now. It might wait for you at the front. Can I tell you something? If you must fall early. Write it down. If you must fall early. There are four you don't recover from 60 years. If somebody at that peak fall, to survive again will be difficult. How can a woman lost her children, four children, the same day, and she's already 65 years? Which time will she going to now have to give birth to another? At 65. That means she's going back as a barren woman. Is somebody learning anything at all? If you must fall early. Yes. So that you don't fall at the age where you can't recover. There is a stage you can't recover. For every lifting that must happen, issue of blood can fight prophecy. You were told that you will be great. Now the question is your bloodline supporting the greatness? Is your bloodline supporting the greatness? If your bloodline is not supporting the greatness, something will happen. For every greatness you see is powered by blood. Listen. Your father was a good man. Before your very eyes, you see that people don't appreciate your father. That no matter the good your father do, nobody appreciates him. If you are not careful, it's an issue of blood. That thing will also follow you. You will do good for people. This one that you do good for people, they are not appreciating you. It's not the people's fault. Your blood is not supporting appreciation. Listen. Gehazi followed Elisha. He followed Elisha. Elisha gave him his mantle. Go and raise that woman's child. He went there. The mantle did not work. It didn't work. Because there is a dishonor in their blood. After 10th generation, the 10 leper Jesus healed in the New Testament were from Gehazi's lineage. Because when Elisha cursed him, he cursed him with leprosy. After 10th generation, the leprosy man, Jesus healed, the 10 leper was from Gehazi's lineage. And it was only nine left. It was only one that came to say thank you. There is a dishonor in their lineage. They don't appreciate people. After many generations, there will see a leprous matter. This issue you are going through that have stayed for long is a bloodline matter. That is why the devil don't want you to attend this kind of service. Because he doesn't want your blood to be cleansed. Because it's a blood matter. For every man that must go up, your blood must be cleansed. There are two reasons why witches take human blood, why they are interested in your blood. Number one is to fill their blood bank. To fill their blood bank. Number two is to run a laboratory test on your blood to know what stores people in your lineage. They will take their blood to the satanic lab and they will check. They will check it. Once they check it, they confirm it, they check it. They'll say in their lineage, they don't live long. Okay, let us stop them. If they discover that you people live long in your lineage, they look for another victim. So every battle you go through, they check your blood. Your blood must be checked. It's an issue of blood. In the name of Jesus who called me, I inject the blood of Jesus into your system. The blood of Jesus is injected into your system. Let your amen thunder. Issue of blood. Your blood. Apostle Joseph Suleiman was sharing something. His father was wealthy. He's a big Alhaji. But he discovered that in their family, they don't travel abroad. So when he became pastor, when he became an apostle, he did everything to travel abroad. They were rejecting him visa. He fasted for 40 days. And fasted for 40 days, 6 to 6 for 40 days, to go to the embassy, UK embassy. When he got there, they rejected him. And he began to ask, why is it that they don't travel? What's going on? Why is he has made effort? He's not able to travel. He now discovered in their family, they can have money, but they must not travel. The only person that have traveled in their family, the highest place they have gone to, because from a Muslim background, is Mecca. They don't travel. Can I shock you? Your blood is stronger than the anointing you are following. Your blood. Blood is thick. There are three that bear weakness on the earth. Blood, water, and spirit. Can I shock you? The first female God created was not Eve. The first female God created was the earth. For earth is a woman. That's why the earth is called the mother earth. That's the first female God created. The earth is a woman who gives birth to a lot of things. This thing you are about to do now, is it powered in your lineage? This house you are about to build, is it powered? Do people in that lineage build that kind of house? You erect a structure before you know they demolish it. It's not normal. It's an issue of blood. If your father married multiple wives, if you are not careful, you'll marry multiple wives too. It's an issue of blood. Have you heard people say blood is thicker than water? Issue of blood. So those who deliberately deal with their bloodline are the people who succeed on the earth. You are born again. Thank you. If any man be in Christ, a new creature. All things are passed away. Your face is not changing. Your house address did not change. Your surname did not change. You are still you. What changed was your spirit. Your blood is still there. So when they want to still assess you, they assess you. Because they summon you through your blood. Anytime you give to your family goat, they cut the neck of the goat and make sure the blood drops to the ground. I know you can fast. I know you can pray. The question you need to ask yourself, have your blood be cleansed? This one that you are misbehaving before your helper is not your fault. It's a blood matter. Have you seen people? They are very poor, but they are very proud. Their father don't have one error, but their father is very proud. Their grandfather was proud. They can speak English. They are very proud, but they don't have money. It's not the, that one we say is fighting pride. It's not his fault. It's power by blood. I'm asking somebody here. It's a blood matter.

0: He cannot be a DJ because it's my decision for him not to be a DJ. Not his will is no longer important. It's my decision. There are people that wanted to study uncertainties. Their parents say, study, read this course. This is what I want you to be. Which decision is working against you? Which decision was taken before you were born?
1: I hope you were blessed by that wonderful message. Wherever you are, you have not accepted Jesus as your Lord and personal Savior. 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Lord Jesus, I come to you. 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Forgive me my sin. 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I call it again 081-32-23-1-3-2-4. Call me directly. Then, if you are asking where is our church, our address is PZ Junction, opposite Nitrodan, beneath Sapile Road, Benin City, Edo State, Nigeria. God bless you. And the day of our services are every Wednesday. We run two services on the Wednesday. 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This broadcast is every Tuesday. 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

0: I've never seen a girl so fine like you, I must confess, to beautiful dancers out there, and to a very amazing man who'll tell us how beautiful we are every other time. Welcome. That is, of course, extra cool, Young John right there. You're welcome. My name is Stay Right There.
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Welcome, mummies and daddies. Welcome to our very youngies, our babies, our brothers, our sisters. Welcome, Benin City, Adosta, Nigeria. Welcome, you know. You're listening from, you know, out there, you know, should I start calling names, you know, the UKs, the Germany, you know, like that. Welcome. How are you? How's been your day? I'm fine, you know, I'm fine. I had a good Tuesday. Hope your Tuesday was good. Hope it was fruitful. All right. It's Super Lounge. You already know that, don't you? So let's just go down to, you know, business. Family, if you're ready, I'm ready. If you're not ready, tell me, Adora, go back. Go back and come back again. I'm not ready. Are you ready? Are you ready? All right, beautiful people. Let's talk. I'm looking for the 80s and the 90s. You heard me right. If you are, you know, an 80s, if you are 90s, if you are daddy, mommy, grandma, grandma, grandpa, grannies, all the grannies. In fact, I'm looking for 80s, 90s. You know, I'm looking for you. So I want you to make me aware that I am here, Adora. I am the 80s. I am the 90s. You're not alone. Before I can talk about what I want to talk about. So please, kindly confirm yourself and, you know, declare yourself present tonight. And let's have this conversation. Because it concerns you. And yes, it concerns the 2000s, you know. The 2000s, the Gen Zs. Of course, it concerns this particular generation and era. So, but today, we're going to be learning from the 80s and 90s. It gets why? Because they say, pikin way sit down, make an old man, you know, listen to old man talk. That pikin know they miss road, in they get wisdom on a steady. So now, me, I want to carry and sit down. I want to say, you are the 2000s, you are the new generations, you know, these generations. There's nothing new about your generation. It's okay. You are the generation that is in this era now, you know, it is you people that have this, it is you that is reigning. But you want to learn from them back there in the 80s and 90s that are still very much with us. In fact, let us do a round of applause for the 80s and 90s that are still here and are going to be here for as long as God may have it. Stay right there.

0: Yes, it is a big deal. It's a big deal that we have our 80s, our 90s still here, and they're still able to coexist with this particular generation. It gets why, get where they go. You know me, I used to drive small. But first off, I'm saying that all our 80s and 90s that could hear me right about now, if you don't understand what I'm saying if them born you for in the 80s, in the year 80s, Ungwane, come out. If them born you in the year 90s, 1990, you know, it is you I'm talking to. Ungwane, come out. Come and say, Adora, I'm here. Present and study. I'm standing with you, gallant. In fact, I'm ready to dive in with you. Anywhere you want to go this night, I follow you. Ungwane, let me open the phone lines. Let's see. How many 80s and 90s do we have with us tonight? Because we need them to have this conversation. 070-5512-9881 or 070-5572-7881 or 090-26-722-592. And yes, you can also text me on our text line and say, Adora, I am the 80s. I am the 90s. You get it. Send it on our text line, 070-7895-0331. And our WhatsApp number, 090-26-722-592. Are the 80s with me tonight or am I standing alone? Hello, good evening.
1: Good evening, Auntie Adora.
0: Very good evening to you. Welcome. Beautiful, don't tell me your name yet. Just tell me, are you the 80s or 90s? 80s. Thank you so much. I appreciate you. Stay right there. Yes, you're going to call back later, my love, but stay right there. Hello, good evening. Oh, my God, the 80s and 90s, I need you. Our beautiful goddesses, our kings, our fathers, our mothers, I need you tonight. Don't leave me stranded. Don't leave me. Hello, good evening.
2: Hello, good evening, Auntie Adora.
0: A very good evening to you, sir. You're welcome. Are you the 80s or
2: 90s?
0: 80s. Thank you so much. Stay right there. We'll be right back.
2: Okay, thank you.
0: Can you hear the voice from my 80s? Oh, my God. Oh, my God. Did you hear an 80 saying, Auntie Adora? Did you hear a voice? That's an 80 right there. Could you feel the aura from the 80s? And then did you hear our 80, the man that just talked to me now? You hear a voice? Can you? Bala Jesus. Hello, good evening.
2: Good evening, Adora.
0: You're very welcome. Are you the 80s or 90s?
2: You know, ask for my name.
0: No, not yet. Just hold the name, please.
2: 80s.
0: Thank you so much. Oh, my God. Hello, good evening. Hello, good evening. Do I need more? I don't think so. I don't think so. But I think I let me try again. Hello, good evening.
2: Hello, good evening.
0: Very good evening to you, sir. Are you the 80s or 90s?
2: 80s.
0: Thank you so much. Oh, my God. Hello, good evening.
3: Hello.
0: Good evening. You're welcome.
3: Good evening, Auntie Adora.
0: Are you the 80s or 90s?
3: The 80s.
0: There's this shiver on my body. I don't know why. Hello, good evening.
2: Hello, good evening.
0: You're very welcome, sir. Are you the 80s or 90s?
2: I just come into the program. I don't really know what. Can you tell me what the program is?
0: I'm looking for the 80s or 90s.
2: Okay, so I was born on the 80s or 90s.
0: Don't worry, you're going to find out, sir. Don't spoil the mood. Hello, good evening. Good evening.
4: Hello, Adora.
0: Good evening to you, sir. You're welcome. Are you the 80s or 90s?
4: 80s.
0: Thank you so much. It is an honor to meet you. Hello, good evening.
4: Hello.
0: A very good evening to you, sir. You're welcome. Are you the 80s or 90s? Thank you so much. And that is it. To the other amazing, honorable 80s and 90s, I need you with me, including you who have called in to say, I am the 80s, I am the 90s, and I'm still here, I'm breathing. Tonight, you're about to take us to another realm that only you have the knowledge, experience, and wisdom. So trust me when I tell you, I need you in this building right now. So stay with me while I go pay all my bills. But before I go, I want to ask you, so that I just put you in the mood a little bit. You're going to take us back to your childhood, our honorable 80s and 90s. We want to know how your childhood was. Comparing the childhood we have now in this generation, was it the same with you at that time? If it wasn't, you're going to be mentioning those things you had at that time in your era as a child that even made you have fun compared to the fun we are having. Do you think, you know, if this generation comes to that generation at that time, do you think they'll be able to have fun with all the gadgets that they have? You see, that's not the main question. I'm just putting you in the mood. So stay right there, sirs, ma'ams, because we are talking. We're talking, and I'm telling the 2000s. Don't be scared. I just want you to sit and experience a life that you never knew existed. In fact, when they tell you, go bless in a super story for your ear, go bless in a thing, you no go believe I'm say people did that time we live like that, because to you everything when you they see now and I saw it be before, it's not so. So stay right there. I'll be right back. Let's pay some bills. My name is Adora and this is Super Lounge. We'll be right back. 80s, 90s, it's an honor to have you tonight. We'll be right back.
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8: 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Along with Waga, after Cherry Road, Benin City. The time na 3 p.m. sharp. You dey look for blessing. You dey believe say your story fit change a bit. Then make you no miss am. A day of blessing. Ninth of a thousand crusade. On Saturday, 29th of August, 2026. Time na 3 p.m. For more information, you fit call 0906-145-8157. That is to say 0906-145-8157 or you call 0816-124-9824. 0816-124-9824. Make you also remember, say, the first 50 people will go arrive for that, go collect better giveaway. A day of a blessing, night of a thousand crusade.
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1: My people, I salute una. The voice we na dey listen to na voice of Chief Yabi Taishi. Wetin be that problem we be say e dey give you sleepless nights? We be say e don't make you dey think. You can't think say a solution no dey for that particular problem. Where people wey dey save dey, na there people wey dey kill dey. Where people wey dey save, na that aspect na we will dey. Our own is to make sure we save your life. Our own is to make sure, say, we deliver you from that problem, from that bondage, from that challenges, from that sickness. We be say, you won't kill your dream for life. Because sickness, the key person dream. If you don't dey debilitating, sickness will don't dey your body for a long period of time. It won't kill your dream with that. Because you no go fit do anything. Your spirit no go move out. You go redundant your spirit so that your spirit no go fit move out. Your spirit, you know, if they active to do what you supposed to do, what your mate they do for health. That is why we need to come and see Chief Yabi Taishi. What be that problem where we say, you can't think. Thinking no go solve your problem. Na solution now you go find to that problem. No be say you don't come find solution for Mr. A, Mr. B. You no get result. You can't think say everybody na the same thing. Everybody can't be the same thing because fingers are not equal. God no create us equally. And anywhere where you won't go source for your helps, you won't go source for solution. No, they look for quick solution, though. If they look for quick solution, then you will fall in the hand of all those 419. Those inexperienced Bahaba practitioner, where we say that they make noise from radio to another. You have to make sure, say, you pray to God, make God direct you to the right place. If God direct you to the right place, you go see, say, even though now ordinary water and they give you for that particular place, you go work effectively for inside your body. YBA is not after money, but it's after your good health. Because when you dey good health and you dey healthy, you go see, say, even though you jam me for road, you will feel greet me and I go feel greet you. And I go dey happy, say, you even dey alive. So, now be the essence of life. When you help one another, you go when hand, two hand, rub each other, you go see, say, the hand go clean. Now they make us talk, say, no sit down for house, tere. No let sickness put you for inside early grave. Because the prayer of sickness, now to put person for inside grief. And as small, now sickness, they drop person leg. They enter inside that grief. So, we no go allow that thing to happen. Sickness, now our worst enemy. Now only one life. Remember, I said, now only one life, now you get. The only gift of life where you get, now be that life where God gave you. And you must do everything to make sure, say, you protect that life. God no go come protect that life for you. Now you will protect that life by yourself. God already created you for this hurt. It's for you to protect your life by yourself. So anyhow you want to protect that life, you must protect them. Because once you are gone, you are gone forever. Sickness, they threaten life. So that sickness where they threaten your life, no sit down, put, say, you don't go now, so then they talk for radio. So those that they talk for here. No, don't let anybody, not let even your enemy discourage you. Because people where you go seek advice from, say, these people, they feel even discourage you. You know, even know, say, that your enemy, now they discourage you. Until your eye will come clear when you don't meet yourself inside, where you're not supposed to see yourself. Sickness, name, be say, may you hide me. Make I kill you, now be sickness, Nemo. May you remember that. If you hide sickness, sickness is ready to put you for early grave. And as small, nine sickness, they drop us in leg, they enter inside grief as a token. No less sickness carry you, enter inside grief. The sickness where they afflict you now for na family, where even kill your grandfather, where kill your mama, where kill your papa, don't let that sickness, no let them kill you. You must prevent them because there are some people, there are some family where we say, then their particular problem where we say, if they afflict them for that particular family, someday where we say, na headache, now they take, they afflict them. Maybe na ancestral cause, maybe na challenges where they don't, where their forefathers don't cause, where they don't drop by themselves. Someday we be seeing a rheumatic pain. Someday we be seeing a stroke, now they take, afflict them in their old age. So no let that continue. No let that promise we be saying, promise that family, that bad promise where they promise that family, may no let that happen to your own generation. You must kill that particular cause where they die your generation. That is why you need to come and see Chief Yabi Taishi. Yabi Taishi no be ordinary person. No be ordinary name now you dey hear. So go and ask. Take anybody. Go take the Yabi name. May you go ask anywhere. They will tell you the person where Yabi Taishi be. In case you won't see me, because now small word, none of the tell person where you get sense. If you reach inside Bele, you go big. 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Sapamba Road, they when you they go after Ring Road, you enter area street within the $10. 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
6: 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You dey look for blessing. 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That is to say 0906-145-8157 or you call 0816-124-9824. 0816-124-9824. Make you also remember, say, the first 50 people will go arrive for ya, go collect better giveaway. 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

0: All right, this particular masterpiece, you know, legendary song, music by Christy Shewerere. I played this song today at home, and you know, it was the first 2 seconds, and my mom was singing it already. The same time, I play something by Rema, of course, our master, amazing, beautiful Rema. And my mommy is looking at me, as if she has lost her way. You get it. Stay right there.
1: Don't forget to smile. Looks good on you.
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0: All right, you're welcome back, Super Family. As you already know, my name is Adora, your Radio Nightingale. And yes, again, I say thank you to our 80s and 90s that turned up and, you know, did tell us that we are not alone, including myself. I'm a 90s, exactly. Somebody say glory. A very proud 90s of that. But then again, I'm hosting tonight. See, I'm not going to be, you know, let us leave it for our honorable 80s and 90s to do the honors. Now, let's go down to business because we are not talking to children. We're talking to blessed-minded women and men that has lived through experience and are still living with experience. So, yes, I'm not going to do plenty talk. I'm just going to hit on the question. The question says, if you were an 80s or 90s kid in Nigeria, what is one truth about our childhood that today's children would never believe or understand? Is that clear enough? I think it is. So I'm going to give you one. I wouldn't say me, because I'm the 90s. I didn't see this, but my mom saw this and she said that in her time, her era, her time as a child, being an 80s, she said, you wouldn't eat before your father got back home. Is that happening with our 2000s now? Would you tell your child you're not going to eat? You have to wait for that. In fact, I cannot even explain. I need people who have lived it to be able to come and tell us, and so that we see and understand, you know, what was the supernatural power behind it that will keep you from eating as a child until daddy comes back? You know, the way we can easily just play everywhere as 2000s babies that we are. You know, we can barge in and do things that we like. Do you think the 90s or 80s had such privilege, you know, as a child? Now, the question again says, if you grew up in Nigeria in the 80s or 90s, what is one thing about our childhood that today's children would never believe we actually experienced it? 0705512 9881 or 0705572 7881 or 0902672 2592, and our WhatsApp number is 0902672 2592, and the text line, of course, is 0707895 0331. And the question again says, if you were an 80s or 90s kid or child in Nigeria, what is one truth about our childhood that today's children would never believe or understand? Hello.
3: Hello.
0: Hello, you there? Good evening.
3: Good evening.
0: Good evening. You're welcome. Your name, where are you reaching me from?
3: This is Esther, coming from Ofa.
0: It's Esther. Nice to have you in the show. So which of the years are you?
3: 19.
0: All right. So tell me, what are one of those things you experienced as a child, you know, born in the 90s, that you think you would say now and this generation or 2000 babies would not understand or believe it?
3: One of the things that I normally say in my 80s is that those days that I was in village, we used to go so far. But Now, they don't normally go to farm. They talk about farm. They say that they're from village. That's all.
0: So now if you talk about it, they go say now village people, now they go farm, Abby?
3: Yes.
0: Okay, so how many times back then did you go to farm as a child? Daily. In a day, how many times do you go to farm?
3: Once. Yes.
0: Is it in the morning or evening?
3: Morning.
0: All right. And is that before you eat or you have eaten already?
3: Before we eat.
0: So when you go to
3: farm.
0: So
3: yes.
0: Esther, when you go to farm in the morning, when you say in the morning, what time in the morning are you talking about?
3: By 8 o'clock.
0: And when?
3: By 7.
0: And when will you come?
3: Sometimes
0: back?
3: By 8. When we are going to farm, we normally take garri, we put the oil inside the garri, we put it inside the cellophane. Then when we get to farm, we normally eat the garri just like that. We just take it. And with the water that we drink, we keep it the farm, then we drink it there. So,
0: what time do you come back from the farm? Esther, are you there? Oh my God, I think I missed Esther already. But then again, 90s and 2000s, have you ever been to a farm? Even when you go to the village, you know, on festive periods and they give you cutlacks or hoes or baskets and they tell you, just escort us. Have you gone? Have you experienced it before? Hello, good evening. You're very welcome, ma'am. Nice to have you in the show. Your name or who you're calling from?
4: I'm Brother Bernard. I'm calling from Benin.
0: All right. I do not want to mistake the gender. Is it a male or female?
4: Come again, please.
0: I'm trying to find out. Are you, I don't know, it's mixing up. Are you a male?
4: I'm a male.
0: Yes, sir. Nice to have you in the show. Please go ahead. Thank you. Did you get my question, sir?
4: Come again. What was the question?
0: Okay. So if you were an 80s or 90s kid in Nigeria, what is one truth about your childhood that today's children, 2000s, would never believe or understand?
4: Okay, one truth there is that time, we really grew up before we started primary school. So remember that before I started primary school, I was already clearing bush for my mother to farm. So you hardly see a child that is even up to 5 years before starting primary school now. That's one truth that is hard to believe. Hmm. I was already a man before I started primary one.
0: How old were you?
4: I was 10 years then, even more than 10 years then. I was already working for my mother.
0: Primary one. And could you, you know, at that time, 7 years, primary one, could you read at that time? Could you see your letters or numbers? Or you were just admitted in school, registered? Are you there?
4: I was starting school, and I was already learning how to read 1 to 3, or that's 1 to 10 to 20, then ABCD. I was all through to it. Then there was one other thing I want you to know. Then we had a chalkboard of every individual has his or her chalkboard. That after school you take it home. Tomorrow you come again with it.
0: So you never had books, no notebooks or pen or pencil?
4: I started using pencil from primary to then upwards.
0: Okay, so when you take boards and chalks to school, what do you take back home? Because I know you must clean the board now. So what do you take back home? Is it one subject a day or you had multiple subjects?
4: Hello?
0: Are you there, sir?
4: Come again with the question.
0: I'm asking, is it one subject a day or you had multiple subjects

0: communists another lesson from that side.
1: Mm.
0: Then, what closing of the school, the last thing we studied, we'll go home with it. Tomorrow we'll come again back. So when they have done the correction for those things, then we are now free to clean it and begin the daily. Lesson again.
1: So what about examinations and tests? How do you guys hold that?
0: Examination, when it's time for examination, then we'll do it in the classroom there. So the teacher will write on the bigger chalkboard, which is on the wall of the school. Then we'll now, they will ask us questions, then we'll write sometimes. When we have reached the time to write on the class, then they will now give us a sheet of class, then we will write, then they will collect it from and begin to write.
1: Oh my God. And then when it comes to your school, is it close to your house or, you know, is it a distance?
0: We walk a long distance to our school.
1: Can you give us an example? I don't know, you're in Benin City, right?
0: Yes.
1: So can you give us an example, let's say from Ramat Park? Let's use Ramat Park as your home. Now, where is your school? If your house is at Ramat Park, where is your school?
0: I don't actually know that Ramat Park, where. You know that, don't you?
1: Yes.
0: Some people walk from the stadium to the Oba Palace.
1: Oh my God.
0: Some people walk from Obanifo Church. Do you know the Obanifo Church?
1: Yes.
0: Along Ekenwa Road. Some people walk from there to the Urban Palace for this.
1: Oh my God. Thank you so much, sir. Thank you. Thank you. Hey. Hey. Hey. The blood of... Hey. Afra Scola for the 9th said she would not have breakfast. She's the 90s and she would go to fam. The only thing she carries, and that's the snack. That is the snacks at that time. It was garri and oil. Inside the garri, you put the garri inside the nylon and put the oil inside and tie it and you carry it to the farm. You must go to the farm every morning. I forgot to ask her the distance of the farm to her house. Now, the second caller, who I know is an 80s, told us that at that time, he goes to school. The first time he ever was registered into a school was that he was already a grown-up in the sense that he was 7 years old in primary one. And then now he told us the distance he has to walk. Now, let me put it to you that if you in this generation should walk that distance, my dear, you will not go to school the next day. I know, because first off, your legs will be swollen. And in fact, they would even rush you to the hospital. Exactly. They will admit you because that's how cakey and soft and tender and delicate you are now compared to back then. Let's get another call. Hello, good evening.
2: Good evening, Adara.
1: A very good evening to you, sir. You're welcome. Your name, where are you reaching me from?
2: Tiga from Apanga.
1: Very nice to have you in the show. Let's hear you.
2: Okay, I'm from the 80s.
1: Okay. Okay.
2: Yeah. And children of nowadays remember that in the 80s, you have to wait till 4 o'clock before you can watch 4 p.m. Before you call, the TV will come on. I have to wait. Now that the TV is 24 hours because of cable TV. I have to wait in 4 o'clock. Before
1: 4 o'clock in the morning or early morning or 4 o'clock, 4 p.m.?
2: 4 o'clock, 4 p.m.
1: Aha. Why? What? Why were you waiting by, till that
2: before,
1: time?
2: That's the time the TV, the channel will come on.
1: You
2: have to wait in 4 o'clock and close by.
1: At that time, does every parent have a TV in their house?
2: No, every parent doesn't have a TV in their house.
1: Why? Was it poverty? Why was that?

0: I will say because not everybody was the opportunity to have money to buy TV. So TV was luxury.
1: You don't mean it.
0: Yeah. You have to go to people's house to watch from your window if you are not opportunity to come from a wealthy family.
1: So the TV you are talking about now, is it the plasma we have now? Or what kind of
0: plasma
1: TV?
0: Plasma chair. Black and white TV. Those who manage to have money, they have colored. The ones that have black and white, they will not use Ukulele cover, wrapper to put it on the screen of the TV to make it look like colored.
1: Oh my God.
0: Yeah.
1: Ah. It is well. Thank you so much. I appreciate you.
0: Thank you.
1: Bye-bye. Hey, God, I beg. Hi. Just joining us, this is Super 88.1 FM and it is our Super Lounge tonight, and we are talking with our 80s and 90s. We want to know what their childhood was compared to childhood now. I mean the 2000s, their babies. Yes, we want to know if that childhood then is similar to what we have now or if there's a difference, and if then as children, they were still able to have fun, because to our knowledge, we know that the social media, gadgets and all that were not there. But how did they have fun? How were those children able to still have fun and be children? There were no video games. So how were they having fun? What was... why were they not depressed? Why were they not, you know... Why? Because even till now, we have, you know, videos, video games, we have, you know, social media, we have smartphones, we have gadgets, we have all of that. We still have young children that only wants to listen to sad music. They will tell you, I'm so depressed, I'm so tired. You're so... 80s and 90s, please come to our rescue tonight and let us hear about your childhood. The question is very simple. It says, if you grew up in Nigeria in the 80s or 90s, what is one thing about your childhood that today's children will never believe we or you actually lived or experienced as a child? Hello, good evening.
2: Hello, Adora.
1: A very good evening to you, sir. Welcome. Your name or where you're reaching me from?
2: Mr. Vaya from Ewa Road.
1: You're very welcome. Please go ahead, sir. Let's hear you.
2: I'm approaching my age.
1: Okay, thank you. Please go ahead.
2: Mrs. Adora, do you know during my time, I started my primary one in my at the age of 9. But before we go to school, did you know what we first do in the morning?
1: No.
2: We first go to the stream.
1: The stream?
2: Yes.
1: Is it the you know the stream? Okay. So when you say stream, break it down.
2: Okay, river.
1: Go ahead. River. Okay. What are you going to do in the river in the morning?
2: First of all, we'll carry our calabash. We'll go to the river and fetch water.
1: Huh.
2: And if you see, like in my place now, our river, for instance, I am at Ramat now.
1: Mm.
2: We would drink water, drink with the net. We drink like, we get to ITV, more than ITV.
1: To go and fetch water.
2: We go and fetch water early in the morning.
1: Inside the river.
2: Inside the river. Now, when we eventually come back home now, we will now. We will not use that water to bath.
1: Okay.
2: We will only put some more in the bucket. We'll wash our two hands, wash our leg, wash our head. Then we'll go and build pancakes. tank and we will feed that tank and you will not swallow the water. You will now put the tank and in your hand and squeeze it. And that is our permit.
1: Chelu Godu, calm down, sir. Calm down. please, small. Don't rush it, though. Obiko, let's come back. Are you there?
2: I'm there.
1: Let's come back to you now. Wash your hand and leg. What thing happened to the pancake? Is it that the pancake don't already break? I mean, you go break them.
2: You go and carry pancake and break it. Hey. You break like five or as much as you want to rub. You will chew it.
1: You put it in your mouth.
2: Yes, now you chew the pancake now.
1: Okay.
2: After you chew, but you must swallow the water.
1: How will you chew something and not swallow water?
2: No, you will miss it. As you are chewing it, you are missing it even with your saliva. You will not pour it in your hand. You will not rub it all your hand leg.
1: Hey.
2: All those white chaff of the kernel will be your body. Mm. You will now wear your pattern now. You see me for yourself. But everybody has to be. Then, as the pancake is dry now in your body, you will now use cloth and remove the white, the kind of the pancake. You will now remove it. You don't rub pomade with that. Then, we will now carry our slate. We will call it slate, but that our slate, we will now carry it with chalk to go to school. As we reach school, if you late, your father says if you by mistake come late.
1: After you have fetched water.
2: After you have
1: break kernel. After you have rubbed kernel and wait for kernel to dry, you will not go to school. Don't be late.
2: You must not come late too.
1: Okay.
2: If you by mistake come late, the long cane that the teacher will use to be waiting for you at the school, because no gate now, no fence now. Even the building, no much. If you by mistake come late and Tagora, you are in problem. Then maybe that time now you are not eating normal food though, because maybe there's no food. You will manage and go to school. Before you come to school, you come back from school, my mama must have cooked that time.
1: Mm-hmm.
2: But in all at all, we were very happy.
1: You were very happy.
2: We were very happy doing that.
1: You don't mean it.
2: In the evening like this, mostly when there is moon, you will see every children, everybody will come out and we will play. No evil, no bad, all this bad thing that people are children are doing. No bad thing. All of us, we are living like one family. Hardly before you know that this one is not the same father, the same mother.
1: Oh.
2: We were all living very well.
1: Mm.
2: I wish I could go back to those days again.
1: Oh.
2: It is well.
1: Thank you so much.
2: Thank you so much. I'm enjoying all your program.
1: Thank you so much. Thank
2: you. You are seriously in my heart. God bless
1: you. God bless you too, sir. Thank you. Oh, my God. Hell, Chim. 2000s. Hope you're still with us. You know? I see children these days and they say, I am depressed. And this child who is saying I'm depressed has an iPhone. An iPhone worth millions, yet you're depressed. But you just heard that, you know, you heard Daddy just said now that even after he had to go through all that as a child, he was happy. Oh, it's okay. Hello, good evening.
3: Hello, good evening. How are you?
1: I'm very fine, thank you. You're welcome. Your name or where you're calling from, sir?
3: This is Eddie calling from the Kenwan Road.
1: You're very welcome.
3: First of all, I really appreciate your program.
1: Thank you.
3: You always have all your wonderful program.
1: I don't
3: normally call on radio station.
1: Yeah.
3: I was supposed to call you. hope you enjoy the program.
1: Thank you.
3: A wonderful program.
1: Thank you so much.
3: I was born in the 80s, growing up in the 80s. Life then in the 80s was very, very, very fun. You know, as a kid, when we were growing up, I heard some guys there, it's a man that called, you know, before you go to school, you have to go to the gym to go and get over. Come on, man. And when you come back, you dress up. You don't baffle. Then, take a bit then. That's really not common. It's not as good as
1: you. I'm so sorry, sir. You don't bait then, but did you experience body odor? I'm so sorry.
3: I don't know what to say. Your friend somehow has body odor. We don't even have machine to brush teeth.
1: It's charcoal. There was no
3: charcoal. You put charcoal on your on the brush. You know, like this brush we are using now. Your ground charcoal, you put it to brush your teeth. Because sometimes it's too thick. It's going to come to stick. You go over tree and some other tree that just cut it and use it just rub your teeth. Understand.
1: No, perfumes, no roll-ons.
3: No bits much like that. And one time you just wake up and use water to wash your face, wash your legs, then you look for some kind of balance. Before starting school, you should be at the age of like 9, 10 years from primary one. So now we're having kids now, you see, primary 10 years at least, primary 6. Then primary one, then you don't use book, you use slit. But they call it dog. If it's dog, but it's called slit. This is slit like this, then you have the chalk. You don't even eat. Then you have the time to eat. Then you go to school. Most of the time, you carry Gary and Kane. And when you come back home. And when you come back, you almost like when you go in touch with her. Then there was what they call this abode. You hear that sister don't open you, you have to carry a bucket and please go and stand. If you kill yourself, you have to stand this.
1: He said tab don't open.
3: Yes, so you go and stand in the queue
1: because you have to.
3: Then there was love. There was no something like fencing of houses. It's because insecurity is poor.
1: There were no fences and gates.
3: No. If you don't have to see that, like you just big men like those millionaires. You just see people that fence the house. Those just go to the left house. And during Christmas, people go to the other house. You see, that's how we just live. And it was wonderful. Then, another thing, women in the 80s, women don't even wear trouser. They don't like trouser.
1: You never saw trouser with your eye. You know,
3: because anyone that comes from the 80s, don't ask him, I don't like trouser. Even 90s, those late 90s, early 90s, to the late 90s, they don't wear trouser. I don't like trouser. No, this is women dress this way. This is a dressing.
1: They were covered up.
3: Hmm.
1: But now I want to ask you, as a child back then, how happy were you?
3: That's what I said. See, there was no unity, there was no suspicion that we don't want to go for that. In the religion we are having that, this one our witch, we get to suspicious. We just play to one another, we go to home, we eat, you know, this one we have food, we go to the other person, we eat there. So just know, even play together. They won't be like, you get to suspect and know that I will not go down with my ears and I won't be there. I know that even if it's not like no enemies between one another.
1: There's
3: nothing like insecurity.
1: Thank you.
3: You know, somebody will defend, people will lock home. Doors are open, but when there's no light, everybody's outside, we sleep out, we just stay outside. Yeah, we talk, you know. You know, sometimes when life comes, you go to the men's house, you watch the TV. Not everybody that even has TV, like what that guy said just now. 10 o'clock, TV stations are closed. Radio stations are closed.
1: All TV. Thank you so much. I appreciate it.
3: Not like the one you are listening to now. It's at least you're going to say now. I'm still hearing your voice now. You're still talking to me. That's like 10 o'clock, stations are closed.
1: Thank you. Thank you. I appreciate you.
3: God, I thank you so much.
1: Thank you. Yeah. Thank you so much. You know, I would tell you that it's a different, like there's a complete difference when you talk with men and ladies from the 80s and 90s. It's a difference, okay? So to you who is on WhatsApp and you don't want to write, okay, you can use voice notes. Send me a voice note on WhatsApp. But please be mindful of the words you use on your voice notes or in your voice notes. Now, our WhatsApp number is 090-2672-2592. I'll take that again. 090-2672-2592. That's our WhatsApp number. You can send in a voice note, a proper voice note that does not have words that are not acceptable on radio. Please send it and I'll play it and you can be part of the program. Now, I have a text here. It says, this person said, I'm an 80s. In my time as a child, you knew or we knew when to disappear when visitors come home. Hey, he said disappear. You know the way children, daddy and mommy are having visitors and then children are just everywhere. In short, some of those children, those kids, you know, it's that time they know they want to come and pour the juice they are drinking in the sitting room, interrupting the visitors mommy and daddy they are having. As a 90s, I know that if I'm in that sitting room and a visitor comes in, I disappear. I remove myself from the equation. I carry myself and put myself somewhere else. That is how I grew up. I was meant to understand that adults have adult conversations that does not involve a child. I should not be there. But we see our kids now with privileges where visitors are there. And this baby is jumping on the visitor. Hey, what could I see? I don't even want to see finish. Oh, Father Jesus. Hello, good evening.
0: How are you?
1: I'm fine, thank you. I'm so sorry, I had to let you go. Please kindly do know when you call on radio, you tune down the volume of your radio set. Make us speak broken and broken. I beg, if you dey call for radio, make you carry your radio, low the radio, low and finish. Ping, you know, like that. Thank you so much. Hello, good evening. Hello, you there? Hello?
0: Hello?
1: Good evening to you. Welcome. Your name?
0: Good evening.
1: You're welcome, sir. Your name and where you reaching me from?
0: I'm also calling from Bypass.
1: You're very welcome. Please go ahead.
0: Okay. Like, in one case, I can say I'm my... Okay. Can you hear me?
1: I can hear you, sir.
0: Yeah, I say I'm in the 70s.
1: You are the
0: 70s? Yeah.
1: Okay.
0: So,
1: nice to meet
0: you. In my own case, I was going to... Before then, there was nothing like phone, nothing... Even talk about television. The television opened at 4 o'clock in the evening, closed at 10, that's 10 in the midnight. You have to wait, except on weekend. On weekend days, it opens at 4 o'clock in the afternoon. So there was nothing like television. Even when you talk about, let me say, video then, we call it video then. And in my own street, I can say there's only one person or two people at home. They have to trek. Can you listen? You hear me?
1: I can hear you.
0: Yeah. They have to trek to watch. Maybe. Very few people that own television, those that are period. Yeah.
1: And you know, can you describe the television you are talking about?
0: Yeah.
1: Because the television we have now, they are very flat, very light, and
0: images
1: are very big, and we have colorful people inside.
0: Color television there was very few. We are talking of black and white those days. Black and white. You don't see the color. And then even some people that try to make all their own color, they even what they call Lucas Red. Yeah, they peel the paper, they have the color paper, they plastered on the black and white, just to look a little bit colored.
1: Where then they put the cellophane, the thing you talk?
0: In the screen, they put it in the screen to cover the screen.
1: Okay, for front of the television?
0: Yeah, front of the television, just to make it colorful.
1: And you are saying that might not even actually be the color that particular person.
0: No, there was nothing like color, but you call it maybe a little bit as color television then.
1: Okay.
0: So that's it. So, very few, that's nothing like phone. We have telephone there. Very few people use telephone. That's the landline.
1: Okay, let me ask you a personal question, sir. I'm so sorry. Now, for example, now my daddy wants to talk to my uncle. My daddy just gets to pick his phone and say, hello. Uncle, my brother, hey, this one, that one, that one. You know, I want to know, how does your dad at that time send messages to his brother or sisters? Now you they go, I be now personally.
0: Living as well, living in the village or living somewhere else.
1: Yes, living somewhere else, exactly.
0: Living somewhere else, that you have to go to the message. But if you talk of in the village, you write a letter then, and that letter can take about, let me say, 2 weeks to get there.
1: 2 weeks to get there.
0: Even that 2 weeks is very fast. We are talking of months. That if it ever get there,
1: you don't mean it.
0: Yeah, if it ever get there, 2 weeks, sometimes months, then you'll be waiting for a reply. That's maybe if you get there, then you wait for a reply for another month. So today the kids are enjoying. I would say they are enjoying them. They enjoy today.
1: So when you see your kids enjoying this enjoyment, you know they do it for eyes somehow. Say, I know where this thing for come out safe. I know.
0: So you know what I want. I used to wonder that how will we live in then?
1: Exactly.
0: Without phone.
1: Exactly.
0: Nothing. Exactly. I was just wondering. Mm-hmm. Yeah, but people were still happy then.
1: Were you happy?
0: Why happy? Then maybe in the evening they go out. The children maybe they go out. There was nothing like insecurity then. Like today now. To allow my kids to go out maybe even after 8 o'clock. I will not allow them to go out. But then at 10 o'clock, 11 o'clock, we are outside playing. But today, 8 o'clock, 7 o'clock, you can't allow your kids to go out. Because of, let me say, insecurity and all that.
1: Thank you so much.
0: Thank you.
1: Thank you.
0: Yeah.
1: Thank you. You know, say my mouth, no, they heavy me. And we be family. For me, when it comes to super night crawlers, we are family. So I'd always de talk my own as it be me. I don't know, somewhere for my belly, they do me say, make I talk, say, God, I thank you, say, I no come for this time whether they talk so. Because, I remembered how I complained as a child. Just say, my mama say, go frontage there, go fetch water for the mama of our main house. Go there, carry bucket. Oh yeah, go fetch her. I go there, complain. You won't kill me. Eh? See what you see my go see my house. See the frontage. Where see my go fetch water for you. See I'm there. Because maybe the tap wait there for my own house. Tenants wait there. There are many, so they don't already crowd down. Mama go say, okay, you go that side, make I stay here. I go they complain. I go they want body. He want kill me. Now, our daddy and mommy carry calabash. Go river. For example, house day for Ramat Park. Daddy, they waka, they go Aduawa. Even pass Aduawa, they go Equiniro. I mean, Equiniro. Go fetch water. The police were for call. Jesus Christ. Hello, good evening.
0: Hello, sir.
1: Welcome.
0: I called back with you. I was like you said, you are even happy to be in this present. You like this, and yeah, wish you are living in this. You are able to live in this days and to live in that those days. I don't know whether that's what you said. See, Adora, I love the past days. It is I was growing up.
1: Than these days.
0: Even just that there was no phone, because then there was no phone. They were not called land phone, telephone. They call it landline, land phone.
1: Exactly.
0: You know, everybody that has this.
3: even the, there's commercial owners, business owners, some people that have the business owners.
1: Mm.
3: When you get, when you want to do a makeup, you will see queue. Mm. A lot of people you see there. You said that sometimes they ask whether you should go and write a letter. If you don't go and write a letter, you go to the post office. There's what we call post office. You still see queue there. Sometimes you know, you may not even reach your turn. You have to go back home. Then maybe the next day you go. Maybe sometimes you go early in the morning by around 2, 3, that you are able to post a letter. And when you post it, it doesn't reach there. Sometimes if it's Lagos, maybe 1 week before you get to the nation in Lagos.
1: Oh my God.
3: You understand?
1: Mm.
3: Then, there's nothing like that. The problem we're having to this present time is like this social media that is corrupt, a corruption we are having today. You know, for decency of women, girls, and boys, the way we see them, it's called the social media.
1: Mm.
3: So then was better than this time. I don't know how to explain it.
1: Oh.
3: Because when someone is even coming home, first, you, maybe your family is coming, they won't tell you. They will just come once. You say, everybody will reject. Hey, you jump out your mother. You know, those kinds of hey.
1: Mm.
3: They are not. I wish I could come back behalf of time and go back to do this. I would like it at this time.
1: All right. Thank you so much. Thank you. Let's listen to this one on WhatsApp. We have a voice note from, let me guess, 80s or 90s. Let's see what he or she has to say on WhatsApp. Like I said, you can send a voice note on WhatsApp. Be mindful of the voice, the words you use, but just tell us, you know, what we're talking about right about now. We have this voice note. Let's listen.
4: Good evening, Super FM. Growing up, I'm in the 70s. Growing up was beautiful. Like what the other man who is also in the 70s said, there were no phones. Many things we are using today, they were completely out. But then, it was fun. It was fun. When you talk about happiness, it was really fun. But most times, you know, you marvel at the stage we are today, what we have achieved in technology. Most times, you wonder how we actually passed through that stone age. Imagine, you want to come to Benin to visit a brother. Unknown to you, your brother was already on his way going to the village.
1: Hey!
4: And you will pass each other on the way without knowing that one is coming or this one is going this way.
1: Hey.
4: It was fun anyway. It was fun. It was fun. You know, life is in stages. Why men are in sizes.
1: Oh my God, thank you so much, Dosa. You didn't tell us your name and where you are talking to us from, but please kindly do that. I'm just going to say your name and where you're calling from. Please just help me type that. Thank you. Let's get another call. Hello, good evening.
5: Hello, good evening.
1: Good evening to you, sir. You're welcome. Your name or where you're reaching me from?
5: My name is Sansa. I'm calling from Adorado.
1: You're welcome. Please go ahead.
5: It's very simple. You know, there's every conversation you guys are making, there's something you guys pay to understand, which is short term.
1: Tell us.
5: Short term of the father is a sending message from point A to point B, after telegram, you know, the short term. But in the present day today, we don't have that in education. You understand? Something is still missing, which is father is making communication.
1: Mm.
5: One person can easily get information of 10 people in a minute, and if you get the information in course, they are able to understand what was discussed.
1: Mm.
5: In Benin in the 70s, as we explained, let me give you a short explanation that you understand.
1: Mm.
5: You know, that was then for then the riches. Then we were when I was having this place as the app. It means for others to have his life, people that are enjoying their life. You understand? Then messages were by PNB. That is PNB, it's a particular location. Every message comes to a particular bus, private labor. And those that went there, we go there and pick and go to individual houses. And each house, you know who and who owns. such letters.
1: Mm.
5: You understand? So we all know ourselves.
1: Mm-hmm.
5: So if you don't know ourselves, your letter is not in the box. Your letter is crazy because if your address was not authentic.
1: Hmm.
5: So Ramesh's language is crazy is that the past and the present and the future are just one. The very reason that how we resist everything wrong. Whatever we call it scientific today, your route to make the past beneficial for all was in the present.
1: Okay.
5: But a lot of people manipulated the efficiency to become a delinquency for them to have a good to their own personal goodness, not for the entire individual.
1: Mm.
5: We are still living the same age we call stone age in the present. But the problem is that we refuse to believe that growth is because of the past. Are you getting what I'm saying?
1: Yeah, I get you.
5: So in that quest, in that particular quest that was put on ground, anyone can take that quest. Simple. Dig deep, reason the past, check the present, check your future.
1: All right.
5: You still stay simple. You just do with us every day.
1: All right.
5: You're only being selfish.
1: Thank you.
5: So, linguistics today is a different from short time.
1: Okay.
5: It's a communication.
1: All right.
5: In which communication, that's where we are today.
1: Thank you so much. I appreciate you. All right, if you're still here with me and you're listening, please do know that right about now we are having a conversation that I was able to put together to ask this question. What are the truths about being an 80s and 90s kid that the 2000 kid in Nigeria wouldn't believe or understand? You know, when they hear it, it feels strange to them. We have a text here. It says, good evening, Auntie Adorable Adora. I'm a Gen Z, grandma's boy at that. My granny told me that in her time, no matter the distance from Ramat to bypass of their farm, it was head they used in bringing out all the produce. And nobody dares go to the pot when the first lady is not at home, not even the husband. There was nothing like borehole. It was river water they drank. Their GSS3 of then were like NYSC candidates of now. Wisdom from Agbo Road. Thank you so much, Wisdom. We have another text here that says, one punishment at that time could involve the entire village. You know, we see movies where they are punishing someone and, you know, they brought the person to the you know, the center of the village. You know, they bring the person there and, you know, everybody's looking at the person while the person is being disciplined for one particular thing they did or not. But we're not talking about you being an adult as a then. We're talking about you being a child as a then. What do our children enjoy now, have now, you know, in terms of fun, the way they play, the things they do in school, you know, even in terms of, you know, mommy and daddy's behavior, what is different from then? You are a child. You've been a child as the 80s, as the 90s, even as the 70s. And compare that to a 2000 child that, you know, the present generation, the child now. What's the difference? And were you happy back then as a child? We have a voice note again on WhatsApp. Like I said, you can send a voice note to our WhatsApp number 0902672592. Be mindful of the words in your voice note and make sure it's safe enough for us to play on air. But let's listen to what it's either a man or a woman. Until we listen, we won't find out. Just listen.
6: Good evening, man. Good evening. How are you doing? How are you studio today.
1: I'm fine.
6: Well, the topic you bring today, the topic is interesting, very, very interesting and funny. Like what the man said about trouser. The trouser came out in 19. And when trouser come out, if you see my trouser, one of the other time, be like a palazzo. And they spread. Be like a palazzo. When my mom go market, go buy and come. The trouser was like cheap then. Go buy and come. Go wear them. Go spread. Palazzo be like Jesus. go spread where? And then, even 80s, because my mom is 18, because when I saw most of his picture, they put on sack. It is like all this kind of onion sack. They will sew it, and they will put it on. Even when my mom was just telling me about how they lived in the 80s, she would tell me that

0: wash her leg.
1: Hey.
0: Then Kanye, they will show you the Kanye, and they will sprinkle the Kanye on their hand. They will take it to rub their body. Once the Kanye got there, they will clean themselves. Then they will carry how do they call it? I forgot the name, and go to school. And she said she would not lead to school, so because they don't allow lateness in their school. That was then. Even in my own at 90, I did well. At 90, everything is already it's coming. Notice already coming out already. Phones you start by then. Because at 18, my mom said she didn't even know what to call phone. If she want to sell letter to somebody, she will write the letter and she will go to one of the office. Then she will submit the letter. Before the letter will go to the person, you to get a month plus.
1: Ha.
0: A month.
1: What do I want you to do?
0: A month plus. Then they were enjoying life.
1: Oh my God.
0: Life. They were enjoying life. See, you will never see their part of their body because they dress decent. They dress decent. Those days, I don't wear.
1: Thank you so much. I appreciate you, sir. But please kindly remember to always tell us your... I think you told us your name. Yeah, yeah, you did. But then again, thank you. I appreciate you. All right, we're going to go on a short musical break. And when we come back, we'll continue. But before we do that, let's get this call. Hello, good evening.
2: Hello, good evening.
1: Very welcome. Your name or where you're reaching us from, sir?
2: This is Sarah Bartolome.
1: You're very welcome, sir. Please go ahead.
2: I thought you're not going to pick my call again. I've been calling for how long now?
1: Okay. I think it was the time when we had to take care of other callers. Please go ahead.
2: What I want to say is that, you see, that time, man, this phone was not available. Anytime we want to talk to somebody from international, we go to somewhere in bed. And then your brother or your sister will give you the time. They are going to call. So they will send you that message. You see, people will be there, massive, on the line. They are waiting. So once a person calls, they will just ask, who is Mama Osaro? Hey, who is Papa Osaro? Your daughter is on the line. Oh, hey. Come. So that is how we have places like that. Where they normally call with this phone with a very long antenna. And we were having them like that. I think at that time in Mumbai, I don't think we're having it. So we're going to TED. And if I want to go and talk to our people international at that time. And then the life now compared to then, the children by then, they were just too decent.
1: They were too decent.
2: Too decent, too hardworking, too focused academically. I'm telling you, it's not now. You see children results, nobody even bother to even check their kids' results. And this one, if you fail, everybody will just know you failed. If you pass, everybody will know you passed. So everybody is busy. Everybody is busy. Parents, mothers, they are messing that their children is busy academically. And we don't have this issue of lectures every year by then. No lectures. You go to school, your teacher teach, you close, you go home. And just like that. Somebody was talking about the TV that time. TV, we open by 4. They're going to close midnight. There's always this midnight scene, they always show. So some of us, we want to sleep in the daytime because we want to stay awake to watch the midnight scene. So then we always have that midnight scene to close the station that day. So that's why just, I think, a weekend that we open, I think, much early, maybe around 12, get about. Just like that. That time was much. How would you?
1: I wanted to ask, you know, if children now, our parents would have our first year birthday shower, you know, when our mothers were pregnant, there were many birthday showers.
2: Nobody even know whether anything about birthday. Now you see people are running everywhere with birthday and going to
1: cakes and all that.
2: Nobody. That time we do see cake once in a while. We do see cake once in a while. I don't think when I was growing up, I even saw cake at all. It was later, I began to see cake. I know it was something called cake, but I never saw it until later, I began to see cake.
1: You didn't have cake as a child?
2: No. Oh, it was not there now. It was not there. This one that everybody's carrying cake up and down now.
1: Mm.
2: And the handset, it can be holding the handset of a million. Half a million. That time, our time, my Jesus. I don't really know how we survived that time, honestly.
1: How
2: that
1: did you guys really survive?
2: Yeah, and that time was very peaceful. There was love. As the moon is up now, you see children will be outside their houses. Mm-hmm. They are playing. There's all these little games you normally play. The girls will play 10-10. In certain weekend, you see girls with that, they are playing 10-10. They will be busy with their hand and their leg.
1: Mm-hmm.
2: It will be attracting other girls from other areas. They will use it for competition. A lot of games that makes children very, very happy was on. But now, children don't even do those things. Now everybody's on his phone. Everything is not in their phone. They want to hammer. They want to make money.
1: Mr. Henry Nobi, I'm sorry for interrupting you again, but I want to find out, do you have any primary rhyme or any rhyme of that, or maybe game rhymes that you know from back then?
2: Yes, we have it.
1: Can you recite one for us, please?
2: Yes, I think one I know that I was taught those days was this, Oroja is dead and gone to his grave. Gone to his grave. They planted an apple tree over his head. So something like that. And then some other funny one compared to the one we have now. Okay, just doing it.
1: You know, I was also at that time, I'm so sorry, sir. But then at that time, I know, you know, you had grannies that would sit you down and tell you stories. Is there any of those stories songs that you remember?
2: Definitely. My grandmother was good in telling me that. He would just bring me clothes and just tell me. And I studied the Nigerian Civil War. He was telling me because he was getting the Nigerian army to get food, to buy food and within all the villages.
1: Mm.
2: He would get food for them. So that's what he was doing. So he would be telling me this is what happened. And some deep stories. That's why I can tell some stories about the kingdom now, the Benin Kingdom. I can give you a lot of detailed information because my grandfather was always doing that. But now, children, do they have time for that? They never have the chance to press phone. They never have the chance to subscribe. But now, the children are subscribing. They won't give you money, go school, chef, those 1-1 combo, all those things. I saw one kobo, as in one kobo that was in coin. I saw it. And the 50 kobo. I saw it. Those things that time. I sit down, go and buy head of fish. One kobo, go and buy. It was well.
1: Thank you.
2: That's why so this generation, this Indomie generation,
1: hey.
2: You know, girl want to package them. You know, girl want to package them. This time with a show, time things don't go negatively, honestly. 17 years want to write a car of 70 million. 15 years want to write a car of 30. They call money as if it don't even mean anything again. Just call money and just like that. I don't know how we get to this place, honestly.
1: Okay.
2: But in all, it's all fulfillment of the word of God.
1: Thank you.
2: Perilous time will come.
1: Thank you.
2: People will be lovers of themselves. And that's where we are now. So gradually, the world is coming to a close.
1: All right.
2: Thank you.
1: Thank you so much, Mr. Henry Batlobi, right there. And yes, I'm going back to the voice note I played before. He replied to say, my name is Frank from Benin. And we have a WhatsApp message here that says, greetings, Adora. As 80s generations, your mother will personally take you to your teacher to discipline you when you did bad things at home. But the reverse is the case now. Teachers cannot punish students nowadays. The mothers will go and quarrel with the teacher. Like that. And there's a voice note too from you. I think I'll have to play it. I hope you mentioned your name, ma'am, and you know where you're sending us the voice note from. But before we listen to what this particular, you know, the message I just read now, there's a voice note attached to that as well. Before we listen to it, let's go pay some bills. Okay? So let's take ourselves back to there's this one already I have. Let's see. By Sheena Peters. Sir Sheena Peters. Let's do this. Let's see what we have here. I think, and to be sincere, I'm not lying. This is the first time I'm listening to this song. Let's listen together. We'll be right back. It's still Adora on your One Family, One Radio Station, Super 88.1 FM. We'll be right back.

0: Right there, we have the legendary himself, Chief Stephen Osita Osadebe, on the one he titled Wanen Ebezina. Stay right there and go nowhere. It's your one family, one radio station. We'll be right back.
1: Don't forget to smile. 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
0: All right, you're welcome back. 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It's, of course, your one family, one radio station, Super 88.1 FM. My name is Delidora, and right about now, we are officially in our Vent Tuesday, where we vent. Tonight, I don't know what you're going to be venting about, but then again, I think you can vent about, you know, the... Somebody will call me. This girl, are you a witch? We can vent about the privilege that these 2,000 babies have, you know? We can vent on that. You know, the other day I was telling my younger sister, I said, come on now. You're going to school and they're giving you 2.5? You're going to school and they're giving you 2.5 as lunch money. And you're still doing your body like, I just want money job. Hey. I no go see for my eye. God, I beg. Eh? And then she's telling me, would I not take that transport? I went to Keke. Keke will not take me and drop me in school. Keke, 200 naira. Keke will drop me in school to show you that the distance is not far. Like, you can literally leg this thing. Leggets the bends. Leggets this bends this thing. You know? Well, in this era, when era where we call soft life and there's no stress, we do not want to do stress. We just want to have life and have it to the fullest. And that is where we find ourselves that, you know, back then in the 80s and 90s, kids would go to school without a penny. There's no lunch box. There were no lunch box. There were no snacks. I don't think they gave anybody biscuits and, you know, fruits or, you know, the way our sweet mothers would pack up our lunch bags today. And you'd be like, oh my God, shouldn't I be a baby? And then if you see these angels, those adorable babies, they are so nourished. They're so, you know, so soft, so, you know, very rich and soft babies. They look really healthy. Well done to our mothers. Our mothers of the 2000s, you know. Back then, I don't think mothers had that time to come and give you lunch boxes. Or you get to take this car and start enjoying yourself. Or were they giving you transportation to, you know, come and enter transportation? Where you want to see transportation basket with all the bicycles everywhere? Eh? The good roads, Seth. There were no, you know, solid roads like that. You know, you're going to walk your way to school. And those children were strong. The children of the 80s, 70s, 90s were so strong. I'm telling you, and I still say it. If you say in a lie, make we practice some. Say your pikin go to go school for far away journey. Not journey. Because the journey way our fathers, they stretch that time till they go collect. A is for apple. B is for ball. Nine, they say they travel. You go enter motor, go the place. You go just enter. You go pay 1,000, reach there. Then they use leg, they press them. At that time, it was like that. So yes, that's the era back then. And we're talking about it. So now I've come back to ask you this question. You know, I would like to know those particular kinds, you know, those rhymes. I know, I don't know. There's a story at that time that I know that my mother told me. She said that, you know, there's a woman or I don't forget the story. You, hey, God, I beg. You know, the story was about a woman who would eat up her children. According to mommy, she said the woman had 10 children. So she started eating them one by one. And how does she eat these children? She said, you know those... According to her, she called it a spoon that has long mouths, two long mouths. And then, you know, she put that particular spoon inside a fire. And then it gets so red. bed, and then the mother will now, when the child is sleeping, the particular child that she wants to kill and eat, she will now put the knife inside the child's nostrils, and the child will now, and then she will now eat the child. You know, she told me a story like that. She also told me another story. I think my daddy said this one, you know, where they maltreat this girl so badly. The stepmom maltreated the girl, you know, with the stepdad. After her biological dad died, you know, she had to stay with her stepmom and, you know, siblings, and they maltreated her. Now, it happened that the spirit of her mother would always come to console her, you know, and take care of her. Even after, you know, the stepmother would cook, and instead of her to give her food, they would carry oil from the remaining plates and rub it on her lips, you know. They just use it and rub it, turn to lipstick, that kind of thing. Then, you know, they really maltreated the girl. Now, where was that story going to? It's going to where she ate a udara. She ate a cherry. Then when she ate the cherry, she now kept the seeds. And then she went to plant it. So, according to mommy, she said, the udara got ripe, the cherry tree got ripe, and you know, she was not eating from the udara tree. But you know, the siblings wanted to have some. So when they came, they climbed the tree. And when the girl who has always been maltreated came and saw them on her tree, and she was like, you know, the efferent tree, you are bored, though. After all you people have done to me, you want to eat my cherry? And then she started to sing, udara to to to. Unda, to, to, to, unda. I can't remember the rest of the song. You know, when she's saying udara, to, to, to, the udara will be growing. Go they go up. You go they go up. You go they go up. You go they go up. Hey, what's in the no here? Now, tell me that I take my kids now, you know, the ones I'll be giving birth to in the future, and I sit them down and start telling them this kind of stories. They'll look at me and be like, oh, mommy, is everything fine? Are you okay? Are you sure you're fine? Is that even true? What kind of story is that? At that time, I believe the stories. I believe them. My kids will look at me and be like, mommy is sick. She needs to go to the hospital, but there's something wrong with her head. It's that bad. All right, so what are you venting about? Do you want to vent about the privilege that, you know, our 2000s babies have? You know that, you know, they according to some of us, these privileges are the reasons, you know, the world is messed up. Is that what you want to vent about? Or you want to talk about what we've been talking about when we said, what is actually, you know, the life or the difference between the kids in their 70s, the kids of the 70s, the 30s, the 70s, 80s, 90s babies? How were they able to still have fun while being children? You know, what are those things they had to, you know, do as children that if they should say it now, the babies now, the 2000 children, will not believe. In fact, they would say you are lying. That's what we're asking right about now. So we have a text here that says, good evening, Adora. I am Amarachi from Benin. I am early 90s. I am an early 90s baby. If I make any mistake so long, she remembers. She remembers it. I must chop beaten. Our birthday cake then was heap of cabin biscuits or heap of rice in a big tray with coke and meats that surrounds it with all the children there. If a visitor gives you anything, you have no right to eat it until you must have shown every adult at home. Lastly, you have no right to beg in school, and they never give us food and water until you get home. No food, no water until you get home. I would like to also ask any, you know, honorable 80s, 90s, 70s that will call in to tell us what's the duration of time they spent in school at that time? Was it 1 hour? Was it 2 hours? So we know maybe that's why they are not giving them food or water. So yes, I'm going to open the phone lines now. 070-55-12-9881 or 070-55-12-9881. 0907027881 or 0902672592. I also said that you can send me a voice note to our WhatsApp number 0902672592. Send your voice note on WhatsApp, but be mindful of the words you use. Thank you. Hello, good evening.
3: Good evening.
0: You're welcome, sir. Your name and where you're reaching me from?
3: My name is Justin. I'm reaching you from Ibadan.
0: You're very welcome. Nice to have you in the show. Let's hear you, sir. Go ahead.
3: The news I say about 2000, we have a listener like 2000. Basically, we are not going to suffer. What are you to say? Even if you just said, my mother has been doing that thing before. That's 80. That's not like you go into the 80. So you guys, that's my father, and I did that. And to give that to you, and I mean, you let our own air. And I did that.
0: Oh, I'm so sorry. I think that must be the service. Please do try and call back if you can. All right, we have a voice note coming from Lady Ngozi from Igboba Hill. Now, let's hear what she has to say.
4: Good evening. As a generation of 80s, during our own time, we don't know what is lunch bus. Anything they have in the house for you in the morning, leftover food, yes, they will warm it for you. You will eat it and run to school. But nowadays, if you don't package food in the lunch bus for Pekin, they know you'll go to school. And that lunch bus will contain mineral, drink, juice, biscuits. Our own time, who know biscuits? Who will buy you biscuits? Who will buy you juice?
0: Mm-hmm.
4: You will run to the school. Come back after the school.
0: Mm.
4: Your parents will be in the farm. You run to the farm and go and meet them.
0: I'm saying you've not anything had
4: they
0: anything.
4: Have in the farm. You reach there, you break kernel and chop with the garlic.
0: Oh my God.
4: Then in the evening, all of you will come back and find what to eat.
0: Mm. From school to the farm. From school, where you have not had anything to eat, to the farm. I would need a 70s, an 80s, a 90s to tell us what's the duration of the school period. When you go to school in the morning, when do you come back? So we understand, because where do you still have the energy to go to the farm from school when you've not had anything and you did not go with your lunch box? In fact, let's leave lunch box. You did not go with any lunch at all. I would really, really appreciate that if I get that response. Hello, good evening.
5: Hello, Adora.
0: Welcome. You're back.
5: Yeah. Yeah, my name is Eddie. I called back.
0: Yes, please go ahead.
5: You were talking about your mom's food story of the mother matrix, the stepmother matrix.
0: Mm.
5: That was true, because I experienced it. That was the 1983 or 84, 85. Because we heard the story, and we now even use the song as a rhyme in primary school. Something of my cherry, go, my father, wife, unga went to market, unga. I can't remember, something
0: exactly.
5: Like that.
0: Exactly.
5: Something that we use it. It was real low.
0: Mm.
5: You know, this period, they were still wicked people. Even the wickedness we are seeing now, it was still existing there. But, you know, the blessed part of it was that, I don't know whether, maybe the spirit of those people, their mother, maybe someone that lost his mother, his or her mother, and you want to go to somebody and the person is marketing, the spirit of the mother always protects the child.
0: Mm.
5: It's not like now that you see
0: like for real, the mother's, the spirit of the loved one always protects.
5: Yes,
0: you don't mean it.
5: wickedness we have seen that you see person young market. Now, when you market somebody, sometimes you hear that the person died. Yeah, it doesn't happen like that. A lot of people pass through in hell. Some people tell you, well, they pass through those periods. You now have the asking, like, how did he survive it? And there was this, you know, protection, you know, this deity thing, you know, and was helping guiding people. Yeah, people pass through a lot. Yeah,
0: So let me ask you, let me take you away from that a bit. You know, our children these days, the way our mothers and fathers go extra mile to get them premium wears, luxury wears. You know, you see a child, one outfit, and you're hearing, you know, as big as 50,000 there, you know. So I want...
5: What is luxury? I heard when you're talking about cake. Mm-hmm. I'm in the 80s, 81, 82, I didn't see anything like cake. What is cake? Mm-hmm. Even this 90, it was from the late 90s and 90s, I started seeing cake.
0: Mm-hmm.
5: What is that? Then, when you don't say then, the food we eat then is different from the food they eat now. Now, the kind of recipe they used to cook food now, is not the recipe they use in cooking food then.
0: Mm-hmm.
5: You just go to the farm, you get cassava leaves, you come and grind it in around the stone. Then there was nothing like engine, you go and grind pepper in the engine.
0: I was going to ask you about that. What can you mention those food you would usually have as a child then? Were you having noodles, you know, all of these
5: noodles? Noodles came out 2,000 years now, which are the noodles. Then it was they have this tea. The kind of tea, it's a book of 40. By then, the tea that then it was this cow, but it cannot be the fact we are seeing now. That was very expensive now. You go and buy all this Milo, then the one they call protein. I don't think they used to see it again now. Then this sugar called Maggi Cube. Maggi Cube, that one is in a carton. Big carton, just cube. It's not the proper one we have now.
0: Mm.
5: You can't afford this. You can't afford it now. It's really people that buy, rich men that buy this one now. So kids, when you come, it's garden with drink.
0: You don't eat rice every day, rice, fried rice, dinner fried.
5: Yeah, why would which chef? Yeah, where you this? Where they cook the jollof rice? Nah, oh yeah, those one the grades, oh yeah, bread, oh yeah, and this is sometimes we knock on cannon, then they, oh yeah, then you start to
0: clean.
5: But let me tell you then, people are still using head then. I got to say the truth. Mm-hmm. Our guests then, the guests then, they are beautiful when you see them. They have this natural body, they're looking good, the boys are looking good. Everybody is okay, strong. Hey. Go to the farm, come back. You don't even eat. You don't eat many food. You don't eat many food. You go to farm, when you come back from school, go to farm. If you stay home, they tell you to school, they know the time you used to close. When you close by 2 or 3 o'clock, then you come to farm by around that 3. You will see people, the beach will collect. It's empty stomach. Our mothers are very harsh then. Now, you know, mothers are more harsh than the fathers, because fathers, you know, they are very busy. Then our guests, most especially our guests, they really suffer then because it kind of beats the collect. When your mother wants to beat you, maybe you want to beat a horrible beating, you let you sleep. And deep sleep, you just carry bleed. You mark your body and carry paper and put it over it. Put it on your body. You scream. You have somebody who just sleep then they can carry paper and put it into their private part. So you know what will pass to them.
0: Thank you.
5: Then there was no civil society group. They were not saying when they were not human rights, when they were not coming out. All those factors is what they mean corrupt you. These are living that children are also working.
0: Okay.
5: That nobody will arrest you. You understand those kind of things.
0: All right. Thank you so much. I appreciate you, sir. Thank you. There were no noodles. There were no noodles. There were no fried rice. Are you sure there were no fried rice? Are you sure? There were no jollof rice. There were no hefty chickens. Have you seen the food of our kids these days? Like, have you seen the plates of our babies, our princesses and princes? No, really. No, don't come for me, because definitely I know that when I have my babies, I'm going to give them... and the kind of father I'm looking for my babies now, the way I'm... arranging the picture of the father. In fact, him alone is a cook on its own. You know, that's the kind of father I'm picturing for my children. You know, so I'm very sure that they are going to eat well. Mm-hmm. So you mean you did not have drumsticks of chickens? You know, you did not have Chicken Republic where they give you a bucket of drumsticks of kit. You did not have shawarma. shawarma. You know, have ice cream. You know, have ice cream as a child. Eh? It was Gary. What an honorable error. We have a voice note here on WhatsApp. Let's listen to it. I'll come to the calls. Let's be doing it. Let's be shuffling it like that. Even the people on WhatsApp, they need love too. Let's do this. Let's listen to what this, you know, very fantastic person has to say on WhatsApp. Let's do it.
6: Hello, good evening. My name is Joy. I'm 80. In 80, we went to farm. When we get to the farm, we clear like 2 acres. In the morning, early morning, we leave to the farm. At times, my elder sister will go after, he will go ahead of us. So we'll be out soon. So yeah, Mona cook, come give me. I will say, okay, no problem. Before then, we'll be playing at all. Before sunset, we'll still come back home. So I prefer that 80s. And that 80s, at times we'll be playing outside. There's light. We have light in our village. We'll be playing outside. When your uncle is coming, we'll run inside. Because if he see you the next day for school, uncle will flog you. He will flog you. At times we say, we'll put on 4 clothes, pants. At times we'll put a nappy inside our buttons. So that if uncle is flogging us, we will not feel it. We will not feel pain. But uncle will still know. Say, oh, yeah, oh, yeah, come here.
0: Come here.
6: Pull your clothes. Oh, yeah, remove everything. Then we'll remove it from. It will remove it.
0: Oh.
6: And flog us.
0: Oh, my God.
6: So at times, my mom and my grandmom, they will be outside. We'll be playing outside. Then my mom will say, oh, yeah, come and hide there. Come and hide there. My mom will use a little cover us under the bench.
0: Oh, my God.
6: We'll be playing. At times, we'll play in backyard. We'll be happy.
0: Oh.
6: At times, you will go to the stream, river. Especially at Matan. When you go to the river, no bait, you wash your hand and leg. You fetch water. At times, we'll still be playing inside the river. At times, some of us, we don't like to bait. When the person wants to fetch water, we'll push that person inside the river.
0: Oh my God.
6: Or you sprinkle water on that person. The person will just be shouting, why do you do that? Even at times, before we get to school, before we go to school, all our body will be white and you will be able to.
0: Oh my God.
6: But all our body will be white, no cream. We don't even, nobody will buy cream for us.
0: Oh.
6: We are just happy. I prefer that time. When you get to the farm, you roast yam and be eating happy.
0: Oh.
6: You come back happy.
0: Oh.
6: At times, we carry cassava on our heads. You'll be trekking. And then my sister will say, me, I cannot carry this load. She'll throw away her load. My elder sister will go to the stream and drop her. She'll come back home and help my sister. Then I will trek home. So I prefer that time. Even at times, especially the next day, the markets, you go fry garri till 12 in the night. You cook and eat early morning again. You, the garri when you don't fry, my mom go wake us. Come and fry, fit it. The next day, she'll take you to market. When she's coming, she'll buy food store. But you, no sweet mats. She will not buy you sweet mats. Or is it December time, they will buy us English cotton. That English cotton, you wear it for New Year. The next year, again. That English coat, you wear it on Christmas Day before they will sew another English coat. If you see the casket and blouse, they will sew for you that day. And that day, you'll be happy. Hey, my mommy don't buy me clothes. And if you see the kind of shoe, they will buy for us. My mommy will buy for us. Oh, my God. I love that time, Sharon. I love it. If you see the kind of shoe, when you are coming, you'll be trekking when you are coming. We'll pack our shoe on our hand. We'll be trekking everywhere, dust. If you see our leg, dust. So I prefer that time. Thank you, my auntie. Thank you, my
0: thank
6: love.
0: Thank you so
6: I appreciate
0: much.
6: This message.
0: Thank you.
6: I appreciate it this evening.
0: Thank you.
6: You make me to remember 80s. Oh, bless you.
0: Thank you.
6: Good night.
0: Aww. You did not tell, I don't know if you mentioned your name earlier on, but let me just, from what I'm seeing on WhatsApp, let me just say, Miss, Madam AB, ABS, or I don't know, but my darling, thank you so much. Ah, yeah, wow. Oh my God. You know, the reason some bad mommy and daddies are fighting, why they don't have a happy marriage, is because of, you know, I want to buy my child a particular trending jean and a particular trending pocket shirt. And, you know, I want my daughter to have her on her hair, human hair. You know, a baby has to carry a human hair. You know, you cannot, you don't know the level when I did now. You cannot tell me that my children will be looking bare. But these are children. The mommy that just talked was once a child. And she's telling you that what she wore, you know, her special clothes at that time were cottons. I don't know, cotton something she called it. And they were very happy. And yet you would even give a child a million naira, you know, from head to toe. A child wears a million naira from head to toe. And that child is still very ungrateful. I'm still very unhappy. Have you seen sad children out there? So sad. The 2,000 babies are sad. You know, some of them, or not all of them, or my darling, yes, not all of them. But, you know, some of them are sad. I listened to a boy the other day and he said, can you, he was actually requesting from the elder brother to play sad songs, that he's in a sad mood. He just wants to hear sad music. No, just play me sad songs. The blood of God. Hello, good evening. Hello, good evening.
7: Okay,
0: are you welcome, sir? So where you are is echoing. Can you go somewhere else?
7: You're okay now.
0: Alberta. Thank you so much. You're welcome. Your name and where you reaching me from?
7: I'm Uwa from Concordia.
0: Very nice to have you in the show. Please go ahead.
7: Okay. I've heard the other people talking about village life of youth. But I grew up in Benin, and I also remember, hello?
0: I can hear you.
7: I also remember my dad eating cornflakes.
0: Your dad eating what?
7: Conflict.
0: In the 80s?
7: Yeah, even in the 70s.
0: Okay.
7: Born 1898. Yeah, so he ate conflict, he ate coca oats. He ate but I didn't drink him.
0: You don't mean it?
7: So my nephew in Italy now was always going to 70.
0: Okay.
7: So yeah. Even me, put me in body in 1980. So, until the 1960s, in 1982, I was in body school. And so, we never, he was born in Kwasa's in Akwasa. Yeah. So, we had this cosmopolitan lifestyle. But the only difference between then and now is that there was no phone.
0: There were no phones. That was the difference.
7: Yeah.
0: Okay.
7: But they played a lot of football.
0: Okay.
7: And some of that, mainly they even play for the final. And there is a league. And then we were not allowed to play. But my dad was in court. But I had an interpreter. He retired in the mid-60s. I was born in 1970. So he played that to me when I was already mentioned here. It was very easy to live like that time because I remember giving the money bought for me a whole dozen of so I had a lot because I was one of I was set to the last of family of 24. So it was very easy to take care of then like today. And secondly, I remember I never allowed to speak to me.
0: Okay.
7: And you know, like, either it's spoken to or it's spoken English. It was very good, but you know, it did not go to the primary school.
0: Mm.
7: But I can say that to all my head, that's where they accept that I can stand. The replica of his own nature to form their own.
0: Okay.
7: So it was, so my dad was so excited. Somebody is maybe 40 years like that.
0: So what was there a TV in your home?
7: Yeah.
0: Oh my God. Okay.
7: I had a dry cover.
0: Exactly. That looks like a wardrobe.
7: Yeah, and people get paper every year for my watch.
0: Do you always have crowd in your house?
7: Yes.
0: Oh.
7: But my younger one is cherished. We had a kid that's supposed to be 97 years old now.
0: Oh.
7: And then we had the clock. The clock when I was born at 93.
0: And so clock at that time was a luxury.
7: Yeah, this one is too. One is 1 o'clock, it's too.
0: Oh.
7: One is too. Yeah. Even when my father died, I remember the stage broke. The few minutes that my father died, I was the only last place that he spoke
0: to.
7: Oh. So, thank you.
0: So, how old are you now? Oh, nice to hear from you. Thank you so much.
7: God bless.
0: Thank you. God bless you too. Oh. Oh my word. You know, if I let me just say it in my heart what it is. You know, this daddy who just called right about now, you know, if he was in this era, we would have said maybe he is the Otedola son. Do you get? Because, you know, he experienced all of those things that were mostly strange to our parents. You know, my daddy also told me a story. He said, at that time, you know, he had to go to, you know, he left his place. That's, you know, a Boeing state. And he came down to a Edo state, you know, to find his way. And he was so young. I can't remember the age he told us at that time. Then he left home and came here all by himself. Now, it happened that, you know, while he was doing his survival hustle in Edo state or Benin city, it happened that, okay, things kind of switched a bit. So he felt like he had to go back to the east, and he went back to Onitsha. And when he got there, you know, at that time, my mom was pregnant with my second brother. And so, he don't know when a wife, whether a wife go, he don't know saying leave and we belly. I got a fake. It is well. Our parents are great. Our parents are, they are treasures, you know. So in live, you know, this is the way they say, I live with my mama with belle. I don't know when it is born. There was no way my mom could call her husband to say, my husband, I don't born. Because phone was an issue at that time. But he no say live with belle. He had to go to another state to continue to look for a better, you know, bread, greener pasture. And my mommy put to bed. And this man, this wonderful husband, was not even aware. It got to the time where even the baby was now sick. So mommy had to carry the baby and journey back to Onitsha. So why, you know, when somebody said that thing, I was like, sometimes you want to go and greet your brother in Benin. You are coming to Benin, your brother is going to the village. Exactly. Mommy said, that same day when mommy enter road, because he just feel like, say, okay, after those months, make him come back house. The same day when my papa, they come back to Benin, my mama, they go on the jar. Hey, oh my God. See, those couples were real couples. Our parents, your daddy, your mommy, mine, all of those couples, the 80s couples, the early 90s couples, the 70 couples, the husband and wife of the 90s, they were the real couples. Because those men, those ladies and gentlemen knew what love is, and they loved unconditionally. Even with phone now, we are having divorces everywhere. And do you know what it means that you are going, you know your husband is coming back? You are going, the both of you cross each other. You understand? So that was how my mommy went to Onitsha with the baby that was sick on her back. And my daddy came to Benin the same day. That was how he found out that, oh, mommy has gone to Onitsha. Mommy by herself with that phone too. You know what she did? She was like, okay, since they're saying a Benin go, make him just kukuma sedan. He go, come meet him. And truly, my daddy came the next day back to Onitsha and met his wife with a sick baby. Can the 2000s or the late 90s maintain a relationship like this and not cause chaos and not be so dramatic and throw tantrums, you know? So sometimes we want to compare this age or these eras. I think they are not mates. Mm-mm. They are not levels, you know. The power, that thing is spiritual power. Mm. Supernatural powers. They had supernatural powers. Because the mentality, the maturity, the responsibility is of no class to what we have now. But let's hear what you have to say. Hello, good evening.
8: Hello.
0: Good evening, sir. You're welcome. You know where you're reaching me from.
8: Good evening. My name is Jeremiah. I'm calling from Opa.
0: Jeremiah, nice to have you in the show. Please go ahead.
8: Okay, well, this last question. Is your question, actually? Okay. Yes. comparing.
0: Nah. Okay.
8: I don't understand. Not me tell your papa me miss Rudy if he married
0: you. You are not cool. You are not cool. Go ahead. I hear you. I collect the bullets. Thank you. All right.
8: Because I could imagine they will pass themselves for Rudy. Like, if it is possible, and again, well, there was no train heading to Benin. Okay, now lorry they will enter that time. So.
0: Can you just give your contribution, or do you want me to chase you away? Oh my God!
8: Okay, wait. Now you asked a question.
0: Mm.
8: Can the answer is straightforward? There cannot be a comparison.
0: Mm.
8: No way.
0: Why?
8: Like, it's not just possible.
0: Hmm.
8: Now, I think one of the callers, okay, I don't know if it is the first caller that said something about the various bodies that we now have, human rights, this one. So there have been so many mindsets, so many viewpoints to life that now exist now that we are not. And I think they could not even exist in those years. They could not. Like, they would choke to death if they tried to even exist. Unlike now, the atmosphere welcomes any kind of mentality now. This present day and age welcomes any kind of mentality.
0: Mm-hmm.
8: You understand? There's a mentality of, I don't care. There's a mentality of, I did my day, you did your day.
0: Mm-hmm.
8: In this era now, there's the mentality of, we can be married, there's no issue, contract marriage, no wahala, day your room, I did my room. We can sign a contract of being together, cohabiting. You understand?
0: Mm-hmm.
8: But in those years, in those days, like, that was where I would say true love existed. Yes.
0: Mm-hmm.
8: I would say, or let me say genuine love.
0: Existed.
8: Yeah, but let me not say genuine love.
0: Okay.
8: Genuine love existed.
0: Because,
8: okay, like the explanation of your dad now, it was genuine love. Like, the question, when you were telling saying that story, I was asking myself, okay, how did your mom know where your dad was staying in Benin?
0: Okay.
8: And how was it that your dad could just, okay, let me turn back. Let me not, so that he too won't think, ah, since your mom has gone to Benin, she too may be coming back the next day.
0: Mm-hmm.
8: Are you getting it now?
0: Mm-hmm, mm-hmm.
8: So tell you that there was a connection between them.
0: Exactly.
8: A connection that even MTN cannot make that connection.
0: I beg.
8: You get it now. Now, despite the phone, despite the social media, despite
0: it's
8: the
0: crazy.
8: WhatsApp, despite everything, there is no connection.
0: Nothing.
8: You get it.
0: It's
8: there
0: empty.
8: Is no connection.
0: It's empty.
8: People can just be together. They can so much go to Mr. Bix is not. Let me not mention anything. They can go to anywhere just to cool off. They are cooling off, but they are boiling inside.
0: I hear you.
8: You get it now. So those days and these days, there is no way they can be compared.
0: I hear you.
8: I was born in the late 80s, and I think I enjoyed. I enjoyed a lot. From that time till now, I enjoyed a lot. And most of the times, I wish I could maintain those years.
0: Thank you.
8: Seriously, I really wish I could.
0: Thank you.
8: Now, there are times whereby, when I cast my mind back to my childhood age, where the kind of hair that I breathe in is cool. Seriously, I stayed in Lagos. I was born in Lagos, came to Benin, from Benin, went back to Lagos, from Lagos, Kwara. So I've traveled many places.
0: Mm-hmm.
8: So, but the air is always the same. I don't know why. Like, there's this, I don't know, maybe that's the sense that we now have when you are watching some movies that they tell you, okay, these are ancient movies. You see, even the video will tell you a different, will tell you that it's old. There's a kind of air in that time that you don't breathe in that kind of air these days.
0: Mm-hmm.
8: The air that you breathe in now is choked up. It's not just fresh. Nobody lies for themselves. See, the day outside, they receive fresh air. No fresh air again. Mm-hmm. Unlike those days, there was fresh air.
0: I hear you.
8: People, I watch Tales by Moonlight. Like, God, man.
0: Thank you.
8: Okay,
0: so much.
8: Now
0: I have to leave you.
8: okay, no wala.
0: So
8: I'll call
0: much.
8: You again. You know this is best Tuesday. No wala. You don't already enter my record.
0: Thank you so much. God bless you, Jeremiah. Thank you. We have a voice note. We have lots of voice notes. I hope I can beat it. I hope I can do justice to it. But let's just listen to this one, okay?
9: Good evening, Adora. How are you doing now? My name is Lydia, and I'm sending you this message from Ikenwa Road.
0: Okay, ma'am.
9: I was born the year 90s. During my childhood, my mom used to tell us stories. And she doesn't allow us to go out. She likes keeping us inside. Like, she always wants us to be playing inside. I and my siblings. She doesn't allow us to go outside. But once she's not around, maybe she went out to buy something, or she went out to visit any of her friends. We use that opportunity to come outside and come and play. We'll be in the midst of some children who are the same age with us. We'll be playing. And there are some games we normally used to play those days. So now the games we play, we normally call it Gibbos. So, and another one again I did was, maybe when the rain is falling, there's this place I normally leak outside. I will go there with my sponge and soap. I will go there, I will bathe there. After bathing, outside though, the zinc was leaking.
0: Okay.
9: Then when I will bathe, I will go inside, I will clean my body, I will rub myself cream. Oh. And the next minute, they will be cold. So my mom only said, Lydia, don't go and beat them, no? She started shouting at me. I said, that is her. Oh. I have to stop it. And it's kids nowadays, they don't do it. So.
0: Mm-hmm.
9: Although they get outside, only when the rain is falling, they will be running inside the rain. Oh. But that used to be, it can't be like
0: back then,
9: those days, yes. Like that year, 90s.
0: Yes.
9: So let me say, these children nowadays, are enjoying their own time.
0: They're enjoying.
9: But their own time is not like our own. We enjoy our own more than their own time now.
0: Mm.
9: So that's very important that let me sing to you.
0: Thank
9: and
0: you.
9: And all that thing, you haven't record me to the family. It was last week, Tuesday, I was able to get your phone number because you don't call it slowly.
0: Oh.
9: So it was last week this I was able to get the phone number. You haven't record me to the family.
0: Oh.
9: Yeah, so let me tell you. Well, I want to be welcomed. I know you are always welcome at this.
0: Okay.
9: Thank you.
0: I'm doing it now. Oh, Lydia, we are excited to have you here at Super 88.1 FM. This is our family. This is our family. This is our family. And you are a family. So thanks for joining in. I don't know. It's in my heart to say, you are welcome in the name of the Lord. Welcome on board, Lydia. Nice to hear from you. You have a gorgeous voice. Thank you. We have another voice, though. Let's listen to what we have here from Tega. Let's see.
10: Good evening, Adora. Yeah.
0: Good evening.
10: I called earlier. I'm from the 80s.
0: Yeah.
10: My name is Tiga.
0: Yeah.
10: Normally, we go to school by 7:30, and school activity starts by 8. And we normally close by 2.
0: Mm.
10: So that's the duration of the school period.
0: Yes, thank you so much. That's an answer to the question I asked. How long do children stay in school? We have a text on WhatsApp. It says, good evening, Adora. I grew up in the 80s. No private schools as at then. All are government schools. Early in the morning, we fetch water around 4 to 5 a.m. and then trek to the school to sweep the premises and return back to the house to prepare for school. You don't mean it. Stop it. Stop it, please. Ah, you trek to school to go and sweep the school. Sweep the premises of the school. Then you will not trek back home again. Okay, it's your story. Let me read it the way you said it. School and go to school before 7 a.m. Lateness in school attracts punishments, 12 strokes at headmaster's table, or you clear grass. Mm. We don't carry food to school. We have a central bucket and a central cup to drink water. On Mondays, the sanitary prefect will check our hair, our teeth, fingers, and toes. With school uniforms, anyone that is unkept attracts a big punishment. Absent from school attracts punishment. Manual labors by 4 p.m. in the evening was compulsory. We cannot compare this present life with the life in the 80s. Discipline was very important in schools and churches. New generation churches were not common. We have more of the Orthodox church. Chibweze from Benin. Thank you so much, Chibweze. Ibeze. Thank you. I enjoyed reading that. I shall know that you will not tell a kid now to go. In short, the mother will not even allow the kid to go and sweep the school. Is she a cleaner?

0: Thank you for the show. I love the topic you just got stated.
1: Thank you so much.
0: So I believe in time of 80, 90, I believe communication to children. In fact, you don't even, it's just, you don't even need to tell the kids to come on, they will come on. Now, just high communication.
1: The beginning don't disappear.
0: You don't disappear. Now, now, so now you need to pick it, pick it with the mission, Papa. You say, John Boo. You say, Mr. John, you have a visitor. Before you conquer your Papa, say, John Boo. You want that. If you offend your parents, you go out to a side bush. Corner your neighbor house. They go dark, everybody will lock. You cannot go in your house. And when you go see enter house, eh? You don't even pick your fork up at midnight from 2 o'clock.
1: You don't use the F word, though.
0: Hello?
1: You use the F word. Make you talk sorry.
0: Okay, then, I said, if your parents want to discipline you, then it's from midnight.
1: Okay.
0: Then from maybe 12 to 2.
1: Why did they wait? Why did they wait for that time?
0: Mm-hmm. Maybe the time we do the thing, like, you run up and down, or maybe probably the person says they won't pick your fork up then.
1: You don't use the F word again.
0: Sorry. Probably they want to discipline you. So the person, maybe the neighbors around will come to bed, so they'll say no problem. Once it's 12 to 2, the rules are seen maybe, it is even the night scene that visits
1: you. Oh my God.
0: You understand me?
1: I did hear you.
0: So maybe in the morning when you woke up and that's when your neighbors dance, look at your brother and say that, you did this and you did that. Then, again, I believe it could then last nothing more than 2 o'clock. Compared to now, this is 2 o'clock, there's routine lecture.
1: Thank you.
0: So then it was 2 o'clock.
1: I hear you.
0: Okay.
1: Thank you.
0: So I believe Indomie and Pampa children now. So you go take the grace of God to be correct and back. I know children are being correct.
1: Okay.
0: Because that time said napkin at the time. Mm-hmm. My Pampa.
1: Mm-hmm.
0: So I'm born that time, I know the easy Pampa.
1: Thank you.
0: Just here, the rest play club. A piece of wrapper.
1: Thank you.
0: Everything is good.
1: Thank you.
0: Then you think the chicken pass that and Christmas.
1: Christmas.
0: Ah, now Christmas, you really tell me this your parents is this settled that woman is back love for you.
1: Oh.
0: Like the one we feel like to buy.
1: Mm-hmm.
0: When you call like the home buy you rubber gongo. You pass and after that time I leave you on top of the world. You call you use your all your body carry doors.
1: Ew. Thank you. I appreciate you. Thank you. Thank you. When Christmas was Christmas. You see, sometimes Adora will be shouting, Christmas is coming. Christmas is almost here. You don't know why. I enjoyed Christmas, so I did. A lot of us did. It's not the one that you are doing now that you must go to a particular eatery. It's on Christmas Day, you know, you want to go and do shopping. Because your father have money. Your father have money and the money, he has plenty of it that he wants to use to do show off. Can sit down. It's okay. Somebody will say, is this jealousy? All right, we have a message here. Sunday from Medical Store Road on WhatsApp. Good evening, Adora. I was waiting for this minute before I write. Make I vento. Your gender. Who is my friend? She's even married. Called day before yesterday and was very busy where I was. I couldn't do what she asked as I was very busy, Adora. I didn't even have chance to eat from morning till evening. I didn't want to let her know that I don't have chance because she may feel I don't want to help. I even didn't remember till I left where I was that day. That means day before yesterday, Abby. Okay. I called later that evening to apologize. She didn't pick. I didn't sleep well. I called again the next morning. She didn't pick. On different times, I went on with my assignments. Later, I saw my phone rang, only to realize she only flashed.

0: I didn't return the call, oh. If she wasn't married and was my girlfriend, she would have done worse to me. I know from this character, Adora. Why is it that most of this your gender will be angry with someone who didn't, don't do for them what they cannot do for themselves? Why? Adora, why? Wait, why you they shout my name for this matter? Now, me tell you, do you do me something? I cannot answer that question. Thank you so much, Sunny. I got Sunday from Medical Store. Thank you. God will bless you. I want to ask you, what are you doing with married woman? Because you say he's your friend. Is this friend innocent friend? Or is there some, you know? Run, oh. Remove yourself, oh. Let me just trust you. Because I know you are strong. You are a good person. Let me not think to that direction. It's okay. But what are you doing with somebody? Because you ask me a question now. You say, why is it that most of this your gender will be angry with someone who does not do for them what they cannot do for themselves? What do you want to do for a married woman? Oga Sunday. I'm not going to shout down too much. It's okay. Let's go to this call that we have. Hello, good evening.
1: Hello, good evening.
0: Good evening to you, my dear. You're welcome. Your name and where you're reaching us from?
1: This is Becky. I'm calling from Upper.
0: You're very welcome. Please go ahead.
1: Thank you very much. I'm born in early 90s.
0: Early 90s.
1: Like during our...
0: Okay.
1: Yes. Like 1993.
0: Okay.
1: So during our time,
0: if
1: you are going to school, first time anyone in first school will go to farm. As early as 5, my mom will wake us up, we'll go to farm. Then... That farm that we are going to spend maybe 1 hour or something.
0: In the early 90s, oh, continue.
1: We'll come back, then we'll bait. That bait that we even bait, just rush, pour it on your body, carry carne pomade. We rub. Then we're using carne pomade. Then after, we switch to this premier jet that have red cover. That was our family cream then.
0: But my dear, I'm sorry for interrupting you. At that time, your skin, they glow that time. So, with all those things, you
1: were rubbing. It was still okay.
0: It was okay, but it was not okay to the way you would have loved it.
1: Yes.
0: Okay, continue. Yes. Continue.
1: Yeah. So then we just rush to then there's nothing like Nuduko. It was lit. And a chalk.
0: Okay.
1: That was what was isn't then. So nothing like assignment. In the morning we go to school, we sweep the compound first.
0: Okay.
1: Sweep the compound. And maybe they'll say it's primary 3 that is sweeping this week. We'll go, we sweep, clean, maintain the compound. They will come back, prepare for school. Nothing like lunch bus, how? Who gives you? Nothing like lunch bus. You go to school once you close, maybe 2 or 1 day, straight to farm. If you are lucky, sometimes you meet maybe gari and carne or granite. If you are lucky, we'll still go to farm. Sometimes if my mom don't want to give us work, we just say, oh yeah, you push, you go and carry firewood.
0: Hey.
1: Oh yeah, that the first one is your own. The second one is for my elder sister. That is how we just carry the firewood. We come back. Once we get home, we start again. Because my then my mom used to say, moi, and my mom was a businesswoman. Then again, we start with this. Life then was very, very okay.
0: I hear you.
1: Was very, very okay.
0: Thank you.
1: And then there's no shame. Like me now, when I was 18 years old, I was still bathing outside. I take my bit outside. Yes. 16 years, I was still dating outside. 17, I was still dating outside.
0: And it was safe to do it at that time because there was no pedophile or what should I call it? Predators around the corner wanting to look at you. Abby?
1: Yes.
0: Thank you. God will bless you.
1: Then statement. I have breath on my face. I still date outside. No shaking.
0: My sister, thank you.
1: And one day, See, one day my dad was like, look at you. You have big breasts, like just dating outside.
0: Ah.
1: So I saw dating outside. So last day was very, very okay.
0: Thank you.
1: Compared to this time. Okay, I have two kids, I have twins. If they are going to school, if I don't have 2,000 to 3,000, it's a problem.
0: Okay. Every day.
1: Every day. Okay. After their food, they request for yogurt.
0: Oh.
1: I'll package their food. Biscuits. Bobo. Ah.
0: I hear you.
1: It's not easy.
0: Thank you.
1: So I prefer that life. That our life. I prefer it than this time.
0: I hear you. Thank you. God bless you. Thank you so much. That's a beautiful mother right there. Thank you. You know, at that time, we could beat outside. There was no werewolves. There was no lions. There was no demons, you know, locking around, looking for somebody's child to devour. In this time, self, even if Pikin won't go bath outside, the way your mama go te strangle you, push you inside bedroom, you go no say times are not safe. Thank you. Let's get this voice now.
2: Hello, adorable Adora. Mm. Good evening.
0: Good evening, my love.
2: How are you doing?
0: I'm well.
2: This is Jamie from MMW. I'm enjoying your show tonight.
0: Thank you so much.
2: And it's very interesting.
0: Thank you.
2: So, I'm a product of 80s.
0: Exactly.
2: You know? During my time when growing up, in the morning, they will prepare breakfast for us.
0: Hmm.
2: You know, we will pick the food one by one.
0: Hmm.
2: That is, they will share it, and when you get there, you pick your own. After eating, you go to school. So when you come back, then there was no borehole.
0: Okay,
2: you go to the river. And fresh water, and then also go to the farm and get some firewood.
0: Mm.
2: Bring them home. You know, when it's raining, you fresh water inside. You know, then there was some of our parents were still having this native drum. You know, so in the
0: clay
2: morning
0: pots.
2: Like this, the water will still be very cold.
0: Very cold.
2: So many things I'm trying to remember.
0: Exactly.
2: After school, you go to the river and get some water and fresh firewood. You know, the only community tap then that was they were having in that community then. You see long queue. Sometime before it gets to your turn, the tap is, you know, they will tell you the water is finished.
0: Mm.
2: I think these are the few things I can remember. Now, we go to school with slate, and you know, when you come back, you clean it, and the following morning, you are going again with slate. Nothing like a lunch bag. It can give you some chain like cobalt to buy. There's what we call long life then.
0: Yes, long life. Yes.
2: You know?
0: I know long life.
2: These are a few things I can just remember now, Dora.
0: Thank you so much.
2: And also, permit me to say this.
0: Mm.
2: Late in the evening, we'll be outside
0: mm-hmm.
2: receiving fresh air, singing folk tales.
0: Mm.
2: You know, story. Your neighbors, they will come. There was nothing like, there was no more fencing, like fencing of houses.
0: Mm.
2: Those opposite you, those adjacent to your house, by your left and right, we come together, we play.
0: Mm-hmm.
2: And you know,
0: yeah.
2: Sometimes we now lie on mats. Outside though,
0: mm-hmm.
2: you start seeing dews. Dew, sometimes dew will be falling on you. And they will now wake you to, in Benin, not in village,
0: mm-hmm.
2: they will now wake you to come inside, each and every one of us. Before you enter, they will ask you to urinate. You will wee-wee before you go inside. Things like this no longer exist, you know.
0: Mm-hmm.
2: There was nothing like fear.
0: Mm-hmm.
2: At night, you'll be hearing sound like vigilantes and all that. All landlords, they will all come out, stay in their houses, front of their houses, while the rest will assemble, be hitting and hitting sharpens, like sharpening cutlasses and you know, shooting gun, so that the neighbor community will hear them, you know, hitting drums and all that. It was a must that landlords must come out, you know. This was what we experienced during our growing up. It was fun.
0: Thank you so much. You know, Jenny, I remember Long Life. Ah, that snack. I remember Ausa Cap. Exactly. Even till now, I see they buy Ausa Cap. Oh, don't let me expose myself like this. You know, at Romance Park, every 4 days market, Ikpoba market, Roregbeni market. You know those ladies that sell those snacks? They still sell it too. Outside, if you think they don't sell it again, you know you are not living luxury. So those luxury life, you can't think say no day. It's today, no lie, it's day. They sell this Ausa cap. They tie it as in 12. They tie 12, like, I want to explain this thing now. They tie them 1-1, to come tie them 12. Don't be one Ausa cap, they inside the nylon. No, in the day, reach like 2-3. What did they talk? Like 4. They will come tie the nylon together, 12. Then they sell them 1K. And they buy them all. It's the same time. Wesha, you cannot know me. Because sometimes they follow you dance and motor. You know, this not me sit down there. Yeah, I'm that girl. You get it. So, if you see me with my bag sometimes, if you open that bag, you see that you go see quilly quilly inside. Or you go see Ausa cap inside. Hey, God, I beg. Now, this is a long life for you talk now. I don't know. Even Ausa sweet safe. I mean, now, what do they call that Ausa sweet? Where they sharp. That sweet, you know how many times they use and say fight for school that year? Do you know the way kids injure themselves with that sweet? Because the thing get long mouth. It be like triangle shape. It long. Eh? You can lick on. How much are we buying these things? Ten. One naira. Eh? Nah. They say make I go buy shawarma 7,000. Because I want to enjoy. Eh? I don't want children. Nah, so I go buy 7,000 shawarma for my children. Eh? What you happen to Ausa cap? What you happen to long life? What you happen to? Jenny, thank you so much. I appreciate you big time. Thank you. Let's get this voice note, man, guys. We're running out of time. Okay.
3: Yeah, good evening, Adora.
0: Good evening, good evening.
3: Well, my upbringing was not that hard like that, child. I was born in the 80s. But I still remember going to school with a backpack, with water bottle and regulate. Kudos to my parents, at least they tried for us. In that hard time, we were still able to make us meet up. Even at that, the discipline was top notch. There was no room for laziness, no room for still had it hot. And it's not like now where my parents would never ever follow you to school to South. No. In fact, when you prove stubbornness in school, you get it double at home. Yes, but at least we still enjoy. I have a picture of my birthday cake when I was like 2 years or 3 years.
0: Okay.
3: When I was growing up, we still try, Sha.
0: It's
3: 10 years I don't get video game. But with discipline. They will put it up. There's a place they put all our toys up.
0: Yeah.
3: When it's holiday, they bring it down.
0: Yeah, like that.
3: So it's not that hot.
0: Thank you.
3: Strong for us.
0: Thank you so much.
3: Some of us to get soft landing.
0: Thank you
3: very much.
0: God bless you. Thank you so much. All right, we have a text on WhatsApp, a written text on WhatsApp. It says, "Hi, I am Stephen Noha. Stephen Noah, and I am an early 90s kid. There's something in particular I have been expecting to hear people talk about for a long time, but surprisingly, no one seems to have mentioned it. Back in the early 90s, when we were children, whenever the moon came out at night, we would gather together and play. We sang, we danced, told ourselves different stories, and simply enjoyed one another's company. Now, those were truly beautiful and memorable times. There's another thing I would like to mention. Back then, if your neighbor's child did something wrong, whether the parents were present or not, you could correct the child, even discipline them for their wrongdoing, and it was generally accepted as part of raising the children. But today, things have changed so much. You can hardly dare touch someone else's child. Exactly. Don't touch my child, including me. You're talking to me, Noah. Don't touch my child, Pico. They raised me this way you just talked now. But please don't touch my own, oh? Mm-hmm. Even when the child has clearly done something wrong, honestly, things have really changed. The childhood we experienced back then was completely different. Some of those simple moments and values are deeply dismissed. Thank you so much. Your name again is Stephen Noah. Thank you so much. You're correct. You're well done. I have this one coming from, of course, Mr. Welt. And he says, "Hello, dearest Adora. I am from the 80s set. In my home, we did take bread and tea, some monies." Well done. Nice. Daddy and mommy. Well done. "Rice and stew was a special delicacy for Sundays alone. If we were lucky, we could take the leftovers to school on Mondays. We did attend private schools when there was money. But when the chips were down, back to public schools or..." But in all, we were educated. Beans was part of our school snack. Mm-hmm. Biscuits and juice were kind of luxury, but we managed to get some sometimes, okay? And we played table soccer indoors, because playing outside meant war with my dad, all right? We didn't have much, but we had everything. The 80s was discipline, love, peace. You misbehave, expect better beating at night. Dearest Adora, family was family. Chai, I really miss this connection. Your number one fan, Mr. Welt." Thank you so much, Mr. Welt. I appreciate it. Guys, I see your voice notes. Guys, I see your calls. I see them. But we are out of time, and I cannot go further from here. This is all we can do. And I'm so sorry if I don't get to play your voice notes. I'm deeply sorry. Please forgive me. Next time, I hope we can touch everything. You know, I see one from Chibuzo, Victor. Victor, I really wish I could play your voice note, but time is out of our hands. And I'm seeing a text. I just want to say thank you very much. Love you really. Thank you very much, love. You really make me happy this evening. Thank you so much. Though I don't have your name, but yeah, thank you so much. God bless you. And you know, and Sunday, I also saw your text as well. You said, "Adora, is it wrong to have a friend that is married? For me, nothing attached to it, though. I just like her maturity. It's just normal friends. I'm innocent, though. Nothing more than that. Trust me." I trust you. I will not doubt you. Super family, thank you so much. It has been an amazing one. Well done. You can see my voice is even telling you that it's time to go to bed, okay? I want to say thank you to you, to us doing this together again. I really do appreciate you. I hope we do this more, as much as we can, as the Lord lets us, you know, because we're going to live a long life. We are in the 70s, we're in the 80s, we're in the 90s, we are in the 2000s, whichever. era, generation that we all, you know, started or kicked off from, we are going to live a long life. And I want to say that it was an amazing time hearing your childhood story. And just maybe there's a way we could bring this back again some other time. Maybe it was, you know, December. Well, we are eating chicken and we're talking about it. I'll just give you a pre-notice about it so you just get yourself prepped up. So you're talking, you're eating chicken, you're eating, you know, just be talking. Adora, I just did chop. Join us again tomorrow, being Wednesday, the 26th of August, 2026. And it's a Wednesday, like I already said. All your favorite OAPs are going to be back here. As usual, Randy Micah gets to start your day with you. And yes, Emsto Bryant, my very own companion, ends your day with you tomorrow. But then I'll be here tomorrow from 8 to 10 p.m. And Emsto Bryant takes it up from 10 to 12 p.m. because he gets to find love for they who cannot find love. And, you know, hopefully they become a special thing together. Again, I say thank you, wonderful family, to the callers that is still calling. I'm so sorry. But then again, please, let's just go to bed. We're out of time. Thank you for your contributions and good night. May old age find us. May gray hair find us. May our grand, great grandchildren meet us. May we tell them the stories as we have said it on air today. And may we give them the lives that we never had. Not because our parents were poor. It's just because at that time, now what day that time be that? So the time where we did now, since day this time. So now we go give our children, but we go give them with sense. Exactly. So yes, I wish you plenty of gray hairs in your hundreds and 20. Exactly. At that time, you still be listening to me. If you don't listen to me, I will collect my gray hair back. Thank you so much. Good night and God bless you. Bye for now. I'm leaving you this one titled Joromi by Victor Uwaifo. Sir Victor Uwaifo. You know, this particular song is good for you to go to bed with it. I give you now there, Joromi. Be careful. Tomorrow, don't fight it anybody. Just be do your thing and be going. This song is to put you in order tomorrow. God bless you. Sincerely, I appreciate you. Thank you and good night. Bye for now.

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